high as 107 degrees, which was set in 1923. Today's low temperature of 72 degrees occurred at 5:42 a.m. The normal low is 76. The record low is 64 degrees, which was set in 1925. No precipitation fell today. Sunset tonight is at 8:23 p.m. Sunrise tomorrow is at 6:51 a.m. You're listening to NOAA Weather Radio, station WXK27, in Austin, Texas, broadcasting on a frequency of 162.4 megahertz, originating from the Austin-San Antonio National Weather Service Forecast Office. The current time is 7:05 p.m. Central Daylight Time. Your weather synopsis for South Central Texas. High temperatures will be near to a few degrees above normal over the next week. Temperatures climb into the upper 90s to triple digits for most locations. Dry and hot weather will continue through at least the next 7 days. Your local forecast. Tonight, clear. Lows in the mid-70s. South winds 5 to 10 miles per hour. Tuesday, mostly sunny. Highs in the upper 90s. South winds 5 to 10 miles per hour. Highest heat index readings up to 107. Tuesday night, clear in the evening, then becoming partly cloudy. Lows in the mid-70s. South winds 5 to 10 miles per hour. Highest heat index readings up to 105 early in the evening. Wednesday, partly cloudy in the morning, then clearing. Highs in the upper 90s. South winds 5 to 10 miles per hour. Highest heat index readings up to 108. Wednesday night, clear in the evening, then becoming partly cloudy. Lows in the mid-70s. South winds 5 to 10 miles per hour with gusts up to 20 miles per hour. Thursday and Thursday night, mostly clear. Highs in the upper 90s. Lows in the mid-70s. Highest heat index readings up to 105. Friday, partly cloudy in the morning, then clearing. Highs in the mid-90s. Highest heat index readings up to 105. Friday night, mostly clear with a slight chance of showers and thunderstorms in the evening, then partly cloudy after midnight. Lows in the mid-70s. Saturday, partly cloudy in the morning, then clearing. Highs in the mid-90s. Highest heat index readings up to 105. Saturday night and Sunday, mostly clear. Lows in the mid-70s. Highs in the mid-90s. Highest heat index readings up to 105. Sunday night and Monday, partly cloudy. Lows in the mid-70s. Highs in the mid-90s. Highest heat index readings up to 105. The Tropical Weather Outlook. For the North Atlantic, Caribbean Sea, and the Gulf of America, tropical cyclone formation is not expected during the next 7 days. The coastal waters forecast from Baffin Bay to Port Aransas out 20 nautical miles. Tonight, south winds 10 to 15 knots with gusts up to 20 knots, becoming south 10 to 15 knots late. Seas 2 to 3 feet. Wave detail, southeast 3 feet at 5 seconds. Tuesday, southeast winds 10 to 15 knots. Seas 2 to 3 feet. Wave detail, southeast 3 feet at 5 seconds. Tuesday night, southeast winds 10 to 15 knots. Seas around 3 feet. Wave detail, southeast 3 feet at 5 seconds. Wednesday, southeast winds 10 to 15 knots. Seas 2 to 3 feet. Wave detail, southeast 3 feet at 5 seconds. Wednesday night, southeast winds 10 to 15 knots. Seas 2 to 3 feet. Wave detail, southeast 3 feet at 6 seconds. Thursday, southeast winds 5 to 10 knots, increasing to 10 to 15 knots with gusts up to 20 knots in the afternoon. Seas 2 to 3 feet. Wave detail, east 3 feet at 6 seconds. Thursday night, southeast winds 10 to 15 knots.
C is around 3 feet.

Friday, southeast winds 5 to 10 knots. Seas 2 to 3 feet. Friday night, southeast winds 10 to 15 knots, diminishing to 5 to 10 knots after midnight. Seas 2 to 3 feet. Saturday, southeast winds 5 to 10 knots. Seas 2 to 3 feet. Saturday night, southeast winds around 10 knots, becoming 5 to 10 knots after midnight. Seas 2 to 3 feet. The Austin Bergstrom Climate Summary for this evening, as of 5 p.m., August 3, 2026. Today's high temperature of 102 degrees occurred at 3:59 p.m. The normal high is 98. The record high is 105 degrees, which was last set in 2011. Today's low temperature of 68 degrees occurred at 5:41 a.m. The normal low is 73. The record low is 65 degrees, which was last set in 2009. No precipitation fell today. Sunset tonight is at 8:23 p.m. Sunrise tomorrow is at 6:51 a.m. The Austin Camp Mabry Climate Summary for this evening, as of 5 p.m., August 3, 2026. Today's high temperature of 102 degrees occurred at 4:09 p.m. The normal high is 99. The record high is 107 degrees, which was set in 1923. Today's low temperature of 72 degrees occurred at 5:42 a.m. The normal low is 76. The record low is 64 degrees, which was set in 1925. No precipitation fell today. Sunset tonight is at 8:23 p.m. Sunrise tomorrow is at 6:51 a.m. You're listening to NOAA Weather Radio, station WXK27, in Austin, Texas, broadcasting on a frequency of 162.4 MHz, originating from the Austin-San Antonio National Weather Service Forecast Office. The current time is 7:12 p.m. Central Daylight Time. Your weather synopsis for South Central Texas. High temperatures will be near to a few degrees above normal over the next week. Temperatures climb into the upper 90s to triple digits for most locations. Dry and hot weather will continue through at least the next 7 days. Your local forecast. Tonight, clear. Lows in the mid-70s. South winds 5 to 10 miles per hour. Tuesday, mostly sunny. Highs in the upper 90s. South winds 5 to 10 miles per hour. Highest heat index readings up to 107. Tuesday night, clear in the evening, then becoming partly cloudy. Lows in the mid-70s. South winds 5 to 10 miles per hour. Highest heat index readings up to 105 early in the evening. Wednesday, partly cloudy in the morning, then clearing. Highs in the upper 90s. South winds 5 to 10 miles per hour. Highest heat index readings up to 108. Wednesday night, clear in the evening, then becoming partly cloudy. Lows in the mid-70s. South winds 5 to 10 miles per hour with gusts up to 20 miles per hour. Thursday and Thursday night, mostly clear. Highs in the upper 90s. Lows in the mid-70s. Highest heat index readings up to 105. Friday, partly cloudy in the morning, then clearing. Highs in the mid-90s. Highest heat index readings up to 105. Friday night, mostly clear with a slight chance of showers and thunderstorms in the evening, then partly cloudy after midnight. Lows in the mid-70s. Saturday, partly cloudy in the morning, then clearing. Highs in the mid-90s. Highest heat index readings up to 105. Saturday night and Sunday, mostly clear. Lows in the mid-70s. Highs in the mid-90s. Highest heat index readings up to 105. Sunday night and Monday, partly cloudy. Lows in the mid-70s. Highs in the mid-90s. Highest heat index readings up to 105. The Austin Bergstrom Climate Summary for this evening, as of 5 p.m., August 3rd,

2026. Today's high temperature of 102 degrees occurred at 3:59 p.m. The normal high is 98. The record high is 105 degrees, which was last set in 2011. Today's low temperature of 68 degrees occurred at 5:41 a.m. The normal low is 73. The record low is 65 degrees, which was last set in 2009. No precipitation fell today. Sunset tonight is at 8:23 p.m. Sunrise tomorrow is at 6:51 a.m. The Austin Camp Mabry Climate Summary for this evening, as of 5 p.m., August 3, 2026. Today's high temperature of 102 degrees occurred at 4:09 p.m. The normal high is 99. The record high is 107 degrees, which was set in 1923. Today's low temperature of 72 degrees occurred at 5:42 a.m. The normal low is 76. The record low is 64 degrees, which was set in 1925. No precipitation fell today. Sunset tonight is at 8:23 p.m. Sunrise tomorrow is at 6:51 a.m. You're listening to NOAA Weather Radio, station WXK27, in Austin, Texas, broadcasting on a frequency of 162.4 MHz, originating from the Austin-San Antonio National Weather Service Forecast Office. The current time is 7:16 p.m. Central Daylight Time. The Austin NOAA Weather Radio Roundup. At 7 p.m. at Austin Bergstrom International, it was mostly sunny. The temperature was 100, the dew point 62, the relative humidity was 28%, producing a heat index of 101, the wind southeast at 10 miles an hour, and the pressure was 29.80 inches and falling. At Camp Mabry, it was sunny. The temperature was 98, the dew point 58, the relative humidity was 26%, producing a heat index of 97, and the pressure was 29.82 inches and falling. Pflugerville sunny 99. Taylor sunny 99. Lago Vista sunny 95. Georgetown sunny 99. San Marcos sunny 98. Burnett partly sunny 97. Junction sunny 95. San Antonio mostly sunny 97. Corpus Christi mostly sunny 90. Houston mostly sunny 91. Once again at Austin Bergstrom it was 100, and at Camp Mabry it was 98. Elsewhere across the state, College Station sunny 95. Amarillo sunny 97. Abilene sunny 100. Dallas-Fort Worth sunny 98. Your weather synopsis for South Central Texas. High temperatures will be near to a few degrees above normal over the next week. Temperatures climb into the upper 90s to triple digits for most locations. Dry and hot weather will continue through at least the next 7 days. Your local forecast. Tonight, clear. Lows in the mid-70s. South winds 5 to 10 miles per hour. Tuesday, mostly sunny. Highs in the upper 90s. South winds 5 to 10 miles per hour. Highest heat index readings up to 107. Tuesday night, clear in the evening, then becoming partly cloudy. Lows in the mid-70s. South winds 5 to 10 miles per hour. Highest heat index readings up to 105 early in the evening. Wednesday, partly cloudy in the morning, then clearing. Highs in the upper 90s. South winds 5 to 10 miles per hour. Highest heat index readings up to 108. Wednesday night, clear in the evening, then becoming partly cloudy. Lows in the mid-70s. South winds 5 to 10 miles per hour with gusts up to 20 miles per hour. Thursday and Thursday night, mostly clear. Highs in the upper 90s. Lows in the mid-70s. Highest heat index readings up to 105. Friday, partly cloudy in the morning, then clearing. Highs in the mid-90s. Highest heat index readings up to 105. Friday night, mostly clear with a slight chance of showers and thunder.

storms in the evening, then partly cloudy after midnight. Lows in the mid-70s. Saturday, partly cloudy in the morning, then clearing. Highs in the mid-90s. Highest heat index readings up to 105. Saturday night and Sunday, mostly clear. Lows in the mid-70s. Highs in the mid-90s. Highest heat index readings up to 105. Sunday night and Monday, partly cloudy. Lows in the mid-70s. Highs in the mid-90s. Highest heat index readings up to 105. The Austin Bergstrom Climate Summary for this evening, as of 5 p.m., August 3, 2026. Today's high temperature of 102 degrees occurred at 3:59 p.m. The normal high is 98. The record high is 105 degrees, which was last set in 2011. Today's low temperature of 68 degrees occurred at 5:41 a.m. The normal low is 73. The record low is 65 degrees, which was last set in 2009. No precipitation fell today. Sunset tonight is at 8:23 p.m. Sunrise tomorrow is at 6:51 a.m. The Austin Camp Mabry Climate Summary for this evening, as of 5 p.m., August 3, 2026. Today's high temperature of 102 degrees occurred at 4:09 p.m. The normal high is 99. The record high is 107 degrees, which was set in 1923. Today's low temperature of 72 degrees occurred at 5:42 a.m. The normal low is 76. The record low is 64 degrees, which was set in 1925. No precipitation fell today. Sunset tonight is at 8:23 p.m. Sunrise tomorrow is at 6:51 a.m. You're listening to NOAA Weather Radio, station WXK27, in Austin, Texas, broadcasting on a frequency of 162.4 megahertz, originating from the Austin-San Antonio National Weather Service Forecast Office. The current time is 7:22 p.m. Central Daylight Time. The Austin NOAA Weather Radio Roundup. At 7 p.m. at Austin Bergstrom International, it was mostly sunny. The temperature was 100, the dew point 62, the relative humidity was 28%, producing a heat index of 101, the wind southeast at 10 miles an hour, and the pressure was 29.80 inches and falling. At Camp Mabry, it was sunny. The temperature was 98, the dew point 58, the relative humidity was 26%, producing a heat index of 97, and the pressure was 29.82 inches and falling. Pflugerville sunny 99. Taylor sunny 99. Lago Vista sunny 95. Georgetown sunny 99. San Marcos sunny 98. Burnett partly sunny 97. Junction sunny 95. San Antonio mostly sunny 97. Corpus Christi mostly sunny 90. Houston mostly sunny 91. Once again at Austin Bergstrom it was 100, and at Camp Mabry it was 98. Elsewhere across the state, College Station sunny 95. Amarillo sunny 97. Abilene sunny 100. Dallas-Fort Worth sunny 98. Your weather synopsis for South Central Texas. High temperatures will be near to a few degrees above normal over the next week. Temperatures climb into the upper 90s to triple digits for most locations. Dry and hot weather will continue through at least the next 7 days. Your local forecast. Tonight, clear. Lows in the mid-70s. South winds 5 to 10 miles per hour. Tuesday, mostly sunny. Highs in the upper 90s. South winds 5 to 10 miles per hour. Highest heat index readings up to 107. Tuesday night, clear in the evening, then becoming partly cloudy. Lows in the mid-70s. South winds 5 to 10 miles per hour. Highest heat index readings up to 105 early in the evening. Wednesday, partly cloudy in the morning, then clearing. Highs in the upper 90s.

south winds 5 to 10 miles per hour. Highest heat index readings up to 108. Wednesday night, clear in the evening, then becoming partly cloudy. Lows in the mid-70s. South winds 5 to 10 miles per hour with gusts up to 20 miles per hour. Thursday and Thursday night, mostly clear. Highs in the upper 90s. Lows in the mid-70s. Highest heat index readings up to 105. Friday, partly cloudy in the morning, then clearing. Highs in the mid-90s. Highest heat index readings up to 105. Friday night, mostly clear with a slight chance of showers and thunderstorms in the evening, then partly cloudy after midnight. Lows in the mid-70s. Saturday, partly cloudy in the morning, then clearing. Highs in the mid-90s. Highest heat index readings up to 105. Saturday night and Sunday, mostly clear. Lows in the mid-70s. Highs in the mid-90s. Highest heat index readings up to 105. Sunday night and Monday, partly cloudy. Lows in the mid-70s. Highs in the mid-90s. Highest heat index readings up to 105. The Austin Bergstrom Climate Summary for this evening, as of 5 p.m., August 3, 2026. Today's high temperature of 102 degrees occurred at 3:59 p.m. The normal high is 98. The record high is 105 degrees, which was last set in 2011. Today's low temperature of 68 degrees occurred at 5:41 a.m. The normal low is 73. The record low is 65 degrees, which was last set in 2009. No precipitation fell today. Sunset tonight is at 8:23 p.m. Sunrise tomorrow is at 6:51 a.m. The Austin Camp Mabry Climate Summary for this evening, as of 5 p.m., August 3, 2026. Today's high temperature of 102 degrees occurred at 4:09 p.m. The normal high is 99. The record high is 107 degrees, which was set in 1923. Today's low temperature of 72 degrees occurred at 5:42 a.m. The normal low is 76. The record low is 64 degrees, which was set in 1925. No precipitation fell today. Sunset tonight is at 8:23 p.m. Sunrise tomorrow is at 6:51 a.m. You're listening to NOAA Weather Radio, station WXK27, in Austin, Texas, broadcasting on a frequency of 162.4 MHz, originating from the Austin-San Antonio National Weather Service Forecast Office. The current time is 7:27 p.m. Central Daylight Time. The Austin NOAA Weather Radio Roundup. At 7 p.m. at Austin Bergstrom International, it was mostly sunny. The temperature was 100, the dew point 62, the relative humidity was 28%, producing a heat index of 101, the wind southeast at 10 miles an hour, and the pressure was 29.80 inches and falling. At Camp Mabry, it was sunny. The temperature was 98, the dew point 58, the relative humidity was 26%, producing a heat index of 97, and the pressure was 29.82 inches and falling. Pflugerville sunny 99. Taylor sunny 99. Lago Vista sunny 95. Georgetown sunny 99. San Marcos sunny 98. Burnett partly sunny 97. Junction sunny 95. San Antonio mostly sunny 97. Corpus Christi mostly sunny 90. Houston mostly sunny 91. Once again at Austin Bergstrom it was 100, and at Camp Mabry it was 98. Elsewhere across the state, College Station sunny 95. Amarillo sunny 97. Abilene sunny 100. Dallas-Fort Worth sunny 98. Your weather synopsis for South Central Texas. High temperatures will be near to a few degrees above normal over the next week. Temperatures climb into the upper 90s to triple digits for most locations. Dry and hot weather will continue through at least the next

7 days. Your local forecast. Tonight, clear. Lows in the mid-70s. South winds 5 to 10 miles per hour. Tuesday, mostly sunny. Highs in the upper 90s. South winds 5 to 10 miles per hour. Highest heat index readings up to 107. Tuesday night, clear in the evening, then becoming partly cloudy. Lows in the mid-70s. South winds 5 to 10 miles per hour. Highest heat index readings up to 105 early in the evening. Wednesday, partly cloudy in the morning, then clearing. Highs in the upper 90s. South winds 5 to 10 miles per hour. Highest heat index readings up to 108. Wednesday night, clear in the evening, then becoming partly cloudy. Lows in the mid-70s. South winds 5 to 10 miles per hour with gusts up to 20 miles per hour. Thursday and Thursday night, mostly clear. Highs in the upper 90s. Lows in the mid-70s. Highest heat index readings up to 105. Friday, partly cloudy in the morning, then clearing. Highs in the mid-90s. Highest heat index readings up to 105. Friday night, mostly clear with a slight chance of showers and thunderstorms in the evening, then partly cloudy after midnight. Lows in the mid-70s. Saturday, partly cloudy in the morning, then clearing. Highs in the mid-90s. Highest heat index readings up to 105. Saturday night and Sunday, mostly clear. Lows in the mid-70s. Highs in the mid-90s. Highest heat index readings up to 105. Sunday night and Monday, partly cloudy. Lows in the mid-70s. Highs in the mid-90s. Highest heat index readings up to 105. The Austin Bergstrom Climate Summary for this evening, as of 5 p.m., August 3, 2026. Today's high temperature of 102 degrees occurred at 3:59 p.m. The normal high is 98. The record high is 105 degrees, which was last set in 2011. Today's low temperature of 68 degrees occurred at 5:41 a.m. The normal low is 73. The record low is 65 degrees, which was last set in 2009. No precipitation fell today. Sunset tonight is at 8:23 p.m. Sunrise tomorrow is at 6:51 a.m. The Austin Camp Mabry Climate Summary for this evening, as of 5 p.m., August 3, 2026. Today's high temperature of 102 degrees occurred at 4:09 p.m. The normal high is 99. The record high is 107 degrees, which was set in 1923. Today's low temperature of 72 degrees occurred at 5:42 a.m. The normal low is 76. The record low is in 1923. Today's low temperature of 72 degrees occurred at 5:42 a.m. The normal low is 76. The record low is 64 degrees, which was set in 1925. No precipitation fell today. Sunset tonight is at 8:23 p.m. Sunrise tomorrow is at 6:51 a.m. You're listening to NOAA Weather Radio, station WXK27, in Austin, Texas, broadcasting on a frequency of 162.4 MHz, originating from the Austin-San Antonio National Weather Service Forecast Office. The current time is 7:33 p.m. Central Daylight Time. The Austin, NOAA Weather Radio Roundup, at 7 p.m. at Austin Bergstrom International, it was mostly sunny. The temperature was 100, the dew point 62, the relative humidity was 28%, producing a heat index of 101, the wind southeast at 10 miles an hour, and the pressure was 29.80 inches and falling. At Camp Mabry, it was sunny. The temperature was 98, the dew point 58, the relative humidity was 26%, producing a heat index of 97, and the pressure was 29.82 inches and falling. Pflugerville sunny 99. Taylor.

sunny 99. Lago Vista, sunny 95. Georgetown, sunny 99. San Marcos, sunny 98. Burnett, partly sunny 97. Junction, sunny 95. San Antonio, mostly sunny 97. Corpus Christi, mostly sunny 90. Houston, mostly sunny 91. Once again at Austin Bergstrom, it was 100, and at Camp Mabry, it was 98. Elsewhere across the state, College Station, sunny 95. Amarillo, sunny 97. Abilene, sunny 100. Dallas, Fort Worth, sunny 98. Your weather synopsis for South Central Texas. High temperatures will be near to a few degrees above normal over the next week. Temperatures climb into the upper 90s to triple digits for most locations. Dry and hot weather will continue through at least the next 7 days. Your local forecast. Tonight, clear. Lows in the mid-70s. South winds 5 to 10 miles per hour. Tuesday, mostly sunny. Highs in the upper 90s. South winds 5 to 10 miles per hour. Highest heat index readings up to 107. Tuesday night, clear in the evening, then becoming partly cloudy. Lows in the mid-70s. South winds 5 to 10 miles per hour. Highest heat index readings up to 105 early in the evening. Wednesday, partly cloudy in the morning, then clearing. Highs in the upper 90s. South winds 5 to 10 miles per hour. Highest heat index readings up to 108. Wednesday night, clear in the evening, then becoming partly cloudy. Lows in the mid-70s. South winds 5 to 10 miles per hour with gusts up to 20 miles per hour. Thursday and Thursday night, mostly clear. Highs in the upper 90s. Lows in the mid-70s. Highest heat index readings up to 105. Friday, partly cloudy in the morning, then clearing. Highs in the mid-90s. Highest heat index readings up to 105. Friday night, mostly clear with a slight chance of showers and thunderstorms in the evening, then partly cloudy after midnight. Lows in the mid-70s. Saturday, partly cloudy in the morning, then clearing. Highs in the mid-90s. Highest heat index readings up to 105. Saturday night and Sunday, mostly clear. Lows in the mid-70s. Highs in the mid-90s. Highest heat index readings up to 105. Sunday night and Monday, partly cloudy. Lows in the mid-70s. Highs in the mid-90s. Highest heat index readings up to 105. The Tropical Weather Outlook. For the North Atlantic, Caribbean Sea, and the Gulf of America, tropical cyclone formation is not expected during the next 7 days. The coastal waters forecast from Baffin Bay to Port Aransas out 20 nautical miles. Tonight, south winds 10 to 15 knots with gusts up to 20 knots, becoming south 10 to 15 knots late. Seas 2 to 3 feet. Wave detail, southeast 3 feet at 5 seconds. Tuesday, southeast winds 10 to 15 knots. Seas 2 to 3 feet. Wave detail, southeast 3 feet at 5 seconds. Tuesday night, southeast winds 10 to 15 knots. Seas around 3 feet. Wave detail, southeast 3 feet at 5 seconds. Wednesday, southeast winds 10 to 15 knots. Seas 2 to 3 feet. Wave detail, southeast 3 feet at 5 seconds. Wednesday night, southeast winds 10 to 15 knots. Seas 2 to 3 feet. Wave detail, southeast 3 feet at 6 seconds. Thursday, southeast winds 5 to 10 knots, increasing to 10 to 15 knots with gusts up to 20 knots in the afternoon. Seas 2 to 3 feet. Wave detail, east 3 feet at 6 seconds. Thursday night, southeast winds 10 to 15 knots. Seas around 3 feet. Friday, southeast winds 5 to 10 knots. Seas 2 to 3 feet.
Friday night, southeast winds 10 to 15 knots, diminishing to 5 to 10 knots after midnight. Seas 2 to 3 feet. Saturday, southeast winds 5 to 10 knots. Seas 2 to 3 feet. Saturday night, southeast winds around 10 knots, becoming 5 to 10 knots after midnight. Seas 2 to 3 feet. The Austin Bergstrom climate summary for this evening, as of 5 p.m., August 3, 2026. Today's high temperature of 102 degrees occurred at 3:59 p.m. The normal high is 98. The record high is 105 degrees, which was last set in 2011. Today's low temperature of 68 degrees occurred at 5:41 a.m. The normal low is 73. The record low is 65 degrees, which was last set in 2009. No precipitation fell today. Sunset tonight is at 8:23 p.m. Sunrise tomorrow is at 6:51 a.m. The Austin Camp Mabry climate summary for this evening, as of 5 p.m., August 3, 2026. Today's high temperature of 102 degrees occurred at 4:09 p.m. The normal high is 99. The record high is 107 degrees, which was set in 1923. Today's low temperature of 72 degrees occurred at 5:42 a.m. The normal low is 76. The record low is 64 degrees, which was set in 1925. No precipitation fell today. Sunset tonight is at 8:23 p.m. Sunrise tomorrow is at 6:51 a.m. You're listening to NOAA Weather Radio, station WXK27, in Austin, Texas, broadcasting on a frequency of 162.4 MHz, originating from the Austin-San Antonio National Weather Service Forecast Office. The current time is 7:41 p.m. Central Daylight Time. The Austin NOAA Weather Radio Roundup. At 7 p.m. at Austin Bergstrom International, it was mostly sunny. The temperature was 100, the dew point 62, the relative humidity was 28%, producing a heat index of 101, the wind southeast at 10 miles an hour, and the pressure was 29.80 inches and falling. At Camp Mabry, it was sunny. The temperature was 98, the dew point 58, the relative humidity was 26%, producing a heat index of 97, and the pressure was 29.82 inches and falling. Pflugerville sunny 99. Taylor sunny 99. Lago Vista sunny 95. Georgetown sunny 99. San Marcos sunny 98. Burnett partly sunny 97. Junction sunny 95. San Antonio mostly sunny 97. Corpus Christi mostly sunny 90. Houston mostly sunny 91. Once again at Austin Bergstrom it was 100, and at Camp Mabry it was 98. Elsewhere across the state, College Station sunny 95. Amarillo sunny 97. Abilene sunny 100. Dallas-Fort Worth sunny 98. Your weather synopsis for South Central Texas. High temperatures will be near to a few degrees above normal over the next week. Temperatures climb into the upper 90s to triple digits for most locations. Dry and hot weather will continue through at least the next 7 days. Your local forecast. Tonight, clear. Lows in the mid-70s. South winds 5 to 10 miles per hour. Tuesday, mostly sunny. Highs in the upper 90s. South winds 5 to 10 miles per hour. Highest heat index readings up to 107. Tuesday night, clear in the evening, then becoming partly cloudy. Lows in the mid-70s. South winds 5 to 10 miles per hour. Highest heat index readings up to 105 early in the evening. Wednesday, partly cloudy in the morning, then clearing. Highs in the upper 90s. South winds 5 to 10 miles per hour. Highest heat index readings up to 108. Wednesday night, clear in the evening, then becoming partly cloudy. Lows in the mid-70s.
south winds 5 to 10.

miles per hour with gusts up to 20 miles per hour. Thursday and Thursday night, mostly clear. Highs in the upper 90s. Lows in the mid 70s. Highest heat index readings up to 105. Friday, partly cloudy in the morning, then clearing. Highs in the mid 90s. Highest heat index readings up to 105. Friday night, mostly clear with a slight chance of showers and thunderstorms in the evening, then partly cloudy after midnight. Lows in the mid 70s. Saturday, partly cloudy in the morning, then clearing. Highs in the mid 90s. Highest heat index readings up to 105. Saturday night and Sunday, mostly clear. Lows in the mid 70s. Highs in the mid 90s. Highest heat index readings up to 105. Sunday night and Monday, partly cloudy. Lows in the mid 70s. Highs in the mid 90s. Highest heat index readings up to 105. The Austin Bergstrom climate summary for this evening, as of 5 p.m., August 3, 2026. Today's high temperature of 102 degrees occurred at 3:59 p.m. The normal high is 98. The record high is 105 degrees, which was last set in 2011. Today's low temperature of 68 degrees occurred at 5:41 a.m. The normal low is 73. The record low is 65 degrees, which was last set in 2009. No precipitation fell today. Sunset tonight is at 8:23 p.m. Sunrise tomorrow is at 6:51 a.m. The Austin Camp Mabry climate summary for this evening, as of 5 p.m., August 3, 2026. Today's high temperature of 102 degrees occurred at 4:09 p.m. The normal high is 99. The record high is 107 degrees, which was set in 1923. Today's low temperature of 72 degrees occurred at 5:42 a.m. The normal low is 76. The record low is 64 degrees, which was set in 1925. No precipitation fell today. Sunset tonight is at 8:23 p.m. Sunrise tomorrow is at 6:51 a.m. You are listening to NOAA Weather Radio, station WXK27, in Austin, Texas, broadcasting on a frequency of 162.4 MHz. 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The Austin NOAA Weather Radio Roundup. At 7 p.m. at Austin Bergstrom International, it was mostly sunny. The temperature was 100, the dew point 62, the relative humidity was 28%. Producing a heat index of 101, the wind southeast at 10 miles an hour and the pressure was 29.80 inches and falling. At Camp Mabry, it was sunny. The temperature was 98, the dew point 58, the relative humidity was 26%, producing a heat index of 97, and the pressure was 29.82 inches and falling. Pflugerville sunny 99. Taylor sunny 99. Lago Vista sunny 95. Georgetown sunny 99. San Marcos sunny 98. Burnett partly sunny 97. Junction sunny 95. San Antonio mostly sunny 97. Corpus Christi mostly sunny 90. Houston mostly sunny 91. Once again at Austin Bergstrom it was 100, and at Camp Mabry it was 98. Elsewhere across the state, College Station sunny 95, Amarillo sunny 97, Abilene sunny 100, Dallas-Fort Worth sunny 98. Your weather synopsis for South Central Texas. High temperatures will be near to a few degrees above normal over the next week. Temperatures climb into the upper 90s to triple digits for most locations. Dry and hot weather will continue through at least the next 7 days. Your local forecast. Tonight, clear. Lows in the mid-70s. South winds 5 to 10 miles per hour. Tuesday, mostly sunny. Highs in the

upper 90s. South winds 5 to 10 miles per hour. Highest heat index readings up to 107. Tuesday night, clear in the evening, then becoming partly cloudy. Lows in the mid-70s. South winds 5 to 10 miles per hour. Highest heat index readings up to 105 early in the evening. Wednesday, partly cloudy in the morning, then clearing. Highs in the upper 90s. South winds 5 to 10 miles per hour. Highest heat index readings up to 108. Wednesday night, clear in the evening, then becoming partly cloudy. Lows in the mid-70s. South winds 5 to 10 miles per hour with gusts up to 20 miles per hour. Thursday and Thursday night, mostly clear. Highs in the upper 90s. Lows in the mid-70s. Highest heat index readings up to 105. Friday, partly cloudy in the morning, then clearing. Highs in the mid-90s. Highest heat index readings up to 105. Friday night, mostly clear with a slight chance of showers and thunderstorms in the evening, then partly cloudy after midnight. Lows in the mid-70s. Saturday, partly cloudy in the morning, then clearing. Highs in the mid-90s. Highest heat index readings up to 105. Saturday night and Sunday, mostly clear. Lows in the mid-70s. Highs in the mid-90s. Highest heat index readings up to 105. Sunday night and Monday, partly cloudy. Lows in the mid-70s. Highs in the mid-90s. Highest heat index readings up to 105. The Austin Bergstrom Climate Summary for this evening, as of 5 p.m., August 3, 2026. Today's high temperature of 102 degrees occurred at 3:59 p.m. The normal high is 98. The record high is 105 degrees, which was last set in 2011. Today's low temperature of 68 degrees occurred at 5:41 a.m. The normal low is 73. The record low is 65 degrees, which was last set in 2009. No precipitation fell today. Sunset tonight is at 8:23 p.m. Sunrise tomorrow is at 6:51 a.m. The Austin Camp Mabry Climate Summary for this evening, as of 5 p.m., August 3, 2026. Today's high temperature of 102 degrees occurred at 4:09 p.m. The normal high is 99. The record high is 107 degrees, which was set in 1923. Today's low temperature of 72 degrees occurred at 5:42 a.m. The normal low is 76. The record low is 64 degrees, which was set in 1925. No precipitation fell today. Sunset tonight is at 8:23 p.m. Sunrise tomorrow is at 6:51 a.m. You are listening to NOAA Weather Radio, station WXK27, in Austin, Texas, broadcasting on a frequency of 162.4 MHz, originating from the Austin-San Antonio National Weather Service Forecast Office. 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The Austin, NOAA Weather Radio Roundup. At 7 p.m. at Austin Bergstrom International, it was mostly sunny. The temperature was 100, the dew point 62, the relative humidity was 28%, producing a heat index of 101, the wind southeast at 10 miles an hour, and the pressure was 29.80 inches and falling. At Camp Mabry, it was sunny. The temperature was 98, the dew point 58, the relative humidity was 26%, producing a heat index of 97, and the pressure was 29.82 inches and falling. Pflugerville sunny 99. Taylor sunny 99. Lago Vista sunny 95. Georgetown sunny 99. San Marcos sunny 98. Burnett partly sunny 97. Junction sunny 95. San Antonio mostly sunny 97. Corpus Christi mostly sunny 90. Houston mostly sunny 91. Once again at Austin Bergstrom it was 100,

miles per hour. Highest heat index readings up to 107. Tuesday night, clear in the evening, then becoming partly cloudy. Lows in the mid-70s. South winds 5 to 10 miles per hour. Highest heat index readings up to 105 early in the evening. Wednesday, partly cloudy in the morning, then clearing. Highs in the upper 90s. South winds 5 to 10 miles per hour. Highest heat index readings up to 108. Wednesday night, clear in the evening, then becoming partly cloudy. Lows in the mid-70s. South winds 5 to 10 miles per hour with gusts up to 20 miles per hour. Thursday and Thursday night, mostly clear. Highs in the upper 90s. Lows in the mid-70s. Highest heat index readings up to 105. Friday, partly cloudy in the morning, then clearing. Highs in the mid-90s. Highest heat index readings up to 105. Friday night, mostly clear with a slight chance of showers and thunderstorms in the evening, then partly cloudy after midnight. Lows in the mid-70s. Saturday, partly cloudy in the morning, then clearing. Highs in the mid-90s. Highest heat index readings up to 105. Saturday night and Sunday, mostly clear. Lows in the mid-70s. Highs in the mid-90s. Highest heat index readings up to 105. Sunday night and Monday, partly cloudy. Lows in the mid-70s. Highs in the mid-90s. Highest heat index readings up to 105. The Austin Bergstrom Climate Summary for this evening, as of 5 p.m., August 3, 2026. Today's high temperature of 102 degrees occurred at 3:59 p.m. The normal high is 98. The record high is 105 degrees, which was last set in 2011. Today's low temperature of 68 degrees occurred at 5:41 a.m. The normal low is 73. The record low is 65 degrees, which was last set in 2009. No precipitation fell today. Sunset tonight is at 8:23 p.m. Sunrise tomorrow is at 6:51 a.m. The Austin Camp Mabry Climate Summary for this evening, as of 5 p.m., August 3, 2026. Today's high temperature of 102 degrees occurred at 4:09 p.m. The normal high is 99. The record high is 107 degrees, which was set in 1923. Today's low temperature of 72 degrees occurred at 5:42 a.m. The normal low is 76. The record low is 64 degrees, which was set in 1925. No precipitation fell today. Sunset tonight is at 8:23 p.m. Sunrise tomorrow is at 6:51 a.m. You're listening to NOAA Weather Radio, station WXK27, in Austin, Texas, broadcasting on a frequency of 162.4 megahertz, originating from the Austin-San Antonio National Weather Service Forecast Office. The current time is 7:59 p.m. Central Daylight Time. The Austin NOAA Weather Radio Roundup. At 7 p.m. at Austin Bergstrom International, it was mostly sunny. The temperature was 100, the dew point 62, the relative humidity was 28%, producing a heat index of 101, the wind southeast at 10 miles an hour, and the pressure was 29.80 inches and falling. At Camp Mabry, it was sunny. The temperature was 98, the dew point 58, the relative humidity was 26%, producing a heat index of 97, and the pressure was 29.82 inches and falling. Pflugerville sunny 99. Taylor sunny 99. Lago Vista sunny 95. Georgetown sunny 99. San Marcos sunny 98. Burnett partly sunny 97. Junction sunny 95. San Antonio mostly sunny 97. Corpus Christi mostly sunny 90. Houston mostly sunny 91. Once again at Austin Bergstrom it was 100, and at Camp Mabry it was 98.

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College Station Sunny 95. Amarillo Sunny 97. Abilene Sunny 100. Dallas-Fort Worth Sunny 98. Your weather synopsis for South Central Texas. High temperatures will be near to a few degrees above normal over the next week. Temperatures climb into the upper 90s to triple digits for most locations. Dry and hot weather will continue through at least the next 7 days. Your local forecast. Tonight, clear. Lows in the mid-70s. South winds 5 to 10 miles per hour. Tuesday, mostly sunny. Highs in the upper 90s. South winds 5 to 10 miles per hour. Highest heat index readings up to 107. Tuesday night, clear in the evening, then becoming partly cloudy. Lows in the mid-70s. South winds 5 to 10 miles per hour. Highest heat index readings up to 105 early in the evening. Wednesday, partly cloudy in the morning, then clearing. Highs in the upper 90s. South winds 5 to 10 miles per hour. Highest heat index readings up to 108. Wednesday night, clear in the evening, then becoming partly cloudy. Lows in the mid-70s. South winds 5 to 10 miles per hour with gusts up to 20 miles per hour. Thursday and Thursday night, mostly clear. Highs in the upper 90s. Lows in the mid-70s. Highest heat index readings up to 105. Friday, partly cloudy in the morning, then clearing. Highs in the mid-90s. Highest heat index readings up to 105. Friday night, mostly clear with a slight chance of showers and thunderstorms in the evening, then partly cloudy after midnight. Lows in the mid-70s. Saturday, partly cloudy in the morning, then clearing. Highs in the mid-90s. Highest heat index readings up to 105. Saturday night and Sunday, mostly clear. Lows in the mid-70s. Highs in the mid-90s. Highest heat index readings up to 105. Sunday night and Monday, partly cloudy. Lows in the mid-70s. Highs in the mid-90s. Highest heat index readings up to 105. The Austin Bergstrom Climate Summary for this evening, as of 5 p.m., August 3, 2026. Today's high temperature of 102 degrees occurred at 3:59 p.m. The normal high is 98. The record high is 105 degrees, which was last set in 2011. Today's low temperature of 68 degrees occurred at 5:41 a.m. The normal low is 73. The record low is 65 degrees, which was last set in 2009. No precipitation fell today. Sunset tonight is at 8:23 p.m. Sunrise tomorrow is at 6:51 a.m. The Austin Camp Mabry Climate Summary for this evening, as of 5 p.m., August 3, 2026. Today's high temperature of 102 degrees occurred at 4:09 p.m. The normal high is 99. The record high is 107 degrees, which was set in 1923. Today's low temperature of 72 degrees occurred at 5:42 a.m. The normal low is 76. The record low is 64 degrees, which was set in 1925. No precipitation fell today. Sunset tonight is at 8:23 p.m. Sunrise tomorrow is at 6:51 a.m. You are listening to NOAA Weather Radio, station WXK27, in Austin, Texas, broadcasting on a frequency of 162.4 MHz, originating from the Austin-San Antonio National Weather Service Forecast Office. The current time is 8:04 p.m. Central Daylight Time. The Austin NOAA Weather Radio Roundup. At 7 p.m. at Austin Bergstrom International, it was mostly sunny. The temperature was 100, the dew point 62, the relative humidity was 28%, producing a heat index of 101, the wind southeast at 10 miles an hour, and the pressure was 29.80 inches and falling. At Camp Mabry, it was sunny,

The temperature was 98, the dew point 58. The relative humidity was 26%, producing a heat index of 97, and the pressure was 29.82 inches and falling. Pflugerville Sunny 99. Taylor Sunny 99. Lago Vista Sunny 95. Georgetown Sunny 99. San Marcos Sunny 98. Burnett Partly Sunny 97. Junction Sunny 95. San Antonio Mostly Sunny 97. Corpus Christi Mostly Sunny 90. Houston Mostly Sunny 91. Once again at Austin Bergstrom it was 100, and at Camp Mabry it was 98. Elsewhere across the state, College Station Sunny 95. Amarillo Sunny 97. Abilene Sunny 100. Dallas-Fort Worth Sunny 98. Your weather synopsis for South Central Texas. High temperatures will be near to a few degrees above normal over the next week. Temperatures climb into the upper 90s to triple digits for most locations. Dry and hot weather will continue through at least the next 7 days. Your local forecast. Tonight, clear. Lows in the mid-70s. South winds 5 to 10 miles per hour. Tuesday, mostly sunny. Highs in the upper 90s. South winds 5 to 10 miles per hour. Highest heat index readings up to 107. Tuesday night, clear in the evening, then becoming partly cloudy. Lows in the mid-70s. South winds 5 to 10 miles per hour. Highest heat index readings up to 105 early in the evening. Wednesday, partly cloudy in the morning, then clearing. Highs in the upper 90s. South winds 5 to 10 miles per hour. Highest heat index readings up to 108. Wednesday night, clear in the evening, then becoming partly cloudy. Lows in the mid-70s. South winds 5 to 10 miles per hour with gusts up to 20 miles per hour. Thursday and Thursday night, mostly clear. Highs in the upper 90s. Lows in the mid-70s. Highest heat index readings up to 105. Friday, partly cloudy in the morning, then clearing. Highs in the mid-90s. Highest heat index readings up to 105. Friday night, mostly clear with a slight chance of showers and thunderstorms in the evening, then partly cloudy after midnight. Lows in the mid-70s. Saturday, partly cloudy in the morning, then clearing. Highs in the mid-90s. Highest heat index readings up to 105. Saturday night and Sunday, mostly clear. Lows in the mid-70s. Highs in the mid-90s. Highest heat index readings up to 105. Sunday night and Monday, partly cloudy. Lows in the mid-70s. Highs in the mid-90s. Highest heat index readings up to 105. The Tropical Weather Outlook. For the North Atlantic, Caribbean Sea, and the Gulf of America, tropical cyclone formation is not expected during the next 7 days. The coastal waters forecast from Baffin Bay to Port Aransas out 20 nautical miles. Tonight, south winds 10 to 15 knots with gusts up to 20 knots, becoming south 10 to 15 knots late. Seas 2 to 3 feet. Wave detail, southeast 3 feet at 5 seconds. Tuesday, southeast winds 10 to 15 knots. Seas 2 to 3 feet. Wave detail, southeast 3 feet at 5 seconds. Tuesday night, southeast winds 10 to 15 knots. Seas around 3 feet. Wave detail, southeast 3 feet at 5 seconds. Wednesday, southeast winds 10 to 15 knots. Seas 2 to 3 feet. Wave detail, southeast 3 feet at 5 seconds. Wednesday night, southeast winds 10 to 15 knots. Seas 2 to 3 feet. Wave detail, southeast 3 feet at 6 seconds. Thursday, southeast winds 5 to 10 knots, increasing to 10 to 15 knots with gusts up to 20 knots in the afternoon. Seas 2 to 3 feet. Wave detail, east.

3 feet at 6 seconds. Thursday night, southeast winds 10 to 15 knots. Seas around 3 feet. Friday, southeast winds 5 to 10 knots. Seas 2 to 3 feet. Friday night, southeast winds 10 to 15 knots, diminishing to 5 to 10 knots after midnight. Seas 2 to 3 feet. Saturday, southeast winds 5 to 10 knots. Seas 2 to 3 feet. Saturday night, southeast winds around 10 knots, becoming 5 to 10 knots after midnight. Seas 2 to 3 feet. The Austin Bergstrom climate summary for this evening, as of 5 p.m., August 3, 2026. Today's high temperature of 102 degrees occurred at 3:59 p.m. The normal high is 98. The record high is 105 degrees, which was last set in 2011. Today's low temperature of 68 degrees occurred at 5:41 a.m. The normal low is 73. The record low is 65 degrees, which was last set in 2009. No precipitation fell today. Sunset tonight is at 8:23 p.m. Sunrise tomorrow is at 6:51 a.m. The Austin Camp Mabry climate summary for this evening, as of 5 p.m., August 3, 2026. Today's high temperature of 102 degrees occurred at 4:09 p.m. The normal high is 99. The record high is 107 degrees, which was set in 1923. Today's low temperature of 72 degrees occurred at 5:42 a.m. The normal low is 76. The record low is 64 degrees, which was set in 1925. No precipitation fell today. Sunset tonight is at 8:23 p.m. Sunrise tomorrow is at 6:51 a.m. You're listening to NOAA Weather Radio, station WXK27, in Austin, Texas, broadcasting on a frequency of 162.4 megahertz, originating from the Austin-San Antonio National Weather Service Forecast Office. The current time is 8:12 p.m. Central Daylight Time. The Austin NOAA Weather Radio Roundup, at 8 p.m. at Austin Bergstrom International, it was partly cloudy. The temperature was 95, the dew point 61, the relative humidity was 32%, producing a heat index of 95, the wind east at 9 miles an hour, and the pressure was 29.81 inches and rising. At Camp Mabry, it was clear. The temperature was 96, the dew point 61, the relative humidity was 31%, producing a heat index of 96, the wind southeast at 8 miles an hour, and the pressure was 29.83 inches and rising. Pflugerville clear 95. Taylor clear 93. Lago Vista clear 92. Georgetown clear 95. San Marcos clear 95. Burnett clear 94. Junction clear 91. San Antonio partly cloudy 93. Corpus Christi partly cloudy 88. Houston partly cloudy 89. Once again at Austin Bergstrom it was 95, and at Camp Mabry it was 96. Elsewhere across the state, College Station clear 92. Amarillo clear 95. Abilene clear 97. Dallas-Fort Worth partly cloudy 96. Your weather synopsis for South Central Texas. High temperatures will be near to a few degrees above normal over the next week. Temperatures climb into the upper 90s to triple digits for most locations. Dry and hot weather will continue through at least the next 7 days. Your local forecast. Tonight, clear. Lows in the mid-70s. South winds 5 to 10 miles per hour. Tuesday, mostly sunny. Highs in the upper 90s. South winds 5 to 10 miles per hour. Highest heat index readings up to 107. Tuesday night, clear in the evening, then becoming partly cloudy. Lows in the mid-70s. South winds 5 to 10 miles per hour. Highest heat index readings up to 105 early in the evening. Wednesday, partly cloudy in the morning, then clearing.

highs in the upper 90s. South winds 5 to 10 miles per hour. Highest heat index readings up to 108. Wednesday night, clear in the evening, then becoming partly cloudy. Lows in the mid-70s. South winds 5 to 10 miles per hour with gusts up to 20 miles per hour. Thursday and Thursday night, mostly clear. Highs in the upper 90s. Lows in the mid-70s. Highest heat index readings up to 105. Friday, partly cloudy in the morning, then clearing. Highs in the mid-90s. Highest heat index readings up to 105. Friday night, mostly clear with a slight chance of showers and thunderstorms in the evening, then partly cloudy after midnight. Lows in the mid-70s. Saturday, partly cloudy in the morning, then clearing. Highs in the mid-90s. Highest heat index readings up to 105. Saturday night and Sunday, mostly clear. Lows in the mid-70s. Highs in the mid-90s. Highest heat index readings up to 105. Sunday night and Monday, partly cloudy. Lows in the mid-70s. Highs in the mid-90s. Highest heat index readings up to 105. The Austin Bergstrom Climate Summary for this evening, as of 5 p.m., August 3, 2026. Today's high temperature of 102 degrees occurred at 3:59 p.m. The normal high is 98. The record high is 105 degrees, which was last set in 2011. Today's low temperature of 68 degrees occurred at 5:41 a.m. The normal low is 73. The record low is 65 degrees, which was last set in 2009. No precipitation fell today. Sunset tonight is at 8:23 p.m. Sunrise tomorrow is at 6:51 a.m. The Austin Camp Mabry Climate Summary for this evening, as of 5 p.m., August 3, 2026. Today's high temperature of 102 degrees occurred at 4:09 p.m. The normal high is 99. The record high is 107 degrees, which was set in 1923. Today's low temperature of 72 degrees occurred at 5:42 a.m. The normal low is 76. The record low is 64 degrees, which was set in 1925. No precipitation fell today. Sunset tonight is at 8:23 p.m. Sunrise tomorrow is at 6:51 a.m. You're listening to NOAA Weather Radio, station WXK27, in Austin, Texas, broadcasting on a frequency of 162.4 megahertz, originating from the Austin-San Antonio National Weather Service Forecast Office. The current time is 8:18 p.m. Central Daylight Time. The Austin NOAA Weather Radio Roundup, at 8 p.m. at Austin Bergstrom International, it was partly cloudy. The temperature was 95, the dew point 61, the relative humidity was 32%, producing a heat index of 95, the wind east at 9 miles an hour, and the pressure was 29.81 inches and rising. At Camp Mabry, it was clear. The temperature was 96, the dew point 61, the relative humidity was 31%, producing a heat index of 96, the wind southeast at 8 miles an hour, and the pressure was 29.83 inches and rising. Pflugerville clear 95. Taylor clear 93. Lago Vista clear 92. Georgetown clear 95. San Marcos clear 95. Burnett clear 94. Junction clear 91. San Antonio partly cloudy 93. Corpus Christi partly cloudy 88. Houston partly cloudy 89. Once again at Austin Bergstrom it was 95, and at Camp Mabry it was 96. Elsewhere across the state, College Station clear 92. Amarillo clear 95. Abilene clear 97. Dallas-Fort Worth partly cloudy 96. Your weather synopsis for South Central Texas. High temperatures will be near to a few degrees above normal over the next week. Temperature

climb into the upper 90s to triple digits for most locations. Dry and hot weather will continue through at least the next 7 days. Your local forecast. Tonight, clear. Lows in the mid-70s. South winds 5 to 10 miles per hour. Tuesday, mostly sunny. Highs in the upper 90s. South winds 5 to 10 miles per hour. Highest heat index readings up to 107. Tuesday night, clear in the evening, then becoming partly cloudy. Lows in the mid-70s. South winds 5 to 10 miles per hour. Highest heat index readings up to 105 early in the evening. Wednesday, partly cloudy in the morning, then clearing. Highs in the upper 90s. South winds 5 to 10 miles per hour. Highest heat index readings up to 108. Wednesday night, clear in the evening, then becoming partly cloudy. Lows in the mid-70s. South winds 5 to 10 miles per hour with gusts up to 20 miles per hour. Thursday and Thursday night, mostly clear. Highs in the upper 90s. Lows in the mid-70s. Highest heat index readings up to 105. Friday, partly cloudy in the morning, then clearing. Highs in the mid-90s. Highest heat index readings up to 105. Friday night, mostly clear with a slight chance of showers and thunderstorms in the evening, then partly cloudy after midnight. Lows in the mid-70s. Saturday, partly cloudy in the morning, then clearing. Highs in the mid-90s. Highest heat index readings up to 105. Saturday night and Sunday, mostly clear. Lows in the mid-70s. Highs in the mid-90s. Highest heat index readings up to 105. Sunday night and Monday, partly cloudy. Lows in the mid-70s. Highs in the mid-90s. Highest heat index readings up to 105. The Austin Bergstrom Climate Summary for this evening, as of 5 p.m., August 3, 2026. Today's high temperature of 102 degrees occurred at 3:59 p.m. The normal high is 98. The record high is 105 degrees, which was last set in 2011. Today's low temperature of 68 degrees occurred at 5:41 a.m. The normal low is 73. The record low is 65 degrees, which was last set in 2009. No precipitation fell today. Sunset tonight is at 8:23 p.m. Sunrise tomorrow is at 6:51 a.m. The Austin Camp Mabry Climate Summary for this evening, as of 5 p.m., August 3, 2026. Today's high temperature of 102 degrees occurred at 4:09 p.m. The normal high is 99. The record high is 107 degrees, which was set in 1923. Today's low temperature of 72 degrees occurred at 5:42 a.m. The normal low is 76. The record low is 64 degrees, which was set in 1925. No precipitation fell today. Sunset tonight is at 8:23 p.m. Sunrise tomorrow is at 6:51 a.m. You are listening to NOAA Weather Radio, station WXK27, in Austin, Texas, broadcasting on a frequency of 162.4 MHz, originating from the Austin-San Antonio National Weather Service Forecast Office. The current time is 8:24 p.m. Central Daylight Time. The Austin, NOAA Weather Radio Roundup, at 8 p.m. at Austin Bergstrom International, it was partly cloudy. The temperature was 95, the dew point 61, the relative humidity was 32%, producing a heat index of 95, the wind east at 9 miles an hour and the pressure was 29.81 inches and rising. At Camp Mabry, it was clear. The temperature was 96, the dew point 61, the relative humidity was 31%, producing a heat index of 96, the wind southeast at 8 miles an hour and the pressure was 29.83 inches and rising. Pflugerville clear 95. Taylor clear 93.
Lago Vista clear.

82. Georgetown clear 95. San Marcos clear 95. Burnett clear 94. Junction clear 91. San Antonio partly cloudy 93. Corpus Christi partly cloudy 88. Houston partly cloudy 89. Once again at Austin Bergstrom it was 95, and at Camp Mabry it was 96. Elsewhere across the state, College Station clear 92. Amarillo clear 95. Abilene clear 97. Dallas-Fort Worth partly cloudy 96. Your weather synopsis for South Central Texas. High temperatures will be near to a few degrees above normal over the next week. Temperatures climb into the upper 90s to triple digits for most locations. Dry and hot weather will continue through at least the next 7 days. Your local forecast. Tonight, clear. Lows in the mid-70s. South winds 5 to 10 miles per hour. Tuesday, mostly sunny. Highs in the upper 90s. South winds 5 to 10 miles per hour. Highest heat index readings up to 107. Tuesday night, clear in the evening, then becoming partly cloudy. Lows in the mid-70s. South winds 5 to 10 miles per hour. Highest heat index readings up to 105 early in the evening. Wednesday, partly cloudy in the morning, then clearing. Highs in the upper 90s. South winds 5 to 10 miles per hour. Highest heat index readings up to 108. Wednesday night, clear in the evening, then becoming partly cloudy. Lows in the mid-70s. South winds 5 to 10 miles per hour with gusts up to 20 miles per hour. Thursday and Thursday night, mostly clear. Highs in the upper 90s. Lows in the mid-70s. Highest heat index readings up to 105. Friday, partly cloudy in the morning, then clearing. Highs in the mid-90s. Highest heat index readings up to 105. Friday night, mostly clear with a slight chance of showers and thunderstorms in the evening, then partly cloudy after midnight. Lows in the mid-70s. Saturday, partly cloudy in the morning, then clearing. Highs in the mid-90s. Highest heat index readings up to 105. Saturday night and Sunday, mostly clear. Lows in the mid-70s. Highs in the mid-90s. Highest heat index readings up to 105. Sunday night and Monday, partly cloudy. Lows in the mid-70s. Highs in the mid-90s. Highest heat index readings up to 105. The Austin Bergstrom Climate Summary for this evening, as of 5 p.m., August 3, 2026. Today's high temperature of 102 degrees occurred at 3:59 p.m. The normal high is 98. The record high is 105 degrees, which was last set in 2011. Today's low temperature of 68 degrees occurred at 5:41 a.m. The normal low is 73. The record low is 65 degrees, which was last set in 2009. No precipitation fell today. Sunset tonight is at 8:23 p.m. Sunrise tomorrow is at 6:51 a.m. The Austin Camp Mabry Climate Summary for this evening, as of 5 p.m., August 3, 2026. Today's high temperature of 102 degrees occurred at 4:09 p.m. The normal high is 99. The record high is 107 degrees, which was set in 1923. Today's low temperature of 72 degrees occurred at 5:42 a.m. The normal low is 76. The record low is 64 degrees, which was set in 1925. No precipitation fell today. Sunset tonight is at 8:23 p.m. Sunrise tomorrow is at 6:51 a.m. You're listening to NOAA Weather Radio, station WXK27, in Austin, Texas, broadcasting on a frequency of 162.4 MHz, originating from the Austin-San Antonio National Weather Service Forecast Office. 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

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It was partly cloudy. The temperature was 95, the dew point 61, the relative humidity was 32%, producing a heat index of 95, the wind east at 9 miles an hour, and the pressure was 29.81 inches and rising. At Camp Mabry, it was clear. The temperature was 96, the dew point 61, the relative humidity was 31%, producing a heat index of 96, the wind southeast at 8 miles an hour, and the pressure was 29.83 inches and rising. Pflugerville clear 95. Taylor clear 93. Lago Vista clear 92. Georgetown clear 95. San Marcos clear 95. Burnett clear 94. Junction clear 91. San Antonio partly cloudy 93. Corpus Christi partly cloudy 88. Houston partly cloudy 89. Once again at Austin Bergstrom it was 95, and at Camp Mabry it was 96. Elsewhere across the state, College Station clear 92. Amarillo clear 95. Abilene clear 97. Dallas-Fort Worth partly cloudy 96. Your weather synopsis for South Central Texas. High temperatures will be near to a few degrees above normal over the next week. Temperatures climb into the upper 90s to triple digits for most locations. Dry and hot weather will continue through at least the next 7 days. Your local forecast. Tonight, clear. Lows in the mid-70s. South winds 5 to 10 miles per hour. Tuesday, mostly sunny. Highs in the upper 90s. South winds 5 to 10 miles per hour. Highest heat index readings up to 107. Tuesday night, clear in the evening, then becoming partly cloudy. Lows in the mid-70s. South winds 5 to 10 miles per hour. Highest heat index readings up to 105 early in the evening. Wednesday, partly cloudy in the morning, then clearing. Highs in the upper 90s. South winds 5 to 10 miles per hour. Highest heat index readings up to 108. Wednesday night, clear in the evening, then becoming partly cloudy. Lows in the mid-70s. South winds 5 to 10 miles per hour with gusts up to 20 miles. Lows in the mid-70s. South winds 5 to 10 miles per hour with gusts up to 20 miles per hour. Thursday and Thursday night, mostly clear. Highs in the upper 90s. Lows in the mid-70s. Highest heat index readings up to 105. Friday, partly cloudy in the morning, then clearing. Highs in the mid-90s. Highest heat index readings up to 105. Friday night, mostly clear with a slight chance of showers and thunderstorms in the evening, then partly cloudy after midnight. Lows in the mid-70s. Saturday, partly cloudy in the morning, then clearing. Highs in the mid-90s. Highest heat index readings up to 105. Saturday night and Sunday, mostly clear. Lows in the mid-70s. Highs in the mid-90s. Highest heat index readings up to 105. Sunday night and Monday, partly cloudy. Lows in the mid-70s. Highs in the mid-90s. Highest heat index readings up to 105. The Austin Bergstrom Climate Summary for this evening, as of 5 p.m., August 3, 2026. Today's high temperature of 102 degrees occurred at 3:59 p.m. The normal high is 98. The record high is 105 degrees, which was last set in 2011. Today's low temperature of 68 degrees occurred at 5:41 a.m. The normal low is 73. The record low is 65 degrees, which was last set in 2009. No precipitation fell today. Sunset tonight is at 8:23 p.m. Sunrise tomorrow is at 6:51 a.m. The Austin Camp Mabry Climate Summary for this evening, as of 5 p.m., August 3, 2026.

Today's high temperature of 102 degrees occurred at 4:09 p.m. The normal high is 99. The record high is 107 degrees, which was set in 1923. Today's low temperature of 72 degrees occurred at 5:42 a.m. The normal low is 76. The record low is 64 degrees, which was set in 1925. No precipitation fell today. Sunset tonight is at 8:23 p.m. Sunrise tomorrow is at 6:51 a.m. You're listening to NOAA Weather Radio, station WXK27, in Austin, Texas, broadcasting on a frequency of 162.4 megahertz, originating from the Austin-San Antonio National Weather Service Forecast Office. 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The Austin NOAA Weather Radio Roundup at 8 p.m. at Austin Bergstrom International. It was partly cloudy. The temperature was 95, the dew point 61, the relative humidity was 32%, producing a heat index of 95, the wind east at 9 miles an hour, and the pressure was 29.81 inches and rising. At Camp Mabry, it was clear. The temperature was 96, the dew point 61, the relative humidity was 31%, producing a heat index of 96, the wind southeast at 8 miles an hour, and the pressure was 29.83 inches and rising. Pflugerville clear 95. Taylor clear 93. Lago Vista clear 92. Georgetown clear 95. San Marcos clear 95. Burnett clear 94. Junction clear 91. San Antonio partly cloudy 93. Corpus Christi partly cloudy 88. Houston partly cloudy 89. Once again at Austin Bergstrom it was 95, and at Camp Mabry it was 96. Elsewhere across the state, College Station clear 92. Amarillo clear 95. Abilene clear 97. Dallas-Fort Worth partly cloudy 96. The Tropical Weather Outlook. For the North Atlantic, Caribbean Sea, and the Gulf of America, tropical cyclone formation is not expected during the next 7 days. The coastal waters forecast from Baffin Bay to Port Aransas out 20 nautical miles. Tonight, south winds 10 to 15 knots with gusts up to 20 knots, becoming south 10 to 15 knots late. Seas 2 to 3 feet. Wave detail, southeast 3 feet at 5 seconds. Tuesday, southeast winds 10 to 15 knots. Seas 2 to 3 feet. Wave detail, southeast 3 feet at 5 seconds. Tuesday night, southeast winds 10 to 15 knots. Seas around 3 feet. Wave detail, southeast 3 feet at 5 seconds. Wednesday, southeast winds 10 to 15 knots. Seas 2 to 3 feet. Wave detail, southeast 3 feet at 5 seconds. Wednesday night, southeast winds 10 to 15 knots. Seas 2 to 3 feet. Wave detail, southeast 3 feet at 6 seconds. Thursday, southeast winds 5 to 10 knots, increasing to 10 to 15 knots with gusts up to 20 knots in the afternoon. Seas 2 to 3 feet. Wave detail, east 3 feet at 6 seconds. Thursday night, southeast winds 10 to 15 knots. Seas around 3 feet. Friday, southeast winds 5 to 10 knots. Seas 2 to 3 feet. Friday night, southeast winds 10 to 15 knots, diminishing to 5 to 10 knots after midnight. Seas 2 to 3 feet. Saturday, southeast winds 5 to 10 knots. Seas 2 to 3 feet. Saturday night, southeast winds around 10 knots, becoming 5 to 10 knots after midnight. Seas 2 to 3 feet. Your weather synopsis for South Central Texas. High temperatures will be near to a few degrees above normal over the next week. Temperatures climb into the upper 90s to triple digits for most locations. Dry and hot weather will continue through at least the next 7 days. Your local forecast.
Tonight, clear. Lows in the mid-70s. South winds 5 to 10 miles per hour. Tuesday, mostly sunny. Highs in the upper 90s. South winds 5 to 10 miles per hour. Highest heat index readings up to 107. Tuesday night, clear in the evening, then becoming partly cloudy. Lows in the mid-70s. South winds 5 to 10 miles per hour. Highest heat index readings up to 105 early in the evening. Wednesday, partly cloudy in the morning, then clearing. Highs in the upper 90s. South winds 5 to 10 miles per hour. Highest heat index readings up to 108. Wednesday night, clear in the evening, then becoming partly cloudy. Lows in the mid-70s. South winds 5 to 10 miles per hour with gusts up to 20 miles per hour. Thursday and Thursday night, mostly clear. Highs in the upper 90s. Lows in the mid-70s. Highest heat index readings up to 105. Friday, partly cloudy in the morning, then clearing. Highs in the mid-90s. Highest heat index readings up to 105. Friday night, mostly clear with a slight chance of showers and thunderstorms in the evening, then partly cloudy after midnight. Lows in the mid-70s. Saturday, partly cloudy in the morning, then clearing. Highs in the mid-90s. Highest heat index readings up to 105. Saturday night and Sunday, mostly clear. Lows in the mid-70s. Highs in the mid-90s. Highest heat index readings up to 105. Sunday night and Monday, partly cloudy. Lows in the mid-70s. Highs in the mid-90s. Highest heat index readings up to 105. The Austin Bergstrom Climate Summary for this evening, as of 5 p.m., August 3, 2026. Today's high temperature of 102 degrees occurred at 3:59 p.m. The normal high is 98. The record high is 105 degrees, which was last set in 2011. Today's low temperature of 68 degrees occurred at 5:41 a.m. The normal low is 73. The record low is 65 degrees, which was last set in 2009. No precipitation fell today. Sunset tonight is at 8:23 p.m. Sunrise tomorrow is at 6:51 a.m. The Austin Camp Mabry Climate Summary for this evening, as of 5 p.m., August 3, 2026. Today's high temperature of 102 degrees occurred at 4:09 p.m. The normal high is 99. The record high is 107 degrees, which was set in 1923. Today's low temperature of 72 degrees occurred at 5:42 a.m. The normal low is 76. The record low is 64 degrees, which was set in 1925. No precipitation fell today. Sunset tonight is at 8:23 p.m. Sunrise tomorrow is at 6:51 a.m. You're listening to NOAA Weather Radio, station WXK27, in Austin, Texas, broadcasting on a frequency of 162.4 megahertz, originating from the Austin-San Antonio National Weather Service Forecast Office. The current time is 8:44 p.m. Central Daylight Time. The Austin NOAA Weather Radio Roundup, at 8 p.m. at Austin Bergstrom International, it was partly cloudy. The temperature was 95, the dew point 61, the relative humidity was 32%, producing a heat index of 95, the wind east at 9 miles an hour and the pressure was 29.81 inches and rising. At Camp Mabry, it was clear. The temperature was 96, the dew point 61, the relative humidity was 31%, producing a heat index of 96, the wind southeast at 8 miles an hour and the pressure was 29.83 inches and rising. Pflugerville clear 95. Taylor clear 93. Lago Vista clear 92. Georgetown clear 95. San Marcos clear 95. Burnett clear 94. Junction

91. San Antonio, partly cloudy, 93. Corpus Christi, partly cloudy, 88. Houston, partly cloudy, 89. Once again at Austin Bergstrom, it was 95, and at Camp Mabry, it was 96. Elsewhere across the state, College Station, clear, 92. Amarillo, clear, 95. Abilene, clear, 97. Dallas, Fort Worth, partly cloudy, 96. Your weather synopsis for South Central Texas. High temperatures will be near to a few degrees above normal over the next week. Temperatures climb into the upper 90s to triple digits for most locations. Dry and hot weather will continue through at least the next 7 days. Your local forecast. Tonight, clear. Lows in the mid-70s. South winds 5 to 10 miles per hour. Tuesday, mostly sunny. Highs in the upper 90s. South winds 5 to 10 miles per hour. Highest heat index readings up to 107. Tuesday night, clear in the evening, then becoming partly cloudy. Lows in the mid-70s. South winds 5 to 10 miles per hour. Highest heat index readings up to 105 early in the evening. Wednesday, partly cloudy in the morning, then clearing. Highs in the upper 90s. South winds 5 to 10 miles per hour. Highest heat index readings up to 108. Wednesday night, clear in the evening, then becoming partly cloudy. Lows in the mid-70s. South winds 5 to 10 miles per hour with gusts up to 20 miles per hour. Thursday and Thursday night, mostly clear. Highs in the upper 90s. Lows in the mid-70s. Highest heat index readings up to 105. Friday, partly cloudy in the morning, then clearing. Highs in the mid-90s. Highest heat index readings up to 105. Friday night, mostly clear with a slight chance of showers and thunderstorms in the evening, then partly cloudy after midnight. Lows in the mid-70s. Saturday, partly cloudy in the morning, then clearing. Highs in the mid-90s. Highest heat index readings up to 105. Saturday night and Sunday, mostly clear. Lows in the mid-70s. Highs in the mid-90s. Highest heat index readings up to 105. Sunday night and Monday, partly cloudy. Lows in the mid-70s. Highs in the mid-90s. Highest heat index readings up to 105. The Austin Bergstrom Climate Summary for this evening, as of 5 p.m., August 3, 2026. Today's high temperature of 102 degrees occurred at 3:59 p.m. The normal high is 98. The record high is 105 degrees, which was last set in 2011. Today's low temperature of 68 degrees occurred at 5:41 a.m. The normal low is 73. The record low is 65 degrees, which was last set in 2009. No precipitation fell today. Sunset tonight is at 8:23 p.m. Sunrise tomorrow is at 6:51 a.m. The Austin Camp Mabry Climate Summary for this evening, as of 5 p.m., August 3, 2026. Today's high temperature of 102 degrees occurred at 4:09 p.m. The normal high is 99. The record high is 107 degrees, which was set in 1923. Today's low temperature of 72 degrees occurred at 5:42 a.m. The normal low is 76. The record low is 64 degrees, which was set in 1925. No precipitation fell today. Sunset tonight is at 8:23 p.m. Sunrise tomorrow is at 6:51 a.m. You're listening to NOAA Weather Radio, station WXK27, in Austin, Texas, broadcasting on a frequency of 162.4 megahertz, originating from the Austin-San Antonio National Weather Service Forecast Office. 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At 8 p.m. at Austin Bergstrom International, it was partly cloudy.

The temperature was 95, the dew point 61, the relative humidity was 32%, producing a heat index of 95, the wind east at 9 miles an hour, and the pressure was 29.81 inches and rising. At Camp Mabry, it was clear. The temperature was 96, the dew point 61, the relative humidity was 31%, producing a heat index of 96, the wind southeast at 8 miles an hour, and the pressure was 29.83 inches and rising. Pflugerville clear 95. Taylor clear 93. Lago Vista clear 92. Georgetown clear 95. San Marcos clear 95. Burnett clear 94. Junction clear 91. San Antonio partly cloudy 93. Corpus Christi partly cloudy 88. Houston partly cloudy 89. Once again at Austin Bergstrom it was 95, and at Camp Mabry it was 96. Elsewhere across the state, College Station clear 92. Amarillo clear 95. Abilene clear 97. Dallas-Fort Worth partly cloudy 96. Your weather synopsis for South Central Texas. High temperatures will be near to a few degrees above normal over the next week. Temperatures climb into the upper 90s to triple digits for most locations. Dry and hot weather will continue through at least the next 7 days. Your local forecast. Tonight, clear. Lows in the mid-70s. South winds 5 to 10 miles per hour. Tuesday, mostly sunny. Highs in the upper 90s. South winds 5 to 10 miles per hour. Highest heat index readings up to 107. Tuesday night, clear in the evening, then becoming partly cloudy. Lows in the mid-70s. South winds 5 to 10 miles per hour. Highest heat index readings up to 105 early in the evening. Wednesday, partly cloudy in the morning, then clearing. Highs in the upper 90s. South winds 5 to 10 miles per hour. Highest heat index readings up to 108. Wednesday night, clear in the evening, then becoming partly cloudy. Lows in the mid-70s. South winds 5 to 10 miles per hour with gusts up to 20 miles per hour. Thursday and Thursday night, mostly clear. Highs in the upper 90s. Lows in the mid-70s. Highest heat index readings up to 105. Friday, partly cloudy in the morning, then clearing. Highs in the mid-90s. Highest heat index readings up to 105. Friday night, mostly clear with a slight chance of showers and thunderstorms in the evening, then partly cloudy after midnight. Lows in the mid-70s. Saturday, partly cloudy in the morning, then clearing. Highs in the mid-90s. Highest heat index readings up to 105. Saturday night and Sunday, mostly clear. Lows in the mid-70s. Highs in the mid-90s. Highest heat index readings up to 105. Sunday night and Monday, partly cloudy. Lows in the mid-70s. Highs in the mid-90s. Highest heat index readings up to 105. The Austin Bergstrom Climate Summary for this evening, as of 5 p.m., August 3, 2026. Today's high temperature of 102 degrees occurred at 3:59 p.m. The normal high is 98. The record high is 105 degrees, which was last set in 2011. Today's low temperature of 68 degrees occurred at 5:41 a.m. The normal low is 73. The record low is 65 degrees, which was last set in 2009. No precipitation fell today. Sunset tonight is at 8:23 p.m. Sunrise tomorrow is at 6:51 a.m. The Austin Camp Mabry Climate Summary for this evening, as of 5 p.m., August 3, 2026. Today's high temperature of 102 degrees occurred at 4:09 p.m. The normal high is 99. The record high is 107 degrees, which was set in 1923. Today's low temperature of 72 degrees occurred

p.m. Central Daylight Time. The Austin NOAA Weather Radio Roundup at 8 p.m. at Austin Bergstrom International. It was partly cloudy. The temperature was 95, the dew point 61, the relative humidity was 32%, producing a heat index of 95, the wind east at 9 miles an hour, and the pressure was 29.81 inches and rising. At Camp Mabry, it was clear. The temperature was 96, the dew point 61, the relative humidity was 31%, producing a heat index of 96, the wind southeast at 8 miles an hour, and the pressure was 29.83 inches and rising. Pflugerville clear 95. Taylor clear 93. Lago Vista clear 92. Georgetown clear 95. San Marcos clear 95. Burnett clear 94. Junction clear 91. San Antonio partly cloudy 93. Corpus Christi partly cloudy 88. Houston partly cloudy 89. Once again at Austin Bergstrom it was 95, and at Camp Mabry it was 96. Elsewhere across the state, College Station clear 92. Amarillo clear 95. Abilene clear 97. Dallas-Fort Worth partly cloudy 96. Your weather synopsis for South Central Texas. High temperatures will be near to a few degrees above normal over the next week. Temperatures climb into the upper 90s to triple digits for most locations. Dry and hot weather will continue through at least the next 7 days. Your local forecast. Tonight, clear. Lows in the mid-70s. South winds 5 to 10 miles per hour. Tuesday, mostly sunny. Highs in the upper 90s. South winds 5 to 10 miles per hour. Highest heat index readings up to 107. Tuesday night, clear in the evening, then becoming partly cloudy. Lows in the mid-70s. South winds 5 to 10 miles per hour. Highest heat index readings up to 105 early in the evening. Wednesday, partly cloudy in the morning, then clearing. Highs in the upper 90s. South winds 5 to 10 miles per hour. Highest heat index readings up to 108. Wednesday night, clear in the evening, then becoming partly cloudy. Lows in the mid-70s. South winds 5 to 10 miles per hour with gusts up to 20 miles per hour. Thursday and Thursday night, mostly clear. Highs in the upper 90s. Lows in the mid-70s. Highest heat index readings up to 105. Friday, partly cloudy in the morning, then clearing. Highs in the mid-90s. Highest heat index readings up to 105. Friday night, mostly clear with a slight chance of showers and thunderstorms in the evening, then partly cloudy after midnight. Lows in the mid-70s. Saturday, partly cloudy in the morning, then clearing. Highs in the mid-90s. Highest heat index readings up to 105. Saturday night and Sunday, mostly clear. Lows in the mid-70s. Highs in the mid-90s. Highest heat index readings up to 105. Sunday night and Monday, partly cloudy. Lows in the mid-70s. Highs in the mid-90s. Highest heat index readings up to 105. 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The current time is 9 p.m. Central Daylight Time. The Austin NOAA Weather Radio Roundup, at 8 p.m. at Austin Bergstrom International, it was partly cloudy. The temperature was 95, the dew point 61, the relative humidity was 32%, producing a heat index of 95, the wind east at 9 miles an hour, and the pressure was 29.81 inches and rising. At Camp Mabry, it was clear. The temperature was 96, the dew point 61, the relative humidity was 31%, producing a heat index of 96, the wind southeast at 8

miles an hour, and the pressure was 29.83 inches and rising. Pflugerville clear 95. Taylor clear 93. Lago Vista clear 92. Georgetown clear 95. San Marcos clear 95. Burnett clear 94. Junction clear 91. San Antonio partly cloudy 93. Corpus Christi partly cloudy 88. Houston partly cloudy 89. Once again at Austin Bergstrom it was 95, and at Camp Mabry it was 96. Elsewhere across the state, College Station clear 92. Amarillo clear 95. Abilene clear 97. Dallas-Fort Worth partly cloudy 96. Your weather synopsis for South Central Texas. High temperatures will be near to a few degrees above normal over the next week. Temperatures climb into the upper 90s to triple digits for most locations. Dry and hot weather will continue through at least the next 7 days. Your local forecast. Tonight, clear. Lows in the mid-70s. South winds 5 to 10 miles per hour. Tuesday, mostly sunny. Highs in the upper 90s. South winds 5 to 10 miles per hour. Highest heat index readings up to 107. Tuesday night, clear in the evening, then becoming partly cloudy. Lows in the mid-70s. South winds 5 to 10 miles per hour. Highest heat index readings up to 105 early in the evening. Wednesday, partly cloudy in the morning, then clearing. Highs in the upper 90s. South winds 5 to 10 miles per hour. Highest heat index readings up to 108. Wednesday night, clear in the evening, then becoming partly cloudy. Lows in the mid-70s. South winds 5 to 10 miles per hour with gusts up to 20 miles per hour. Thursday and Thursday night, mostly clear. Highs in the upper 90s. Lows in the mid-70s. Highest heat index readings up to 105. Friday, partly cloudy in the morning, then clearing. Highs in the mid-90s. Highest heat index readings up to 105. Friday night, mostly clear with a slight chance of showers and thunderstorms in the evening, then partly cloudy after midnight. Lows in the mid-70s. Saturday, partly cloudy in the morning, then clearing. Highs in the mid-90s. Highest heat index readings up to 105. Saturday night and Sunday, mostly clear. Lows in the mid-70s. Highs in the mid-90s. Highest heat index readings up to 105. Sunday night and Monday, partly cloudy. Lows in the mid-70s. Highs in the mid-90s. Highest heat index readings up to 105. 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The current time is 9:04 p.m. Central Daylight Time. The Austin NOAA Weather Radio Roundup, at 8 p.m. at Austin Bergstrom International, it was partly cloudy. The temperature was 95, the dew point 61, the relative humidity was 32%, producing a heat index of 95, the wind east at 9 miles an hour and the pressure was 29.81 inches and rising. At Camp Mabry, it was clear. The temperature was 96, the dew point 61, the relative humidity was 31%, producing a heat index of 96, the wind southeast at 8 miles an hour and the pressure was 29.83 inches and rising. Pflugerville clear 95. Taylor clear 93. Lago Vista clear 92. Georgetown clear 95. San Marcos clear 95. Burnett clear 94. Junction clear 91. San Antonio partly cloudy 93. Corpus Christi partly cloudy 88. Houston partly cloudy 89. Once again at Austin Bergstrom it was 95, and at Camp Mabry it was 90.

96. Elsewhere across the state, College Station clear 92. Amarillo clear 95. Abilene clear 97. Dallas-Fort Worth partly cloudy 96. Your weather synopsis for South Central Texas. High temperatures will be near to a few degrees above normal over the next week. Temperatures climb into the upper 90s to triple digits for most locations. Dry and hot weather will continue through at least the next 7 days. Your local forecast. Tonight, clear. Lows in the mid-70s. South winds 5 to 10 miles per hour. Tuesday, mostly sunny. Highs in the upper 90s. South winds 5 to 10 miles per hour. Highest heat index readings up to 107. Tuesday night, clear in the evening, then becoming partly cloudy. Lows in the mid-70s. South winds 5 to 10 miles per hour. Highest heat index readings up to 105 early in the evening. Wednesday, partly cloudy in the morning, then clearing. Highs in the upper 90s. South winds 5 to 10 miles per hour. Highest heat index readings up to 108. Wednesday night, clear in the evening, then becoming partly cloudy. Lows in the mid-70s. South winds 5 to 10 miles per hour with gusts up to 20 miles per hour. Thursday and Thursday night, mostly clear. Highs in the upper 90s. Lows in the mid-70s. Highest heat index readings up to 105. Friday, partly cloudy in the morning, then clearing. Highs in the mid-90s. Highest heat index readings up to 105. Friday night, mostly clear with a slight chance of showers and thunderstorms in the evening, then partly cloudy after midnight. Lows in the mid-70s. Saturday, partly cloudy in the morning, then clearing. Highs in the mid-90s. Highest heat index readings up to 105. Saturday night and Sunday, mostly clear. Lows in the mid-70s. Highs in the mid-90s. Highest heat index readings up to 105. Sunday night and Monday, partly cloudy. Lows in the mid-70s. Highs in the mid-90s. Highest heat index readings up to 105. The Tropical Weather Outlook. For the North Atlantic, Caribbean Sea, and the Gulf of America, tropical cyclone formation is not expected during the next 7 days. The coastal waters forecast from Baffin Bay to Port Aransas out 20 nautical miles. Tonight, south winds 10 to 15 knots with gusts up to 20 knots, becoming south 10 to 15 knots late. Seas 2 to 3 feet. Wave detail, southeast 3 feet at 5 seconds. Tuesday, southeast winds 10 to 15 knots. Seas 2 to 3 feet. Wave detail, southeast 3 feet at 5 seconds. Tuesday night, southeast winds 10 to 15 knots. Seas around 3 feet. Wave detail, southeast 3 feet at 5 seconds. Wednesday, southeast winds 10 to 15 knots. Seas 2 to 3 feet. Wave detail, southeast 3 feet at 5 seconds. Wednesday night, southeast winds 10 to 15 knots. Seas 2 to 3 feet. Wave detail, southeast 3 feet at 6 seconds. Thursday, southeast winds 5 to 10 knots, increasing to 10 to 15 knots with gusts up to 20 knots in the afternoon. Seas 2 to 3 feet. Wave detail, east 3 feet at 6 seconds. Thursday night, southeast winds 10 to 15 knots. Seas around 3 feet. Friday, southeast winds 5 to 10 knots. Seas 2 to 3 feet. Friday night, southeast winds 10 to 15 knots, diminishing to 5 to 10 knots after midnight. Seas 2 to 3 feet. Saturday, southeast winds 5 to 10 knots. Seas 2 to 3 feet. Saturday night, southeast winds around 10 knots, becoming 5 to 10 knots after midnight. Seas 2 to 3 feet.
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The current time is 9:11 p.m. Central Daylight Time. Your weather synopsis for South Central Texas. High temperatures will be near to a few degrees above normal over the next week. Temperatures climb into the upper 90s to triple digits for most locations. Dry and hot weather will continue through at least the next 7 days. Your local forecast. Tonight, clear. Lows in the mid-70s. South winds 5 to 10 miles per hour. Tuesday, mostly sunny. Highs in the upper 90s. South winds 5 to 10 miles per hour. Highest heat index readings up to 107. Tuesday night, clear in the evening, then becoming partly cloudy. Lows in the mid-70s. South winds 5 to 10 miles per hour. Highest heat index readings up to 105 early in the evening. Wednesday, partly cloudy in the morning, then clearing. Highs in the upper 90s. South winds 5 to 10 miles per hour. Highest heat index readings up to 108. Wednesday night, clear in the evening, then becoming partly cloudy. Lows in the mid-70s. South winds 5 to 10 miles per hour with gusts up to 20 miles per hour. Thursday and Thursday night, mostly clear. Highs in the upper 90s. Lows in the mid-70s. Highest heat index readings up to 105. Friday, partly cloudy in the morning, then clearing. Highs in the mid-90s. Highest heat index readings up to 105. Friday night, mostly clear with a slight chance of showers and thunderstorms in the evening, then partly cloudy after midnight. Lows in the mid-70s. Saturday, partly cloudy in the morning, then clearing. Highs in the mid-90s. Highest heat index readings up to 105. Saturday night and Sunday, mostly clear. Lows in the mid-70s. Highs in the mid-90s. Highest heat index readings up to 105. Sunday night and Monday, partly cloudy. Lows in the mid-70s. Highs in the mid-90s. Highest heat index readings up to 105. 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The current time is 9:14 p.m. Central Daylight Time. The Austin NOAA Weather Radio Roundup. At 9 p.m. at Austin Bergstrom International, it was partly cloudy. The temperature was 91, the dew point 62, the relative humidity was 37%, producing a heat index of 91, the wind southeast at 7 miles an hour, and the pressure was 29.82 inches and rising. At Camp Mabry, it was partly cloudy. The temperature was 93, the dew point 61, the relative humidity was 34%. Producing a heat index of 93, the wind southeast at 7 miles an hour, and the pressure was 29.84 inches and rising. Pflugerville partly cloudy 91. Taylor clear 90. Lago Vista clear 88. Georgetown clear 92. San Marcos clear 89. Burnett clear 89. Junction clear 86. San Antonio partly cloudy 92. Corpus Christi partly cloudy 85. Houston clear 86. Once again at Austin Bergstrom it was 91, and at Camp Mabry it was 93. Elsewhere across the state, College Station clear 87. Amarillo clear 92. Abilene clear 91. Dallas-Fort Worth partly cloudy 92. Your weather synopsis for South Central Texas. High temperatures will be near to a few degrees above normal over the next week. Temperatures climb into the upper 90s to triple digits for most locations. Dry and hot weather will continue through at least the next 7 days.

Your local forecast. Tonight, clear. Lows in the mid-70s. South winds 5 to 10 miles per hour. Tuesday, mostly sunny. Highs in the upper 90s. South winds 5 to 10 miles per hour. Highest heat index readings up to 107. Tuesday night, clear in the evening, then becoming partly cloudy. Lows in the mid-70s. South winds 5 to 10 miles per hour. Highest heat index readings up to 105 early in the evening. Wednesday, partly cloudy in the morning, then clearing. Highs in the upper 90s. South winds 5 to 10 miles per hour. Highest heat index readings up to 108. Wednesday night, clear in the evening, then becoming partly cloudy. Lows in the mid-70s. South winds 5 to 10 miles per hour with gusts up to 20 miles per hour. Thursday and Thursday night, mostly clear. Highs in the upper 90s. Lows in the mid-70s. Highest heat index readings up to 105. Friday, partly cloudy in the morning, then clearing. Highs in the mid-90s. Highest heat index readings up to 105. Friday night, mostly clear with a slight chance of showers and thunderstorms in the evening, then partly cloudy after midnight. Lows in the mid-70s. Saturday, partly cloudy in the morning, then clearing. Highs in the mid-90s. Highest heat index readings up to 105. Saturday night and Sunday, mostly clear. Lows in the mid-70s. Highs in the mid-90s. Highest heat index readings up to 105. Sunday night and Monday, partly cloudy. Lows in the mid-70s. Highs in the mid-90s. Highest heat index readings up to 105. 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The current time is 9:18 p.m. Central Daylight Time. The Austin, NOAA Weather Radio Roundup, at 9 p.m. at Austin Bergstrom International, it was partly cloudy. The temperature was 91, the dew point 62, the relative humidity was 37%, producing a heat index of 91, the wind southeast at 7 miles an hour, and the pressure was 29.82 inches and rising. At Camp Mabry, it was partly cloudy. The temperature was 93, the dew point 61, the relative humidity was 34%, producing a heat index of 93. The wind southeast at 7 miles an hour and the pressure was 29.84 inches and rising. Pflugerville partly cloudy 91. Taylor clear 90. Lago Vista clear 88. Georgetown clear 92. San Marcos clear 89. Burnett clear 89. Junction clear 86. San Antonio partly cloudy 92. Corpus Christi partly cloudy 85. Houston clear 86. Once again at Austin Bergstrom it was 91, and at Camp Mabry it was 93. Elsewhere across the state, College Station clear 87. Amarillo clear 92. Abilene clear 91. Dallas-Fort Worth partly cloudy 92. Your weather synopsis for South Central Texas. High temperatures will be near to a few degrees above normal over the next week. Temperatures climb into the upper 90s to triple digits for most locations. Dry and hot weather will continue through at least the next 7 days. Your local forecast. Tonight, clear. Lows in the mid-70s. South winds 5 to 10 miles per hour. Tuesday, mostly sunny. Highs in the upper 90s. South winds 5 to 10 miles per hour. Highest heat index readings up to 107. Tuesday night, clear in the evening, then becoming partly cloudy. Lows in the mid-70s. South winds 5 to 10 miles per hour. Highest heat index readings up to 105 early in the evening.

Wednesday, partly cloudy in the morning, then clearing. Highs in the upper 90s. South winds 5 to 10 miles per hour. Highest heat index readings up to 108. Wednesday night, clear in the evening, then becoming partly cloudy. Lows in the mid-70s. South winds 5 to 10 miles per hour with gusts up to 20 miles per hour. Thursday and Thursday night, mostly clear. Highs in the upper 90s. Lows in the mid-70s. Highest heat index readings up to 105. Friday, partly cloudy in the morning, then clearing. Highs in the mid-90s. Highest heat index readings up to 105. Friday night, mostly clear with a slight chance of showers and thunderstorms in the evening, then partly cloudy after midnight. Lows in the mid-70s. Saturday, partly cloudy in the morning, then clearing. Highs in the mid-90s. Highest heat index readings up to 105. Saturday night and Sunday, mostly clear. Lows in the mid-70s. Highs in the mid-90s. Highest heat index readings up to 105. Sunday night and Monday, partly cloudy. Lows in the mid-70s. Highs in the mid-90s. Highest heat index readings up to 105. 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The current time is 9:22 p.m. Central Daylight Time. The Austin, NOAA Weather Radio Roundup, at 9 p.m. at Austin Bergstrom International, it was partly cloudy. The temperature was 91, the dew point 62, the relative humidity was 37%, producing a heat index of 91, the wind southeast at 7 miles an hour, and the pressure was 29.82 inches and rising. At Camp Mabry, it was partly cloudy. The temperature was 93, the dew point 61, the relative humidity was 34%, producing a heat index of 93. The wind southeast at 7 miles an hour and the pressure was 29.84 inches and rising. Pflugerville partly cloudy 91. Taylor clear 90. Lago Vista clear 88. Georgetown clear 92. San Marcos clear 89. Burnett clear 89. Junction clear 86. San Antonio partly cloudy 92. Corpus Christi partly cloudy 85. Houston clear 86. Once again at Austin Bergstrom it was 91, and at Camp Mabry it was 93. Elsewhere across the state, College Station clear 87. Amarillo clear 92. Abilene clear 91. Dallas-Fort Worth partly cloudy 92. Your weather synopsis for South Central Texas. High temperatures will be near to a few degrees above normal over the next week. Temperatures climb into the upper 90s to triple digits for most locations. Dry and hot weather will continue through at least the next 7 days. Your local forecast. Tonight, clear. Lows in the mid-70s. South winds 5 to 10 miles per hour. Tuesday, mostly sunny. Highs in the upper 90s. South winds 5 to 10 miles per hour. Highest heat index readings up to 107. Tuesday night, clear in the evening, then becoming partly cloudy. Lows in the mid-70s. South winds 5 to 10 miles per hour. Highest heat index readings up to 105 early in the evening. Wednesday, partly cloudy in the morning, then clearing. Highs in the upper 90s. South winds 5 to 10 miles per hour. Highest heat index readings up to 108. Wednesday night, clear in the evening, then becoming partly cloudy. Lows in the mid-70s. South winds 5 to 10 miles per hour with gusts up to 20 miles per hour. Thursday and Thursday night, mostly clear. Highs in the upper 90s. Lows in the mid-70s. Highest heat index.

Index readings up to 105. Friday, partly cloudy in the morning, then clearing. Highs in the mid-90s. Highest heat index readings up to 105. Friday night, mostly clear with a slight chance of showers and thunderstorms in the evening, then partly cloudy after midnight. Lows in the mid-70s. Saturday, partly cloudy in the morning, then clearing. Highs in the mid-90s. Highest heat index readings up to 105. Saturday night and Sunday, mostly clear. Lows in the mid-70s. Highs in the mid-90s. Highest heat index readings up to 105. Sunday night and Monday, partly cloudy. Lows in the mid-70s. Highs in the mid-90s. Highest heat index readings up to 105. 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The current time is 9:27 p.m. Central Daylight Time. The Austin NOAA Weather Radio Roundup, at 9 p.m. at Austin Bergstrom International, it was partly cloudy. The temperature was 91, the dew point 62, the relative humidity was 37%, producing a heat index of 91, the wind southeast at 7 miles an hour, and the pressure was 29.82 inches and rising. At Camp Mabry, it was partly cloudy. The temperature was 93, the dew point 61, the relative humidity was 34%, producing a heat index of 93. The wind southeast at 7 miles an hour and the pressure was 29.84 inches and rising. Pflugerville partly cloudy 91. Taylor clear 90. Lago Vista clear 88. Georgetown clear 92. San Marcos clear 89. Burnett clear 89. Junction clear 86. San Antonio partly cloudy 92. Corpus Christi partly cloudy 85. Houston clear 86. Once again at Austin Bergstrom it was 91, and at Camp Mabry it was 93. Elsewhere across the state, College Station clear 87. Amarillo clear 92. Abilene clear 91. Dallas-Fort Worth partly cloudy 92. Your weather synopsis for South Central Texas. High temperatures will be near to a few degrees above normal over the next week. Temperatures climb into the upper 90s to triple digits for most locations. Dry and hot weather will continue through at least the next 7 days. Your local forecast. Tonight, clear. Lows in the mid-70s. South winds 5 to 10 miles per hour. Tuesday, mostly sunny. Highs in the upper 90s. South winds 5 to 10 miles per hour. Highest heat index readings up to 107. Tuesday night, clear in the evening, then becoming partly cloudy. Lows in the mid-70s. South winds 5 to 10 miles per hour. Highest heat index readings up to 105 early in the evening. Wednesday, partly cloudy in the morning, then clearing. Highs in the upper 90s. South winds 5 to 10 miles per hour. Highest heat index readings up to 108. Wednesday night, clear in the evening, then becoming partly cloudy. Lows in the mid-70s. South winds 5 to 10 miles per hour with gusts up to 20 miles per hour. Thursday and Thursday night, mostly clear. Highs in the upper 90s. Lows in the mid-70s. Highest heat index readings up to 105. Friday, partly cloudy in the morning, then clearing. Highs in the mid-90s. Highest heat index readings up to 105. Friday night, mostly clear with a slight chance of showers and thunderstorms in the evening, then partly cloudy after midnight. Lows in the mid-70s. Saturday, partly cloudy in the morning, then clearing. Highs in the mid-90s. Highest heat index readings up to 105. Saturday night and Sunday, mostly clear.

lows in the mid-70s, highs in the mid-90s, highest heat index readings up to 105. Sunday night and Monday, partly cloudy. Lows in the mid-70s. Highs in the mid-90s. Highest heat index readings up to 105. 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It was partly cloudy. The temperature was 91, the dew point 62, the relative humidity was 37%, producing a heat index of 91, the wind southeast at 7 miles an hour, and the pressure was 29.82 inches and rising. At Camp Mabry, it was partly cloudy. The temperature was 93, the dew point 61, the relative humidity was 34%, producing a heat index of 93, the wind southeast at 7 miles an hour, and the pressure was 29.84 inches and rising. Pflugerville, partly cloudy, 91. Taylor, clear, 90. Lago Vista, clear, 88. Georgetown, clear, 92. San Marcos, clear, 89. Burnett, clear, 89. Junction, clear, 86. San Antonio, partly cloudy, 92. Corpus Christi, partly cloudy, 85. Houston, clear, 86. Once again, at Austin Bergstrom, it was 91, and at Camp Mabry, it was 93. Elsewhere across the state, College Station, clear, 87. Amarillo, clear, 92. Abilene, clear, 91. Dallas-Fort Worth, partly cloudy, 92. Your weather synopsis for South Central Texas. High temperatures will be near to a few degrees. Abilene, clear, 91. Dallas-Fort Worth, partly cloudy, 92. Your weather synopsis for South Central Texas. High temperatures will be near to a few degrees above normal over the next week. Temperatures climb into the upper 90s to triple digits for most locations. Dry and hot weather will continue through at least the next 7 days. Your local forecast. Tonight, clear. Lows in the mid-70s. South winds 5 to 10 miles per hour. Tuesday, mostly sunny. Highs in the upper 90s. South winds 5 to 10 miles per hour. Highest heat index readings up to 107. Tuesday night, clear in the evening, then becoming partly cloudy. Lows in the mid-70s. South winds 5 to 10 miles per hour. Highest heat index readings up to 105 early in the evening. Wednesday, partly cloudy in the morning, then clearing. Highs in the upper 90s. South winds 5 to 10 miles per hour. Highest heat index readings up to 108. Wednesday night, clear in the evening, then becoming partly cloudy. Lows in the mid-70s. South winds 5 to 10 miles per hour with gusts up to 20 miles per hour. Thursday and Thursday night, mostly clear. Highs in the upper 90s. Lows in the mid-70s. Highest heat index readings up to 105. Friday, partly cloudy in the morning, then clearing. Highs in the mid-90s. Highest heat index readings up to 105. Friday night, mostly clear with a slight chance of showers and thunderstorms in the evening, then partly cloudy after midnight. Lows in the mid-70s. Saturday, partly cloudy in the morning, then clearing. Highs in the mid-90s. Highest heat index readings up to 105. Saturday night and Sunday, mostly clear. Lows in the mid-70s. Highs in the mid-90s. Highest heat index readings up to 105. Sunday night and Monday, partly cloudy. Lows in the mid-70s. Highs in the mid-90s. Highest heat index readings up to 105. 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

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It was partly cloudy. The temperature was 91, the dew point 62, the relative humidity was 37%, producing a heat index of 91, the wind southeast at 7 miles an hour, and the pressure was 29.82 inches and rising. At Camp Mabry, it was partly cloudy. The temperature was 93, the dew point 61, the relative humidity was 34%, producing a heat index of 93. The wind southeast at 7 miles an hour and the pressure was 29.84 inches and rising. Pflugerville partly cloudy 91. Taylor clear 90. Lago Vista clear 88. Georgetown clear 92. San Marcos clear 89. Burnett clear 89. Junction clear 86. San Antonio partly cloudy 92. Corpus Christi partly cloudy 85. Houston clear 86. Once again at Austin Bergstrom it was 91, and at Camp Mabry it was 93. Elsewhere across the state, College Station clear 87. Amarillo clear 92. Abilene clear 91. Dallas-Fort Worth partly cloudy 92. The Tropical Weather Outlook. For the North Atlantic, Caribbean Sea and the Gulf of America, tropical cyclone formation is not expected during the next 7 days. The coastal waters forecast from Baffin Bay to Port Aransas out 20 nautical miles. Tonight, south winds 10 to 15 knots with gusts up to 20 knots, becoming south 10 to 15 knots late. Seas 2 to 3 feet. Wave detail, southeast 3 feet at 5 seconds. Tuesday, southeast winds 10 to 15 knots. Seas 2 to 3 feet. Wave detail, southeast 3 feet at 5 seconds. Tuesday night, southeast winds 10 to 15 knots. Seas around 3 feet. Wave detail, southeast 3 feet at 5 seconds. Wednesday, southeast winds 10 to 15 knots. Seas 2 to 3 feet. Wave detail, southeast 3 feet at 5 seconds. Wednesday night, southeast winds 10 to 15 knots. Seas 2 to 3 feet. Wave detail, southeast 3 feet at 6 seconds. Thursday, southeast winds 5 to 10 knots, increasing to 10 to 15 knots with gusts up to 20 knots in the afternoon. Seas 2 to 3 feet. Wave detail, east 3 feet at 6 seconds. Thursday night, southeast winds 10 to 15 knots. Seas around 3 feet. Friday, southeast winds 5 to 10 knots. Seas 2 to 3 feet. Friday night, southeast winds 10 to 15 knots, diminishing to 5 to 10 knots after midnight. Seas 2 to 3 feet. Saturday, southeast winds 5 to 10 knots. Seas 2 to 3 feet. Saturday night, southeast winds around 10 knots, becoming 5 to 10 knots after midnight. Seas 2 to 3 feet. Your weather synopsis for South Central Texas. High temperatures will be near to a few degrees above normal over the next week. Temperatures climb into the upper 90s to triple digits for most locations, dry and hot.

Tuesday, mostly sunny. Highs in the upper 90s. South winds 5 to 10 miles per hour. Highest heat index readings up to 107. Tuesday night, clear in the evening, then becoming partly cloudy. Lows in the mid-70s. South winds 5 to 10 miles per hour. Highest heat index readings up to 105 early in the evening. Wednesday, partly cloudy in the morning, then clearing. Highs in the upper 90s. South winds 5 to 10 miles per hour. Highest heat index readings up to 108. Wednesday night, clear in the evening, then becoming partly cloudy. Lows in the mid-70s. South winds 5 to 10 miles per hour with gusts up to 20 miles per hour. Thursday and Thursday night, mostly clear. Highs in the upper 90s. Lows in the mid-70s. Highest heat index readings up to 105. Friday, partly cloudy in the morning, then clearing. Highs in the mid-90s. Highest heat index readings up to 105. Friday night, mostly clear with a slight chance of showers and thunderstorms in the evening, then partly cloudy after midnight. Lows in the mid-70s. Saturday, partly cloudy in the morning, then clearing. Highs in the mid-90s. Highest heat index readings up to 105. Saturday night and Sunday, mostly clear. Lows in the mid-70s. Highs in the mid-90s. Highest heat index readings up to 105. Sunday night and Monday, partly cloudy. Lows in the mid-70s. Highs in the mid-90s. Highest heat index readings up to 105. 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The current time is 9:42 p.m. Central Daylight Time. The Austin, NOAA Weather Radio Roundup, at 9 p.m. at Austin Bergstrom International, it was partly cloudy. The temperature was 91, the dew point 62, the relative humidity was 37%, producing a heat index of 91, the wind southeast at 7 miles an hour, and the pressure was 29.82 inches and rising. At Camp Mabry, it was partly cloudy. The temperature was 93, the dew point 61, the relative humidity was 34%, producing a heat index of 93. The wind southeast at 7 miles an hour and the pressure was 29.84 inches and rising. Pflugerville partly cloudy 91. Taylor clear 90. Lago Vista clear 88. Georgetown clear 92. San Marcos clear 89. Burnett clear 89. Junction clear 86. San Antonio partly cloudy 92. Corpus Christi partly cloudy 85. Houston clear 86. Once again at Austin Bergstrom it was 91, and at Camp Mabry it was 93. Elsewhere across the state, College Station clear 87. Amarillo clear 92. Abilene clear 91. Dallas-Fort Worth partly cloudy 92. Your weather synopsis for South Central Texas. High temperatures will be near to a few degrees above normal over the next week. Temperatures climb into the upper 90s to triple digits for most locations. Dry and hot weather will continue through at least the next 7 days. Your local forecast. Tonight, clear. Lows in the mid-70s. South winds 5 to 10 miles per hour. Tuesday, mostly sunny. Highs in the upper 90s. South winds 5 to 10 miles per hour. Highest heat index readings up to 107. Tuesday night, clear in the evening, then becoming partly cloudy. Lows in the mid-70s. South winds 5 to 10 miles per hour. Highest heat index readings up to 105 early in the evening. Wednesday, partly cloudy in the morning, then clearing. Highs in the upper 90s. South winds 5 to 10 miles per hour.

and Monday, partly cloudy. Lows in the mid-70s. Highs in the mid-90s. Highest heat index readings up to 105. 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The Austin NOAA Weather Radio Roundup at 9 p.m. at Austin Bergstrom International. It was partly cloudy. The temperature was 91.

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Georgetown Clear 92. San Marcos Clear 89. Burnett Clear 89. Junction Clear 86. San Antonio Partly Cloudy 92. Corpus Christi Partly Cloudy 85. Houston Clear 86. Once again at Austin Bergstrom it was 91, and at Camp Mabry it was 93. Elsewhere across the state, College Station Clear 87. Amarillo Clear 92. Abilene Clear 91. Dallas-Fort Worth Partly Cloudy 92. Your weather synopsis for South Central Texas. High temperatures will be near to a few degrees above normal over the next week. Temperatures climb into the upper 90s to triple digits for most locations. Dry and hot weather will continue through at least the next 7 days. Your local forecast. Tonight, clear. Lows in the mid-70s. South winds 5 to 10 miles per hour. Tuesday, mostly sunny. Highs in the upper 90s. South winds 5 to 10 miles per hour. Highest heat index readings up to 107. Tuesday night, clear in the evening, then becoming partly cloudy. Lows in the mid-70s. South winds 5 to 10 miles per hour. Highest heat index readings up to 105 early in the evening. Wednesday, partly cloudy in the morning, then clearing. Highs in the upper 90s. South winds 5 to 10 miles per hour. Highest heat index readings up to 108. Wednesday night, clear in the evening, then becoming partly cloudy. Lows in the mid-70s. South winds 5 to 10 miles per hour with gusts up to 20 miles per hour. Thursday and Thursday night, mostly clear. Highs in the upper 90s. Lows in the mid-70s. Highest heat index readings up to 105. Friday, partly cloudy in the morning, then clearing. Highs in the mid-90s. Highest heat index readings up to 105. Friday night, mostly clear with a slight chance of showers and thunderstorms in the evening, then partly cloudy after midnight. Lows in the mid-70s. Saturday, partly cloudy in the morning, then clearing. Highs in the mid-90s. Highest heat index readings up to 105. Saturday night and Sunday, mostly clear. Lows in the mid-70s. Highs in the mid-90s. Highest heat index readings up to 105. Sunday night and Monday, partly cloudy. Lows in the mid-70s. Highs in the mid-90s. Highest heat index readings up to 105. 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The current time is 10 p.m. Central Daylight Time. The Austin, NOAA Weather Radio Roundup, at 9 p.m. at Austin Bergstrom International, it was partly cloudy. The temperature was 91, the dew point 62, the relative humidity was 37%, producing a heat index of 91, the wind southeast at 7 miles an hour, and the pressure was 29.82 inches and rising. At Camp Mabry, it was partly cloudy. The temperature was 93, the dew point 61, the relative humidity was 34%, producing a heat index of 93. The wind southeast at 7 miles an hour and the pressure was 29.84 inches and rising. Pflugerville partly cloudy 91. Taylor clear 90. Lago Vista clear 88. Georgetown clear 92. San Marcos clear 89. Burnett clear 89. Junction clear 86. San Antonio partly cloudy 92. Corpus Christi partly cloudy 85. Houston clear 86. Once again at Austin Bergstrom it was 91, and at Camp Mabry it was 93. Elsewhere across the state, College Station clear 87. Amarillo clear 92. Abilene clear 91.

Dallas-Fort Worth partly cloudy 92. Your weather synopsis for South Central Texas. High temperatures will be near to a few degrees above normal over the next week. Temperatures climb into the upper 90s to triple digits for most locations. Dry and hot weather will continue through at least the next 7 days. Your local forecast. Tonight, clear. Lows in the mid-70s. South winds 5 to 10 miles per hour. Tuesday, mostly sunny. Highs in the upper 90s. South winds 5 to 10 miles per hour. Highest heat index readings up to 107. Tuesday night, clear in the evening, then becoming partly cloudy. Lows in the mid-70s. South winds 5 to 10 miles per hour. Highest heat index readings up to 105 early in the evening. Wednesday, partly cloudy in the morning, then clearing. Highs in the upper 90s. South winds 5 to 10 miles per hour. Highest heat index readings up to 108. Wednesday night, clear in the evening, then becoming partly cloudy. Lows in the mid-70s. South winds 5 to 10 miles per hour with gusts up to 20 miles per hour. Thursday and Thursday night, mostly clear. Highs in the upper 90s. Lows in the mid-70s. Highest heat index readings up to 105. Friday, partly cloudy in the morning, then clearing. Highs in the mid-90s. Highest heat index readings up to 105. Friday night, mostly clear with a slight chance of showers and thunderstorms in the evening, then partly cloudy after midnight. Lows in the mid-70s. Saturday, partly cloudy in the morning, then clearing. Highs in the mid-90s. Highest heat index readings up to 105. Saturday night and Sunday, mostly clear. Lows in the mid-70s. Highs in the mid-90s. Highest heat index readings up to 105. Sunday night and Monday, partly cloudy. Lows in the mid-70s. Highs in the mid-90s. Highest heat index readings up to 105. 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It was partly cloudy. The temperature was 91, the dew point 62, the relative humidity was 37%, producing a heat index of 91, the wind southeast at 7 miles an hour, and the pressure was 29.82 inches and rising. At Camp Mabry, it was partly cloudy. The temperature was 93, the dew point 61, the relative humidity was 34%, producing a heat index of 93. The wind southeast at 7 miles an hour and the pressure was 29.84 inches and rising. Pflugerville partly cloudy 91. Taylor clear 90. Lago Vista clear 88. Georgetown clear 92. San Marcos clear 89. Burnett clear 89. Junction clear 86. San Antonio partly cloudy 92. Corpus Christi partly cloudy 85. Houston clear 86. Once again at Austin Bergstrom it was 91, and at Camp Mabry it was 93. Elsewhere across the state, College Station clear 87. Amarillo clear 92. Abilene clear 91. Dallas-Fort Worth partly cloudy 92. Your weather synopsis for South Central Texas. High temperatures will be near to a few degrees above normal over the next week. Temperatures climb into the upper 90s to triple digits for most locations. Dry and hot weather will continue through at least the next 7 days. Your local forecast. Tonight, clear. Lows in the mid-70s. South winds 5 to 10 miles per hour. Tuesday, mostly sunny. Highs in the upper 90s.

south winds 5 to 10 miles per hour. Highest heat index readings up to 107. Tuesday night, clear in the evening, then becoming partly cloudy. Lows in the mid-70s. South winds 5 to 10 miles per hour. Highest heat index readings up to 105 early in the evening. Wednesday, partly cloudy in the morning, then clearing. Highs in the upper 90s. South winds 5 to 10 miles per hour. Highest heat index readings up to 108. Wednesday night, clear in the evening, then becoming partly cloudy. Lows in the mid-70s. South winds 5 to 10 miles per hour with gusts up to 20 miles per hour. Thursday and Thursday night, mostly clear. Highs in the upper 90s. Lows in the mid-70s. Highest heat index readings up to 105. Friday, partly cloudy in the morning, then clearing. Highs in the mid-90s. Highest heat index readings up to 105. Friday night, mostly clear with a slight chance of showers and thunderstorms in the evening, then partly cloudy after midnight. Lows in the mid-70s. Saturday, partly cloudy in the morning, then clearing. Highs in the mid-90s. Highest heat index readings up to 105. Saturday night and Sunday, mostly clear. Lows in the mid-70s. Highs in the mid-90s. Highest heat index readings up to 105. Sunday night and Monday, partly cloudy. Lows in the mid-70s. Highs in the mid-90s. Highest heat index readings up to 105. The Tropical Weather Outlook. For the North Atlantic, Caribbean Sea and the Gulf of America, tropical cyclone formation is not expected during the next 7 days. The coastal waters forecast from Baffin Bay to Port Aransas out 20 nautical miles. Tonight, south winds 10 to 15 knots with gusts up to 20 knots, becoming south 10 to 15 knots late. Seas 2 to 3 feet. Wave detail, southeast 3 feet at 5 seconds. Tuesday, southeast winds 10 to 15 knots. Seas 2 to 3 feet. Wave detail, southeast 3 feet at 5 seconds. Tuesday night, southeast winds 10 to 15 knots. Seas around 3 feet. Wave detail, southeast 3 feet at 5 seconds. Wednesday, southeast winds 10 to 15 knots. Seas 2 to 3 feet. Wave detail, southeast 3 feet at 5 seconds. Wednesday night, southeast winds 10 to 15 knots. Seas 2 to 3 feet. Wave detail, southeast 3 feet at 6 seconds. Thursday, southeast winds 5 to 10 knots, increasing to 10 to 15 knots with gusts up to 20 knots in the afternoon. Seas 2 to 3 feet. Wave detail, east 3 feet at 6 seconds. Thursday night, southeast winds 10 to 15 knots. Seas around 3 feet. Friday, southeast winds 5 to 10 knots. Seas 2 to 3 feet. Friday night, southeast winds 10 to 15 knots, diminishing to 5 to 10 knots after midnight. Seas 2 to 3 feet. Saturday, southeast winds 5 to 10 knots. Seas 2 to 3 feet. Saturday night, southeast winds around 10 knots, becoming 5 to 10 knots after midnight. Seas 2 to 3 feet. 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The current time is 10:11 p.m. Central Daylight Time. Your weather synopsis for South Central Texas. High temperatures will be near to a few degrees above normal over the next week. Temperatures climb into the upper 90s to triple digits for most locations. Dry and hot weather will continue through at least the next 7 days. Your local forecast. Tonight, clear. Lows in the mid-70s. South winds 5 to 10 miles per hour.

Tuesday, mostly sunny. Highs in the upper 90s. South winds 5 to 10 miles per hour. Highest heat index readings up to 107. Tuesday night, clear in the evening, then becoming partly cloudy. Lows in the mid-70s. South winds 5 to 10 miles per hour. Highest heat index readings up to 105 early in the evening. Wednesday, partly cloudy in the morning, then clearing. Highs in the upper 90s. South winds 5 to 10 miles per hour. Highest heat index readings up to 108. Wednesday night, clear in the evening, then becoming partly cloudy. Lows in the mid-70s. South winds 5 to 10 miles per hour with gusts up to 20 miles per hour. Thursday and Thursday night, mostly clear. Highs in the upper 90s. Lows in the mid-70s. Highest heat index readings up to 105. Friday, partly cloudy in the morning, then clearing. Highs in the mid-90s. Highest heat index readings up to 105. Friday night, mostly clear with a slight chance of showers and thunderstorms in the evening, then partly cloudy after midnight. Lows in the mid-70s. Saturday, partly cloudy in the morning, then clearing. Highs in the mid-90s. Highest heat index readings up to 105. Saturday night and Sunday, mostly clear. Lows in the mid-70s. Highs in the mid-90s. Highest heat index readings up to 105. Sunday night and Monday, partly cloudy. Lows in the mid-70s. Highs in the mid-90s. Highest heat index readings up to 105. 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The current time is 10:13 p.m. Central Daylight Time. The Austin NOAA Weather Radio Roundup. At 10 p.m. at Austin Bergstrom International, it was partly cloudy. The temperature was 90, the dew point 67, the relative humidity was 46%, producing a heat index of 93, the wind south at 13 miles an hour and the pressure was 29.84 inches and rising. At Camp Mabry, it was clear. The temperature was 90, the dew point 63, the relative humidity was 40%, producing a heat index of 91, the wind southeast at 7 miles an hour and the pressure was 29.86 inches and rising. Pflugerville partly cloudy 87. Taylor clear 86. Lago Vista clear 87. Georgetown clear 88. San Marcos clear 88. Burnett clear 87. Junction clear 83. San Antonio partly cloudy 90. Corpus Christi partly cloudy 84. Houston clear 84. Once again at Austin Bergstrom it was 90, and at Camp Mabry it was 90. Elsewhere across the state, College Station clear 85. Amarillo clear 88. Abilene clear 87. Dallas-Fort Worth clear 90. Your weather synopsis for South Central Texas. High temperatures will be near to a few degrees above normal over the next week. Temperatures climb into the upper 90s to triple digits for most locations. Dry and hot weather will continue through at least the next 7 days. Your local forecast. Tonight, clear. Lows in the mid-70s. South winds 5 to 10 miles per hour. Tuesday, mostly sunny. Highs in the upper 90s. South winds 5 to 10 miles per hour. Highest heat index readings up to 107. Tuesday night, clear in the evening, then becoming partly cloudy. Lows in the mid-70s. South winds 5 to 10 miles per hour. Highest heat index readings up to 105 early in the evening. Wednesday, partly cloudy in the morning, then clearing. Highs in the upper 90s. South winds 5 to 10 miles per hour. Highest heat index readings up to 108.

Wednesday night, clear in the evening, then becoming partly cloudy. Lows in the mid-70s. South winds 5 to 10 miles per hour with gusts up to 20 miles per hour. Thursday and Thursday night, mostly clear. Highs in the upper 90s. Lows in the mid-70s. Highest heat index readings up to 105. Friday, partly cloudy in the morning, then clearing. Highs in the mid-90s. Highest heat index readings up to 105. Friday night, mostly clear with a slight chance of showers and thunderstorms in the evening, then partly cloudy after midnight. Lows in the mid-70s. Saturday, partly cloudy in the morning, then clearing. Highs in the mid-90s. Highest heat index readings up to 105. Saturday night and Sunday, mostly clear. Lows in the mid-70s. Highs in the mid-90s. Highest heat index readings up to 105. Sunday night and Monday, partly cloudy. Lows in the mid-70s. Highs in the mid-90s. Highest heat index readings up to 105. 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The current time is 10:18 p.m. Central Daylight Time. The Austin NOAA Weather Radio Roundup. At 10 p.m. at Austin Bergstrom International, it was partly cloudy. The temperature was 90, the dew point 67, the relative humidity was 46%, producing a heat index of 93, the wind south at 13 miles an hour, and the pressure was 29.84 inches and rising. At Camp Mabry, it was clear. The temperature was 90, the dew point 63, the relative humidity was 40%, producing a heat index of 91, the wind southeast at 7 miles an hour, and the pressure was 29.86 inches and rising. Pflugerville partly cloudy 87. Taylor clear 86. Lago Vista clear 87. Georgetown clear 88. San Marcos clear 88. Burnett clear 87. Junction clear 83. San Antonio partly cloudy 90. Corpus Christi partly cloudy 84. Houston clear 84. Once again at Austin Bergstrom it was 90, and at Camp Mabry it was 90. Elsewhere across the state, College Station clear 85. Amarillo clear 88. Abilene clear 87. Dallas-Fort Worth clear 90. Your weather synopsis for South Central Texas. High temperatures will be near to a few degrees above normal over the next week. Temperatures climb into the upper 90s to triple digits for most locations. Dry and hot weather will continue through at least the next 7 days. Your local forecast. Tonight, clear. Lows in the mid-70s. South winds 5 to 10 miles per hour. Tuesday, mostly sunny. Highs in the upper 90s. South winds 5 to 10 miles per hour. Highest heat index readings up to 107. Tuesday night, clear in the evening, then becoming partly cloudy. Lows in the mid-70s. South winds 5 to 10 miles per hour. Highest heat index readings up to 105 early in the evening. Wednesday, partly cloudy in the morning, then clearing. Highs in the upper 90s. South winds 5 to 10 miles per hour. Highest heat index readings up to 108. Wednesday night, clear in the evening, then becoming partly cloudy. Lows in the mid-70s. South winds 5 to 10 miles per hour with gusts up to 20 miles per hour. Thursday and Thursday night, mostly clear. Highs in the upper 90s. Lows in the mid-70s. Highest heat index readings up to 105. Friday, partly cloudy in the morning, then clearing. Highs in the mid-90s. Highest heat index readings up to 105. Friday night, mostly clear with a slight chance of showers and

thunderstorms in the evening, then partly cloudy after midnight. Lows in the mid-70s. Saturday, partly cloudy in the morning, then clearing. Highs in the mid-90s. Highest heat index readings up to 105. Saturday night and Sunday, mostly clear. Lows in the mid-70s. Highs in the mid-90s. Highest heat index readings up to 105. Sunday night and Monday, partly cloudy. Lows in the mid-70s. Highs in the mid-90s. Highest heat index readings up to 105. 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The current time is 10:22 p.m. Central Daylight Time. The Austin NOAA Weather Radio Roundup. At 10 p.m. at Austin Bergstrom International, it was partly cloudy. The temperature was 90, the dew point 67, the relative humidity was 46%, producing a heat index of 93, the wind south at 13 miles an hour, and the pressure was 29.84 inches and rising. At Camp Mabry, it was clear. The temperature was 90, the dew point 63, the relative humidity was 40%, producing a heat index of 91, the wind southeast at 7 miles an hour, and the pressure was 29.86 inches and rising. Pflugerville partly cloudy 87, Taylor clear 86, Lago Vista clear 87, Georgetown clear 88, San Marcos clear 88, Berna clear 87, Junction clear 83, San Antonio partly cloudy 90, Corpus Christi partly cloudy 84, Houston clear 84. Once again at Austin Bergstrom it was 90, and at Camp Mabry it was 90. Elsewhere across the state, College Station clear 85, Amarillo clear 88, Abilene clear 87, Dallas-Fort Worth clear 90. Your weather synopsis for South Central Texas. High temperatures will be near to a few degrees above normal over the next week. Temperatures climb into the upper 90s to triple digits for most locations. Dry and hot weather will continue through at least the next 7 days. Your local forecast. Tonight, clear. Lows in the mid-70s. South winds 5 to 10 miles per hour. Tuesday, mostly sunny. Highs in the upper 90s. South winds 5 to 10 miles per hour. Highest heat index readings up to 107. Tuesday night, clear in the evening, then becoming partly cloudy. Lows in the mid-70s. South winds 5 to 10 miles per hour. Highest heat index readings up to 105 early in the evening. Wednesday, partly cloudy in the morning, then clearing. Highs in the upper 90s. South winds 5 to 10 miles per hour. Highest heat index readings up to 108. Wednesday night, clear in the evening, then becoming partly cloudy. Lows in the mid-70s. South winds 5 to 10 miles per hour with gusts up to 20 miles per hour. Thursday and Thursday night, mostly clear. Highs in the upper 90s. Lows in the mid-70s. Highest heat index readings up to 105. Friday, partly cloudy in the morning, then clearing. Highs in the mid-90s. Highest heat index readings up to 105. Friday night, mostly clear with a slight chance of showers and thunderstorms in the evening, then partly cloudy after midnight. Lows in the mid-70s. Saturday, partly cloudy in the morning, then clearing. Highs in the mid-90s. Highest heat index readings up to 105. Saturday night and Sunday, mostly clear. Lows in the mid-70s. Highs in the mid-90s. Highest heat index readings up to 105. Sunday night and Monday, partly cloudy. Lows in the mid-70s. Highs in the mid-90s. Highest heat index readings up to 105.

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The current time is 10:26 p.m. Central Daylight Time. The Austin NOAA Weather Radio Roundup. At 10 p.m. at Austin Bergstrom International, it was partly cloudy. The temperature was 90, the dew point 67, the relative humidity was 46%, producing a heat index of 93, the wind south at 13 miles an hour, and the pressure was 29.84 inches and rising. At Camp Mabry, it was clear. The temperature was 90, the dew point 63, the relative humidity was 40%, producing a heat index of 91, the wind southeast at 7 miles an hour, and the pressure was 29.86 inches and rising. Pflugerville partly cloudy 87. Taylor clear 86. Lago Vista clear 87. Georgetown clear 88. San Marcos clear 88. Burnett clear 87. Junction clear 83. San Antonio partly cloudy 90. Corpus Christi partly cloudy 84. Houston clear 84. Once again at Austin Bergstrom it was 90, and at Camp Mabry it was 90. Elsewhere across the state, College Station clear 85. Amarillo clear 88. Abilene clear 87. Dallas-Fort Worth clear 90. Your weather synopsis for South Central Texas. High temperatures will be near to a few degrees above normal over the next week. Temperatures climb into the upper 90s to triple digits for most locations. Dry and hot weather will continue through at least the next 7 days. Your local forecast. Tonight, clear. Lows in the mid-70s. South winds 5 to 10 miles per hour. Tuesday, mostly sunny. Highs in the upper 90s. South winds 5 to 10 miles per hour. Highest heat index readings up to 107. Tuesday night, clear in the evening, then becoming partly cloudy. Lows in the mid-70s. South winds 5 to 10 miles per hour. Highest heat index readings up to 105 early in the evening. Wednesday, partly cloudy in the morning, then clearing. Highs in the upper 90s. South winds 5 to 10 miles per hour. Highest heat index readings up to 108. Wednesday night, clear in the evening, then becoming partly cloudy. Lows in the mid-70s. South winds 5 to 10 miles per hour with gusts up to 20 miles per hour. Thursday and Thursday night, mostly clear. Highs in the upper 90s. Lows in the mid-70s. Highest heat index readings up to 105. Friday, partly cloudy in the morning, then clearing. Highs in the mid-90s. Highest heat index readings up to 105. Friday night, mostly clear with a slight chance of showers and thunderstorms in the evening, then partly cloudy after midnight. Lows in the mid-70s. Saturday, partly cloudy in the morning, then clearing. Highs in the mid-90s. Highest heat index readings up to 105. Saturday night and Sunday, mostly clear. Lows in the mid-70s. Highs in the mid-90s. Highest heat index readings up to 105. Sunday night and Monday, partly cloudy. Lows in the mid-70s. Highs in the mid-90s. Highest heat index readings up to 105. 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The current time is 10:31 p.m. Central Daylight Time. The Austin NOAA Weather Radio Roundup. At 10 p.m. at Austin Bergstrom International, it was partly cloudy. The temperature was 90, the dew point 67, the relative humidity was 46%, producing a heat index of 93.

The wind south at 13 miles an hour and the pressure was 29.84 inches and rising. At Camp Mabry, it was clear. The temperature was 90, the dew point 63. The relative humidity was 40%, producing a heat index of 91, the wind southeast at 7 miles an hour and the pressure was 29.86 inches and rising. Pflugerville partly cloudy 87. Taylor clear 86. Lago Vista clear 87. Georgetown clear 88. San Marcos clear 88. Burnett clear 87. Junction clear 83. San Antonio partly cloudy 90. Corpus Christi partly cloudy 84. Houston clear 84. Once again at Austin Bergstrom it was 90, and at Camp Mabry it was 90. Elsewhere across the state, College Station clear 85. Amarillo clear 88. Abilene clear 87. Dallas-Fort Worth clear 90. Your weather synopsis for South Central Texas. High temperatures will be near to a few degrees above normal over the next week. Temperatures climb into the upper 90s to triple digits for most locations. Dry and hot weather will continue through at least the next 7 days. Your local forecast. Tonight, clear. Lows in the mid-70s. South winds 5 to 10 miles per hour. Tuesday. Tonight, clear. Lows in the mid-70s. South winds 5 to 10 miles per hour. Tuesday, mostly sunny. Highs in the upper 90s. South winds 5 to 10 miles per hour. Highest heat index readings up to 107. Tuesday night, clear in the evening, then becoming partly cloudy. Lows in the mid-70s. South winds 5 to 10 miles per hour. Highest heat index readings up to 105 early in the evening. Wednesday, partly cloudy in the morning, then clearing. Highs in the upper 90s. South winds 5 to 10 miles per hour. Highest heat index readings up to 108. Wednesday night, clear in the evening, then becoming partly cloudy. Lows in the mid-70s. South winds 5 to 10 miles per hour with gusts up to 20 miles per hour. Thursday and Thursday night, mostly clear. Highs in the upper 90s. Lows in the mid-70s. Highest heat index readings up to 105. Friday, partly cloudy in the morning, then clearing. Highs in the mid-90s. Highest heat index readings up to 105. Friday night, mostly clear with a slight chance of showers and thunderstorms in the evening, then partly cloudy after midnight. Lows in the mid-70s. Saturday, partly cloudy in the morning, then clearing. Highs in the mid-90s. Highest heat index readings up to 105. Saturday night and Sunday, mostly clear. Lows in the mid-70s. Highs in the mid-90s. Highest heat index readings up to 105. Sunday night and Monday, partly cloudy. Lows in the mid-70s. Highs in the mid-90s. Highest heat index readings up to 105. 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The current time is 10:35 p.m. Central Daylight Time. The Austin NOAA Weather Radio Roundup, at 10 p.m. at Austin Bergstrom International, it was partly cloudy. The temperature was 90, the dew point 67, the relative humidity was 46%, producing a heat index of 93, the wind south at 13 miles an hour and the pressure was 29.84 inches and rising. At Camp Mabry, it was clear. The temperature was 90, the dew point 63, the relative humidity was 40%, producing a heat index of 91, the wind southeast at 7 miles an hour and the pressure was 29.86 inches and rising. Pflugerville partly cloudy 87. Taylor clear 86. Lago Vista.

Augusta Clear 87, Georgetown Clear 88, San Marcos Clear 88, Burnett Clear 87, Junction Clear 83, San Antonio Partly Cloudy 90, Corpus Christi Partly Cloudy 84, Houston Clear 84. Once again at Austin Bergstrom it was 90, and at Camp Mabry it was 90. Elsewhere across the state, College Station Clear 85, Amarillo Clear 88, Abilene Clear 87, Dallas-Fort Worth Clear 90. The Tropical Weather Outlook. For the North Atlantic, Caribbean Sea and the Gulf of America, tropical cyclone formation is not expected during the next 7 days. The coastal waters forecast from Baffin Bay to Port Aransas out 20 nautical miles. Tonight, south winds 10 to 15 knots with gusts up to 20 knots, becoming south 10 to 15 knots late. Seas 2 to 3 feet. Wave detail, southeast 3 feet at 5 seconds. Tuesday, southeast winds 10 to 15 knots. Seas 2 to 3 feet. Wave detail, southeast 3 feet at 5 seconds. Tuesday night, southeast winds 10 to 15 knots. Seas around 3 feet. Wave detail, southeast 3 feet at 5 seconds. Wednesday, southeast winds 10 to 15 knots. Seas 2 to 3 feet. Wave detail, southeast 3 feet at 5 seconds. Wednesday night, southeast winds 10 to 15 knots. Seas 2 to 3 feet. Wave detail, southeast 3 feet at 6 seconds. Thursday, southeast winds 5 to 10 knots, increasing to 10 to 15 knots with gusts up to 20 knots in the afternoon. Seas 2 to 3 feet. Wave detail, east 3 feet at 6 seconds. Thursday night, southeast winds 10 to 15 knots. Seas around 3 feet. Friday, southeast winds 5 to 10 knots. Seas 2 to 3 feet. Friday night, southeast winds 10 to 15 knots, diminishing to 5 to 10 knots after midnight. Seas 2 to 3 feet. Saturday, southeast winds 5 to 10 knots. Seas 2 to 3 feet. Saturday night, southeast winds around 10 knots, becoming 5 to 10 knots after midnight. Seas 2 to 3 feet. Your weather synopsis for South Central Texas. High temperatures will be near to a few degrees above normal over the next week. Temperatures climb into the upper 90s to triple digits for most locations. Dry and hot weather will continue through at least the next 7 days. Your local forecast. Tonight, clear. Lows in the mid-70s. South winds 5 to 10 miles per hour. Tuesday, mostly sunny. Highs in the upper 90s. South winds 5 to 10 miles per hour. Highest heat index readings up to 107. Tuesday night, clear in the evening, then becoming partly cloudy. Lows in the mid-70s. South winds 5 to 10 miles per hour. Highest heat index readings up to 105 early in the evening. Wednesday, partly cloudy in the morning, then clearing. Highs in the upper 90s. South winds 5 to 10 miles per hour. Highest heat index readings up to 108. Wednesday night, clear in the evening, then becoming partly cloudy. Lows in the mid-70s. South winds 5 to 10 miles per hour with gusts up to 20 miles per hour. Thursday and Thursday night, mostly clear. Highs in the upper 90s. Lows in the mid-70s. Highest heat index readings up to 105. Friday, partly cloudy in the morning, then clearing. Highs in the mid-90s. Highest heat index readings up to 105. Friday night, mostly clear with a slight chance of showers and thunderstorms in the evening, then partly cloudy after midnight. Lows in the mid-70s. Saturday, partly cloudy in the morning, then clearing. Highs in the mid-90s. Highest heat index readings up to 105.
Saturday night and Sunday, mostly clear. Lows in the mid-70s. Highs in the mid-90s. Highest heat index readings up to 105. Sunday night and Monday, partly cloudy. Lows in the mid-70s. Highs in the mid-90s. Highest heat index readings up to 105. 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The current time is 10:42 p.m. Central Daylight Time. The Austin NOAA Weather Radio Roundup. At 10 p.m. at Austin Bergstrom International, it was partly cloudy. The temperature was 90, the dew point 67, the relative humidity was 46%, producing a heat index of 93, the wind south at 13 miles an hour, and the pressure was 29.84 inches and rising. At Camp Mabry, it was clear. The temperature was 90, the dew point 63, the relative humidity was 40%, producing a heat index of 91, the wind southeast at 7 miles an hour, and the pressure was 29.86 inches and rising. Pflugerville partly cloudy 87. Taylor clear 86. Lago Vista clear 87. Georgetown clear 88. San Marcos clear 88. Burnett clear 87. Junction clear 83. San Antonio partly cloudy 90. Corpus Christi partly cloudy 84. Houston clear 84. Once again at Austin Bergstrom it was 90, and at Camp Mabry it was 90. Elsewhere across the state, College Station clear 85. Amarillo clear 88. Abilene clear 87. Dallas-Fort Worth clear 90. Your weather synopsis for South Central Texas. High temperatures will be near to a few degrees above normal over the next week. Temperatures climb into the upper 90s to triple digits for most locations. Dry and hot weather will continue through at least the next 7 days. Your local forecast. Tonight, clear. Lows in the mid-70s. South winds 5 to 10 miles per hour. Tuesday, mostly sunny. Highs in the upper 90s. South winds 5 to 10 miles per hour. Highest heat index readings up to 107. Tuesday night, clear in the evening, then becoming partly cloudy. Lows in the mid-70s. South winds 5 to 10 miles per hour. Highest heat index readings up to 105 early in the evening. Wednesday, partly cloudy in the morning, then clearing. Highs in the upper 90s. South winds 5 to 10 miles per hour. Highest heat index readings up to 108. Wednesday night, clear in the evening, then becoming partly cloudy. Lows in the mid-70s. South winds 5 to 10 miles per hour with gusts up to 20 miles per hour. Thursday and Thursday night, mostly clear. Highs in the upper 90s. Lows in the mid-70s. Highest heat index readings up to 105. Friday, partly cloudy in the morning, then clearing. Highs in the mid-90s. Highest heat index readings up to 105. Friday night, mostly clear with a slight chance of showers and thunderstorms in the evening, then partly cloudy after midnight. Lows in the mid-70s. Saturday, partly cloudy in the morning, then clearing. Highs in the mid-90s. Highest heat index readings up to 105. Saturday night and Sunday, mostly clear. Lows in the mid-70s. Highs in the mid-90s. Highest heat index readings up to 105. Sunday night and Monday, partly cloudy. Lows in the mid-70s. Highs in the mid-90s. Highest heat index readings up to 105. 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

10:46 p.m. Central Daylight Time. The Austin, NOAA Weather Radio Roundup. At 10 p.m. at Austin Bergstrom International, it was partly cloudy. The temperature was 90, the dew point 67, the relative humidity was 46%, producing a heat index of 93, the wind south at 13 miles an hour, and the pressure was 29.84 inches and rising. At Camp Mabry, it was clear. The temperature was 90, the dew point 63, the relative humidity was 40%, producing a heat index of 91, the wind southeast at 7 miles an hour, and the pressure was 29.86 inches and rising. Pflugerville partly cloudy 87. Taylor clear 86. Lago Vista clear 87. Georgetown clear 88. San Marcos clear 88. Burnett clear 87. Junction clear 83. San Antonio partly cloudy 90. Corpus Christi partly cloudy 84. Houston clear 84. Once again at Austin Bergstrom it was 90, and at Camp Mabry it was 90. Elsewhere across the state, College Station clear 85. Amarillo clear 88. Abilene clear 87. Dallas-Fort Worth clear 90. Your weather synopsis for South Central Texas. High temperatures will be near to a few degrees above normal over the next week. Temperatures climb into the upper 90s to triple digits for most locations. Dry and hot weather will continue through at least the next 7 days. Your local forecast. Tonight, clear. Lows in the mid-70s. South winds 5 to 10 miles per hour. Tuesday, mostly sunny. Highs in the upper 90s. South winds 5 to 10 miles per hour. Highest heat index readings up to 107. Tuesday night, clear in the evening, then becoming partly cloudy. Lows in the mid-70s. South winds 5 to 10 miles per hour. Highest heat index readings up to 105 early in the evening. Wednesday, partly cloudy in the morning, then clearing. Highs in the upper 90s. South winds 5 to 10 miles per hour. Highest heat index readings up to 108. Wednesday night, clear in the evening, then becoming partly cloudy. Lows in the mid-70s. South winds 5 to 10 miles per hour with gusts up to 20 miles per hour. Thursday and Thursday night, mostly clear. Highs in the upper 90s. Lows in the mid-70s. Highest heat index readings up to 105. Friday, partly cloudy in the morning, then clearing. Highs in the mid-90s. Highest heat index readings up to 105. Friday night, mostly clear with a slight chance of showers and thunderstorms in the evening, then partly cloudy after midnight. Lows in the mid-70s. Saturday, partly cloudy in the morning, then clearing. Highs in the mid-90s. Highest heat index readings up to 105. Saturday night and Sunday, mostly clear. Lows in the mid-70s. Highs in the mid-90s. Highest heat index readings up to 105. Sunday night and Monday, partly cloudy. Lows in the mid-70s. Highs in the mid-90s. Highest heat index readings up to 105. 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The current time is 10:50 p.m. Central Daylight Time. The Austin, NOAA Weather Radio Roundup. At 10 p.m. at Austin Bergstrom International, it was partly cloudy. The temperature was 90, the dew point 67, the relative humidity was 46%, producing a heat index of 93, the wind south at 13 miles an hour, and the pressure was 29.84 inches and rising. At Camp Mabry, it was clear. The temperature was 90, the dew point 63,
The relative humidity was 40%, producing a heat index of 91, the wind southeast at 7 miles an hour.

hour, and the pressure was 29.86 inches and rising. Pflugerville, partly cloudy, 87. Taylor, clear, 86. Lagoa Vista, clear, 87. Georgetown, clear, 88. San Marcos, clear, 88. Burnett, clear, 87. Junction, clear, 83. San Antonio, partly cloudy, 90. Corpus Christi, partly cloudy, 84. Houston, clear, 84. Once again at Austin Bergstrom, it was 90, and at Camp Mabry, it was 90. Elsewhere across the state, College Station, clear, 85. Amarillo, clear, 88. Abilene, clear, 87. Dallas-Fort Worth, clear, 90. Your weather synopsis for South Central Texas. High temperatures will be near to a few degrees above normal over the next week. Temperatures climb into the upper 90s to triple digits for most locations. Dry and hot weather will continue through at least the next 7 days. Your local forecast. Tonight, clear. Lows in the mid-70s. South winds 5 to 10 miles per hour. Tuesday, mostly sunny. Highs in the upper 90s. South winds 5 to 10 miles per hour. Highest heat index readings up to 107. Tuesday night, clear in the evening, then becoming partly cloudy. Lows in the mid-70s. South winds 5 to 10 miles per hour. Highest heat index readings up to 105 early in the evening. Wednesday, partly cloudy in the morning, then clearing. Highs in the upper 90s. South winds 5 to 10 miles per hour. Highest heat index readings up to 108. Wednesday night, clear in the evening, then becoming partly cloudy. Lows in the mid-70s. South winds 5 to 10 miles per hour with gusts up to 20 miles per hour. Thursday and Thursday night, mostly clear. Highs in the upper 90s. Lows in the mid-70s. Highest heat index readings up to 105. Friday, partly cloudy in the morning, then clearing. Highs in the mid-90s. Highest heat index readings up to 105. Friday night, mostly clear with a slight chance of showers and thunderstorms in the evening, then partly cloudy after midnight. Lows in the mid-70s. Saturday, partly cloudy in the morning, then clearing. Highs in the mid-90s. Highest heat index readings up to 105. Saturday night and Sunday, mostly clear. Lows in the mid-70s. Highs in the mid-90s. Highest heat index readings up to 105. Sunday night and Monday, partly cloudy. Lows in the mid-70s. Highs in the mid-90s. Highest heat index readings up to 105. 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The current time is 10:55 p.m. Central Daylight Time. The Austin NOAA Weather Radio Roundup, at 10 p.m. at Austin Bergstrom International, it was partly cloudy. The temperature was 90, the dew point 67, the relative humidity was 46%, producing a heat index of 93, the wind south at 13 miles an hour, and the pressure was 29.84 inches and rising. At Camp Mabry, it was clear. The temperature was 90, the dew point 63, the relative humidity was 40%, producing a heat index of 91, the wind southeast at 7 miles an hour, and the pressure was 29.86 inches and rising. Pflugerville, partly cloudy, 87. Taylor, clear, 86. Lagoa Vista, clear, 87. Georgetown, clear, 88. San Marcos, clear, 88. Burnett, clear, 87. Junction, clear, 83. San Antonio, partly cloudy, 90. Corpus Christi, partly cloudy, 84. Houston, clear, 84. Once again at Austin Bergstrom, it was 90, and at Camp Mabry, it was 90. Elsewhere across the state, College

South winds 5 to 10 miles per hour. Highest heat index readings up to 107. Tuesday night, clear in the evening, then becoming partly cloudy. Lows in the mid-70s. South winds 5 to 10 miles per hour. Highest heat index readings up to 105 early in the evening. Wednesday, partly cloudy in the morning, then clearing. Highs in the upper 90s. South winds 5 to 10 miles per hour. Highest heat index readings up to 108. Wednesday night, clear in the evening, then becoming partly cloudy. Lows in the mid-70s. South winds 5 to 10 miles per hour with gusts up to 20 miles per hour. Thursday and Thursday night, mostly clear. Highs in the upper 90s. Lows in the mid-70s. Highest heat index readings up to 105. Friday, partly cloudy in the morning, then clearing. Highs in the mid-90s. Highest heat index readings up to 105. Friday night, mostly clear with a slight chance of showers and thunderstorms in the evening, then partly cloudy after midnight. Lows in the mid-70s. Saturday, partly cloudy in the morning, then clearing. Highs in the mid-90s. Highest heat index readings up to 105. Saturday night and Sunday, mostly clear. Lows in the mid-70s. Highs in the mid-90s. Highest heat index readings up to 105. Sunday night and Monday, partly cloudy. Lows in the mid-70s. Highs in the mid-90s. Highest heat index readings up to 105. 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The current time is 10:59 p.m. Central Daylight Time. The Austin NOAA Weather Radio Roundup. At 10 p.m. at Austin Bergstrom International, it was partly cloudy. The temperature was 90, the dew point 67, the relative humidity was 46%, producing a heat index of 93, the wind south at 13 miles an hour and the pressure was 29.84 inches and rising. At Camp Mabry, it was clear. The temperature was 90, the dew point 63, the relative humidity was 40%, producing a heat index of 91, the wind southeast at 7 miles an hour and the pressure was 29.86 inches and rising. Pflugerville partly cloudy 87. Taylor clear 86. Lago Vista clear 87. Georgetown clear 88. San Marcos clear 88. Burnett clear 87. Junction clear 83. San Antonio partly cloudy 90. Corpus Christi partly cloudy 84. Houston clear 84. Once again at Austin Bergstrom it was 90, and at Camp Mabry it was 90. Elsewhere across the state, College Station clear 85. Amarillo clear 88. Abilene clear 87. Dallas-Fort Worth clear 90. Your weather synopsis for South Central Texas. High temperatures will be near to a few degrees above normal over the next week. Temperatures climb into the upper 90s to triple digits for most locations. Dry and hot weather will continue through at least the next 7 days. Your local forecast. Tonight, clear. Lows in the mid-70s. South winds 5 to 10 miles per hour. Tuesday, mostly sunny. Highs in the upper 90s. South winds 5 to 10 miles per hour. Highest heat index readings up to 107. Tuesday night, clear in the evening, then becoming partly cloudy. Lows in the mid-70s. South winds 5 to 10 miles per hour. Highest heat index readings up to 105 early in the evening. Wednesday, partly cloudy in the morning, then clearing. Highs in the upper 90s. South winds 5 to 10 miles per hour. Highest heat index readings up to 108. Wednesday night, clear in the evening,
then becoming partly cloudy.

lows in the mid-70s. South winds 5 to 10 miles per hour with gusts up to 20 miles per hour. Thursday and Thursday night, mostly clear. Highs in the upper 90s. Lows in the mid-70s. Highest heat index readings up to 105. Friday, partly cloudy in the morning, then clearing. Highs in the mid-90s. Highest heat index readings up to 105. Friday night, mostly clear with a slight chance of showers and thunderstorms in the evening, then partly cloudy after midnight. Lows in the mid-70s. Saturday, partly cloudy in the morning, then clearing. Highs in the mid-90s. Highest heat index readings up to 105. Saturday night and Sunday, mostly clear. Lows in the mid-70s. Highs in the mid-90s. Highest heat index readings up to 105. Sunday night and Monday, partly cloudy. Lows in the mid-70s. Highs in the mid-90s. Highest heat index readings up to 105. 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The current time is 11:03 p.m. Central Daylight Time. The Austin NOAA Weather Radio Roundup, at 10 p.m. at Austin Bergstrom International, it was partly cloudy. The temperature was 90, the dew point 67, the relative humidity was 46%, producing a heat index of 93, the wind south at 13 miles an hour and the pressure was 29.84 inches and rising. At Camp Mabry, it was clear. The temperature was 90, the dew point 63, the relative humidity was 40%, producing a heat index of 91, the wind southeast at 7 miles an hour, and the pressure was 29.86 inches and rising. Pflugerville partly cloudy 87. Taylor clear 86. Lago Vista clear 87. Georgetown clear 88. San Marcos clear 88. Burnett clear 87. Junction clear 83. San Antonio partly cloudy 90. Corpus Christi partly cloudy 84. Houston clear 84. Once again at Austin Bergstrom it was 90, and at Camp Mabry it was 90. Elsewhere across the state, College Station clear 85. Amarillo clear 88. Abilene clear 87. Dallas-Fort Worth clear 90. Your weather synopsis for South Central Texas. High temperatures will be near to a few degrees above normal over the next week. Temperatures climb into the upper 90s to triple digits for most locations. Dry and hot weather will continue through at least the next 7 days. Your local forecast. Tonight, clear. Lows in the mid-70s. South winds 5 to 10 miles per hour. Tuesday, mostly sunny. Highs in the upper 90s. South winds 5 to 10 miles per hour. Highest heat index readings up to 107. Tuesday night, clear in the evening, then becoming partly cloudy. Lows in the mid-70s. South winds 5 to 10 miles per hour. Highest heat index readings up to 105 early in the evening. Wednesday, partly cloudy in the morning, then clearing. Highs in the upper 90s. South winds 5 to 10 miles per hour. Highest heat index readings up to 108. Wednesday night, clear in the evening, then becoming partly cloudy. Lows in the mid-70s. South winds 5 to 10 miles per hour with gusts up to 20 miles per hour. Thursday and Thursday night, mostly clear. Highs in the upper 90s. Lows in the mid-70s. Highest heat index readings up to 105. Friday, partly cloudy in the morning, then clearing. Highs in the mid-90s. Highest heat index readings up to 105. Friday night, mostly clear with a slight chance of showers and thunderstorms in the evening, then partly cloudy after midnight.

lows in the mid-70s. Saturday, partly cloudy in the morning, then clearing. Highs in the mid-90s. Highest heat index readings up to 105. Saturday night and Sunday, mostly clear. Lows in the mid-70s. Highs in the mid-90s. Highest heat index readings up to 105. Sunday night and Monday, partly cloudy. Lows in the mid-70s. Highs in the mid-90s. Highest heat index readings up to 105. The Tropical Weather Outlook. For the North Atlantic, Caribbean Sea, and the Gulf of America, tropical cyclone formation is not expected during the next 7 days. The coastal waters forecast from Baffin Bay to Port Aransas out 20 nautical miles. Tonight, south winds 10 to 15 knots with gusts up to 20 knots, becoming south 10 to 15 knots late. Seas 2 to 3 feet. Wave detail, southeast 3 feet at 5 seconds. Tuesday, southeast winds 10 to 15 knots. Seas 2 to 3 feet. Wave detail, southeast 3 feet at 5 seconds. Tuesday night, southeast winds 10 to 15 knots. Seas around 3 feet. Wave detail, southeast 3 feet at 5 seconds. Wednesday, southeast winds 10 to 15 knots. Seas 2 to 3 feet. Wave detail, southeast 3 feet at 5 seconds. Wednesday night, southeast winds 10 to 15 knots. Seas 2 to 3 feet. Wave detail, southeast 3 feet at 6 seconds. Thursday, southeast winds 5 to 10 knots, increasing to 10 to 15 knots with gusts up to 20 knots in the afternoon. Seas 2 to 3 feet. Wave detail, east 3 feet at 6 seconds. Thursday night, southeast winds 10 to 15 knots. Seas around 3 feet. Friday, southeast winds 5 to 10 knots. Seas 2 to 3 feet. Friday night, southeast winds 10 to 15 knots, diminishing to 5 to 10 knots after midnight. Seas 2 to 3 feet. Saturday, southeast winds 5 to 10 knots. Seas 2 to 3 feet. Saturday night, southeast winds around 10 knots, becoming 5 to 10 knots after midnight. Seas 2 to 3 feet. 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The current time is 11:10 p.m. Central Daylight Time. Your weather synopsis for South Central Texas. High temperatures will be near to a few degrees above normal over the next week. Temperatures climb into the upper 90s to triple digits for most locations. Dry and hot weather will continue through at least the next 7 days. Your local forecast. Tonight, clear. Lows in the mid-70s. South winds 5 to 10 miles per hour. Tuesday, mostly sunny. Highs in the upper 90s. South winds 5 to 10 miles per hour. Highest heat index readings up to 107. Tuesday night, clear in the evening, then becoming partly cloudy. Lows in the mid-70s. South winds 5 to 10 miles per hour. Highest heat index readings up to 105 early in the evening. Wednesday, partly cloudy in the morning, then clearing. Highs in the upper 90s. South winds 5 to 10 miles per hour. Highest heat index readings up to 108. Wednesday night, clear in the evening, then becoming partly cloudy. Lows in the mid-70s. South winds 5 to 10 miles per hour with gusts up to 20 miles per hour. Thursday and Thursday night, mostly clear. Highs in the upper 90s. Lows in the mid-70s. Highest heat index readings up to 105. Friday, partly cloudy in the morning, then clearing. Highs in the mid-90s. Highest heat index readings up to 105. Friday night, mostly clear with a slight chance of showers.

and thunderstorms in the evening, then partly cloudy after midnight. Lows in the mid-70s. Saturday, partly cloudy in the morning, then clearing. Highs in the mid-90s. Highest heat index readings up to 105. Saturday night and Sunday, mostly clear. Lows in the mid-70s. Highs in the mid-90s. Highest heat index readings up to 105. Sunday night and Monday, partly cloudy. Lows in the mid-70s. Highs in the mid-90s. Highest heat index readings up to 105. 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The current time is 11:13 p.m. Central Daylight Time. Your weather synopsis for South Central Texas. High temperatures will be near to a few degrees above normal over the next week. Temperatures climb into the upper 90s to triple digits for most locations. Dry and hot weather will continue through at least the next 7 days. Your local forecast. Tonight, clear. Lows in the mid-70s. South winds 5 to 10 miles per hour. Tuesday, mostly sunny. Highs in the upper 90s. South winds 5 to 10 miles per hour. Highest heat index readings up to 107. Tuesday night, clear in the evening, then becoming partly cloudy. Lows in the mid-70s. South winds 5 to 10 miles per hour. Highest heat index readings up to 105 early in the evening. Wednesday, partly cloudy in the morning, then clearing. Highs in the upper 90s. South winds 5 to 10 miles per hour. Highest heat index readings up to 108. Wednesday night, clear in the evening, then becoming partly cloudy. Lows in the mid-70s. South winds 5 to 10 miles per hour with gusts up to 20 miles per hour. Thursday and Thursday night, mostly clear. Highs in the upper 90s. Lows in the mid-70s. Highest heat index readings up to 105. Friday, partly cloudy in the morning, then clearing. Highs in the mid-90s. Highest heat index readings up to 105. Friday night, mostly clear with a slight chance of showers and thunderstorms in the evening, then partly cloudy after midnight. Lows in the mid-70s. Saturday, partly cloudy in the morning, then clearing. Highs in the mid-90s. Highest heat index readings up to 105. Saturday night and Sunday, mostly clear. Lows in the mid-70s. Highs in the mid-90s. Highest heat index readings up to 105. Sunday night and Monday, partly cloudy. Lows in the mid-70s. Highs in the mid-90s. Highest heat index readings up to 105. 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The current time is 11:16 p.m. Central Daylight Time. The Austin NOAA Weather Radio Roundup, at 11 p.m. at Austin Bergstrom International, it was clear. The temperature was 87, the dew point 70, the relative humidity was 56%, producing a heat index of 92, the wind south at 14 miles an hour gusting to 24, and the pressure was 29.87 inches and rising. At Camp Mabry, it was clear. The temperature was 88, the dew point 69, the relative humidity was 53%, producing a heat index of 92, the wind variable at 5 miles an hour, and the pressure was 29.89 inches and rising. Pflugerville clear 85. Taylor clear 84. Lago Vista clear 86. Georgetown clear 87. San Marcos clear 85. Burnett clear 85. Junction clear 82. San Antonio.

Scorpio, partly cloudy, 87. Corpus Christi, partly cloudy, 83. Houston, clear, 82. Once again at Austin Bergstrom, it was 87, and at Camp Mabry, it was 88. Elsewhere across the state, College Station, clear, 83. Amarillo, clear, 86. Abilene, clear, 84. Dallas-Fort Worth, clear, 88. Your weather synopsis for South Central Texas. High temperatures will be near to a few degrees above normal over the next week. Temperatures climb into the upper 90s to triple digits for most locations. Dry and hot weather will continue through at least the next 7 days. Your local forecast. Tonight, clear. Lows in the mid-70s. South winds 5 to 10 miles per hour. Tuesday, mostly sunny. Highs in the upper 90s. South winds 5 to 10 miles per hour. Highest heat index readings up to 107. Tuesday night, clear in the evening, then becoming partly cloudy. Lows in the mid-70s. South winds 5 to 10 miles per hour. Highest heat index readings up to 105 early in the evening. Wednesday, partly cloudy in the morning, then clearing. Highs in the upper 90s. South winds 5 to 10 miles per hour. Highest heat index readings up to 108. Wednesday night, clear in the evening, then becoming partly cloudy. Lows in the mid-70s. South winds 5 to 10 miles per hour with gusts up to 20 miles per hour. Thursday and Thursday night, mostly clear. Highs in the upper 90s. Lows in the mid-70s. Highest heat index readings up to 105. Friday, partly cloudy in the morning, then clearing. Highs in the mid-90s. Highest heat index readings up to 105. Friday night, mostly clear with a slight chance of showers and thunderstorms in the evening, then partly cloudy after midnight. Lows in the mid-70s. Saturday, partly cloudy in the morning, then clearing. Highs in the mid-90s. Highest heat index readings up to 105. Saturday night and Sunday, mostly clear. Lows in the mid-70s. Highs in the mid-90s. Highest heat index readings up to 105. Sunday night and Monday, partly cloudy. Lows in the mid-70s. Highs in the mid-90s. Highest heat index readings up to 105. 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The current time is 11:20 p.m. Central Daylight Time. The Austin NOAA Weather Radio Roundup, at 11 p.m. at Austin Bergstrom International, it was clear. The temperature was 87, the dew point 70, the relative humidity was 56%, producing a heat index of 92, the wind south at 14 miles an hour gusting to 24, and the pressure was 29.87 inches and rising. At Camp Mabry, it was clear. The temperature was 88, the dew point 69, the relative humidity was 53%, producing a heat index of 92, the wind variable at 5 miles an hour, and the pressure was 29.89 inches and rising. Pflugerville clear 85. Taylor clear 84. Lago Vista clear 86. Georgetown clear 87. San Marcos clear 85. Burnett clear 85. Junction clear 82. San Antonio partly cloudy 87. Corpus Christi partly cloudy 83. Houston clear 82. Once again at Austin Bergstrom it was 87, and at Camp Mabry it was 88. Elsewhere across the state, College Station clear 83. Amarillo clear 86. Abilene clear 84. Dallas-Fort Worth clear 88. Your weather synopsis for South Central Texas. High temperatures will be near to a few degrees above normal over the next week. Temperatures climb into the upper

70s to triple digits for most locations. Dry and hot weather will continue through at least the next 7 days. Your local forecast. Tonight, clear. Lows in the mid-70s. South winds 5 to 10 miles per hour. Tuesday, mostly sunny. Highs in the upper 90s. South winds 5 to 10 miles per hour. Highest heat index readings up to 107. Tuesday night, clear in the evening, then becoming partly cloudy. Lows in the mid-70s. South winds 5 to 10 miles per hour. Highest heat index readings up to 105 early in the evening. Wednesday, partly cloudy in the morning, then clearing. Highs in the upper 90s. South winds 5 to 10 miles per hour. Highest heat index readings up to 108. Wednesday night, clear in the evening, then becoming partly cloudy. Lows in the mid-70s. South winds 5 to 10 miles per hour with gusts up to 20 miles per hour. Thursday and Thursday night, mostly clear. Highs in the upper 90s. Lows in the mid-70s. Highest heat index readings up to 105. Friday, partly cloudy in the morning, then clearing. Highs in the mid-90s. Highest heat index readings up to 105. Friday night, mostly clear with a slight chance of showers and thunderstorms in the evening, then partly cloudy after midnight. Lows in the mid-70s. Saturday, partly cloudy in the morning, then clearing. Highs in the mid-90s. Highest heat index readings up to 105. Saturday night and Sunday, mostly clear. Lows in the mid-70s. Highs in the mid-90s. Highest heat index readings up to 105. Sunday night and Monday, partly cloudy. Lows in the mid-70s. Highs in the mid-90s. Highest heat index readings up to 105. 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The Austin NOAA Weather Radio Roundup. At 11 p.m. at Austin Bergstrom International, it was clear. The temperature was 87, the dew point 70, the relative humidity was 56%, producing a heat index of 92, the wind south at 14 miles an hour gusting to 24, and the pressure was 29.87 inches and rising. At Camp Mabry, it was clear. The temperature was 88, the dew point 69, the relative humidity was 53%, producing a heat index of 92, the wind variable at 5 miles an hour, and the pressure was 29.89 inches and rising. Pflugerville clear 85. Taylor clear 84. Lago Vista clear 86. Georgetown clear 87. San Marcos clear 85. Burnett clear 85. Junction clear 82. San Antonio partly cloudy 87. Corpus Christi partly cloudy 83. Houston clear 82. Once again at Austin Bergstrom it was 87, and at Camp Mabry it was 88. Elsewhere across the state, College Station clear 83. Amarillo clear 86. Abilene clear 84. Dallas-Fort Worth clear 88. Your weather synopsis for South Central Texas. High temperatures will be near to a few degrees above normal over the next week. Temperatures climb into the upper 90s to triple digits for most locations. Dry and hot weather will continue through at least the next 7 days. Your local forecast. Tonight, clear. Lows in the mid-70s. South winds 5 to 10 miles per hour. Tuesday, mostly sunny. Highs in the upper 90s. South winds 5 to 10 miles per hour. Highest heat index readings up to 107. Tuesday night, clear in the evening, then becoming partly cloudy. Lows in the mid-70s.

south winds 5 to 10 miles per hour. Highest heat index readings up to 105 early in the evening. Wednesday, partly cloudy in the morning, then clearing. Highs in the upper 90s. South winds 5 to 10 miles per hour. Highest heat index readings up to 108. Wednesday night, clear in the evening, then becoming partly cloudy. Lows in the mid-70s. South winds 5 to 10 miles per hour with gusts up to 20 miles per hour. Thursday and Thursday night, mostly clear. Highs in the upper 90s. Lows in the mid-70s. Highest heat index readings up to 105. Friday, partly cloudy in the morning, then clearing. Highs in the mid-90s. Highest heat index readings up to 105. Friday night, mostly clear with a slight chance of showers and thunderstorms in the evening, then partly cloudy after midnight. Lows in the mid-70s. Saturday, partly cloudy in the morning, then clearing. Highs in the mid-90s. Highest heat index readings up to 105. Saturday night and Sunday, mostly clear. Lows in the mid-70s. Highs in the mid-90s. Highest heat index readings up to 105. Sunday night and Monday, partly cloudy. Lows in the mid-70s. Highs in the mid-90s. Highest heat index readings up to 105. 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The current time is 11:29 p.m. Central Daylight Time. The Austin NOAA Weather Radio Roundup, at 11 p.m. at Austin Bergstrom International, it was clear. The temperature was 87, the dew point 70, the relative humidity was 56%, producing a heat index of 92, the wind south at 14 miles an hour gusting to 24, and the pressure was 29.87 inches and rising. At Camp Mabry, it was clear. The temperature was 88, the dew point 69, the relative humidity was 53%, producing a heat index of 92, the wind variable at 5 miles an hour, and the pressure was 29.89 inches and rising. Pflugerville clear 85. Taylor clear 84. Lago Vista clear 86. Georgetown clear 87. San Marcos clear 85. Burnett clear 85. Junction clear 82. San Antonio partly cloudy 87. Corpus Christi partly cloudy 83. Houston clear 82. Once again at Austin Bergstrom it was 87, and at Camp Mabry it was 88. Elsewhere across the state, College Station clear 83. Amarillo clear 86. Abilene clear 84. Dallas-Fort Worth clear 88. Your weather synopsis for South Central Texas. High temperatures will be near to a few degrees above normal over the next week. Temperatures climb into the upper 90s to triple digits for most locations. Dry and hot weather will continue through at least the next 7 days. Your local forecast. Tonight, clear. Lows in the mid-70s. South winds 5 to 10 miles per hour. Tuesday, mostly sunny. Highs in the upper 90s. South winds 5 to 10 miles per hour. Highest heat index readings up to 107. Tuesday night, clear in the evening, then becoming partly cloudy. Lows in the mid-70s. South winds 5 to 10 miles per hour. Highest heat index readings up to 105 early in the evening. Wednesday, partly cloudy in the morning, then clearing. Highs in the upper 90s. South winds 5 to 10 miles per hour. Highest heat index readings up to 108. Wednesday night, clear in the evening, then becoming partly cloudy. Lows in the mid-70s. South winds 5 to 10 miles per hour with gusts up to 20 miles per hour. Thursday and Thursday night.

mostly clear. Highs in the upper 90s. Lows in the mid 70s. Highest heat index readings up to 105. Friday, partly cloudy in the morning, then clearing. Highs in the mid 90s. Highest heat index readings up to 105. Friday night, mostly clear with a slight chance of showers and thunderstorms in the evening, then partly cloudy after midnight. Lows in the mid-70s. Saturday, partly cloudy in the morning, then clearing. Highs in the mid-90s. Highest heat index readings up to 105. Saturday night and Sunday, mostly clear. Lows in the mid-70s. Highs in the mid-90s. Highest heat index readings up to 105. Sunday night and Monday, partly cloudy. Lows in the mid-70s. Highs in the mid-90s. Highest heat index readings up to 105. Partly cloudy. Lows in the mid-70s. Highs in the mid-90s. Highest heat index readings up to 105. 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The current time is 11:33 p.m. Central Daylight Time. The Austin NOAA Weather Radio Roundup, at 11 p.m. at Austin Bergstrom International, it was clear. The temperature was 87, the dew point 70, the relative humidity was 56%, producing a heat index of 92, the wind south at 14 miles an hour gusting to 24, and the pressure was 29.87 inches and rising. At Camp Mabry, it was clear. The temperature was 88, the dew point 69, the relative humidity was 53%, producing a heat index of 92, the wind variable at 5 miles an hour, and the pressure was 29.89 inches and rising. Pflugerville clear 85. Taylor clear 84. Lago Vista clear 86. Georgetown clear 87. San Marcos clear 85. Burnett clear 85. Junction clear 82. San Antonio partly cloudy 87. Corpus Christi partly cloudy 83. Houston clear 82. Once again at Austin Bergstrom it was 87, and at Camp Mabry it was 88. Elsewhere across the state, College Station clear 83. Amarillo clear 86. Abilene clear 84. Dallas-Fort Worth clear 88. Your weather synopsis for South Central Texas. High temperatures will be near to a few degrees above normal over the next week. Temperatures climb into the upper 90s to triple digits for most locations. Dry and hot weather will continue through at least the next 7 days. Your local forecast. Tonight, clear. Lows in the mid-70s. South winds 5 to 10 miles per hour. Tuesday, mostly sunny. Highs in the upper 90s. South winds 5 to 10 miles per hour. Highest heat index readings up to 107. Tuesday night, clear in the evening, then becoming partly cloudy. Lows in the mid-70s. South winds 5 to 10 miles per hour. Highest heat index readings up to 105 early in the evening. Wednesday, partly cloudy in the morning, then clearing. Highs in the upper 90s. South winds 5 to 10 miles per hour. Highest heat index readings up to 108. Wednesday night, clear in the evening, then becoming partly cloudy. Lows in the mid-70s. South winds 5 to 10 miles per hour with gusts up to 20 miles per hour. Thursday and Thursday night, mostly clear. Highs in the upper 90s. Lows in the mid-70s. Highest heat index readings up to 105. Friday, partly cloudy in the morning, then clearing. Highs in the mid-90s. Highest heat index readings up to 105. Friday night, mostly clear with a slight chance of showers and thunderstorms in the evening.

and partly cloudy after midnight. Lows in the mid-70s. Saturday, partly cloudy in the morning, then clearing. Highs in the mid-90s. Highest heat index readings up to 105. Saturday night and Sunday, mostly clear. Lows in the mid-70s. Highs in the mid-90s. Highest heat index readings up to 105. Sunday night and Monday, partly cloudy. Lows in the mid-70s. Highs in the mid-90s. Highest heat index readings up to 105. The Tropical Weather Outlook. For the North Atlantic, Caribbean Sea, and the Gulf of America, tropical cyclone formation is not expected during the next 7 days. The coastal waters forecast from Baffin Bay to Port Aransas out 20 nautical miles. Tonight, south winds 10 to 15 knots with gusts up to 20 knots, becoming south 10 to 15 knots late. Seas 2 to 3 feet. Wave detail, southeast 3 feet at 5 seconds. Tuesday, southeast winds 10 to 15 knots. Seas 2 to 3 feet. Wave detail, southeast 3 feet at 5 seconds. Tuesday night, southeast winds 10 to 15 knots. Seas around 3 feet. Wave detail, southeast 3 feet at 5 seconds. Wednesday, southeast winds 10 to 15 knots. Seas 2 to 3 feet. Wave detail, southeast 3 feet at 5 seconds. Wednesday night, southeast winds 10 to 15 knots. Seas 2 to 3 feet. Wave detail, southeast 3 feet at 6 seconds. Thursday, southeast winds 5 to 10 knots, increasing to 10 to 15 knots with gusts up to 20 knots in the afternoon. Seas 2 to 3 feet. Wave detail, east 3 feet at 6 seconds. Thursday night, southeast winds 10 to 15 knots. Seas around 3 feet. Friday, southeast winds 5 to 10 knots. Seas 2 to 3 feet. Friday night, southeast winds 10 to 15 knots, diminishing to 5 to 10 knots after midnight. Seas 2 to 3 feet. Saturday, southeast winds 5 to 10 knots. Seas 2 to 3 feet. Saturday night, southeast winds around 10 knots, becoming 5 to 10 knots after midnight. Seas 2 to 3 feet. 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The current time is 11:40 p.m. Central Daylight Time. The Austin NOAA Weather Radio Roundup at 11 p.m. at Austin Bergstrom International, it was clear. The temperature was 87, the dew point 70, the relative humidity was 56%, producing a heat index of 92, the wind south at 14 miles an hour gusting to 24, and the pressure was 29.87 inches and rising. At Camp Mabry, it was clear. The temperature was 88, the dew point 69, the relative humidity was 53%, producing a heat index of 92, the wind variable at 5 miles an hour, and the pressure was 29.89 inches and rising. Pflugerville clear 85. Taylor clear 84. Lago Vista clear 86. Georgetown clear 87. San Marcos clear 85. Burnett clear 85. Junction clear 82. San Antonio partly cloudy 87. Corpus Christi partly cloudy 83. Houston clear 82. Once again at Austin Bergstrom it was 87, and at Camp Mabry it was 88. Elsewhere across the state, College Station clear 83. Amarillo clear 86. Abilene clear 84. Dallas-Fort Worth clear 88. Your weather synopsis for South Central Texas. High temperatures will be near to a few degrees above normal over the next week. Temperatures climb into the upper 90s to triple digits for most locations. Dry and hot weather will continue through at least the next 7 days.

highest heat index readings up to 105. Friday, partly cloudy in the morning, then clearing. Highs in the mid-90s. Highest heat index readings up to 105. Friday night, mostly clear with a slight chance of showers and thunderstorms in the evening, then partly cloudy after midnight. Lows in the mid-70s. Saturday, partly cloudy in the morning, then clearing. Highs in the mid-90s. Highest heat index readings up to 105. Saturday night and Sunday, mostly clear. Lows in the mid-70s. Highs in the mid-90s. Highest heat index readings up to 105. Sunday night and Monday, partly cloudy. Lows in the mid-70s. Highs in the mid-90s. Highest heat index readings up to 105. 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The current time is 11:53 p.m. Central Daylight Time. 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At 11 p.m. at Austin Bergstrom International, it was clear. The temperature was 87, the dew point 70, the relative humidity was 56%, producing a heat index of 92, the wind south at 14 miles an hour gusting to 24, and the pressure was 29.87 inches and rising. At Camp Mabry, it was clear. The temperature was 88, the dew point 69, the relative humidity was 53%, producing a heat index of 92, the wind variable at 5 miles an hour, and the pressure was 29.89 inches and rising. Pflugerville clear 85. Taylor clear 84. Lago Vista clear 86. Georgetown clear 87. San Marcos clear 85. Burnett clear 85. Junction clear 82. San Antonio partly cloudy 87. Corpus Christi partly cloudy 83. Houston clear 82. Once again at Austin Bergstrom it was 87, and at Camp Mabry it was 88. Elsewhere across the state, College Station clear 83. Amarillo clear 86. Abilene clear 84. Dallas-Fort Worth clear 88. Your weather synopsis for South Central Texas. High temperatures will be near to a few degrees above normal over the next week. Temperatures climb into the upper 90s to triple digits for most locations. Dry and hot weather will continue through at least the next 7 days. Your local forecast. Tonight, clear. Lows in the mid-70s. South winds 5 to 10 miles per hour. Tuesday, mostly sunny. Highs in the upper 90s. South winds 5 to 10 miles per hour. Highest heat index readings up to 107. Tuesday night, clear in the evening, then becoming partly cloudy. Lows in the mid-70s. South winds 5 to 10 miles per hour. Highest heat index readings up to 105 early in the evening. Wednesday, partly cloudy in the morning, then clearing. Highs in the upper 90s. South winds 5 to 10 miles per hour. Highest heat index readings up to 108. Wednesday night, clear in the evening, then becoming partly cloudy. Lows in the mid-70s. South winds 5 to 10 miles per hour with gusts up to 20 miles per hour. Thursday and Thursday night, mostly clear. Highs in the upper 90s. Lows in the mid-70s. Highest heat index readings up to 105. Friday, partly cloudy in the morning, then clearing. Highs in the mid-90s. Highest heat index readings up to 105. Friday night, mostly clear with a slight chance of showers and thunderstorms in the evening, then partly cloudy after midnight. Lows in the mid-70s. Saturday, partly cloudy in the morning, then clearing. Highs in the mid-90s. Highest heat index readings up to 105. Saturday night and

At 11 p.m. at Austin Bergstrom International, it was clear. The temperature was 87, the dew point 70. The relative humidity was 56%, producing a heat index of 92, the wind south at 14 miles an hour gusting to 24, and the pressure was 29.87 inches and rising. At Camp Mabry, it was clear. The temperature was 88, the dew point 69, the relative humidity was 53%, producing a heat index of 92, the wind variable at 5 miles an hour, and the pressure was 29.89 inches and rising. Pflugerville clear 85. Taylor clear 84. Lago Vista clear 86. Georgetown clear 87. San Marcos clear 85. Burnett clear 85. Junction clear 82. San Antonio partly cloudy 87. Corpus Christi partly cloudy 83. Houston clear 82. Once again at Austin Bergstrom it was 87, and at Camp Mabry it was 88. Elsewhere across the state, College Station clear 83. Amarillo clear 86. Abilene clear 84. Dallas-Fort Worth clear 88. Your weather synopsis for South Central Texas. High temperatures will be near to a few degrees above normal over the next week. Temperatures climb into the upper 90s to triple digits for most locations. Dry and hot weather will continue through at least the next 7 days. Your local forecast. Tonight, clear. Lows in the mid-70s. South winds 5 to 10 miles per hour. Tuesday, mostly sunny. Highs in the upper 90s. South winds 5 to 10 miles per hour. Highest heat index readings up to 107. Tuesday night, clear in the evening, then becoming partly cloudy. Lows in the mid-70s. South winds 5 to 10 miles per hour. Highest heat index readings up to 105 early in the evening. Wednesday, partly cloudy in the morning, then clearing. Highs in the upper 90s. South winds 5 to 10 miles per hour. Highest heat index readings up to 108. Wednesday night, clear in the evening, then becoming partly cloudy. Lows in the mid-70s. South winds 5 to 10 miles per hour with gusts up to 20 miles per hour. Thursday and Thursday night, mostly clear. Highs in the upper 90s. Lows in the mid-70s. Highest heat index readings up to 105. Friday, partly cloudy in the morning, then clearing. Highs in the mid-90s. Highest heat index readings up to 105. Friday night, mostly clear with a slight chance of showers and thunderstorms in the evening, then partly cloudy after midnight. Lows in the mid-70s. Saturday, partly cloudy in the morning, then clearing. Highs in the mid-90s. Highest heat index. Highest heat index readings up to 105. Sunday night and Monday, partly cloudy. Lows in the mid-70s. Highs in the mid-90s. Highest heat index readings up to 105. The Tropical Weather Outlook. For the North Atlantic, Caribbean Sea, and the Gulf of America, tropical cyclone formation is not expected during the next 7 days. 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The Austin NOAA Weather Radio Roundup, at 11 p.m. at Austin Bergstrom International, it was clear. The temperature was 87, the dew point 70, the relative humidity was 56%, producing a heat index of 92, the wind south at 14 miles an hour gusting to 24, and the pressure was 29.87 inches and rising. At Camp Mabry, it was clear. The temperature

temperature was 88, the dew point 69, the relative humidity was 53%, producing a heat index of 92, the wind variable at 5 miles an hour, and the pressure was 29.89 inches and rising. Pflugerville clear 85. Taylor clear 84. Lago Vista clear 86. Georgetown clear 87. San Marcos clear 85. Burnett clear 85. Junction clear 82. San Antonio partly cloudy 87. Corpus Christi partly cloudy 83. Houston clear 82. Once again at Austin Bergstrom it was 87, and at Camp Mabry it was 88. Elsewhere across the state, College Station clear 83. Amarillo clear 86. Abilene clear 84. Dallas-Fort Worth clear 88. Your weather synopsis for South Central Texas. High temperatures will be near to a few degrees above normal over the next week. Temperatures climb into the upper 90s to triple digits for most locations. Dry and hot weather will continue through at least the next 7 days. Your local forecast. Tonight, clear. Lows in the mid-70s. South winds 5 to 10 miles per hour. Tuesday, mostly sunny. Highs in the upper 90s. South winds 5 to 10 miles per hour. Highest heat index readings up to 107. Tuesday night, clear in the evening, then becoming partly cloudy. Lows in the mid-70s. South winds 5 to 10 miles per hour. Highest heat index readings up to 105 early in the evening. Wednesday, partly cloudy in the morning, then clearing. Highs in the upper 90s. South winds 5 to 10 miles per hour. Highest heat index readings up to 108. Wednesday night, clear in the evening, then becoming partly cloudy. Lows in the mid-70s. South winds 5 to 10 miles per hour with gusts up to 20 miles per hour. Thursday and Thursday night, mostly clear. Highs in the upper 90s. Lows in the mid-70s. Highest heat index readings up to 105. Friday, partly cloudy in the morning, then clearing. Highs in the mid-90s. Highest heat index readings up to 105. Friday night, mostly clear with a slight chance of showers and thunderstorms in the evening, then partly cloudy after midnight. Lows in the mid-70s. Saturday, partly cloudy in the morning, then clearing. Highs in the mid-90s. Highest heat index readings up to 105. Saturday night and Sunday, mostly clear. Lows in the mid-70s. Highs in the mid-90s. Highest heat index readings up to 105. Sunday night and Monday, partly cloudy. Lows in the mid-70s. Highs in the mid-90s. Highest heat index readings up to 105. 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The current time is 12:06 a.m. Central Daylight Time. Your weather synopsis for South Central Texas. High temperatures will be near to a few degrees above normal over the next week. Temperatures climb into the upper 90s to triple digits for most locations. Dry and hot weather will continue through at least the next 7 days. Your local forecast. Tonight, clear. Lows in the mid-70s. South winds 5 to 10 miles per hour. Tuesday, mostly sunny. Highs in the upper 90s. South winds 5 to 10 miles per hour. Highest heat index readings up to 107. Tuesday night, clear in the evening, then becoming partly cloudy. Lows in the mid-70s. South winds 5 to 10 miles per hour. Highest heat index readings up to 105 early in the evening. Wednesday, partly cloudy in the morning, then clearing. Highs in the upper 90s. South winds 5 to 10 miles per hour.

highest heat index readings up to 108. Wednesday night, clear in the evening, then becoming partly cloudy. Lows in the mid-70s. South winds 5 to 10 miles per hour with gusts up to 20 miles per hour. Thursday and Thursday night, mostly clear. Highs in the upper 90s. Lows in the mid-70s. Highest heat index readings up to 105. Friday, partly cloudy in the morning, then clearing. Highs in the mid-90s. Highest heat index readings up to 105. Friday night, mostly clear with a slight chance of showers and thunderstorms in the evening, then partly cloudy after midnight. Lows in the mid-70s. Saturday, partly cloudy in the morning, then clearing. Highs in the mid-90s. Highest heat index readings up to 105. Saturday night and Sunday, mostly clear. Lows in the mid-70s. Highs in the mid-90s. Highest heat index readings up to 105. Sunday night and Monday, partly cloudy. Lows in the mid-70s. Highs in the mid-90s. Highest heat index readings up to 105. The coastal waters forecast from Baffin Bay to Port Aransas out 20 nautical miles. Tonight, south winds 10 to 15 knots with gusts up to 20 knots, becoming south 10 to 15 knots late. Seas 2 to 3 feet. Wave detail, southeast 3 feet at 5 seconds. Tuesday, southeast winds 10 to 15 knots. Seas 2 to 3 feet. Wave detail, southeast 3 feet at 5 seconds. Tuesday night, southeast winds 10 to 15 knots. Seas around 3 feet. Wave detail, southeast 3 feet at 5 seconds. Wednesday, southeast winds 10 to 15 knots. Seas 2 to 3 feet. Wave detail, southeast 3 feet at 5 seconds. Wednesday night, southeast winds 10 to 15 knots. Seas 2 to 3 feet. Wave detail, southeast 3 feet at 6 seconds. Thursday, southeast winds 5 to 10 knots, increasing to 10 to 15 knots with gusts up to 20 knots in the afternoon. Seas 2 to 3 feet. Wave detail, east 3 feet at 6 seconds. Thursday night, southeast winds 10 to 15 knots. Seas around 3 feet. Friday, southeast winds 5 to 10 knots. Seas 2 to 3 feet. Friday night, southeast winds 10 to 15 knots, diminishing to 5 to 10 knots after midnight. Seas 2 to 3 feet. Saturday, southeast winds 5 to 10 knots. Seas 2 to 3 feet. Saturday night, southeast winds around 10 knots, becoming 5 to 10 knots after midnight. Seas 2 to 3 feet. 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The current time is 12:11 a.m. Central Daylight Time. Your weather synopsis for South Central Texas. High temperatures will be near to a few degrees above normal over the next week. Temperatures climb into the upper 90s to triple digits for most locations. Dry and hot weather will continue through at least the next 7 days. Your local forecast. Tonight, clear. Lows in the mid-70s. South winds 5 to 10 miles per hour. Tuesday, mostly sunny. Highs in the upper 90s. South winds 5 to 10 miles per hour. Highest heat index readings up to 107. Tuesday night, clear in the evening, then becoming partly cloudy. Lows in the mid-70s. South winds 5 to 10 miles per hour. Highest heat index readings up to 105 early in the evening. Wednesday, partly cloudy in the morning, then clearing. Highs in the upper 90s. South winds 5 to 10 miles per hour. Highest heat index readings up to 108. Wednesday night, clear in the evening, then becoming

lows in the mid-70s. South winds 5 to 10 miles per hour with gusts up to 20 miles per hour. Thursday and Thursday night, mostly clear. Highs in the upper 90s. Lows in the mid-70s. Highest heat index readings up to 105. Friday, partly cloudy in the morning, then clearing. Highs in the mid-90s. Highest heat index readings up to 105. Friday night, mostly clear with a slight chance of showers and thunderstorms in the evening, then partly cloudy after midnight. Lows in the mid-70s. Saturday, partly cloudy in the morning, then clearing. Highs in the mid-90s. Highest heat index readings up to 105. Saturday night and Sunday, mostly clear. Lows in the mid-70s. Highs in the mid-90s. Highest heat index readings up to 105. Sunday night and Monday, partly cloudy. Lows in the mid-70s. Highs in the mid-90s. Highest heat index readings up to 105. 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At midnight at Austin Bergstrom International, it was clear. The temperature was 84, the dew point 70, the relative humidity was 62%, the wind south at 14 miles an hour gusting to 25, and the pressure was 29.88 inches and rising. At Camp Mabry, it was clear. The temperature was 86, the dew point 69, the relative humidity was 56%, the wind south at 8 miles an hour gusting to 23, and the pressure was 29.90 inches and rising. Pflugerville clear 85. Taylor clear 82. Lago Vista clear 84. Georgetown clear 86. San Marcos clear 83. Burnett clear 85. Junction clear 78. San Antonio clear 84. Corpus Christi partly cloudy 83. Houston clear 81. Once again at Austin Bergstrom it was 84, and at Camp Mabry it was 86. Elsewhere across the state, College Station clear 82. Amarillo clear 85. Abilene clear 86. Dallas-Fort Worth clear 87. Your weather synopsis for South Central Texas. High temperatures will be near to a few degrees above normal over the next week. Temperatures climb into the upper 90s to triple digits for most locations. Dry and hot weather will continue through at least the next 7 days. Your local forecast. Tonight, clear. Lows in the mid-70s. South winds 5 to 10 miles per hour. Tuesday, mostly sunny. Highs in the upper 90s. South winds 5 to 10 miles per hour. Highest heat index readings up to 107. Tuesday night, clear in the evening, then becoming partly cloudy. Lows in the mid-70s. South winds 5 to 10 miles per hour. Highest heat index readings up to 105 early in the evening. Wednesday, partly cloudy in the morning, then clearing. Highs in the upper 90s. South winds 5 to 10 miles per hour. Highest heat index readings up to 108. Wednesday night, clear in the evening, then becoming partly cloudy. Lows in the mid-70s. South winds 5 to 10 miles per hour with gusts up to 20 miles per hour. Thursday and Thursday night, mostly clear. Highs in the upper 90s. Lows in the mid-70s. Highest heat index readings up to 105. Friday, partly cloudy in the morning, then clearing. Highs in the mid-90s. Highest heat index readings up to 105. Friday night, mostly clear with a slight chance of showers and thunderstorms in the evening, then partly cloudy after midnight. Lows in the mid-70s.

70s. Saturday, partly cloudy in the morning, then clearing. Highs in the mid-90s. Highest heat index readings up to 105. Saturday night and Sunday, mostly clear. Lows in the mid-70s. Highs in the mid-90s. Highest heat index readings up to 105. Sunday night and Monday, partly cloudy. Lows in the mid-70s. Highs in the mid-90s. Highest heat index readings up to 105. 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At midnight at Austin Bergstrom International, it was clear.

82. Amarillo Clear 85. Abilene Clear 86. Dallas Fort Worth Clear 87. Your weather synopsis for South Central Texas. High temperatures will be near to a few degrees above normal over the next week. Temperatures climb into the upper 90s to triple digits for most locations. Dry and hot weather will continue through at least the next 7 days. Your local forecast. Tonight, clear. Lows in the mid-70s. South winds 5 to 10 miles per hour. Tuesday, mostly sunny. Highs in the upper 90s. South winds 5 to 10 miles per hour. Highest heat index readings up to 107. Tuesday night, clear in the evening, then becoming partly cloudy. Lows in the mid-70s. South winds 5 to 10 miles per hour. Highest heat index readings up to 105 early in the evening. Wednesday, partly cloudy in the morning, then clearing. Highs in the upper 90s. South winds 5 to 10 miles per hour. Highest heat index readings up to 108. Wednesday night, clear in the evening, then becoming partly cloudy. Lows in the mid-70s. South winds 5 to 10 miles per hour with gusts up to 20 miles per hour. Thursday and Thursday night, mostly clear. Highs in the upper 90s. Lows in the mid-70s. Highest heat index readings up to 105. Friday, partly cloudy in the morning, then clearing. Highs in the mid-90s. Highest heat index readings up to 105. Friday night, mostly clear with a slight chance of showers and thunderstorms in the evening, then partly cloudy after midnight. Lows in the mid-70s. Saturday, partly cloudy in the morning, then clearing. Highs in the mid-90s. Highest heat index readings up to 105. Saturday night and Sunday, mostly clear. Lows in the mid-70s. Highs in the mid-90s. Highest heat index readings up to 105. Sunday night and Monday, partly cloudy. Lows in the mid-70s. Highs in the mid-90s. Highest heat index readings up to 105. 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The Austin NOAA Weather Radio Roundup. At midnight at Austin Bergstrom International, it was clear. The temperature was 84, the dew point 70, the relative humidity was 62%, the wind south at 14 miles an hour gusting to 25, and the pressure was 29.88 inches and rising. At Camp Mabry, it was clear. The temperature was 86, the dew point 69, the relative humidity was 56%, the wind south at 8 miles an hour gusting to 23, and the pressure was 29.90 inches and rising. Pflugerville Clear 85. Taylor Clear 82. Lago Vista Clear 84. Georgetown Clear 86. San Marcos Clear 83. Burnett Clear 85. Junction Clear 78. San Antonio Clear 84. Corpus Christi Partly Cloudy 83. Houston Clear 81. Once again at Austin Bergstrom it was 84, and at Camp Mabry it was 86. Elsewhere across the state, College Station Clear 82. Amarillo Clear 85. Abilene Clear 86. Dallas Fort Worth Clear 87. Your weather synopsis for South Central Texas. High temperatures will be near to a few degrees above normal over the next week. Temperatures climb into the upper 90s to triple digits for most locations. Dry and hot weather will continue through at least the next 7 days. Your local forecast. Tonight, clear. Lows in the mid-70s. South winds 5 to 10 miles per hour. Tuesday, mostly sunny.
Highs in the upper 90s.

south winds 5 to 10 miles per hour. Highest heat index readings up to 107. Tuesday night, clear in the evening, then becoming partly cloudy. Lows in the mid-70s. South winds 5 to 10 miles per hour. Highest heat index readings up to 105 early in the evening. Wednesday, partly cloudy in the morning, then clearing. Highs in the upper 90s. South winds 5 to 10 miles per hour. Highest heat index readings up to 108. Wednesday night, clear in the evening, then becoming partly cloudy. Lows in the mid-70s. South winds 5 to 10 miles per hour with gusts up to 20 miles per hour. Thursday and Thursday night, mostly clear. Highs in the upper 90s. Lows in the mid-70s. Highest heat index readings up to 105. Friday, partly cloudy in the morning, then clearing. Highs in the mid-90s. Highest heat index readings up to 105. Friday night, mostly clear with a slight chance of showers and thunderstorms in the evening, then partly cloudy after midnight. Lows in the mid-70s. Saturday, partly cloudy in the morning, then clearing. Highs in the mid-90s. Highest heat index readings up to 105. Saturday night and Sunday, mostly clear. Lows in the mid-70s. Highs in the mid-90s. Highest heat index readings up to 105. Sunday night and Monday, partly cloudy. Lows in the mid-70s. Highs in the mid-90s. Highest heat index readings up to 105. 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The Austin NOAA Weather Radio Roundup. At midnight at Austin Bergstrom International, it was clear. The temperature was 84, the dew point 70, the relative humidity was 62%, the wind south at 14 miles an hour gusting to 25, and the pressure was 29.88 inches and rising. At Camp Mabry, it was clear. The temperature was 86, the dew point 69, the relative humidity was 56%, the wind south at 8 miles an hour gusting to 23, and the pressure was 29.90 inches and rising. Pflugerville clear 85. Taylor clear 82. Lago Vista clear 84. Georgetown clear 86. San Marcos clear 83. Burnett clear 85. Junction clear 78. San Antonio clear 84. Corpus Christi partly cloudy 83. Houston clear 81. Once again at Austin Bergstrom it was 84, and at Camp Mabry it was 86. Elsewhere across the state, College Station clear 82. Amarillo clear 85. Abilene clear 86. Dallas-Fort Worth clear 87. Your weather synopsis for South Central Texas. High temperatures will be near to a few degrees above normal over the next week. Temperatures climb into the upper 90s to triple digits for most locations. Dry and hot weather will continue through at least the next 7 days. Your local forecast. Tonight, clear. Lows in the mid-70s. South winds 5 to 10 miles per hour. Tuesday, mostly sunny. Highs in the upper 90s. South winds 5 to 10 miles per hour. Highest heat index readings up to 107. Tuesday night, clear in the evening, then becoming partly cloudy. Lows in the mid-70s. South winds 5 to 10 miles per hour. Highest heat index readings up to 105 early in the evening. Wednesday, partly cloudy in the morning, then clearing. Highs in the upper 90s. South winds 5 to 10 miles per hour. Highest heat index readings up to 108. Wednesday night, clear in the evening, then becoming partly cloudy.

lows in the mid-70s. South winds 5 to 10 miles per hour with gusts up to 20 miles per hour. Thursday and Thursday night, mostly clear. Highs in the upper 90s. Lows in the mid-70s. Highest heat index readings up to 105. Friday, partly cloudy in the morning, then clearing. Highs in the mid-90s. Highest heat index readings up to 105. Friday night, mostly clear with a slight chance of showers and thunderstorms in the evening, then partly cloudy after midnight. Lows in the mid-70s. Saturday, partly cloudy in the morning, then clearing. Highs in the mid-90s. Highest heat index readings up to 105. Saturday night and Sunday, mostly clear. Lows in the mid-70s. Highs in the mid-90s. Highest heat index readings up to 105. Sunday night and Monday, partly cloudy. Lows in the mid-70s. Highs in the mid-90s. Highest heat index readings up to 105. The Tropical Weather Outlook. For the North Atlantic, Caribbean Sea, and the Gulf of America, tropical cyclone formation is not expected during the next 7 days. 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The Austin NOAA Weather Radio Roundup. At midnight at Austin Bergstrom International, it was clear. The temperature was 84, the dew point 70, the relative humidity was 62%, the wind south at 14 miles an hour gusting to 25, and the pressure was 29.88 inches and rising. At Camp Mabry, it was clear. The temperature was 86, the dew point 69, the relative humidity was 56%, the wind south at 8 miles an hour gusting to 23. And the pressure was 29.90 inches and rising. Pflugerville clear 85. Taylor clear 82. Lago Vista clear 84. Georgetown clear 86. San Marcos clear 83. Burnett clear 85. Junction clear 78. San Antonio clear 84. Corpus Christi partly cloudy 83. Houston clear 81. Once again at Austin Bergstrom it was 84, and at Camp Mabry it was 86. Elsewhere across the state, College Station clear 82. Amarillo clear 85. Abilene clear 86. Dallas-Fort Worth clear 87. Your weather clear 82. Amarillo clear 85. Abilene clear 86. Dallas-Fort Worth clear 87. Your weather synopsis for South Central Texas. High temperatures will be near to a few degrees above normal over the next week. Temperatures climb into the upper 90s to triple digits for most locations. Dry and hot weather will continue through at least the next 7 days. Your local forecast. Tonight, clear. Lows in the mid-70s. South winds 5 to 10 miles per hour. Tuesday, mostly sunny. Highs in the upper 90s. South winds 5 to 10 miles per hour. Highest heat index readings up to 107. Tuesday night, clear in the evening, then becoming partly cloudy. Lows in the mid-70s. South winds 5 to 10 miles per hour. Highest heat index readings up to 105 early in the evening. Wednesday, partly cloudy in the morning, then clearing. Highs in the upper 90s. South winds 5 to 10 miles per hour. Highest heat index readings up to 108. Wednesday night, clear in the evening, then becoming partly cloudy. Lows in the mid-70s. South winds 5 to 10 miles per hour with gusts up to 20 miles per hour. Thursday and Thursday night, mostly clear. Highs in the upper 90s. Lows in the mid-70s. Highest heat index

readings up to 105. Friday, partly cloudy in the morning, then clearing. Highs in the mid-90s. Highest heat index readings up to 105. Friday night, mostly clear with a slight chance of showers and thunderstorms in the evening, then partly cloudy after midnight. Lows in the mid-70s. Saturday, partly cloudy in the morning, then clearing. Highs in the mid-90s. Highest heat index readings up to 105. Saturday night and Sunday, mostly clear. Lows in the mid-70s. Highs in the mid-90s. Highest heat index readings up to 105. Sunday night and Monday, partly cloudy. Lows in the mid-70s. Highs in the mid-90s. Highest heat index readings up to 105. 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At midnight at Austin Bergstrom International, it was clear. The temperature was 84, the dew point 70, the relative humidity was 62%, the wind south at 14 miles an hour gusting to 25, and the pressure was 29.88 inches and rising. At Camp Mabry, it was clear. The temperature was 86, the dew point 69, the relative humidity was 56%, the wind south at 8 miles an hour gusting to 23, and the pressure was 29.90 inches and rising. Pflugerville clear 85. Taylor clear 82. Lago Vista clear 84. Georgetown clear 86. San Marcos clear 83. Burnett clear 85. Junction clear 78. San Antonio clear 84. Corpus Christi partly cloudy 83. Houston clear 81. Once again at Austin Bergstrom it was 84, and at Camp Mabry it was 86. Elsewhere across the state, College Station clear 82. Amarillo clear 85. Abilene clear 86. Dallas-Fort Worth clear 87. The coastal waters forecast from Baffin Bay to Port Aransas out 20 nautical miles. Tonight, south winds 10 to 15 knots with gusts up to 20 knots, becoming south 10 to 15 knots late. Seas 2 to 3 feet. Wave detail, southeast 3 feet at 5 seconds. Tuesday, southeast winds 10 to 15 knots. Seas 2 to 3 feet. Wave detail, southeast 3 feet at 5 seconds. Tuesday night, southeast winds 10 to 15 knots. Seas around 3 feet. Wave detail, southeast 3 feet at 5 seconds. Wednesday, southeast winds 10 to 15 knots. Seas 2 to 3 feet. Wave detail, southeast 3 feet at 5 seconds. Wednesday night, southeast winds 10 to 15 knots. Seas 2 to 3 feet. Wave detail, southeast 3 feet at 6 seconds. Thursday, southeast winds 5 to 10 knots, increasing to 10 to 15 knots with gusts up to 20 knots in the afternoon. Seas 2 to 3 feet. Wave detail, east 3 feet at 6 seconds. Thursday night, southeast winds 10 to 15 knots. Seas around 3 feet. Friday, southeast winds 5 to 10 knots. Seas 2 to 3 feet. Friday night, southeast winds 10 to 15 knots, diminishing to 5 to 10 knots after midnight. Seas 2 to 3 feet. Saturday, southeast winds 5 to 10 knots. Seas 2 to 3 feet. Saturday night, southeast winds around 10 knots, becoming 5 to 10 knots after midnight. Seas 2 to 3 feet. Your weather synopsis for South Central Texas.
High temperatures will be near to a few degrees above normal over the next week. Temperatures climb into the upper 90s to triple digits for most locations. Dry and hot weather will continue through at least the next 7 days. Your local forecast. Tonight, clear. Lows in the mid-70s. South winds 5 to 10 miles per hour. Tuesday, mostly sunny. Highs in the upper 90s. South winds 5 to 10 miles per hour. Highest heat index readings up to 107. Tuesday night, clear in the evening, then becoming partly cloudy. Lows in the mid-70s. South winds 5 to 10 miles per hour. Highest heat index readings up to 105 early in the evening. Wednesday, partly cloudy in the morning, then clearing. Highs in the upper 90s. South winds 5 to 10 miles per hour. Highest heat index readings up to 108. Wednesday night, clear in the evening, then becoming partly cloudy. Lows in the mid-70s. South winds 5 to 10 miles per hour with gusts up to 20 miles per hour. Thursday and Thursday night, mostly clear. Highs in the upper 90s. Lows in the mid-70s. Highest heat index readings up to 105. Friday, partly cloudy in the morning, then clearing. Highs in the mid-90s. Highest heat index readings up to 105. Friday night, mostly clear with a slight chance of showers and thunderstorms in the evening, then partly cloudy after midnight. Lows in the mid-70s. Saturday, partly cloudy in the morning, then clearing. Highs in the mid-90s. Highest heat index readings up to 105. Saturday night and Sunday, mostly clear. Lows in the mid-70s. Highs in the mid-90s. Highest heat index readings up to 105. Sunday night and Monday, partly cloudy. Lows in the mid-70s. Highs in the mid-90s. Highest heat index readings up to 105. 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The Austin NOAA Weather Radio Roundup. At midnight at Austin Bergstrom International, it was clear. The temperature was 84, the dew point 70, the relative humidity was 62%, the wind south at 14 miles an hour gusting to 25, and the pressure was 29.88 inches and rising. At Camp Mabry, it was clear. The temperature was 86, the dew point 69, the relative humidity was 56%, the wind south at 8 miles an hour gusting to 23. And the pressure was 29.90 inches and rising. Pflugerville clear 85. Taylor clear 82. Lago Vista clear 84. Georgetown clear 86. San Marcos clear 83. Burnett clear 85. Junction clear 78. San Antonio clear 84. Corpus Christi partly cloudy 83. Houston clear 81. Once again at Austin Bergstrom it was 84, and at Camp Mabry it was 86. Elsewhere across the state, College Station clear 82. Amarillo clear 85. Abilene clear 86. Dallas-Fort Worth clear 87. Your weather synopsis for South Central Texas. High temperatures will be near to a few degrees above normal over the next week. Temperatures climb into the upper 90s to triple digits for most locations. Dry and hot weather will continue through at least the next 7 days. Your local forecast. Tonight, clear. Lows in the mid-70s. South winds 5 to 10 miles per hour. Tuesday, mostly sunny. Highs in the upper 90s. South winds 5 to 10 miles per hour. Highest heat index readings up to 107. Tuesday night, clear in the evening, then becoming partly cloudy.
lows in the mid-70s. South winds 5 to 10 miles per hour. Highest heat index readings up to 105 early in the evening.

Wednesday, partly cloudy in the morning, then clearing. Highs in the upper 90s. South winds 5 to 10 miles per hour. Highest heat index readings up to 108. Wednesday night, clear in the evening, then becoming partly cloudy. Lows in the mid-70s. South winds 5 to 10 miles per hour with gusts up to 20 miles per hour. Thursday and Thursday night, mostly clear. Highs in the upper 90s. Lows in the mid-70s. Highest heat index readings up to 105. Friday, partly cloudy in the morning, then clearing. Highs in the mid-90s. Highest heat index readings up to 105. Friday night, mostly clear with a slight chance of showers and thunderstorms in the evening, then partly cloudy after midnight. Lows in the mid-70s. Saturday, partly cloudy in the morning, then clearing. Highs in the mid-90s. Highest heat index readings up to 105. Saturday night and Sunday, mostly clear. Lows in the mid-70s. Highs in the mid-90s. Highest heat index readings up to 105. Sunday night and Monday, partly cloudy. Lows in the mid-70s. Highs in the mid-90s. Highest heat index readings up to 105. 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The current time is 12:46 a.m. Central Daylight Time. The Austin, NOAA Weather Radio Roundup. At midnight at Austin Bergstrom International, it was clear. The temperature was 84, the dew point 70, the relative humidity was 62%, the wind south at 14 miles an hour gusting to 25, and the pressure was 29.88 inches and rising. At Camp Mabry, it was clear. The temperature was 86, the dew point 69, the relative humidity was 56%, the wind south at 8 miles an hour gusting to 23, and the pressure was 29.90 inches and rising. Pflugerville clear 85. Taylor clear 82. Lago Vista clear 84. Georgetown clear 86. San Marcos clear 83. Burnett clear 85. Junction clear 78. San Antonio clear 84. Corpus Christi partly cloudy 83. Houston clear 81. Once again at Austin Bergstrom it was 84, and at Camp Mabry it was 86. Elsewhere across the state, College Station clear 82. Amarillo clear 85. Abilene clear 86. Dallas-Fort Worth clear 87. Your weather synopsis for South Central Texas. High temperatures will be near to a few degrees above normal over the next week. Temperatures climb into the upper 90s to triple digits for most locations. Dry and hot weather will continue through at least the next 7 days. Your local forecast. Tonight, clear. Lows in the mid-70s. South winds 5 to 10 miles per hour. Tuesday, mostly sunny. Highs in the upper 90s. South winds 5 to 10 miles per hour. Highest heat index readings up to 107. Tuesday night, clear in the evening, then becoming partly cloudy. Lows in the mid-70s. South winds 5 to 10 miles per hour. Highest heat index readings up to 105 early in the evening. Wednesday, partly cloudy in the morning, then clearing. Highs in the upper 90s. South winds 5 to 10 miles per hour. Highest heat index readings up to 108. Wednesday night, clear in the evening, then becoming partly cloudy. Lows in the mid-70s. South winds 5 to 10 miles per hour with gusts up to 20 miles per hour. Thursday and Thursday night, mostly clear. Highs in the upper 90s. Lows in the mid-70s. Highest heat index readings up to 105. Friday, partly cloudy in the morning,
then clearing. Highs in the mid-90s. Highest heat index readings up to 105. Friday night, mostly clear with a slight chance of showers and thunderstorms in the evening, then partly cloudy after midnight. Lows in the mid-70s. Saturday, partly cloudy in the morning, then clearing. Highs in the mid-90s. Highest heat index readings up to 105. Saturday night and Sunday, mostly clear. Lows in the mid-70s. Highs in the mid-90s. Highest heat index readings up to 105. Sunday night and Monday, partly cloudy. Lows in the mid-70s. Highs in the mid-90s. Highest heat index readings up to 105. 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At midnight at Austin Bergstrom International, it was clear. The temperature was 84, the dew point 70, the relative humidity was 62%, the wind south at 14 miles an hour gusting to 25, and the pressure was 29.88 inches and rising. At Camp Mabry, it was clear. The temperature was 86, the dew point 69, the relative humidity was 56%, the wind south at 8 miles an hour gusting to 23, and the pressure was 29.90 inches and rising. Pflugerville clear 85. Taylor clear 82. Lago Vista clear 84. Georgetown clear 86. San Marcos clear 83. Burnett clear 85. Junction clear 78. San Antonio clear 84. Corpus Christi partly cloudy 83. Houston clear 81. Once again at Austin Bergstrom it was 84, and at Camp Mabry it was 86. Elsewhere across the state, College Station clear 82. Amarillo clear 85. Abilene clear 86. Dallas-Fort Worth clear 87. Your weather synopsis for South Central Texas. High temperatures will be near to a few degrees above normal over the next week. Temperatures climb into the upper 90s to triple digits for most locations. Dry and hot weather will continue through at least the next 7 days. Your local forecast. Tonight, clear. Lows in the mid-70s. South winds 5 to 10 miles per hour. Tuesday, mostly sunny. Highs in the upper 90s. South winds 5 to 10 miles per hour. Highest heat index readings up to 107. Tuesday night, clear in the evening, then becoming partly cloudy. Lows in the mid-70s. South winds 5 to 10 miles per hour. Highest heat index readings up to 105 early in the evening. Wednesday, partly cloudy in the morning, then clearing. Highs in the upper 90s. South winds 5 to 10 miles per hour. Highest heat index readings up to 108. Wednesday night, clear in the evening, then becoming partly cloudy. Lows in the mid-70s. South winds 5 to 10 miles per hour with gusts up to 20 miles per hour. Thursday and Thursday night, mostly clear. Highs in the upper 90s. Lows in the mid-70s. Highest heat index readings up to 105. Friday, partly cloudy in the morning, then clearing. Highs in the mid-90s. Highest heat index readings up to 105. Friday night, mostly clear with a slight chance of showers and thunderstorms in the evening, then partly cloudy after midnight. Lows in the mid-70s. Saturday, partly cloudy in the morning, then clearing. Highs in the mid-90s. Highest heat index readings up to 105. Saturday night and Sunday, mostly clear. Lows in the mid-70s. Highs in the mid-90s. Highest heat index readings up to 105.
Sunday night and Monday.

lows in the mid-70s, highs in the mid-90s, highest heat index readings up to 105. 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The Austin NOAA Weather Radio Roundup. At midnight at Austin Bergstrom International, it was clear. The temperature was 84, the dew point 70. The relative humidity was 62%, the wind south at 14 miles an hour gusting to 25, and the pressure was 29.88 inches and rising. At Camp Mabry, it was clear. The temperature was 86, the dew point 69, the relative humidity was 56%, the wind south at 8 miles an hour gusting to 23, and the pressure was 29.90 inches and rising. Pflugerville clear 85. Taylor clear 82. Lago Vista clear 84. Georgetown clear 86. San Marcos clear 83. Burnett clear 85. Junction clear 78. San Antonio clear 84. Corpus Christi partly cloudy 83. Houston clear 81. Once again at Austin Bergstrom it was 84, and at Camp Mabry it was 86. Elsewhere across the state, College Station clear 82. Amarillo clear 85. Abilene clear 86. Dallas-Fort Worth clear 87. Your weather synopsis for South Central Texas. High temperatures will be near to a few degrees above normal over the next week. Temperatures climb into the upper 90s to triple digits for most locations. Dry and hot weather will continue through at least the next 7 days. Your local forecast. Tonight, clear. Lows in the mid-70s. South winds 5 to 10 miles per hour. Tuesday, mostly sunny. Highs in the upper 90s. South winds 5 to 10 miles per hour. Highest heat index readings up to 107. Tuesday night, clear in the evening, then becoming partly cloudy. Lows in the mid-70s. South winds 5 to 10 miles per hour. Highest heat index readings up to 105 early in the evening. Wednesday, partly cloudy in the morning, then clearing.

Friday, partly cloudy in the morning, then clearing. Highs in the mid-90s. Highest heat index readings up to 105. Friday night, mostly clear with a slight chance of showers and thunderstorms in the evening, then partly cloudy after midnight. Lows in the mid-70s. Saturday, partly cloudy in the morning, then clearing. Highs in the mid-90s. Highest heat index readings up to 105. Saturday night and Sunday, mostly clear. Lows in the mid-70s. Highs in the mid-90s. Highest heat index readings up to 105. Sunday night and Monday, partly cloudy. Lows in the mid-70s. Highs in the mid-90s. Highest heat index readings up to 105. 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The Austin NOAA Weather Radio Roundup. At midnight at Austin Bergstrom International, it was clear. The temperature was 84, the dew point 70, the relative humidity was 62%, the wind south at 14 miles an hour gusting to 25, and the pressure was 29.88 inches and rising. At Camp Mabry, it was clear. The temperature was 86, the dew point 69, the relative humidity was 56%, the wind south at 8 miles an hour gusting to 23, and the pressure was 29.90 inches and rising. Pflugerville clear 85. Taylor clear 82. Lago Vista clear 84. Georgetown clear 86. San Marcos clear 83. Burnett clear 85. Junction clear 78. San Antonio clear 84. Corpus Christi partly cloudy 83. Houston clear 81. Once again at Austin Bergstrom it was 84, and at Camp Mabry it was 86. Elsewhere across the state, College Station clear 82. Amarillo clear 85. Abilene clear 86. Dallas-Fort Worth clear 87. The Tropical Weather Outlook. For the North Atlantic, Caribbean Sea, and the Gulf of America, tropical cyclone formation is not expected during the next 7 days. Your weather synopsis for South Central Texas. High temperatures will be near to a few degrees above normal over the next week. Temperatures climb into the upper 90s to triple digits for most locations. Dry and hot weather will continue through at least the next 7 days. Your local forecast. Tonight, clear. Lows in the mid-70s. South winds 5 to 10 miles per hour. Tuesday, mostly sunny. Highs in the upper 90s. South winds 5 to 10 miles per hour. Highest heat index readings up to 107. Tuesday night, clear in the evening, then becoming partly cloudy. Lows in the mid-70s. South winds 5 to 10 miles per hour. Highest heat index readings up to 105 early in the evening. Wednesday, partly cloudy in the morning, then clearing. Highs in the upper 90s. South winds 5 to 10 miles per hour. Highest heat index readings up to 108. Wednesday night, clear in the evening, then becoming partly cloudy. Lows in the mid-70s. South winds 5 to 10 miles per hour with gusts up to 20 miles per hour. Thursday and Thursday night, mostly clear. Highs in the upper 90s. Lows in the mid-70s. Highest heat index readings up to 105. Friday, partly cloudy in the morning, then clearing. Highs in the mid-90s. Highest heat index readings up to 105. Friday night, mostly clear with a slight chance of showers and thunderstorms in the evening, then partly cloudy after midnight. Lows in the mid-70s. Saturday, partly cloudy in the morning, then clearing. Highs in the mid-90s. Highest heat index readings up to

5. Saturday night and Sunday, mostly clear. Lows in the mid-70s. Highs in the mid-90s. Highest heat index readings up to 105. Sunday night and Monday, partly cloudy. Lows in the mid-70s. Highs in the mid-90s. Highest heat index readings up to 105. 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At midnight at Austin Bergstrom International, it was clear. The temperature was 84, the dew point 70, the relative humidity was 62%, the wind south at 14 miles an hour gusting to 25, and the pressure was 29.88 inches and rising. At Camp Mabry, it was clear. The temperature was 86, the dew point 69, the relative humidity was 56%, the wind south at 8 miles an hour gusting to 23, and the pressure was 29.90 inches and rising. Pflugerville clear 85. Taylor clear 82. Lago Vista clear 84. Georgetown clear 86. San Marcos clear 83. Burnett clear 85. Junction clear 78. San Antonio clear 84. Corpus Christi partly cloudy 83. Houston clear 81. Once again at Austin Bergstrom it was 84, and at Camp Mabry it was 86. Elsewhere across the state, College Station clear 82. Amarillo clear 85. Abilene clear 86. Dallas-Fort Worth clear 87. Your weather synopsis for South Central Texas. High temperatures will be near to a few degrees above normal over the next week. Temperatures climb into the upper 90s to triple digits for most locations. Dry and hot weather will continue through at least the next 7 days. Your local forecast. Tonight, clear. Lows in the mid-70s. South winds 5 to 10 miles per hour. Tuesday, mostly sunny. Highs in the upper 90s. South winds 5 to 10 miles per hour. Highest heat index readings up to 107. Tuesday night, clear in the evening, then becoming partly cloudy. Lows in the mid-70s. South winds 5 to 10 miles per hour. Highest heat index readings up to 105 early in the evening. Wednesday, partly cloudy in the morning, then clearing. Highs in the upper 90s. South winds 5 to 10 miles per hour. Highest heat index readings up to 108. Wednesday night, clear in the evening, then becoming partly cloudy. Lows in the mid-70s. South winds 5 to 10 miles per hour with gusts up to 20 miles per hour. Thursday and Thursday night, mostly clear. Highs in the upper 90s. Lows in the mid-70s. Highest heat index readings up to 105. Friday, partly cloudy in the morning, then clearing. Highs in the mid-90s. Highest heat index readings up to 105. Friday night, mostly clear with a slight chance of showers and thunderstorms in the evening, then partly cloudy after midnight. Lows in the mid-70s. Saturday, partly cloudy in the morning, then clearing. Highs in the mid-90s. Highest heat index readings up to 105. Saturday night and Sunday, mostly clear. Lows in the mid-70s. Highs in the mid-90s. Highest heat index readings up to 105. Sunday night and Monday, partly cloudy. Lows in the mid-70s. Highs in the mid-90s. Highest heat index readings up to 105. The coastal waters forecast from Baffin Bay to Port Aransas out 20 nautical miles. Tonight, south winds 10 to 15 knots with gusts up to 20 knots, becoming south 10 to 15 knots late. Seas 2 to 3.

Wave detail, southeast 3 feet at 5 seconds. Tuesday, southeast winds 10 to 15 knots. Seas 2 to 3 feet. Wave detail, southeast 3 feet at 5 seconds. Tuesday night, southeast winds 10 to 15 knots. Seas around 3 feet. Wave detail, southeast 3 feet at 5 seconds. Wednesday, southeast winds 10 to 15 knots. Seas 2 to 3 feet. Wave detail, southeast 3 feet at 5 seconds. Wednesday night, southeast winds 10 to 15 knots. Seas 2 to 3 feet. Wave detail, southeast 3 feet at 6 seconds. Thursday, southeast winds 5 to 10 knots, increasing to 10 to 15 knots with gusts up to 20 knots in the afternoon. Seas 2 to 3 feet. Wave detail, east 3 feet at 6 seconds. Thursday night, southeast winds 10 to 15 knots. Seas around 3 feet. Friday, southeast winds 5 to 10 knots. Seas 2 to 3 feet. Friday night, southeast winds 10 to 15 knots, diminishing to 5 to 10 knots after midnight. Seas 2 to 3 feet. Saturday, southeast winds 5 to 10 knots. Seas 2 to 3 feet. Saturday night, southeast winds around 10 knots, becoming 5 to 10 knots after midnight. Seas 2 to 3 feet. 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The current time is 1:10 a.m. Central Daylight Time. Your weather synopsis for South Central Texas. High temperatures will be near to a few degrees above normal over the next week. Temperatures climb into the upper 90s to triple digits for most locations. Dry and hot weather will continue through at least the next 7 days. Your local forecast. Tonight, clear. Lows in the mid-70s. South winds 5 to 10 miles per hour. Tuesday, mostly sunny. Highs in the upper 90s. South winds 5 to 10 miles per hour. Highest heat index readings up to 107. Tuesday night, clear in the evening, then becoming partly cloudy. Lows in the mid-70s. South winds 5 to 10 miles per hour. Highest heat index readings up to 105 early in the evening. Wednesday, partly cloudy in the morning, then clearing. Highs in the upper 90s. South winds 5 to 10 miles per hour. Highest heat index readings up to 108. Wednesday night, clear in the evening, then becoming partly cloudy. Lows in the mid-70s. South winds 5 to 10 miles per hour with gusts up to 20 miles per hour. Thursday and Thursday night, mostly clear. Highs in the upper 90s. Lows in the mid-70s. Highest heat index readings up to 105. Friday, partly cloudy in the morning, then clearing. Highs in the mid-90s. Highest heat index readings up to 105. Friday night, mostly clear with a slight chance of showers and thunderstorms in the evening, then partly cloudy after midnight. Lows in the mid-70s. Saturday, partly cloudy in the morning, then clearing. Highs in the mid-90s. Highest heat index readings up to 105. Saturday night and Sunday, mostly clear. Lows in the mid-70s. Highs in the mid-90s. Highest heat index readings up to 105. Sunday night and Monday, partly cloudy. Lows in the mid-70s. Highs in the mid-90s. Highest heat index readings up to 105. 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

broadcasting NOAA Weather Radio Roundup at 1 a.m. at Austin Bergstrom International. It was clear. The temperature was 82, the dew point 73, the relative humidity was 74%, the wind south at 13 miles an hour, and the pressure was 29.90 inches and rising. At Camp Mabry, it was clear. The temperature was 83, the dew point 71, the relative humidity was 67%, the wind south at 8 miles an hour, and the pressure was 29.91 inches and rising. Pflugerville, clear 82. Taylor, clear 82. Lago Vista, clear 82. Georgetown, clear 85. San Marcos, clear 81. Burnett, clear 84. Junction, clear 75. San Antonio, clear 82. Corpus Christi, partly cloudy, 82. Houston, clear 80. Once again at Austin Bergstrom, it was 82, and at Camp Mabry, it was 83. Elsewhere across the state, College Station, clear 80. Amarillo, clear 84. Abilene, clear 86. Dallas-Fort Worth, clear 88. Your weather synopsis for South Central Texas. High temperatures will be near to a few degrees above normal over the next week. Temperatures climb into the upper 90s to triple digits for most locations. Dry and hot weather will continue through at least the next 7 days. Your local forecast. Tonight, clear. Lows in the mid-70s. South winds 5 to 10 miles per hour. Tuesday, mostly sunny. Highs in the upper 90s. South winds 5 to 10 miles per hour. Highest heat index readings up to 107. Tuesday night, clear in the evening, then becoming partly cloudy. Lows in the mid-70s. South winds 5 to 10 miles per hour. Highest heat index readings up to 105 early in the evening. Wednesday, partly cloudy in the morning, then clearing. Highs in the upper 90s. South winds 5 to 10 miles per hour. Highest heat index readings up to 108. Wednesday night, clear in the evening, then becoming partly cloudy. Lows in the mid-70s. South winds 5 to 10 miles per hour with gusts up to 20 miles per hour. Thursday and Thursday night, mostly clear. Highs in the upper 90s. Lows in the mid-70s. Highest heat index readings up to 105. Friday, partly cloudy in the morning, then clearing. Highs in the mid-90s. Highest heat index readings up to 105. Friday night, mostly clear with a slight chance of showers and thunderstorms in the evening, then partly cloudy after midnight. Lows in the mid-70s. Saturday, partly cloudy in the morning, then clearing. Highs in the mid-90s. Highest heat index readings up to 105. Saturday night and Sunday, mostly clear. Lows in the mid-70s. Highs in the mid-90s. Highest heat index readings up to 105. Sunday night and Monday, partly cloudy. Lows in the mid-70s. Highs in the mid-90s. Highest heat index readings up to 105. 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The current time is 1:17 a.m. Central Daylight Time. The Austin NOAA Weather Radio Roundup, at 1 a.m. at Austin Bergstrom International, it was clear. The temperature was 82, the dew point 73, the relative humidity was 74%, the wind south at 13 miles an hour, and the pressure was 29.90 inches and rising. At Camp Mabry, it was clear. The temperature was 83, the dew point 71, the relative humidity was 67%, the wind south at 8 miles an hour, and the pressure was 29.91 inches and rising. Pflugerville, clear 82. Taylor, clear 82. Lago Vista, clear 82. Georgetown, clear 85.

San Marcos Clear 81. Burnett Clear 84. Junction Clear 75. San Antonio Clear 82. Corpus Christi Partly Cloudy 82. Houston Clear 80. Once again at Austin Bergstrom it was 82, and at Camp Mabry it was 83. Elsewhere across the state, College Station Clear 80. Amarillo Clear 84. Abilene Clear 86. Dallas-Fort Worth Clear 88. Your weather synopsis for South Central Texas. High temperatures will be near to a few degrees above normal over the next week. Temperatures climb into the upper 90s to triple digits for most locations. Dry and hot weather will continue through at least the next 7 days. Your local forecast. Tonight, clear. Lows in the mid-70s. South winds 5 to 10 miles per hour. Tuesday, mostly sunny. Highs in the upper 90s. South winds 5 to 10 miles per hour. Highest heat index readings up to 107. Tuesday night, clear in the evening, then becoming partly cloudy. Lows in the mid-70s. South winds 5 to 10 miles per hour. Highest heat index readings up to 105 early in the evening. Wednesday, partly cloudy in the morning, then clearing. Highs in the upper 90s. South winds 5 to 10 miles per hour. Highest heat index readings up to 108. Wednesday night, clear in the evening, then becoming partly cloudy. Lows in the mid-70s. South winds 5 to 10 miles per hour with gusts up to 20 miles per hour. Thursday and Thursday night, mostly clear. Highs in the upper 90s. Lows in the mid-70s. Highest heat index readings up to 105. Friday, partly cloudy in the morning, then clearing. Highs in the mid-90s. Highest heat index readings up to 105. Friday night, mostly clear with a slight chance of showers and thunderstorms in the evening, then partly cloudy after midnight. Lows in the mid-70s. Saturday, partly cloudy in the morning, then clearing. Highs in the mid-90s. Highest heat index readings up to 105. Saturday night and Sunday, mostly clear. Lows in the mid-70s. Highs in the mid-90s. Highest heat index readings up to 105. Sunday night and Monday, partly cloudy. Lows in the mid-70s. Highs in the mid-90s. Highest heat index readings up to 105. 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The Austin, NOAA Weather Radio Roundup. At 1 a.m. at Austin Bergstrom International, it was clear. The temperature was 82, the dew point 73, the relative humidity was 74%, the wind south at 13 miles an hour, and the pressure was 29.90 inches and rising. At Camp Mabry, it was clear. The temperature was 83, the dew point 71, the relative humidity was 67%, the wind south at 8 miles an hour, and the pressure was 29.91 inches and rising. Pflugerville Clear 82. Taylor Clear 82. Lago Vista Clear 82. Georgetown Clear 85. San Marcos Clear 81. Burnett Clear 84. Junction Clear 75. San Antonio Clear 82. Corpus Christi Partly Cloudy 82. Houston Clear 80. Once again at Austin Bergstrom it was 82, and at Camp Mabry it was 83. Elsewhere across the state, College Station Clear 80. Amarillo Clear 84. Abilene Clear 86. Dallas-Fort Worth Clear 88. Your weather synopsis for South Central Texas. High temperatures will be near to a few degrees above normal over the next week. Temperatures climb into the upper 90s to

multiple digits for most locations, dry and hot weather will continue through at least the next 7 days. Your local forecast. Tonight, clear. Lows in the mid-70s. South winds 5 to 10 miles per hour. Tuesday, mostly sunny. Highs in the upper 90s. South winds 5 to 10 miles per hour. Highest heat index readings up to 107. Tuesday night, clear in the evening, then becoming partly cloudy. Lows in the mid-70s. South winds 5 to 10 miles per hour. Highest heat index readings up to 105 early in the evening. Wednesday, partly cloudy in the morning, then clearing. Highs in the upper 90s. South winds 5 to 10 miles per hour. Highest heat index readings up to 108. Wednesday night, clear in the evening, then becoming partly cloudy. Lows in the mid-70s. South winds 5 to 10 miles per hour with gusts up to 20 miles per hour. Thursday and Thursday night, mostly clear. Highs in the upper 90s. Lows in the mid-70s. Highest heat index readings up to 105. Friday, partly cloudy in the morning, then clearing. Highs in the mid-90s. Highest heat index readings up to 105. Friday night, mostly clear with a slight chance of showers and thunderstorms in the evening, then partly cloudy after midnight. Lows in the mid-70s. Saturday, partly cloudy in the morning, then clearing. Highs in the mid-90s. Highest heat index readings up to 105. Saturday night and Sunday, mostly clear. Lows in the mid-70s. Highs in the mid-90s. Highest heat index readings up to 105. Sunday night and Monday, partly cloudy. Lows in the mid-70s. Highs in the mid-90s. Highest heat index readings up to 105. Your local forecast. Rest of tonight, clear. Lows in the mid-70s. South winds 5 to 10 miles per hour with gusts up to 20 miles per hour. Tuesday, mostly sunny. Highs in the upper 90s. South winds 5 to 10 miles per hour. Tuesday night, mostly clear. Lows in the mid-70s. South winds 5 to 10 miles per hour with gusts up to 20 miles per hour. Wednesday, partly cloudy in the morning, then becoming mostly sunny. Highs in the upper 90s. South winds 5 to 10 miles per hour. Wednesday night, mostly clear. Lows in the mid-70s. South winds 5 to 10 miles per hour with gusts up to 20 miles per hour. Thursday through Sunday night, mostly clear. Highs in the upper 90s. Lows in the mid-70s. Highest heat index readings up to 110. Monday, partly cloudy in the morning, then clearing. Highs in the mid-90s. Highest heat index readings up to 105. 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The Austin NOAA Weather Radio Roundup. At 1 a.m. at Austin Bergstrom International, it was clear. The temperature was 82, the dew point 73, the relative humidity was 74%, the wind south at 13 miles an hour, and the pressure was 29.90 inches and rising. At Camp Mabry, it was clear. The temperature was 83, the dew point 71, the relative humidity was 67%, the wind south at 8 miles an hour, and the pressure was 29.91 inches and rising. Pflugerville clear 82. Taylor clear 82. Lago Vista clear 82. Georgetown clear 85. San Marcos clear 81. Burnett clear 84. Junction clear 75. San Antonio clear 82. Corpus Christi partly cloudy 82.

Houston clear 80. Once again at Austin Bergstrom, it was 82, and at Camp Mabry, it was 83. Elsewhere across the state, College Station clear 80. Amarillo clear 84. Abilene clear 86. Dallas-Fort Worth clear 88. Your weather synopsis for South Central Texas. High temperatures will be near to a few degrees above normal over the next week. Temperatures climb into the upper 90s to triple digits for most locations. Dry and hot weather will continue through at least the next 7 days. Your local forecast. Rest of tonight, clear. Lows in the mid-70s. South winds 5 to 10 miles per hour with gusts up to 20 miles per hour. Tuesday, mostly sunny. Highs in the upper 90s. South winds 5 to 10 miles per hour. Tuesday night, mostly clear. Lows in the mid-70s. South winds 5 to 10 miles per hour with gusts up to 20 miles per hour. Wednesday, partly cloudy in the morning, then becoming mostly sunny. Highs in the upper 90s. South winds 5 to 10 miles per hour. Wednesday night, mostly clear. Lows in the mid-70s. South winds 5 to 10 miles per hour with gusts up to 20 miles per hour. Thursday through Sunday night, mostly clear. Highs in the upper 90s. Lows in the mid-70s. Highest heat index readings up to 110. Monday, partly cloudy in the morning, then clearing. Highs in the mid-90s. Highest heat index readings up to 105. 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At 1 a.m. at Austin Bergstrom International, it was clear. The temperature was 82, the dew point 73, the relative humidity was 74%, the wind south at 13 miles an hour, and the pressure was 29.90 inches and rising. At Camp Mabry, it was clear. The temperature was 83, the dew point 71, the relative humidity was 67%, the wind south at 8 miles an hour, and the pressure was 29.91 inches and rising. Pflugerville clear 82. Taylor clear 82. Lago Vista clear 82. Georgetown clear 85. San Marcos clear 81. Burnett clear 84. Junction clear 75. San Antonio clear 82. Corpus Christi partly cloudy 82. Houston clear 80. Once again at Austin Bergstrom it was 82, and at Camp Mabry it was 80. Elsewhere across the state, College Station clear 80. Amarillo clear 84. Abilene clear 86. Dallas-Fort Worth clear 88. The Tropical Weather Outlook. For the North Atlantic, Caribbean Sea, and the Gulf of America, tropical cyclone formation is not expected during the next 7 days. Your weather synopsis for South Central Texas. High temperatures will be near to a few degrees above normal over the next week. Temperatures climb into the upper 90s to triple digits for most locations. Dry and hot weather will continue through at least the next 7 days. Your local forecast. Rest of tonight, clear. Lows in the mid-70s. South winds 5 to 10 miles per hour with gusts up to 20 miles per hour. Tuesday, mostly sunny. Highs in the upper 90s. South winds 5 to 10 miles per hour. Tuesday night, mostly clear. Lows in the mid-70s. South winds 5 to 10 miles per hour with gusts up to 20 miles per hour. Wednesday, partly cloudy in the morning, then becoming mostly sunny. Highs in the upper 90s. South winds 5 to 10 miles per hour. Wednesday night, mostly clear. Lows in the south winds 5 to 10 miles per hour.

Wednesday night, mostly clear. Lows in the mid-70s. South winds 5 to 10 miles per hour with gusts up to 20 miles per hour. Thursday through Sunday night, mostly clear. Highs in the upper 90s. Lows in the mid-70s. Highest heat index readings up to 110. Monday, partly cloudy in the morning, then clearing. Highs in the mid-90s. Highest heat index readings up to 105. 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At 1 a.m. at Austin Bergstrom International, it was clear. The temperature was 82, the dew point 73, the relative humidity was 74%, the wind south at 13 miles an hour, and the pressure was 29.90 inches and rising. At Camp Mabry, it was clear. The temperature was 83, the dew point 71, the relative humidity was 67%, the wind south at 8 miles an hour, and the pressure was 29.91 inches and rising. Pflugerville clear 82. Taylor clear 82. Lago Vista clear 82. Georgetown clear 85. San Marcos clear 81. Burnett clear 84. Junction clear 75. San Antonio clear 82. Corpus Christi partly cloudy 82. Houston clear 80. Once again at Austin Bergstrom it was 82, and at Camp Mabry it was 83. Elsewhere across the state, College Station clear 80. Amarillo clear 84. Abilene clear 86. Dallas-Fort Worth clear 88. Your weather synopsis for South Central Texas. High temperatures will be near to a few degrees above normal over the next week. Temperatures climb into the upper 90s to triple digits for most locations. Dry and hot weather will continue through at least the next 7 days. Your local forecast. Rest of tonight, clear. Lows in the mid-70s. South winds 5 to 10 miles per hour with gusts up to 20 miles per hour. Tuesday, mostly sunny. Highs in the upper 90s. South winds 5 to 10 miles per hour. Tuesday night, mostly clear. Lows in the mid-70s. South winds 5 to 10 miles per hour with gusts up to 20 miles per hour. Wednesday, partly cloudy in the morning, then becoming mostly sunny. Highs in the upper 90s. South winds 5 to 10 miles per hour. Wednesday night, mostly clear. Lows in the mid-70s. South winds 5 to 10 miles per hour with gusts up to 20 miles per hour. Thursday through Sunday night, mostly clear. Highs in the upper 90s. Lows in the mid-70s. Highest heat index readings up to 110. Monday, partly cloudy in the morning, then clearing. Highs in the mid-90s. Highest heat index readings up to 105. The coastal waters forecast for Baffin Bay to Port Aransas out 20 nautical miles. Tonight, south winds 10 to 15 knots with gusts up to 20 knots, becoming south 10 to 15 knots late. Seas 2 to 3 feet. Wave detail, southeast 3 feet at 5 seconds. Tuesday, southeast winds 10 to 15 knots. Seas 2 to 3 feet. Wave detail, southeast 3 feet at 5 seconds. Tuesday night, southeast winds 10 to 15 knots. Seas around 3 feet. Wave detail, southeast 3 feet at 5 seconds. Wednesday, southeast winds 10 to 15 knots. Seas 2 to 3 feet. Wave detail, southeast 3 feet at 5 seconds. Wednesday night, southeast winds 10 to 15 knots. Seas 2 to 3 feet. Wave detail, southeast 3 feet at 6 seconds.

Thursday, southeast winds 5 to 10 knots, increasing to 10 to 15 knots with gusts up to 20 knots in the afternoon. Seas 2 to 3 feet. Wave detail, east 3 feet at 6 seconds. Thursday night, southeast winds 10 to 15 knots. Seas around 3 feet. Friday, southeast winds 5 to 10 knots. Seas 2 to 3 feet. Friday night, southeast winds 10 to 15 knots, diminishing to 5 to 10 knots after midnight. Seas 2 to 3 feet. Saturday, southeast winds 5 to 10 knots. Seas 2 to 3 feet. Saturday night, southeast winds around 10 knots, becoming 5 to 10 knots after midnight. Seas 2 to 3 feet. 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At 1 a.m. at Austin Bergstrom International, it was clear. The temperature was 82, the dew point 73, the relative humidity was 74%, the wind south at 13 miles an hour, and the pressure was 29.90 inches and rising. At Camp Mabry, it was clear. The temperature was 83, the dew point 71, the relative humidity was 67%, the wind south at 8 miles an hour, and the pressure was 29.91 inches and rising. Pflugerville clear 82. Taylor clear 82. Lago Vista clear 82. Georgetown clear 85. San Marcos clear 81. Burnett clear 84. Junction clear 75. San Antonio clear 82. Corpus Christi partly cloudy 82. Houston clear 80. Once again at Austin Bergstrom it was 82, and at Camp Mabry it was 83. Elsewhere across the state, College Station clear 80. Amarillo clear 84. Abilene clear 86. Dallas-Fort Worth clear 88. Your weather synopsis for South Central Texas. High temperatures will be near to a few degrees above normal over the next week. Temperatures climb into the upper 90s to triple digits for most locations. Dry and hot weather will continue through at least the next 7 days. Your local forecast. Rest of tonight, clear. Lows in the mid-70s. South winds 5 to 10 miles per hour with gusts up to 20 miles per hour. Tuesday, mostly sunny. Highs in the upper 90s. South winds 5 to 10 miles per hour. Tuesday night, mostly clear. Lows in the mid-70s. South winds 5 to 10 miles per hour with gusts up to 20 miles per hour. Wednesday, partly cloudy in the morning, then becoming mostly sunny. Highs in the upper 90s. South winds 5 to 10 miles per hour. Wednesday night, mostly clear. Lows in the mid-70s. South winds 5 to 10 miles per hour with gusts up to 20 miles per hour. Thursday through Sunday night, mostly clear. Highs in the upper 90s. Lows in the mid-70s. Highest heat index readings up to 110. Monday, partly cloudy in the morning, then clearing. Highs in the mid-90s. Highest heat index readings up to 105. 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At 1 a.m. at Austin Bergstrom International, it was clear. The temperature was 82, the dew point 73, the relative humidity was 74%, the wind south at 13 miles an hour, and the pressure was 29.90 inches and rising. At Camp Mabry, it was clear.

temperature was 83, the dew point 71, the relative humidity was 67%, the wind south at 8 miles an hour, and the pressure was 29.91 inches and rising. Pflugerville clear 82. Taylor clear 82. Lago Vista clear 82. Georgetown clear 85. San Marcos clear 81. Burnett clear 84. Junction clear 75. San Antonio clear 82. Corpus Christi partly cloudy 82. Houston clear 80. Once again at Austin Bergstrom it was 82, and at Camp Mabry it was 83. Elsewhere across the state, College Station clear 80. Amarillo clear 84. Abilene clear 86. Dallas-Fort Worth clear 88. Your weather synopsis for South Central Texas. High temperatures will be near to a few degrees above normal over the next week. Temperatures climb into the upper 90s to triple digits for most locations. Dry and hot weather will continue through at least the next 7 days. Your local forecast. Rest of tonight, clear. Lows in the mid-70s. South winds 5 to 10 miles per hour with gusts up to 20 miles per hour. Tuesday, mostly sunny. Highs in the upper 90s. South winds 5 to 10 miles per hour. Tuesday night, mostly clear. Lows in the mid-70s. South winds 5 to 10 miles per hour with gusts up to 20 miles per hour. Wednesday, partly cloudy in the morning, then becoming mostly sunny. Highs in the upper 90s. South winds 5 to 10 miles per hour. Wednesday night, mostly clear. Lows in the mid-70s. South winds 5 to 10 miles per hour with gusts up to 20 miles per hour. Thursday through Sunday night, mostly clear. Highs in the upper 90s. Lows in the mid-70s. Highest heat index readings up to 110. Monday, partly cloudy in the morning, then clearing. Highs in the mid-90s. Highest heat index readings up to 105. 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The current time is 1:46 a.m. Central Daylight Time. 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At 1 a.m. at Austin Bergstrom International, it was clear. The temperature was 82, the dew point 73, the relative humidity was 74%, the wind south at 13 miles an hour, and the pressure was 29.90 inches and rising. At Camp Mabry, it was clear. The temperature was 83, the dew point 71, the relative humidity was 67%, the wind south at 8 miles an hour, and the pressure was 29.91 inches and rising. Pflugerville clear 82. Taylor clear 82. Lago Vista clear 82. Georgetown clear 85. San Marcos clear 81. Burnett clear 84. Junction clear 75. San Antonio clear 82. Corpus Christi partly cloudy 82. Houston clear 80. Once again at Austin Bergstrom it was 82, and at Camp Mabry it was 83. Elsewhere across the state, College Station clear 80. Amarillo clear 84. Abilene clear 86. Dallas-Fort Worth clear 88. Your weather synopsis for South Central Texas. High temperatures will be near to a few degrees above normal over the next week. Temperatures climb into the upper 90s to triple digits for most locations. Dry and hot weather will continue through at least the next 7 days. Your local forecast. Rest of tonight, clear. Lows in the mid-70s. South winds 5 to 10 miles per hour with gusts up to 20 miles per hour. Tuesday, mostly sunny. Highs in the upper 90s. South winds 5 to 10 miles per hour. Tuesday night, mostly clear.
lows in the mid-70s. South winds 5 to 10 miles per hour with gusts up to 20 miles per hour. Wednesday, partly cloudy in the morning, then becoming mostly sunny. Highs in the upper 90s. South winds 5 to 10 miles per hour. Wednesday night, mostly clear. Lows in the mid-70s. South winds 5 to 10 miles per hour with gusts up to 20 miles per hour. Thursday through Sunday night, mostly clear. Highs in the upper 90s. Lows in the mid-70s. Highest heat index readings up to 110. Monday, partly cloudy in the morning, then clearing. Highs in the mid-90s. Highest heat index readings up to 105. The coastal waters forecast from Baffin Bay to Port Aransas out 20 nautical miles. Today, southeast winds 10 to 15 knots. Seas 2 to 3 feet. Wave detail, southeast 3 feet at 5 seconds. Tonight, southeast winds 10 to 15 knots. Seas around 3 feet. Wave detail, southeast 3 feet at 5 seconds. Wednesday, southeast winds 10 to 15 knots. Seas 2 to 3 feet. Wave detail, southeast 3 feet at 5 seconds. Wednesday night, southeast winds 10 to 15 knots. Seas around 3 feet. Wave detail, southeast 3 feet at 6 seconds. Thursday, southeast winds 5 to 10 knots, increasing to 10 to 15 knots with gusts up to 20 knots in the afternoon. Seas 2 to 3 feet. Wave detail, east 3 feet at 6 seconds. Thursday night, southeast winds 10 to 15 knots with gusts up to 20 knots, diminishing to 5 to 10 knots after midnight. Seas around 3 feet. Wave detail, east 3 feet at 6 seconds. Friday, southeast winds 5 to 10 knots. Seas 2 to 3 feet. Friday night, southeast winds 10 to 15 knots, diminishing to 5 to 10 knots after midnight. Seas 2 to 3 feet. Saturday, southeast winds 5 to 10 knots. Seas around 2 feet. Saturday night, southeast winds around 10 knots, becoming 5 to 10 knots after midnight. Seas 2 to 3 feet. 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The current time is 1:51 a.m. Central Daylight Time. The Austin NOAA Weather Radio Roundup. At 1 a.m. at Austin Bergstrom International, it was clear. The temperature was 82, the dew point 73, the relative humidity was 74%, the wind south at 13 miles an hour, and the pressure was 29.90 inches and rising. At Camp Mabry, it was clear. The temperature was 83, the dew point 71, the relative humidity was 67%, the wind south at 8 miles an hour, and the pressure was 29.91 inches and rising. Pflugerville clear 82. Taylor clear 82. Lago Vista clear 82. Georgetown clear 85. San Marcos clear 81. Burnett clear 84. Junction clear 75. San Antonio clear 82. Corpus Christi partly cloudy 82. Houston clear 80. Once again at Austin Bergstrom it was 82, and at Camp Mabry it was 83. Elsewhere across the state, College Station clear 80. Amarillo clear 84. Abilene clear 86. Dallas-Fort Worth clear 88. Your weather synopsis for South Central Texas. High temperatures will be near to a few degrees above normal over the next week. Temperatures climb into the upper 90s to triple digits for most locations. Dry and hot weather will continue through at least the next 7 days. Your local forecast. Rest of tonight, clear. Lows in the mid-70s.
south winds 5 to 10 miles per hour with gusts up to 20 miles per hour.

Tuesday, mostly sunny. Highs in the upper 90s. South winds 5 to 10 miles per hour. Tuesday night, mostly clear. Lows in the mid 70s. South winds 5 to 10 miles per hour with gusts up to 20 miles per hour. Wednesday, partly cloudy in the morning, then becoming mostly sunny. Highs in the upper 90s. South winds 5 to 10 miles per hour. Wednesday night, mostly clear. Lows in the mid-70s. South winds 5 to 10 miles per hour with gusts up to 20 miles per hour. Thursday through Sunday night, mostly clear. Highs in the upper 90s. Lows in the mid-70s. Highest heat index readings up to 110. Monday, partly cloudy in the morning, then clearing. Highs in the mid-90s. Highest heat index readings up to 105. 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At 1 a.m. at Austin Bergstrom International, it was clear. The temperature was 82, the dew point 73, the relative humidity was 74%, the wind south at 13 miles an hour, and the pressure was 29.90 inches and rising. At Camp Mabry, it was clear. The temperature was 83, the dew point 71, the relative humidity was 67%, the wind south at 8 miles an hour, and the pressure was 29.91 inches and rising. Pflugerville clear 82. Taylor clear 82. Lago Vista clear 82. Georgetown clear 85. San Marcos clear 81. Berna clear 84. Junction clear 75. San Antonio clear 82. Corpus Christi partly cloudy 82. Houston clear 80. Once again at Austin Bergstrom it was 82, and at Camp Mabry it was 83. Elsewhere across the state, College Station clear 80. Amarillo clear 84. Abilene clear 86. Dallas-Fort Worth clear 88. Your weather synopsis for South Central Texas. High temperatures will be near to a few degrees above normal over the next week. Temperatures climb into the upper 90s to triple digits for most locations. Dry and hot weather will continue through at least the next 7 days. Your local forecast. Rest of tonight, clear. Lows in the mid-70s. South winds 5 to 10 miles per hour with gusts up to 20 miles per hour. Tuesday, mostly sunny. Highs in the upper 90s. South winds 5 to 10 miles per hour. Tuesday night, mostly clear. Lows in the mid-70s. South winds 5 to 10 miles per hour with gusts up to 20 miles per hour. Wednesday, partly cloudy in the morning, then becoming mostly sunny. Highs in the upper 90s. South winds 5 to 10 miles per hour. Wednesday night, mostly clear. Lows in the mid-70s. South winds 5 to 10 miles per hour with gusts up to 20 miles per hour. Thursday through Sunday night, mostly clear. Highs in the upper 90s. Lows in the mid-70s. Highest heat index readings up to 110. Monday, partly cloudy in the morning, then clearing. Highs in the mid-90s. Highest heat index readings up to 105. 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The Austin NOAA Weather Radio Roundup. At 1 a.m. at Austin Bergstrom International, it was clear. The temperature was 82, the dew point 73, the relative humidity was 74%, the wind

Corpus Christi, partly cloudy, 82. Houston, clear, 80. Once again at Austin Bergstrom, it was 82, and at Camp Mabry, it was 83. Elsewhere across the state, College Station, clear, 80. Amarillo, clear, 84. Abilene, clear, 86. Dallas-Fort Worth, clear, 88. Your weather synopsis for south-central Texas. High temperatures will be near to a few degrees above normal over the next week. Temperatures climb into the upper 90s to triple digits for most locations. Dry and hot weather will continue through at least the next 7 days. Your local forecast. Rest of tonight, clear. Lows in the mid-70s. South winds 5 to 10 miles per hour with gusts up to 20 miles per hour. Tuesday, mostly sunny. Highs in the upper 90s. South winds 5 to 10 miles per hour. Tuesday night, mostly clear. Lows in the mid-70s. South winds 5 to 10 miles per hour with gusts up to 20 miles per hour. Wednesday, partly cloudy in the morning, then becoming mostly sunny. Highs in the upper 90s. South winds 5 to 10 miles per hour. Wednesday night, mostly clear. Lows in the mid-70s. South winds 5 to 10 miles per hour with gusts up to 20 miles per hour. Thursday through Sunday night, mostly clear. Highs in the upper 90s. Lows in the mid-70s. Highest heat index readings up to 110. Monday, partly cloudy in the morning, then clearing. Highs in the mid-90s. Highest heat index readings up to 105. 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The Tropical Weather Outlook. For the North Atlantic, Caribbean Sea, and the Gulf of America, tropical cyclone formation is not expected during the next 7 days. The current time is 2:01 a.m. Central Daylight Time. The Austin, NOAA Weather Radio Roundup, at 1 a.m. at Austin Bergstrom International, it was clear. The temperature was 82, the dew point 73, the relative humidity was 74%, the wind south at 13 miles an hour, and the pressure was 29.90 inches and rising. At Camp Mabry, it was clear. The temperature was 83, the dew point 71, the relative humidity was 67%, the wind south at 8 miles an hour, and the pressure was 29.91 inches and rising. Pflugerville, clear, 82. Taylor, clear, 82. Lago Vista, clear, 82. Georgetown, clear, 85. San Marcos, clear, 81. Burnett, clear, 84. Junction, clear, 75. San Antonio, clear, 82. Corpus Christi, partly cloudy, 82. Houston, clear, 80. Once again at Austin Bergstrom, it was 82, and at Camp Mabry, it was 83. Elsewhere across the state, College Station, clear, 80. Amarillo, clear, 84. Abilene, clear, 86. Dallas-Fort Worth, clear, 88. Your weather synopsis for south-central Texas. High temperatures will be near to a few degrees above normal over the next week. Temperatures climb into the upper 90s to triple digits for most locations. Dry and hot weather will continue through at least the next 7 days. Your local forecast. Rest of tonight, clear. Lows in the mid-70s. South winds 5 to 10 miles per hour with gusts up to 20 miles per hour. Tuesday, mostly sunny. Highs in the upper 90s. South winds 5 to 10 miles per hour. Tuesday night, mostly clear. Lows in the mid-70s. South winds 5 to 10 miles per hour with gusts up to 20 miles per hour. Wednesday, partly cloudy in the morning, then becoming mostly sunny. Highs in the upper 90s. South winds 5 to 10 miles per hour. Wednesday night, mostly clear.

was in the mid-70s. South winds 5 to 10 miles per hour with gusts up to 20 miles per hour. Thursday through Sunday night, mostly clear. Highs in the upper 90s. Lows in the mid-70s. Highest heat index readings up to 110. Monday, partly cloudy in the morning, then clearing. Highs in the mid-90s. Highest heat index readings up to 105. 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At 1 a.m. at Austin Bergstrom International, it was clear. The temperature was 82, the dew point 73, the relative humidity was 74%, the wind south at 13 miles an hour, and the pressure was 29.90 inches and rising. At Camp Mabry, it was clear. The temperature was 83, the dew point 71, the relative humidity was 67%, the wind south at 8 miles an hour, and the pressure was 29.91 inches and rising. Pflugerville clear 82. Taylor clear 82. Lago Vista clear 82. Georgetown clear 85. San Marcos clear 81. Burnett clear 84. Junction clear 75. San Antonio clear 82. Corpus Christi partly cloudy 82. Houston clear 80. Once again at Austin Bergstrom it was 82, and at Camp Mabry it was 83. Elsewhere across the state, College Station clear 80. Amarillo clear 84. Abilene clear 86. Dallas-Fort Worth clear 88. Your weather synopsis for South Central Texas. High temperatures will be near to a few degrees above normal over the next week. Temperatures climb into the upper 90s to triple digits for most locations. Dry and hot weather will continue through at least the next 7 days. Your local forecast. Rest of tonight, clear. Lows in the mid-70s. South winds 5 to 10 miles per hour with gusts up to 20 miles per hour. Tuesday, mostly sunny. Highs in the upper 90s. South winds 5 to 10 miles per hour. Tuesday night, mostly clear. Lows in the mid-70s. South winds 5 to 10 miles per hour with gusts up to 20 miles per hour. Wednesday, partly cloudy in the morning, then becoming mostly sunny. Highs in the upper 90s. South winds 5 to 10 miles per hour. Wednesday night, mostly clear. Lows in the mid-70s. South winds 5 to 10 miles per hour with gusts up to 20 miles per hour. Thursday through Sunday night, mostly clear. Highs in the upper 90s. Lows in the mid-70s. Highest heat index readings up to 110. Monday, partly cloudy in the morning, then clearing. Highs in the mid-90s. Highest heat index readings up to 105. 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The current time is 2:08 a.m. Central Daylight Time. Your weather synopsis for South Central Texas. High temperatures will be near to a few degrees above normal over the next week. Temperatures climb into the upper 90s to triple digits for most locations. Dry and hot weather will continue through at least the next 7 days. Your local forecast. Rest of tonight, clear. Lows in the mid-70s. South winds 5 to 10 miles per hour with gusts up to 20 miles per hour. Tuesday, mostly sunny. Highs in the upper 90s. South winds 5 to 10 miles per hour. Tuesday night, mostly clear. Lows in the mid-70s. South winds 5 to 10 miles per hour with gusts up.

to 20 miles per hour. Wednesday, partly cloudy in the morning, then becoming mostly sunny. Highs in the upper 90s. South winds 5 to 10 miles per hour. Wednesday night, mostly clear. Lows in the mid 70s. South winds 5 to 10 miles per hour with gusts up to 20 miles per hour. Thursday through Sunday night, mostly clear. Highs in the upper 90s. Lows in the mid 70s. Highest heat index readings up to 110. Monday, partly cloudy in the morning, then clearing. Highs in the mid 90s. Highest heat index readings up to 105. 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The current time is 2:10 a.m. Central Daylight Time. Your weather synopsis for South Central Texas. High temperatures will be near to a few degrees above normal over the next week. Temperatures climb into the upper 90s to triple digits for most locations. Dry and hot weather will continue through at least the next 7 days. Your local forecast. Rest of tonight, clear. Lows in the mid-70s. South winds 5 to 10 miles per hour with gusts up to 20 miles per hour. Tuesday, mostly sunny. Highs in the upper 90s. South winds 5 to 10 miles per hour. Tuesday night, mostly clear. Lows in the mid 70s. South winds 5 to 10 miles per hour with gusts up to 20 miles per hour. Wednesday, partly cloudy in the morning, then becoming mostly sunny. Highs in the upper 90s. South winds 5 to 10 miles per hour. Wednesday night, mostly clear. Lows in the mid-70s. South winds 5 to 10 miles per hour with gusts up to 20 miles per hour. Thursday through Sunday night, mostly clear. Highs in the upper 90s. Lows in the mid-70s. Highest heat index readings up to 110. Monday, partly cloudy in the morning, then clearing. Highs in the mid-90s. Highest heat index readings up to 105. 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The current time is 2:11 a.m. Central Daylight Time. Your weather synopsis for South Central Texas. High temperatures will be near to a few degrees above normal over the next week. Temperatures climb into the upper 90s to triple digits for most locations. Dry and hot weather will continue through at least the next 7 days. Your local forecast. Rest of tonight, clear. Lows in the mid-70s. South winds 5 to 10 miles per hour with gusts up to 20 miles per hour. Tuesday, mostly sunny. Highs in the upper 90s. South winds 5 to 10 miles per hour. Tuesday night, mostly clear. Lows in the mid-70s. South winds 5 to 10 miles per hour with gusts up to 20 miles per hour. Wednesday, partly cloudy in the morning, then becoming mostly sunny. Highs in the upper 90s. South winds 5 to 10 miles per hour. Wednesday night, mostly clear. Lows in the mid-70s. South winds 5 to 10 miles per hour with gusts up to 20 miles per hour. Thursday through Sunday night, mostly clear. Highs in the upper 90s. Lows in the mid-70s. Highest heat index readings up to 110. Monday, partly cloudy in the morning, then clearing. Highs in the mid-90s. Highest heat index readings up to 105. 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

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The Austin, NOAA Weather Radio Roundup, at 2 a.m. at Austin Bergstrom International, it was clear. The temperature was 80, the dew point 74, the relative humidity was 81%, the wind south at 5 miles an hour, and the pressure was 29.91 inches and rising. At Camp Mabry, temperature was 81 degrees. Pflugerville clear 80. Taylor clear 81. Lago Vista clear 80. Georgetown clear 84. San Marcos clear 79. Burnett clear 82. Junction clear 78. San Antonio clear 80. Corpus Christi mostly cloudy 81. Houston clear 80. Once again at Austin Bergstrom it was 80, and at Camp Mabry it was 81. Elsewhere across the state, College Station clear 78. Amarillo clear 83. Abilene clear 82. Dallas-Fort Worth clear 85. Your weather synopsis for South Central Texas. High temperatures will be near to a few degrees above normal over the next week. Temperatures climb into the upper 90s to triple digits for most locations. Dry and hot weather will continue through at least the next 7 days. Your local forecast. Rest of tonight, clear. Lows in the mid-70s. South winds 5 to 10 miles per hour with gusts up to 20 miles per hour. Tuesday, mostly sunny. Highs in the upper 90s. South winds 5 to 10 miles per hour. Tuesday night, mostly clear. Lows in the mid-70s. South winds 5 to 10 miles per hour with gusts up to 20 miles per hour. Wednesday, partly cloudy in the morning, then becoming mostly sunny. Highs in the upper 90s. South winds 5 to 10 miles per hour. Wednesday night, mostly clear. Lows in the mid-70s. South winds 5 to 10 miles per hour with gusts up to 20 miles per hour. Thursday through Sunday night, mostly clear. Highs in the upper 90s. Lows in the mid-70s. Highest heat index readings up to 110. Monday, partly cloudy in the morning, then clearing. Highs in the mid-90s. Highest heat index readings up to 105. 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The current time is 2:17 a.m. Central Daylight Time. The Austin NOAA Weather Radio Roundup, at 2 a.m. at Austin Bergstrom International, it was clear. The temperature was 80, the dew point 74, the relative humidity was 81%, the wind south at 5 miles an hour, and the pressure was 29.91 inches and rising. At Camp Mabry, temperature was 81 degrees. Pflugerville clear 80. Taylor clear 81. Lago Vista clear 80. Georgetown clear 84. San Marcos clear 79. Burnett clear 82. Junction clear 78. San Antonio clear 80. Corpus Christi mostly cloudy 81. Houston clear 80. Once again at Austin Bergstrom it was 80, and at Camp Mabry it was 81. Elsewhere across the state, College Station clear 78. Amarillo clear 83. Abilene clear 82. Dallas-Fort Worth clear 85. The coastal waters forecast from Baffin Bay to Port Aransas out 20 nautical miles. Today, southeast winds 10 to 15 knots. Seas 2 to 3 feet. Wave detail, southeast 3 feet at 5 seconds. Tonight, southeast winds 10 to 15 knots. Seas around 3 feet. Wave detail, southeast 3 feet at 5 seconds. Wednesday, southeast winds 10 to 15 knots. Seas 2 to 3 feet. Wave detail, southeast 3 feet at 5 seconds.

Wednesday night, southeast winds 10 to 15 knots. Seas around 3 feet. Wave detail, southeast 3 feet at 6 seconds. Thursday, southeast winds 5 to 10 knots, increasing to 10 to 15 knots with gusts up to 20 knots in the afternoon. Seas 2 to 3 feet. Wave detail, east 3 feet at 6 seconds. Thursday night, southeast winds 10 to 15 knots with gusts up to 20 knots, diminishing to 5 to 10 knots after midnight. Seas around 3 feet. Wave detail, east 3 feet at 6 seconds. Friday, southeast winds 5 to 10 knots. Seas 2 to 3 feet. Friday night, southeast winds 10 to 15 knots, diminishing to 5 to 10 knots after midnight. Seas 2 to 3 feet. Saturday, southeast winds 5 to 10 knots. Seas around 2 feet. Saturday night, southeast winds around 10 knots, becoming 5 to 10 knots after midnight. Seas 2 to 3 feet. Your weather synopsis for South Central Texas. High temperatures will be near to a few degrees above normal over the next week. Temperatures climb into the upper 90s to triple digits for most locations. Dry and hot weather will continue through at least the next 7 days. Your local forecast. Rest of tonight, clear. Lows in the mid-70s. South winds 5 to 10 miles per hour with gusts up to 20 miles per hour. Tuesday, mostly sunny. Highs in the upper 90s. South winds 5 to 10 miles per hour. Tuesday night, mostly clear. Lows in the mid-70s. South winds 5 to 10 miles per hour with gusts up to 20 miles per hour. Wednesday, partly cloudy in the morning, then becoming mostly sunny. Highs in the upper 90s. South winds 5 to 10 miles per hour. Wednesday night, mostly clear. Lows in the mid-70s. South winds 5 to 10 miles per hour with gusts up to 20 miles per hour. Thursday through Sunday night, mostly clear. Highs in the upper 90s. Lows in the mid-70s. Highest heat index readings up to 110. Monday, partly cloudy in the morning, then clearing. Highs in the mid-90s. Highest heat index readings up to 105. 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The current time is 2:22 a.m. Central Daylight Time. The Austin NOAA Weather Radio Roundup, at 2 a.m. at Austin Bergstrom International, it was clear. The temperature was 80, the dew point 74, the relative humidity was 81%, the wind south at 5 miles an hour, and the pressure was 29.91 inches and rising. At Camp Mabry, temperature was 81 degrees. Pflugerville clear 80. Taylor clear 81. Lago Vista clear 80. Georgetown clear 84. San Marcos clear 79. Burnett clear 82. Junction clear 78. San Antonio clear 80. Corpus Christi mostly cloudy 81. Houston clear 80. Once again at Austin Bergstrom it was 80, and at Camp Mabry it was 81. Elsewhere across the state, College Station clear 78. Amarillo clear 83. Abilene clear 82. Dallas-Fort Worth clear 85. Your weather synopsis for South Central Texas. High temperatures will be near to a few degrees above normal over the next week. Temperatures climb into the upper 90s to triple digits for most locations. Dry and hot weather will continue through at least the next 7 days. Your local forecast. Rest of tonight, clear. Lows in the mid-70s. South winds 5 to 10 miles per hour with gusts up to 20 miles per hour. Tuesday, mostly sunny. Highs in the upper 90s. South winds 5 to 10 miles per hour. Tuesday night.

mostly clear. Lows in the mid-70s. South winds 5 to 10 miles per hour with gusts up to 20 miles per hour. Wednesday, partly cloudy in the morning, then becoming mostly sunny. Highs in the upper 90s. South winds 5 to 10 miles per hour. Wednesday night, mostly clear. Lows in the mid-70s. South winds 5 to 10 miles per hour with gusts up to 20 miles per hour. Thursday through Sunday night, mostly clear. Highs in the upper 90s. Lows in the mid-70s. Highest heat index readings up to 110. Monday, partly cloudy in the morning, then clearing. Highs in the mid-90s. Highest heat index readings up to 105. 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The current time is 2:25 a.m. Central Daylight Time. The Austin NOAA Weather Radio Roundup, at 2 a.m. at Austin Bergstrom International, it was clear. The temperature was 80, the dew point 74, the relative humidity was 81%, the wind south at 5 miles an hour, and the pressure was 29.91 inches and rising. At Camp Mabry, temperature was 81 degrees. Pflugerville clear 80. Taylor clear 81. Lago Vista clear 80. Georgetown clear 84. San Marcos clear 79. Burnett clear 82. Junction clear 78. San Antonio clear 80. Corpus Christi mostly cloudy 81. Houston clear 80. Once again at Austin Bergstrom it was 80, and at Camp Mabry it was 81. Elsewhere across the state, College Station clear 78. Amarillo clear 83. Abilene clear 82. Dallas-Fort Worth clear 85. Your weather synopsis for South Central Texas. High temperatures will be near to a few degrees above normal over the next week. Temperatures climb into the upper 90s to triple digits for most locations. Dry and hot weather will continue through at least the next 7 days. Your local forecast. Rest of tonight, clear. Lows in the mid-70s. South winds 5 to 10 miles per hour with gusts up to 20 miles per hour. Tuesday, mostly sunny. Highs in the upper 90s. South winds 5 to 10 miles per hour. Tuesday night, mostly clear. Lows in the mid-70s. South winds 5 to 10 miles per hour with gusts up to 20 miles per hour. Wednesday, partly cloudy in the morning, then becoming mostly sunny. Highs in the upper 90s. South winds 5 to 10 miles per hour. Wednesday night, mostly clear. Lows in the mid-70s. South winds 5 to 10 miles per hour with gusts up to 20 miles per hour. Thursday through Sunday night, mostly clear. Highs in the upper 90s. Lows in the mid-70s. Highest heat index readings up to 110. Monday, partly cloudy in the morning, then clearing. Highs in the mid-90s. Highest heat index readings up to 105. 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The current time is 2:28 a.m. Central Daylight Time. The Austin NOAA Weather Radio Roundup, at 2 a.m. at Austin Bergstrom International, it was clear. The temperature was 80, the dew point 74, the relative humidity was 81%, the wind south at 5 miles an hour, and the pressure was 29.91 inches and rising. At Camp Mabry, temperature was 81 degrees. Pflugerville clear 80. Taylor clear 81. Lago Vista clear 80. Georgetown clear 84. San Marcos clear.

Clear 79. Burnett Clear 82. Junction Clear 78. San Antonio Clear 80. Corpus Christi Mostly Cloudy 81. Houston Clear 80. Once again at Austin Bergstrom it was 80, and at Camp Mabry it was 81. Elsewhere across the state, College Station Clear 78. Amarillo Clear 83. Abilene Clear 82. Dallas-Fort Worth Clear 85. Your weather synopsis for South Central Texas. High temperatures will be near to a few degrees above normal over the next week. Temperatures climb into the upper 90s to triple digits for most locations. Dry and hot weather will continue through at least the next 7 days. Your local forecast. Rest of tonight, clear. Lows in the mid-70s. South winds 5 to 10 miles per hour with gusts up to 20 miles per hour. Tuesday, mostly sunny. Highs in the upper 90s. South winds 5 to 10 miles per hour. Tuesday night, mostly clear. Lows in the mid-70s. South winds 5 to 10 miles per hour with gusts up to 20 miles per hour. Wednesday, partly cloudy in the morning, then becoming mostly sunny. Highs in the upper 90s. South winds 5 to 10 miles per hour. Wednesday night, mostly clear. Lows in the mid-70s. South winds 5 to 10 miles per hour with gusts up to 20 miles per hour. Thursday through Sunday night, mostly clear. Highs in the upper 90s. Lows in the mid-70s. Highest heat index readings up to 110. Monday, partly cloudy in the morning, then clearing. Highs in the mid-90s. Highest heat index readings up to 105. The Tropical Weather Outlook. For the North Atlantic, Caribbean Sea, and the Gulf of America, tropical cyclone formation is not expected during the next 7 days. 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The current time is 2:31 a.m. Central Daylight Time. The Austin, NOAA Weather Radio Roundup, at 2 a.m. at Austin Bergstrom International, it was clear. The temperature was 80, the dew point 74, the relative humidity was 81%, the wind south at 5 miles an hour, and the pressure was 29.91 inches and rising. At Camp Mabry, temperature was 81 degrees. Pflugerville clear 80. Taylor clear 81. Lago Vista clear 80. Georgetown clear 84. San Marcos clear 79. Burnett clear 82. Junction clear 78. San Antonio clear 80. Corpus Christi mostly cloudy 81. Houston clear 80. Once again at Austin Bergstrom it was 80, and at Camp Mabry it was 81. Elsewhere across the state, College Station clear 78. Amarillo clear 83. Abilene clear 82. Dallas-Fort Worth clear 85. Your weather synopsis for South Central Texas. High temperatures will be near to a few degrees above normal over the next week. Temperatures climb into the upper 90s to triple digits for most locations. Dry and hot weather will continue through at least the next 7 days. Your local forecast. Rest of tonight, clear. Lows in the mid-70s. South winds 5 to 10 miles per hour with gusts up. Rest of tonight, clear. Lows in the mid-70s. South winds 5 to 10 miles per hour with gusts up to 20 miles per hour. Tuesday, mostly sunny. Highs in the upper 90s. South winds 5 to 10 miles per hour. Tuesday night, mostly clear. Lows in the mid-70s. South winds 5 to 10 miles per hour with gusts up to 20 miles per hour. Wednesday, partly cloudy in the morning, then becoming mostly sunny. Highs in the upper 90s. South winds

5 to 10 miles per hour. Wednesday night, mostly clear. Lows in the mid-70s. South winds 5 to 10 miles per hour with gusts up to 20 miles per hour. Thursday through Sunday night, mostly clear. Highs in the upper 90s. Lows in the mid-70s. Highest heat index readings up to 110. Monday, partly cloudy in the morning, then clearing. Highs in the mid-90s. Highest heat index readings up to 105. 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The current time is 2:34 a.m. Central Daylight Time. The Austin NOAA Weather Radio Roundup, at 2 a.m. at Austin Bergstrom International, it was clear. The temperature was 80, the dew point 74, the relative humidity was 81%, the wind south at 5 miles an hour, and the pressure was 29.91 inches and rising. At Camp Mabry, temperature was 81 degrees. Pflugerville clear 80. Taylor clear 81. Lago Vista clear 80. Georgetown clear 84. San Marcos clear 79. Burnett clear 82. Junction clear 78. San Antonio clear 80. Corpus Christi mostly cloudy 81. Houston clear 80. Once again at Austin Bergstrom it was 80, and at Camp Mabry it was 81. Elsewhere across the state, College Station clear 78. Amarillo clear 83. Abilene clear 82. Dallas-Fort Worth clear 85. Your weather synopsis for South Central Texas. High temperatures will be near to a few degrees above normal over the next week. Temperatures climb into the upper 90s to triple digits for most locations. Dry and hot weather will continue through at least the next 7 days. Your local forecast. Rest of tonight, clear. Lows in the mid-70s. South winds 5 to 10 miles per hour with gusts up to 20 miles per hour. Tuesday, mostly sunny. Highs in the upper 90s. South winds 5 to 10 miles per hour. Tuesday night, mostly clear. Lows in the mid-70s. South winds 5 to 10 miles per hour with gusts up to 20 miles per hour. Wednesday, partly cloudy in the morning, then becoming mostly sunny. Highs in the upper 90s. South winds 5 to 10 miles per hour. Wednesday night, mostly clear. Lows in the mid-70s. South winds 5 to 10 miles per hour with gusts up to 20 miles per hour. Thursday through Sunday night, mostly clear. Highs in the upper 90s. Lows in the mid-70s. Highest heat index readings up to 110. Monday, partly cloudy in the morning, then clearing. Highs in the mid-90s. Highest heat index readings up to 105. 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The current time is 2:37 a.m. Central Daylight Time. The Austin NOAA Weather Radio Roundup, at 2 a.m. at Austin Bergstrom International, it was clear. The temperature was 80, the dew point 74, the relative humidity was 81%, the wind south at 5 miles an hour, and the pressure was 29.91 inches and rising. At Camp Mabry, temperature was 81 degrees. Pflugerville clear 80. Taylor clear 81. Lago Vista clear 80. Georgetown clear 84. San Marcos clear 79. Burnett clear 82. Junction clear 78. San Antonio clear 80. Corpus Christi mostly cloudy 81. Houston clear 80. Once again at Austin Bergstrom it was 80. And at Camp Mabry it

was 81. Elsewhere across the state, College Station clear 78. Amarillo clear 83. Abilene clear 82. Dallas-Fort Worth clear 85. Your weather synopsis for South Central Texas. High temperatures will be near to a few degrees above normal over the next week. Temperatures climb into the upper 90s to triple digits for most locations. Dry and hot weather will continue through at least the next 7 days. Your local forecast. Rest of tonight, clear. Lows in the mid-70s. South winds 5 to 10 miles per hour with gusts up to 20 miles per hour. Tuesday, mostly sunny. Highs in the upper 90s. South winds 5 to 10 miles per hour. Tuesday night, mostly clear. Lows in the mid-70s. South winds 5 to 10 miles per hour with gusts up to 20 miles per hour. Wednesday, partly cloudy in the morning, then becoming mostly sunny. Highs in the upper 90s. South winds 5 to 10 miles per hour. Wednesday night, mostly clear. Lows in the mid-70s. South winds 5 to 10 miles per hour with gusts up to 20 miles per hour. Thursday through Sunday night, mostly clear. Highs in the upper 90s. Lows in the mid-70s. Highest heat index readings up to 110. Monday, partly cloudy in the morning, then clearing. Highs in the mid-90s. Highest heat index readings up to 105. 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The Austin NOAA Weather Radio Roundup. At 2 a.m. at Austin Bergstrom International, it was clear. The temperature was 80, the dew point 74, the relative humidity was 81%, the wind south at 5 miles an hour, and the pressure was 29.91 inches and rising. At Camp Mabry, temperature was 81 degrees. Pflugerville clear 80. Taylor clear 81. Lago Vista clear 80. Georgetown clear 84. San Marcos clear 79. Burnett clear 82. Junction clear 78. San Antonio clear 80. Corpus Christi mostly cloudy 81. Houston clear 80. Once again at Austin Bergstrom it was 80, and at Camp Mabry it was 81. Elsewhere across the state, College Station clear 78. Amarillo clear 83. Abilene clear 82. Dallas-Fort Worth clear 85. Your weather synopsis for South Central Texas. High temperatures will be near to a few degrees above normal over the next week. Temperatures climb into the upper 90s to triple digits for most locations. Dry and hot weather will continue through at least the next 7 days. Your local forecast. Rest of tonight, clear. Lows in the mid-70s. South winds 5 to 10 miles per hour with gusts up to 20 miles per hour. Tuesday, mostly sunny. Highs in the upper 90s. South winds 5 to 10 miles per hour. Tuesday night, mostly clear. Lows in the mid-70s. South winds 5 to 10 miles per hour with gusts up to 20 miles per hour. Wednesday, partly cloudy in the morning, then becoming mostly sunny. Highs in the upper 90s. South winds 5 to 10 miles per hour. Wednesday night, mostly clear. Lows in the mid-70s. South winds 5 to 10 miles per hour with gusts up to 20 miles per hour. Thursday through Sunday night, mostly clear. Highs in the upper 90s. Lows in the mid-70s. Highest heat index readings up to 110. Monday, partly cloudy in the morning, then clearing. Highs in the mid-90s. Highest heat index readings up to 105. 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

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The current time is 2:44 a.m. Central Daylight Time. The Austin NOAA Weather Radio Roundup at 2 a.m. at Austin Bergstrom International. It was clear. The temperature was 80, the dew point 74, the relative humidity was 81%, the wind south at 5 miles an hour, and the pressure was 29.91 inches and rising. At Camp Mabry, temperature was 81 degrees. Pflugerville clear 80. Taylor clear 81. Lago Vista clear 80. Georgetown clear 84. San Marcos clear 79. Burnett clear 82. Junction clear 78. San Antonio clear 80. Corpus Christi mostly cloudy 81. Houston clear 80. Once again at Austin Bergstrom it was 80, and at Camp Mabry it was 81. Elsewhere across the state, College Station clear 78. Amarillo clear 83. Abilene clear 82. Dallas-Fort Worth clear 85. Your weather synopsis for South Central Texas. High temperatures will be near to a few degrees above normal over the next week. Temperatures climb into the upper 90s to triple digits for most locations. Dry and hot weather will continue through at least the next 7 days. Your local forecast. Rest of tonight, clear. Lows in the mid-70s. South winds 5 to 10 miles per hour with gusts up to 20 miles per hour. Tuesday, mostly sunny. Highs in the upper 90s. South winds 5 to 10 miles per hour. Tuesday night, mostly clear. Lows in the mid-70s. South winds 5 to 10 miles per hour with gusts up to 20 miles per hour. Wednesday, partly cloudy in the morning, then becoming mostly sunny. Highs in the upper 90s. South winds 5 to 10 miles per hour. Wednesday night, mostly clear. Lows in the mid-70s. South winds 5 to 10 miles per hour with gusts up to 20 miles per hour. Thursday through Sunday night, mostly clear. Highs in the upper 90s. Lows in the mid-70s. Highest heat index readings up to 110. Monday, partly cloudy in the morning, then clearing. Highs in the mid-90s. Highest heat index readings up to 105. 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At 2 a.m. at Austin Bergstrom International, it was clear. The temperature was 80, the dew point 74, the relative humidity was 81%, the wind south at 5 miles an hour, and the pressure was 29.91 inches and rising. At Camp Mabry, temperature was 81 degrees. Pflugerville clear 80. Taylor clear 81. Lago Vista clear 80. Georgetown clear 84. San Marcos clear 79. Burnett clear 82. Junction clear 78. San Antonio clear 80. Corpus Christi mostly cloudy 81. Houston clear 80. Once again at Austin Bergstrom it was 80, and at Camp Mabry it was 81. Elsewhere across the state, College Station clear 78. Amarillo clear 83. Abilene clear 82. Dallas-Fort Worth clear 85. The coastal waters forecast from Baffin Bay to Port Aransas out 20 nautical miles. Today, southeast winds 10 to 15 knots. Seas 2 to 3 feet. Wave detail, southeast 3 feet at 5 seconds. Tonight, southeast winds 10 to 15 knots. Seas around 3 feet. Wave detail,
southeast 3 feet at 5 seconds. Wednesday, southeast winds 10 to 15 knots. Seas 2 to 3 feet. Wave detail, southeast 3 feet at 5 seconds. Wednesday night, southeast winds 10 to 15 knots. Seas around 3 feet. Wave detail, southeast 3 feet at 6 seconds. Thursday, southeast winds 5 to 10 knots, increasing to 10 to 15 knots with gusts up to 20 knots in the afternoon. Seas 2 to 3 feet. Wave detail, east 3 feet at 6 seconds. Thursday night, southeast winds 10 to 15 knots with gusts up to 20 knots, diminishing to 5 to 10 knots after midnight. Seas around 3 feet. Wave detail, east 3 feet at 6 seconds. Friday, southeast winds 5 to 10 knots. Seas 2 to 3 feet. Friday night, southeast winds 10 to 15 knots, diminishing to 5 to 10 knots after midnight. Seas 2 to 3 feet. Saturday, southeast winds 5 to 10 knots. Seas around 2 feet. Saturday night, southeast winds around 10 knots, becoming 5 to 10 knots after midnight. Seas 2 to 3 feet. Your weather synopsis for South Central Texas. High temperatures will be near to a few degrees above normal over the next week. Temperatures climb into the upper 90s to triple digits for most locations. Dry and hot weather will continue through at least the next 7 days. Your local forecast. Rest of tonight, clear. Lows in the mid-70s. South winds 5 to 10 miles per hour with gusts up to 20 miles per hour. Tuesday, mostly sunny. Highs in the upper 90s. South winds 5 to 10 miles per hour. Tuesday night, mostly clear. Lows in the mid-70s. South winds 5 to 10 miles per hour with gusts up to 20 miles per hour. Wednesday, partly cloudy in the morning, then becoming mostly sunny. Highs in the upper 90s. South winds 5 to 10 miles per hour. Wednesday night, mostly clear. Lows in the mid-70s. South winds 5 to 10 miles per hour with gusts up to 20 miles per hour. Thursday through Sunday night, mostly clear. Highs in the upper 90s. Lows in the mid-70s. Highest heat index readings up to 110. Monday, partly cloudy in the morning, then clearing. Highs in the mid-90s. Highest heat index readings up to 105. 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It was clear. The temperature was 80, the dew point 74, the relative humidity was 81%, the wind south at 5 miles an hour, and the pressure was 29.91 inches and rising. At Camp Mabry, temperature was 81 degrees. Pflugerville clear 80. Taylor clear 81. Lago Vista clear 80. Georgetown clear 84. San Marcos clear 79. Burnett clear 82. Junction clear 78. San Antonio clear 80. Corpus Christi mostly cloudy 81. Houston clear 80. Once again at Austin Bergstrom it was 80. And at Camp Mabry, it was 81. Elsewhere across the state, College Station clear 78. Amarillo clear 83. Abilene clear 82. Dallas-Fort Worth clear 85. Your weather synopsis for South Central Texas. High temperatures will be near to a few degrees above normal over the next week. Temperatures climb into the upper 90s to triple digits for most locations. Dry and hot weather will continue through at least the next 7 days. Your local forecast. Rest of tonight, clear. Lows in the mid-70s.
South Wind

5 to 10 miles per hour with gusts up to 20 miles per hour. Tuesday, mostly sunny. Highs in the upper 90s. South winds 5 to 10 miles per hour. Tuesday night, mostly clear. Lows in the mid 70s. South winds 5 to 10 miles per hour with gusts up to 20 miles per hour. Wednesday, partly cloudy in the morning, then becoming mostly sunny. Highs in the upper 90s. South winds 5 to 10 miles per hour. Wednesday night, mostly clear. Lows in the mid 70s. South winds 5 to 10 miles per hour with gusts up to 20 miles per hour. Thursday through Sunday night, mostly clear. Highs in the upper 90s. Lows in the mid 70s. Highest heat index readings up to 110. Monday, partly cloudy in the morning, then clearing. Highs in the mid 90s. Highest heat index readings up to 105. 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The current time is 2:55 a.m. Central Daylight Time. The Austin NOAA Weather Radio Roundup, at 2 a.m. at Austin Bergstrom International, it was clear. The temperature was 80, the dew point 74, the relative humidity was 81%, the wind south at 5 miles an hour, and the pressure was 29.91 inches and rising. At Camp Mabry, temperature was 81 degrees. Pflugerville clear 80. Taylor clear 81. Lago Vista clear 80. Georgetown clear 84. San Marcos clear 79. Burnett clear 82. Junction clear 78. San Antonio clear 80. Corpus Christi mostly cloudy 81. Houston clear 80. Once again at Austin Bergstrom it was 80, and at Camp Mabry it was 81. Elsewhere across the state, College Station clear 78. Amarillo clear 83. Abilene clear 82. Dallas-Fort Worth clear 85. Your weather synopsis for South Central Texas. High temperatures will be near to a few degrees above normal over the next week. Temperatures climb into the upper 90s to triple digits for most locations. Dry and hot weather will continue through at least the next 7 days. Your local forecast. Rest of tonight, clear. Lows in the mid-70s. South winds 5 to 10 miles per hour with gusts up to 20 miles per hour. Tuesday, mostly sunny. Highs in the upper 90s. South winds 5 to 10 miles per hour. Tuesday night, mostly clear. Lows in the mid 70s. South winds 5 to 10 miles per hour with gusts up to 20 miles per hour. Wednesday, partly cloudy in the morning, then becoming mostly sunny. Highs in the upper 90s. South winds 5 to 10 miles per hour. Wednesday night, mostly clear. Lows in the mid 70s. South winds 5 to 10 miles per hour with gusts up to 20 miles per hour. Thursday through Sunday night, mostly clear. Highs in the upper 90s. Lows in the mid 70s. Highest heat index readings up to 110. Monday, partly cloudy in the morning, then clearing. Highs in the mid-90s. Highest heat index readings up to 105. 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The current time is 2:58 a.m. Central Daylight Time. The Austin NOAA Weather Radio Roundup, at 2 a.m. at Austin Bergstrom International, it was clear. The temperature was 80, the dew point 74, the relative humidity was 81%, the wind south at 5 miles an hour, and the pressure was 29.91 inches and rising. At Camp Mabry,

Dallas-Fort Worth clear 85. Your weather synopsis for South Central Texas. High temperatures will be near to a few degrees above normal over the next week. Temperatures climb into the upper 90s to triple digits for most locations. Dry and hot weather will continue through at least the next 7 days. Your local forecast. Rest of tonight, clear. Lows in the mid-70s. South winds 5 to 10 miles per hour with gusts up to 20 miles per hour. Tuesday, mostly sunny. Highs in the upper 90s. South winds 5 to 10 miles per hour. Tuesday night, mostly clear. Lows in the mid-70s. South winds 5 to 10 miles per hour with gusts up to 20 miles per hour. Wednesday, partly cloudy in the morning, then becoming mostly sunny. Highs in the upper 90s. South winds 5 to 10 miles per hour. Wednesday night, mostly clear. Lows in the mid-70s. South winds 5 to 10 miles per hour with gusts up to 20 miles per hour. Thursday through Sunday night, mostly clear. Highs in the upper 90s. Lows in the mid-70s. Highest heat index readings up to 110. Monday, partly cloudy in the morning, then clearing. Highs in the mid-90s. Highest heat index readings up to 105. The Tropical Weather Outlook. For the North Atlantic, Caribbean Sea, and the Gulf of America, tropical cyclone formation is not expected during the next 7 days. 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The Austin NOAA Weather Radio Roundup at 2 a.m. at Austin Bergstrom International. It was clear. The temperature was 80, the dew point 74, the relative humidity was 81%, the wind south at 5 miles an hour, and the pressure was 29.91 inches and rising. At Camp Mabry, temperature was 81 degrees. Pflugerville clear 80. Taylor clear 81. Lago Vista clear 80. Georgetown clear 84. San Marcos clear 79. Burnett clear 82. Junction clear 78. San Antonio clear 80. Corpus Christi mostly cloudy 81. Houston clear 80. Once again at Austin Bergstrom it was 80, and at Camp Mabry it was 81. Elsewhere across the state, College Station clear 78. Amarillo clear 83. Abilene clear 82. Dallas-Fort Worth clear 85. Your weather synopsis for South Central Texas. High temperatures will be near to a few degrees above normal over the next week. Temperatures climb into the upper 90s to triple digits for most locations. Dry and hot weather will continue through at least the next 7 days. Your local forecast. Rest of tonight, clear. Lows in the mid-70s. South winds 5 to 10 miles per hour with gusts up to 20 miles per hour. Tuesday, mostly sunny. Highs in the upper 90s. South winds 5 to 10 miles per hour. Tuesday night, mostly clear. Lows in the mid-70s. South winds 5 to 10 miles per hour with gusts up to 20 miles per hour. Wednesday, partly cloudy in the morning, then becoming mostly sunny. Highs in the upper 90s. South winds 5 to 10 miles per hour. Wednesday night, mostly clear. Lows in the mid-70s. South winds 5 to 10 miles per hour with gusts up to 20 miles per hour. Thursday through Sunday night, mostly clear. Highs in the upper 90s. Lows in the mid-70s. Highest heat index readings up to 110. Monday, partly cloudy in the morning, then clearing. Highs in the mid-90s. Highest heat index readings up to 105.
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The current time is 3:04 a.m. Central Daylight Time. 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It was clear. The temperature was 80. The dew point 74, the relative humidity was 81%, the wind south at 5 miles an hour, and the pressure was 29.91 inches and rising. At Camp Mabry, temperature was 81 degrees. Pflugerville clear 80. Taylor clear 81. Lago Vista clear 80. Georgetown clear 84. San Marcos clear 79. Burnett clear 82. Junction clear 78. San Antonio clear 80. Corpus Christi mostly cloudy 81. Houston clear 80. Once again at Austin Bergstrom it was 80, and at Camp Mabry it was 81. Elsewhere across the state, College Station clear 78. Amarillo clear 83. Abilene clear 82. Dallas-Fort Worth clear 85. Your weather synopsis for South Central Texas. High temperatures will be near to a few degrees above normal over the next week. Temperatures climb into the upper 90s to triple digits for most locations. Dry and hot weather will continue through at least the next 7 days. Your local forecast. Rest of tonight, clear. Lows in the mid-70s. South winds 5 to 10 miles per hour with gusts up to 20 miles per hour. Tuesday, mostly sunny. Highs in the upper 90s. South winds 5 to 10 miles per hour. Tuesday night, mostly clear. Lows in the mid-70s. South winds 5 to 10 miles per hour with gusts up to 20 miles per hour. Wednesday, partly cloudy in the morning, then becoming mostly sunny. Highs in the upper 90s. South winds 5 to 10 miles per hour. Wednesday night, mostly clear. Lows in the mid-70s. South winds 5 to 10 miles per hour with gusts up to 20 miles per hour. Thursday through Sunday night, mostly clear. Highs in the upper 90s. Lows in the mid-70s. Highest heat index readings up to 110. Monday, partly cloudy in the morning, then clearing. Highs in the mid-90s. Highest heat index readings up to 105. 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The current time is 3:07 a.m. Central Daylight Time. Your weather synopsis for South Central Texas. High temperatures will be near to a few degrees above normal over the next week. Temperatures climb into the upper 90s to triple digits for most locations. Dry and hot weather will continue through at least the next 7 days. Your local forecast. Rest of tonight, clear. Lows in the mid-70s. South winds 5 to 10 miles per hour with gusts up to 20 miles per hour. Tuesday, mostly sunny. Highs in the upper 90s. South winds 5 to 10 miles per hour. Tuesday night, mostly clear. Lows in the mid-70s. South winds 5 to 10 miles per hour with gusts up to 20 miles per hour. Wednesday, partly cloudy in the morning, then becoming mostly sunny. Highs in the upper 90s. South winds 5 to 10 miles per hour. Wednesday night, mostly clear. Lows in the mid-70s. South winds 5 to 10 miles per hour with gusts up to 20 miles per hour. Thursday through Sunday night, mostly clear. Highs in the upper 90s. Lows in the mid-70s. Highest heat index readings up to 110. Monday, partly cloudy in the morning, then clearing. Highs in the mid-90s. Highest heat index readings up to 100.

Lago Vista, clear 78. Georgetown, clear 81. San Marcos, cloudy 79. Burnett, clear 80. Junction, clear 76. San Antonio, clear 79. Corpus Christi, partly cloudy 81. Houston, clear 79. Once again at Austin Bergstrom, it was 79, and at Camp Mabry, it was 80. Elsewhere across the state, College Station, mostly cloudy 77. Amarillo, clear 79. Abilene, clear 83. Dallas-Fort Worth, clear 83. Your weather synopsis for South Central Texas. High temperatures will be near to a few degrees above normal over the next week. Temperatures climb into the upper 90s to triple digits for most locations. Dry and hot weather will continue through at least the next 7 days. Your local forecast. Rest of tonight, clear. Lows in the mid-70s. South winds 5 to 10 miles per hour with gusts up to 20 miles per hour. Tuesday, mostly sunny. Highs in the upper 90s. South winds 5 to 10 miles per hour. Tuesday night, mostly clear. Lows in the mid-70s. South winds 5 to 10 miles per hour with gusts up to 20 miles per hour. Wednesday, partly cloudy in the morning, then becoming mostly sunny. Highs in the upper 90s. South winds 5 to 10 miles per hour. Wednesday night, mostly clear. Lows in the mid-70s. South winds 5 to 10 miles per hour with gusts up to 20 miles per hour. Thursday through Sunday night, mostly clear. Highs in the upper 90s. Lows in the mid-70s. Highest heat index readings up to 110. Monday, partly cloudy in the morning, then clearing. Highs in the mid-90s. Highest heat index readings up to 105. 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The current time is 3:17 a.m. Central Daylight Time. The Austin NOAA Weather Radio Roundup. At 3 a.m. at Austin Bergstrom International, it was partly cloudy. The temperature was 79, the dew point 74, the relative humidity was 84%, the wind south at 7 miles an hour, and the pressure was 29.91 inches and steady. At Camp Mabry, it was clear. The temperature was 80, the dew point 75, the relative humidity was 84%, the wind variable at 3 miles an hour, and the pressure was 29.92 inches and steady. Pflugerville clear 79. Taylor clear 79. Lago Vista clear 78. Georgetown clear 81. San Marcos cloudy 79. Burnett clear 80. Junction clear 76. San Antonio clear 79. Corpus Christi partly cloudy 81. Houston clear 79. Once again at Austin Bergstrom it was 79, and at Camp Mabry it was 80. Elsewhere across the state, College Station mostly cloudy 77. Amarillo clear 79. Abilene clear 83. Dallas-Fort Worth clear 83. The coastal waters forecast from Baffin Bay to Port Aransas out 20 nautical miles. Today, southeast winds 10 to 15 knots. Seas 2 to 3 feet. Wave detail, southeast 3 feet at 5 seconds. Tonight, southeast winds 10 to 15 knots. Seas around 3 feet. Wave detail, southeast 3 feet at 5 seconds. Wednesday, southeast winds 10 to 15 knots. Seas 2 to 3 feet. Wave detail, southeast 3 feet at 5 seconds. Wednesday night, southeast winds 10 to 15 knots. Seas around 3 feet. Wave detail, southeast 3 feet at 6 seconds. Thursday, southeast winds 5 to 10 knots, increasing to 10 to 15 knots with gusts up to 20.

That's in the afternoon. Seas 2 to 3 feet. Wave detail, east 3 feet at 6 seconds. Thursday night, southeast winds 10 to 15 knots with gusts up to 20 knots, diminishing to 5 to 10 knots after midnight. Seas around 3 feet. Wave detail, east 3 feet at 6 seconds. Friday, southeast winds 5 to 10 knots. Seas 2 to 3 feet. Friday night, southeast winds 10 to 15 knots, diminishing to 5 to 10 knots after midnight. Seas 2 to 3 feet. Saturday, southeast winds 5 to 10 knots. Seas around 2 feet. Saturday night, southeast winds around 10 knots, becoming 5 to 10 knots after midnight. Seas 2 to 3 feet. Your weather synopsis for South Central Texas. High temperatures will be near to a few degrees above normal over the next week. Temperatures climb into the upper 90s to triple digits for most locations. Dry and hot weather will continue through at least the next 7 days. Your local forecast. Rest of tonight, clear. Lows in the mid-70s. South winds 5 to 10 miles per hour with gusts up to 20 miles per hour. Tuesday, mostly sunny. Highs in the upper 90s. South winds 5 to 10 miles per hour. Tuesday night, mostly clear. Lows in the mid-70s. South winds 5 to 10 miles per hour with gusts up to 20 miles per hour. Wednesday, partly cloudy in the morning, then becoming mostly sunny. Highs in the upper 90s. South winds 5 to 10 miles per hour. Wednesday night, mostly clear. Lows in the mid-70s. South winds 5 to 10 miles per hour with gusts up to 20 miles per hour. Thursday through Sunday night, mostly clear. Highs in the upper 90s. Lows in the mid-70s. Highest heat index readings up to 110. Monday, partly cloudy in the morning, then clearing. Highs in the mid-90s. Highest heat index readings up to 105. 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The current time is 3:22 a.m. Central Daylight Time. The Austin NOAA Weather Radio Roundup. At 3 a.m. at Austin Bergstrom International, it was partly cloudy. The temperature was 79, the dew point 74, the relative humidity was 84%, the wind south at 7 miles an hour, and the pressure was 29.91 inches and steady. At Camp Mabry, it was clear. The temperature was 80, the dew point 75, the relative humidity was 84%, the wind variable at 3 miles an hour, and the pressure was 29.92 inches and steady. Pflugerville clear 79. Taylor clear 79. Lago Vista clear 78. Georgetown clear 81. San Marcos cloudy 79. Burnett clear 80. Junction clear 76. San Antonio clear 79. Corpus Christi partly cloudy 81. Houston clear 79. Once again at Austin Bergstrom it was 79, and at Camp Mabry it was 80. Elsewhere across the state, College Station mostly cloudy 77. Amarillo clear 79. Abilene clear 83. Dallas-Fort Worth clear 83. Your weather synopsis for South Central Texas. High temperatures will be near to a few degrees above normal over the next week. Temperatures climb into the upper 90s to triple digits for most locations. Dry and hot weather will continue through at least the next 7 days. Your local forecast. Rest of tonight, clear. Lows in the mid-70s. South winds 5 to 10 miles per hour with gusts up to 20 miles per hour. Tuesday, mostly sunny. Highs in the upper 90s. South winds 5 to 10 miles per hour. Tuesday night, mostly clear. Lows in the mid-70s.

south winds 5 to 10 miles per hour with gusts up to 20 miles per hour. Wednesday, partly cloudy in the morning, then becoming mostly sunny. Highs in the upper 90s. South winds 5 to 10 miles per hour. Wednesday night, mostly clear. Lows in the mid-70s. South winds 5 to 10 miles per hour with gusts up to 20 miles per hour. Thursday through Sunday night, mostly clear. Highs in the upper 90s. Lows in the mid-70s. Highest heat index readings up to 110. Monday, partly cloudy in the morning, then clearing. Highs in the mid-90s. Highest heat index readings up to 105. 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The current time is 3:25 a.m. Central Daylight Time. The Austin NOAA Weather Radio Roundup, at 3 a.m. at Austin Bergstrom International, it was partly cloudy. The temperature was 79, the dew point 74, the relative humidity was 84%, the wind south at 7 miles an hour, and the pressure was 29.91 inches and steady. At Camp Mabry, it was clear. The temperature was 80, the dew point 75, the relative humidity was 84%, the wind variable at 3 miles an hour, and the pressure was 29.92 inches and steady. Pflugerville clear 79. Taylor clear 79. Lago Vista clear 78. Georgetown clear 81. San Marcos cloudy 79. Burnett clear 80. Junction clear 76. San Antonio clear 79. Corpus Christi partly cloudy 81. Houston clear 79. Once again at Austin Bergstrom it was 79, and at Camp Mabry it was 80. Elsewhere across the state, College Station mostly cloudy 77. Amarillo clear 79. Abilene clear 83. Dallas-Fort Worth clear 83. Your weather synopsis for South Central Texas. High temperatures will be near to a few degrees above normal over the next week. Temperatures climb into the upper 90s to triple digits for most locations. Dry and hot weather will continue through at least the next 7 days. Your local forecast. Rest of tonight, clear. Lows in the mid-70s. South winds 5 to 10 miles per hour with gusts up to 20 miles per hour. Tuesday, mostly sunny. Highs in the upper 90s. South winds 5 to 10 miles per hour. Tuesday night, mostly clear. Lows in the mid-70s. South winds 5 to 10 miles per hour with gusts up to 20 miles per hour. Wednesday, partly cloudy in the morning, then becoming mostly sunny. Highs in the upper 90s. South winds 5 to 10 miles per hour. Wednesday night, mostly clear. Lows in the mid-70s. South winds 5 to 10 miles per hour with gusts up to 20 miles per hour. Thursday through Sunday night, mostly clear. Highs in the upper 90s. Lows in the mid-70s. Highest heat index readings up to 110. Monday, partly cloudy in the morning, then clearing. Highs in the mid-90s. Highest heat index readings up to 105. 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The current time is 3:29 a.m. Central Daylight Time. The Austin NOAA Weather Radio Roundup, at 3 a.m. at Austin Bergstrom International, it was partly cloudy. The temperature was 79, the dew point 74, the relative humidity was 84%, the wind south at 7 miles an hour, and the pressure was 29.91 inches and steady. At Camp Mabry, it was clear. The temperature was

80. The dew point 75. The relative humidity was 84%. The wind variable at 3 miles an hour. And the pressure was 29.92 inches and steady. Pflugerville clear 79. Taylor clear 79. Lago Vista clear 78. Georgetown clear 81. San Marcos cloudy 79. Burnett clear 80. Junction clear 76. San Antonio clear 79. Corpus Christi partly cloudy 81. Houston clear 79. Once again at Austin Bergstrom it was 79, and at Camp Mabry it was 80. Elsewhere across the state, College Station mostly cloudy 77. Amarillo clear 79. Abilene clear 83. Dallas-Fort Worth clear 83. Your weather synopsis for South Central Texas. High temperatures will be near to a few degrees above normal over the next week. Temperatures climb into the upper 90s to triple digits for most locations. Dry and hot weather will continue through at least the next 7 days. Your local forecast. Rest of tonight, clear. Lows in the mid-70s. South winds 5 to 10 miles per hour with gusts up to 20 miles per hour. Tuesday, mostly sunny. Highs in the upper 90s. South winds 5 to 10 miles per hour. Tuesday night, mostly clear. Lows in the mid-70s. South winds 5 to 10 miles per hour with gusts up to 20 miles per hour. Wednesday, partly cloudy in the morning, then becoming mostly sunny. Highs in the upper 90s. South winds 5 to 10 miles per hour. Wednesday night, mostly clear. Lows in the mid-70s. South winds 5 to 10 miles per hour with gusts up to 20 miles per hour. Thursday through Sunday night, mostly clear. Highs in the upper 90s. Lows in the mid-70s. Highest heat index readings up to 110. Monday, partly cloudy in the morning, then clearing. Highs in the mid-90s. Highest heat index readings up to 105. The Tropical Weather Outlook. For the North Atlantic, Caribbean Sea, and the Gulf of America, tropical cyclone formation is not expected during the next 7 days. 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It was partly cloudy. The temperature was 79, the dew point 74, the relative humidity was 84%, the wind south at 7 miles an hour, and the pressure was 29.91 inches and steady. At Camp Mabry, it was clear. The temperature was 80, the dew point 75, the relative humidity was 84%, the wind variable at 3 miles an hour, and the pressure was 29.92 inches and steady. Pflugerville clear 79. Taylor clears 84%, the wind variable at 3 miles an hour, and the pressure was 29.92 inches and steady. Pflugerville clear 79. Taylor clear 79. Lago Vista clear 78. Georgetown clear 81. San Marcos cloudy 79. Burnett clear 80. Junction clear 76. San Antonio clear 79. Corpus Christi partly cloudy 81. Houston clear 79. Once again at Austin Bergstrom it was 79, and at Camp Mabry it was 80. Elsewhere across the state, College Station mostly cloudy 77. Amarillo clear 79. Abilene clear 83. Dallas-Fort Worth clear 83. Your weather synopsis for South Central Texas. High temperatures will be near to a few degrees above normal over the next week. Temperatures climb into the upper 90s to triple digits for most locations. Dry and hot weather will continue through at least the next 7 days.

Rest for tonight, clear. Lows in the mid-70s. South winds 5 to 10 miles per hour with gusts up to 20 miles per hour. Tuesday, mostly sunny. Highs in the upper 90s. South winds 5 to 10 miles per hour. Tuesday night, mostly clear. Lows in the mid-70s. South winds 5 to 10 miles per hour with gusts up to 20 miles per hour. Wednesday, partly cloudy in the morning, then becoming mostly sunny. Highs in the upper 90s. South winds 5 to 10 miles per hour. Wednesday night, mostly clear. Lows in the mid-70s. South winds 5 to 10 miles per hour with gusts up to 20 miles per hour. Thursday through Sunday night, mostly clear. Highs in the upper 90s. Lows in the mid-70s. Highest heat index readings up to 110. Monday, partly cloudy in the morning, then clearing. Highs in the mid-90s. Highest heat index readings up to 105. 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The current time is 3:35 a.m. Central Daylight Time. The Austin NOAA Weather Radio Roundup, at 3 a.m. at Austin Bergstrom International, it was partly cloudy. The temperature was 79, the dew point 74, the relative humidity was 84%, the wind south at 7 miles an hour, and the pressure was 29.91 inches and steady. At Camp Mabry, it was clear. The temperature was 80, the dew point 75, the relative humidity was 84%, the wind variable at 3 miles an hour, and the pressure was 29.92 inches and steady. Pflugerville clear 79. Taylor clear 79. Lago Vista clear 78. Georgetown clear 81. San Marcos cloudy 79. Burnett clear 80. Junction clear 76. San Antonio clear 79. Corpus Christi partly cloudy 81. Houston clear 79. Once again at Austin Bergstrom it was 79, and at Camp Mabry it was 80. Elsewhere across the state, College Station mostly cloudy 77. Amarillo clear 79. Abilene clear 83. Dallas-Fort Worth clear 83. Your weather synopsis for South Central Texas. High temperatures will be near to a few degrees above normal over the next week. Temperatures climb into the upper 90s to triple digits for most locations. Dry and hot weather will continue through at least the next 7 days. Your local forecast. Rest of tonight, clear. Lows in the mid-70s. South winds 5 to 10 miles per hour with gusts up to 20 miles per hour. Tuesday, mostly sunny. Highs in the upper 90s. South winds 5 to 10 miles per hour. Tuesday night, mostly clear. Lows in the mid-70s. South winds 5 to 10 miles per hour with gusts up to 20 miles per hour. Wednesday, partly cloudy in the morning, then becoming mostly sunny. Highs in the upper 90s. South winds 5 to 10 miles per hour. Wednesday night, mostly clear. Lows in the mid-70s. South winds 5 to 10 miles per hour with gusts up to 20 miles per hour. Thursday through Sunday night, mostly clear. Highs in the upper 90s. Lows in the mid-70s. Highest heat index readings up to 110. Monday, partly cloudy in the morning, then clearing. Highs in the mid-90s. Highest heat index readings up to 105. 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

The Austin NOAA Weather Radio Roundup at 3 a.m. at Austin Bergstrom International. It was partly cloudy. The temperature was 79, the dew point 74, the relative humidity was 84%, the wind south at 7 miles an hour, and the pressure was 29.91 inches and steady. At Camp Mabry, it was clear. The temperature was 80, the dew point 75, the relative humidity was 84%, the wind variable at 3 miles an hour, and the pressure was 29.92 inches and steady. Pflugerville clear 79. Taylor clear 79. Lago Vista clear 78. Georgetown clear 81. San Marcos cloudy 79. Burnett clear 80. Junction clear 76. San Antonio clear 79. Corpus Christi partly cloudy 81. Houston clear 79. Once again at Austin Bergstrom it was 79, and at Camp Mabry it was 80. Elsewhere across the state, College Station mostly cloudy 77. Amarillo clear 79. Abilene clear 83. Dallas-Fort Worth clear 83. Your weather synopsis for South Central Texas. High temperatures will be near to a few degrees above normal over the next week. Temperatures climb into the upper 90s to triple digits for most locations. Dry and hot weather will continue through at least the next 7 days. Your local forecast. Rest of tonight, clear. Lows in the mid-70s. South winds 5 to 10 miles per hour with gusts up to 20 miles per hour. Tuesday, mostly sunny. Highs in the upper 90s. South winds 5 to 10 miles per hour. Tuesday night, mostly clear. Lows in the mid-70s. South winds 5 to 10 miles per hour with gusts up to 20 miles per hour. Wednesday, partly cloudy in the morning, then becoming mostly sunny. Highs in the upper 90s. South winds 5 to 10 miles per hour. Wednesday night, mostly clear. Lows in the mid-70s. South winds 5 to 10 miles per hour with gusts up to 20 miles per hour. Thursday through Sunday night, mostly clear. Highs in the upper 90s. Lows in the mid-70s. Highest heat index readings up to 110. Monday, partly cloudy in the morning, then clearing. Highs in the mid-90s. Highest heat index readings up to 105. 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The current time is 3:42 a.m. Central Daylight Time. The Austin NOAA Weather Radio Roundup. At 3 a.m. at Austin Bergstrom International, it was partly cloudy. The temperature was 79, the dew point 74, the relative humidity was 84%, the wind south at 7 miles an hour, and the pressure was 29.91 inches and steady. At Camp Mabry, it was clear. The temperature was 80, the dew point 75, the relative humidity was 84%, the wind variable at 3 miles an hour, and the pressure was 29.92 inches and steady. Pflugerville clear 79. Taylor clear 79. Lago Vista clear 78. Georgetown clear 81. San Marcos cloudy 79. Burnett clear 80. Junction clear 76. San Antonio clear 79. Corpus Christi partly cloudy 81. Houston clear 79. Once again at Austin Bergstrom it was 79, and at Camp Mabry it was 80. Elsewhere across the state, College Station mostly cloudy 77. Amarillo clear 79. Abilene clear 83. Dallas-Fort Worth clear 83. Your weather synopsis for South Central Texas. High temperatures will be near to a few degrees above normal over the next week. Temperatures climb into the upper 90s to triple digits for most locations. Dry and hot weather will continue through at least the next 7 days.

your local forecast. Rest of tonight, clear. Lows in the mid-70s. South winds 5 to 10 miles per hour with gusts up to 20 miles per hour. Tuesday, mostly sunny. Highs in the upper 90s. South winds 5 to 10 miles per hour. Tuesday night, mostly clear. Lows in the mid-70s. South winds 5 to 10 miles per hour with gusts up to 20 miles per hour. Wednesday, partly cloudy in the morning, then becoming mostly sunny. Highs in the upper 90s. South winds 5 to 10 miles per hour. Wednesday night, mostly clear. Lows in the mid-70s. South winds 5 to 10 miles per hour with gusts up to 20 miles per hour. Thursday through Sunday night, mostly clear. Highs in the upper 90s. Lows in the mid-70s. Highest heat index readings up to 110. Monday, partly cloudy in the morning, then clearing. Highs in the mid-90s. Highest heat index readings up to 105. 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The current time is 3:45 a.m. Central Daylight Time. The Austin NOAA Weather Radio Roundup, at 3 a.m. at Austin Bergstrom International, it was partly cloudy. The temperature was 79, the dew point 74, the relative humidity was 84%, the wind south at 7 miles an hour, and the pressure was 29.91 inches and steady. At Camp Mabry, it was clear. The temperature was 80, the dew point 75, the relative humidity was 84%, the wind variable at 3 miles an hour, and the pressure was 29.92 inches and steady. Pflugerville, clear 79. Taylor, clear 79. Lago Vista, clear 78. Georgetown, clear 81. San Marcos, cloudy 79. Burnett, clear 80. Junction, clear 76. San Antonio, clear 79. Corpus Christi, partly cloudy 81. Houston, clear 79. Once again at Austin Bergstrom it was 79, and at Camp Mabry it was 80. Elsewhere across the state, College Station mostly cloudy 77. Amarillo clear 79. Abilene clear 83. Dallas-Fort Worth clear 83. Your weather synopsis for South Central Texas. High temperatures will be near to a few degrees above normal over the next week. Temperatures climb into the upper 90s to triple digits for most locations. Dry and hot weather will continue through at least the next 7 days. Your local forecast. Rest of tonight, clear. Lows in the mid-70s. South winds 5 to 10 miles per hour with gusts up to 20 miles per hour. Tuesday, mostly sunny. Highs in the upper 90s. South winds 5 to 10 miles per hour. Tuesday night, mostly clear. Lows in the mid-70s. South winds 5 to 10 miles per hour with gusts up to 20 miles per hour. Wednesday, partly cloudy in the morning, then becoming mostly sunny. Highs in the upper 90s. South winds 5 to 10 miles per hour. Wednesday night, mostly clear. Lows in the mid-70s. South winds 5 to 10 miles per hour with gusts up to 20 miles per hour. Thursday through Sunday night, mostly clear. Highs in the upper 90s. Lows in the mid-70s. Highest heat index readings up to 110. Monday, partly cloudy in the morning, then clearing. Highs in the mid-90s. Highest heat index readings up to 105. The coastal waters forecast for Baffin Bay to Port Aransas out 20 nautical miles. Today, southeast winds 10 to 15 knots. Seas 2 to 3 feet. Wave detail, southeast 3 feet at 5 seconds. Tonight, southeast winds 10 to 15 knots.
seas around 3 feet. Wave detail, southeast 3 feet at 5 seconds. Wednesday, southeast winds 10 to 15 knots. Seas 2 to 3 feet. Wave detail, southeast 3 feet at 5 seconds. Wednesday night, southeast winds 10 to 15 knots. Seas around 3 feet. Wave detail, southeast 3 feet at 6 seconds. Thursday, southeast winds 5 to 10 knots, increasing to 10 to 15 knots with gusts up to 20 knots in the afternoon. Seas 2 to 3 feet. Wave detail, east 3 feet at 6 seconds. Thursday night, southeast winds 10 to 15 knots with gusts up to 20 knots, diminishing to 5 to 10 knots after midnight. Seas around 3 feet. Wave detail, east 3 feet at 6 seconds. Friday, southeast winds 5 to 10 knots. Seas 2 to 3 feet. Friday night, southeast winds 10 to 15 knots, diminishing to 5 to 10 knots after midnight. Seas 2 to 3 feet. Saturday, southeast winds 5 to 10 knots. Seas around 2 feet. Saturday night, southeast winds around 10 knots, becoming 5 to 10 knots after midnight. Seas 2 to 3 feet. 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It was partly cloudy. The temperature was 79, the dew point 74, the relative humidity was 84%, the wind south at 7 miles an hour, and the pressure was 29.91 inches and steady. At Camp Mabry, it was clear. The temperature was 80, the dew point 75, the relative humidity was 84%, the wind variable at 3 miles an hour, and the pressure was 29.92 inches and steady. Pflugerville clear 79. Taylor clear 79. Lago Vista clear 78. Georgetown clear 81. San Marcos cloudy 79. Burnett clear 80. Junction clear 76. San Antonio clear 79. Corpus Christi partly cloudy 81. Houston clear 79. Once again at Austin Bergstrom it was 79, and at Camp Mabry it was 80. Elsewhere across the state, College Station mostly cloudy 77. Amarillo clear 79. Abilene clear 83. Dallas-Fort Worth clear 83. Your weather synopsis for South Central Texas. High temperatures will be near to a few degrees above normal over the next week. Temperatures climb into the upper 90s to triple digits for most locations. Dry and hot weather will continue through at least the next 7 days. Your local forecast. Rest of tonight, clear. Lows in the mid-70s. South winds 5 to 10 miles per hour with gusts up to 20 miles per hour. Tuesday, mostly sunny. Highs in the upper 90s. South winds 5 to 10 miles per hour. Tuesday night, mostly clear. Lows in the mid-70s. South winds 5 to 10 miles per hour with gusts up to 20 miles per hour. Wednesday, partly cloudy in the morning, then becoming mostly sunny. Highs in the upper 90s. South winds 5 to 10 miles per hour. Wednesday night, mostly clear. Lows in the mid-70s. South winds 5 to 10 miles per hour with gusts up to 20 miles per hour. Thursday through Sunday night, mostly clear. Highs in the upper 90s. Lows in the mid-70s. Highest heat index readings up to 110. Monday, partly cloudy in the morning, then clearing. Highs in the mid-90s. Highest heat index readings up to 105. 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

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It was partly cloudy. The temperature was 79, the dew point 74, the relative humidity was 84%, the wind south at 7 miles an hour, and the pressure was 29.91 inches and steady. At Camp Mabry, it was clear. The temperature was 80, the dew point 75, the relative humidity was 84%, the wind variable at 3 miles an hour, and the pressure was 29.92 inches and steady. Pflugerville clear 79. Taylor clear 79. Lago Vista clear 78. Georgetown clear 81. San Marcos cloudy 79. Burnett clear 80. Junction clear 76. San Antonio clear 79. Corpus Christi partly cloudy 81. Houston clear 79. Once again at Austin Bergstrom it was 79, and at Camp Mabry it was 80. Elsewhere across the state, College Station mostly cloudy 77. Amarillo clear 79. Abilene clear 83. Dallas-Fort Worth clear 83. Your weather synopsis for South Central Texas. High temperatures will be near to a few degrees above normal over the next week. Temperatures climb into the upper 90s to triple digits for most locations. Dry and hot weather will continue through at least the next 7 days. Your local forecast. Rest of tonight, clear. Lows in the mid-70s. South winds 5 to 10 miles per hour with gusts up to 20 miles per hour. Tuesday, mostly sunny. Highs in the upper 90s. South winds 5 to 10 miles per hour. Tuesday night, mostly clear. Lows in the mid-70s. South winds 5 to 10 miles per hour with gusts up to 20 miles per hour. Wednesday, partly cloudy in the morning, then becoming mostly sunny. Highs in the upper 90s. South winds 5 to 10 miles per hour. Wednesday night, mostly clear. Lows in the mid-70s. South winds 5 to 10 miles per hour with gusts up to 20 miles per hour. Thursday through Sunday night, mostly clear. Highs in the upper 90s. Lows in the mid-70s. Highest heat index readings up to 110. Monday, partly cloudy in the morning, then clearing. Highs in the mid-90s. Highest heat index readings up to 105. 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The current time is 3:57 a.m. Central Daylight Time. The Austin NOAA Weather Radio Roundup, at 3 a.m. at Austin Bergstrom International, it was partly cloudy. The temperature was 79, the dew point 74, the relative humidity was 84%, the wind south at 7 miles an hour, and the pressure was 29.91 inches and steady. At Camp Mabry, it was clear. The temperature was 80, the dew point 75, the relative humidity was 84%, the wind variable at 3 miles an hour, and the pressure was 29.92 inches and steady. Pflugerville clear 79. Taylor clear 79. Lago Vista clear 78. Georgetown clear 81. San Marcos cloudy 79. Burnett clear 80. Junction clear 76. San Antonio clear 79. Corpus Christi partly cloudy 81. Houston clear 79. Once again at Austin Bergstrom it was 79, and at Camp Mabry it was 80. Elsewhere across the state, College Station mostly cloudy 77. Amarillo clear 79. Abilene clear 83. Dallas-Fort Worth clear 83.

cloudy in the morning, then becoming mostly sunny. Highs in the upper 90s. South winds 5 to 10 miles per hour. Wednesday night, mostly clear. Lows in the mid 70s. South winds 5 to 10 miles per hour with gusts up to 20 miles per hour. Thursday through Sunday night, mostly clear. Highs in the upper 90s. Lows in the mid 70s. Highest heat index readings up to 110. Monday, partly cloudy in the morning, then clearing. Highs in the mid 90s. Highest heat index readings up to 105. 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The Tropical Weather Outlook. For the North Atlantic, Caribbean Sea, and the Gulf of America, tropical cyclone formation is not expected during the next 7 days. The current time is 4:01 a.m. Central Daylight Time. The Austin NOAA Weather Radio Roundup at 3 a.m. at Austin Bergstrom International. It was partly cloudy. The temperature was 79, the dew point 74, the relative humidity was 84%, the wind south at 7 miles an hour, and the pressure was 29.91 inches and steady. At Camp Mabry, it was clear. The temperature was 80, the dew point 75, the relative humidity was 84%, the wind variable at 3 miles an hour, and the pressure was 29.92 inches and steady. Pflugerville clear 79. Taylor clear 79. Lago Vista clear 78. Georgetown clear 81. San Marcos cloudy 79. Burnett clear 80. Junction clear 76. San Antonio clear 79. Corpus Christi partly cloudy 81. Houston clear 79. Once again at Austin Bergstrom it was 79, and at Camp Mabry it was 80. Elsewhere across the state, College Station mostly cloudy 77. Amarillo clear 79. Abilene clear 83. Dallas-Fort Worth clear 83. Your weather synopsis for South Central Texas. High temperatures will be near to a few degrees above normal over the next week. Temperatures climb into the upper 90s to triple digits for most locations. Dry and hot weather will continue through at least the next 7 days. Your local forecast. Rest of tonight, clear. Lows in the mid-70s. South winds 5 to 10 miles per hour with gusts up to 20 miles per hour. Tuesday, mostly sunny. Highs in the upper 90s. South winds 5 to 10 miles per hour. Tuesday night, mostly clear. Lows in the mid-70s. South winds 5 to 10 miles per hour with gusts up to 20 miles per hour. Wednesday, partly cloudy in the morning, then becoming mostly sunny. Highs in the upper 90s. South winds 5 to 10 miles per hour. Wednesday night, mostly clear. Lows in the mid-70s. South winds 5 to 10 miles per hour with gusts up to 20 miles per hour. Thursday through Sunday night, mostly clear. Highs in the upper 90s. Lows in the mid-70s. Highest heat index readings up to 110. Monday, partly cloudy in the morning, then clearing. Highs in the mid-90s. Highest heat index readings up to 105. 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The Austin NOAA Weather Radio Roundup. At 3 a.m. at Austin Bergstrom International, it was partly cloudy. The temperature was 79, the dew point 74, the relative humidity was 84%, the wind south at 7 miles an hour, and the pressure was 29.91 inches and steady.
Headcamp Mabry.

It was clear. The temperature was 80. The dew point 75. The relative humidity was 84%. The wind variable at 3 miles an hour. And the pressure was 29.92 inches and steady. Pflugerville clear 79. Taylor clear 79. Lago Vista clear 78. Georgetown clear 81. San Marcos cloudy 79. Burnett clear 80. Junction clear 76. San Antonio clear 79. Corpus Christi partly cloudy 81. Houston clear 79. Once again at Austin Bergstrom it was 79, and at Camp Mabry it was 80. Elsewhere across the state, College Station mostly cloudy 77. Amarillo clear 79. Abilene clear 83. Dallas-Fort Worth clear 83. Your weather synopsis for South Central Texas. High temperatures will be near to a few degrees above normal over the next week. Temperatures climb into the upper 90s to triple digits for most locations. Dry and hot weather will continue through at least the next 7 days. Your local forecast. Rest of tonight, clear. Lows in the mid-70s. South winds 5 to 10 miles per hour with gusts up to 20 miles per hour. Tuesday, mostly sunny. Highs in the upper 90s. South winds 5 to 10 miles per hour. Tuesday night, mostly clear. Lows in the mid-70s. South winds 5 to 10 miles per hour with gusts up to 20 miles per hour. Wednesday, partly cloudy in the morning, then becoming mostly sunny. Highs in the upper 90s. South winds 5 to 10 miles per hour. Wednesday night, mostly clear. Lows in the mid-70s. South winds 5 to 10 miles per hour with gusts up to 20 miles per hour. Thursday through Sunday night, mostly clear. Highs in the upper 90s. Lows in the mid-70s. Highest heat index readings up to 110. Monday, partly cloudy in the morning, then clearing. Highs in the mid-90s. Highest heat index readings up to 105. 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The current time is 4:08 a.m. Central Daylight Time. Your weather synopsis for South Central Texas. High temperatures will be near to a few degrees above normal over the next week. Temperatures climb into the upper 90s to triple digits for most locations. Dry and hot weather will continue through at least the next 7 days. Your local forecast. Rest of tonight, clear. Lows in the mid-70s. South winds 5 to 10 miles per hour with gusts up to 20 miles per hour. Tuesday, mostly sunny. Highs in the upper 90s. South winds 5 to 10 miles per hour. Tuesday night, mostly clear. Lows in the mid-70s. South winds 5 to 10 miles per hour with gusts up to 20 miles per hour. Wednesday, partly cloudy in the morning, then becoming mostly sunny. Highs in the upper 90s. South winds 5 to 10 miles per hour. Wednesday night, mostly clear. Lows in the mid-70s. South winds 5 to 10 miles per hour with gusts up to 20 miles per hour. Thursday through Sunday night, mostly clear. Highs in the upper 90s. Lows in the mid-70s. Highest heat index readings up to 110. Monday, partly cloudy in the morning, then clearing. Highs in the mid-90s. Highest heat index readings up to 105. 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The current time is 4:10 a.m. Central Daylight Time. Your weather synopsis for South Central Texas.

high temperatures will be near to a few degrees above normal over the next week. Temperatures climb into the upper 90s to triple digits for most locations. Dry and hot weather will continue through at least the next 7 days. Your local forecast. Rest of tonight, clear. Lows in the mid-70s. South winds 5 to 10 miles per hour with gusts up to 20 miles per hour. Tuesday, mostly sunny. Highs in the upper 90s. South winds 5 to 10 miles per hour. Tuesday night, mostly clear. Lows in the mid-70s. South winds 5 to 10 miles per hour with gusts up to 20 miles per hour. Wednesday, partly cloudy in the morning, then becoming mostly sunny. Highs in the upper 90s. South winds 5 to 10 miles per hour. Wednesday night, mostly clear. Lows in the mid-70s. South winds 5 to 10 miles per hour with gusts up to 20 miles per hour. Thursday through Sunday night, mostly clear. Highs in the upper 90s. Lows in the mid-70s. Highest heat index readings up to 110. Monday, partly cloudy in the morning, then clearing. Highs in the mid-90s. Highest heat index readings up to 105. 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The current time is 4:12 a.m. Central Daylight Time. Your weather synopsis for South Central Texas. High temperatures will be near to a few degrees above normal over the next week. Temperatures climb into the upper 90s to triple digits for most locations. Dry and hot weather will continue through at least the next 7 days. Your local forecast. Rest of tonight, clear. Lows in the mid-70s. South winds 5 to 10 miles per hour with gusts up to 20 miles per hour. Tuesday, mostly sunny. Highs in the upper 90s. South winds 5 to 10 miles per hour. Tuesday night, mostly clear. Lows in the mid-70s. South winds 5 to 10 miles per hour with gusts up to 20 miles per hour. Wednesday, partly cloudy in the morning, then becoming mostly sunny. Highs in the upper 90s. South winds 5 to 10 miles per hour. Wednesday night, mostly clear. Lows in the mid-70s. South winds 5 to 10 miles per hour with gusts up to 20 miles per hour. Thursday through Sunday night, mostly clear. Highs in the upper 90s. Lows in the mid-70s. Highest heat index readings up to 110. Monday, partly cloudy in the morning, then clearing. Highs in the mid-90s. Highest heat index readings up to 105. 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The current time is 4:13 a.m. Central Daylight Time. The Austin NOAA Weather Radio Roundup. At 4 a.m. at Austin Bergstrom International, it was mostly cloudy. The temperature was 79, the dew point 75, the relative humidity was 87%, the wind south at 6 miles an hour, and the pressure was 29.91 inches and steady. At Camp Mabry, it was cloudy. The temperature was 80, the dew point 75, the relative humidity was 84%, the wind variable at 5 miles an hour, and the pressure was 29.93 inches and rising. Pflugerville cloudy 79. Taylor mostly cloudy 79. Lago Vista clear 77. Georgetown clear 80. San Marcos cloudy 79. Burnett clear 78. Junction clear 76. San Antonio mostly cloudy 78. Corpus Christi partly cloudy 80. Houston clear 79. Once again at Austin Bergstrom it was 79, and at Camp

Breed was 80. Elsewhere across the state, College Station cloudy 77. Amarillo clear 76. Abilene clear 77. Dallas-Fort Worth clear 83. Your weather synopsis for South Central Texas. High temperatures will be near to a few degrees above normal over the next week. Temperatures climb into the upper 90s to triple digits for most locations. Dry and hot weather will continue through at least the next 7 days. Your local forecast. Rest of tonight, clear. Lows in the mid-70s. South winds 5 to 10 miles per hour with gusts up to 20 miles per hour. Tuesday, mostly sunny. Highs in the upper 90s. South winds 5 to 10 miles per hour. Tuesday night, mostly clear. Lows in the mid-70s. South winds 5 to 10 miles per hour with gusts up to 20 miles per hour. Wednesday, partly cloudy in the morning, then becoming mostly sunny. Highs in the upper 90s. South winds 5 to 10 miles per hour. Wednesday night, mostly clear. Lows in the mid-70s. South winds 5 to 10 miles per hour with gusts up to 20 miles per hour. Thursday through Sunday night, mostly clear. Highs in the upper 90s. Lows in the mid-70s. Highest heat index readings up to 110. Monday, partly cloudy in the morning, then clearing. Highs in the mid-90s. Highest heat index readings up to 105. 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The current time is 4:17 a.m. Central Daylight Time. The Austin NOAA Weather Radio Roundup, at 4 a.m. at Austin Bergstrom International, it was mostly cloudy. The temperature was 79, the dew point 75, the relative humidity was 87%, the wind south at 6 miles an hour, and the pressure was 29.91 inches and steady. At Camp Mabry, it was cloudy. The temperature was 80, the dew point 75, the relative humidity was 84%, the wind variable at 5 miles an hour, and the pressure was 29.93 inches and rising. Pflugerville cloudy 79. Taylor mostly cloudy 79. Lago Vista clear 77. Georgetown clear 80. San Marcos cloudy 79. Burnett clear 78. Junction clear 76. San Antonio mostly cloudy 78. Corpus Christi partly cloudy 80. Houston clear 79. Once again at Austin Bergstrom it was 79, and at Camp Mabry it was 80. Elsewhere across the state, College Station cloudy 77. Amarillo clear 76. Abilene clear 77. Dallas-Fort Worth clear 83. The coastal waters forecast from Baffin Bay to Port Aransas out 20 nautical miles. Today, southeast winds 10 to 15 knots. Seas 2 to 3 feet. Wave detail, southeast 3 feet at 5 seconds. Tonight, southeast winds 10 to 15 knots. Seas around 3 feet. Wave detail, southeast 3 feet at 5 seconds. Wednesday, southeast winds 10 to 15 knots. Seas 2 to 3 feet. Wave detail, southeast 3 feet at 5 seconds. Wednesday night, southeast winds 10 to 15 knots. Seas around 3 feet. Wave detail, southeast 3 feet at 6 seconds. Thursday, southeast winds 5 to 10 knots, increasing to 10 to 15 knots with gusts up to 20 knots in the afternoon. Seas 2 to 3 feet. Wave detail, east 3 feet at 6 seconds. Thursday night, southeast winds 10 to 15 knots with gusts up to 20 knots, diminishing to 5 to 10 knots after midnight. Seas around 3 feet. Wave detail, east 3 feet at 6 seconds. Friday, southeast winds

5 to 10 knots. Seas 2 to 3 feet. Friday night, southeast winds 10 to 15 knots, diminishing to 5 to 10 knots after midnight. Seas 2 to 3 feet. Saturday, southeast winds 5 to 10 knots. Seas around 2 feet. Saturday night, southeast winds around 10 knots, becoming 5 to 10 knots after midnight. Seas 2 to 3 feet. Your weather synopsis for South Central Texas. High temperatures will be near to a few degrees above normal over the next week. Temperatures climb into the upper 90s to triple digits for most locations. Dry and hot weather will continue through at least the next 7 days. Your local forecast. Rest of tonight, clear. Lows in the mid-70s. South winds 5 to 10 miles per hour with gusts up to 20 miles per hour. Tuesday, mostly sunny. Highs in the upper 90s. South winds 5 to 10 miles per hour. Tuesday night, mostly clear. Lows in the mid-70s. South winds 5 to 10 miles per hour with gusts up to 20 miles per hour. Wednesday, partly cloudy in the morning, then becoming mostly sunny. Highs in the upper 90s. South winds 5 to 10 miles per hour. Wednesday night, mostly clear. Lows in the mid-70s. South winds 5 to 10 miles per hour with gusts up to 20 miles per hour. Thursday through Sunday night, mostly clear. Highs in the upper 90s. Lows in the mid-70s. Highest heat index readings up to 110. Monday, partly cloudy in the morning, then clearing. Highs in the mid-90s. Highest heat index readings up to 105. 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The current time is 4:22 a.m. Central Daylight Time. The Austin NOAA Weather Radio Roundup. At 4 a.m. at Austin Bergstrom International, it was mostly cloudy. The temperature was 79, the dew point 75, the relative humidity was 87%, the wind south at 6 miles an hour, and the pressure was 29.91 inches and steady. At Camp Mabry, it was cloudy. The temperature was 80, the dew point 75, the relative humidity was 84%, the wind variable at 5 miles an hour, and the pressure was 29.93 inches and rising. Pflugerville cloudy 79. Taylor mostly cloudy 79. Lago Vista clear 77. Georgetown clear 80. San Marcos cloudy 79. Burnett clear 78. Junction clear 76. San Antonio mostly cloudy 78. Corpus Christi partly cloudy 80. Houston clear 79. Once again at Austin Bergstrom it was 79, and at Camp Mabry it was 80. Elsewhere across the state, College Station cloudy 77. Amarillo clear 76. Abilene clear 77. Dallas-Fort Worth clear 83. Your weather synopsis for South Central Texas. High temperatures will be near to a few degrees above normal over the next week. Temperatures climb into the upper 90s to triple digits for most locations. Dry and hot weather will continue through at least the next 7 days. Your local forecast. Rest of tonight, clear. Lows in the mid-70s. South winds 5 to 10 miles per hour with gusts up to 20 miles per hour. Tuesday, mostly sunny. Highs in the upper 90s. South winds 5 to 10 miles per hour. Tuesday night, mostly clear. Lows in the mid-70s. South winds 5 to 10 miles per hour with gusts up to 20 miles per hour. Wednesday, partly cloudy in the morning, then becoming mostly sunny. Highs in the upper 90s. South winds 5 to 10 miles per hour. Wednesday night, mostly clear. Lows in the mid-70s. South winds 5 to 10.

and miles per hour with gusts up to 20 miles per hour. Thursday through Sunday night, mostly clear. Highs in the upper 90s. Lows in the mid-70s. Highest heat index readings up to 110. Monday, partly cloudy in the morning, then clearing. Highs in the mid-90s. Highest heat index readings up to 105. 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The current time is 4:25 a.m. Central Daylight Time. The Austin NOAA Weather Radio Roundup. At 4 a.m. at Austin Bergstrom International, it was mostly cloudy. The temperature was 79, the dew point 75, the relative humidity was 87%, the wind south at 6 miles an hour, and the pressure was 29.91 inches and steady. At Camp Mabry, it was cloudy. The temperature was 80, the dew point 75, the relative humidity was 84%, the wind variable at 5 miles an hour, and the pressure was 29.93 inches and rising. Pflugerville cloudy 79. Taylor mostly cloudy 79. Lago Vista clear 77. Georgetown clear 80. San Marcos cloudy 79. Burnett clear 78. Junction clear 76. San Antonio mostly cloudy 78. Corpus Christi partly cloudy 80. Houston clear 79. Once again at Austin Bergstrom it was 79, and at Camp Mabry it was 80. Elsewhere across the state, College Station cloudy 77. Amarillo clear 76. Abilene clear 77. Dallas-Fort Worth clear 83. Your weather synopsis for South Central Texas. High temperatures will be near to a few degrees above normal over the next week. Temperatures climb into the upper 90s to triple digits for most locations. Dry and hot weather will continue through at least the next 7 days. Your local forecast. Rest of tonight, clear. Lows in the mid-70s. South winds 5 to 10 miles per hour with gusts up to 20 miles per hour. Tuesday, mostly sunny. Highs in the upper 90s. South winds 5 to 10 miles per hour. Tuesday night, mostly clear. Lows in the mid-70s. South winds 5 to 10 miles per hour with gusts up to 20 miles per hour. Wednesday, partly cloudy in the morning, then becoming mostly sunny. Highs in the upper 90s. South winds 5 to 10 miles per hour. Wednesday night, mostly clear. Lows in the mid-70s. South winds 5 to 10 miles per hour with gusts up to 20 miles per hour. Thursday through Sunday night, mostly clear. Highs in the upper 90s. Lows in the mid-70s. Highest heat index readings up to 110. Monday, partly cloudy in the morning, then clearing. Highs in the mid-90s. Highest heat index readings up to 105. 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The current time is 4:29 a.m. Central Daylight Time. The Austin NOAA Weather Radio Roundup. At 4 a.m. at Austin Bergstrom International, it was mostly cloudy. The temperature was 79, the dew point 75, the relative humidity was 87%, the wind south at 6 miles an hour, and the pressure was 29.91 inches and steady. At Camp Mabry, it was cloudy. The temperature was 80, the dew point 75, the relative humidity was 84%, the wind variable at 5 miles an hour, and the pressure was 29.93 inches and rising. Pflugerville cloudy 79. Taylor mostly cloudy 79. Lago Vista clear 77. Georgetown clear 80.
send

Marcos, cloudy 79. Burnett, clear 78. Junction, clear 76. San Antonio, mostly cloudy 78. Corpus Christi, partly cloudy 80. Houston, clear 79. Once again at Austin Bergstrom, it was 79, and at Camp Mabry, it was 80. Elsewhere across the state, College Station, cloudy 77. Amarillo, clear 76. Abilene, clear 77. Dallas-Fort Worth, clear 83. Your weather synopsis for South Central Texas. High temperatures will be near to a few degrees above normal over the next week. Temperatures climb into the upper 90s to triple digits for most locations. Dry and hot weather will continue through at least the next 7 days. The Tropical Weather Outlook. For the North Atlantic, Caribbean Sea, and the Gulf of America, tropical cyclone formation is not expected during the next 7 days. Your local forecast. Rest of tonight, clear. Lows in the mid-70s. South winds 5 to 10 miles per hour with gusts up to 20 miles per hour. Tuesday, mostly sunny. Highs in the upper 90s. South winds 5 to 10 miles per hour. Tuesday night, mostly clear. Lows in the mid-70s. South winds 5 to 10 miles per hour with gusts up to 20 miles per hour. Wednesday, partly cloudy in the morning, then becoming mostly sunny. Highs in the upper 90s. South winds 5 to 10 miles per hour. Wednesday night, mostly clear. Lows in the mid-70s. South winds 5 to 10 miles per hour with gusts up to 20 miles per hour. Thursday through Sunday night, mostly clear. Highs in the upper 90s. Lows in the mid-70s. Highest heat index readings up to 110. Monday, partly cloudy in the morning, then clearing. Highs in the mid-90s. Highest heat index readings up to 105. 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The Austin NOAA Weather Radio Roundup, at 4 a.m. at Austin Bergstrom International, it was mostly cloudy. The temperature was 79, the dew point 75, the relative humidity was 87%, the wind south at 6 miles an hour, and the pressure wind, the dew point 75, the relative humidity was 87%, the wind south at 6 miles an hour, and the pressure was 29.91 inches and steady. At Camp Mabry, it was cloudy. The temperature was 80. The dew point 75, the relative humidity was 84%, the wind variable at 5 miles an hour, and the pressure was 29.93 inches and rising. Pflugerville, cloudy 79. Taylor, mostly cloudy 79. Lago Vista, clear 77. Georgetown, clear 80. San Marcos, cloudy 79. Burnett, clear 78. Junction, clear 76. San Antonio, mostly cloudy 78. Corpus Christi, partly cloudy 80. Houston, clear 79. Once again at Austin Bergstrom, it was 79, and at Camp Mabry, it was 80. Elsewhere across the state, College Station, cloudy 77. Amarillo, clear 76. Abilene, clear 77. Dallas-Fort Worth, clear 83. Your weather synopsis for South Central Texas. High temperatures will be near to a few degrees above normal over the next week. Temperatures climb into the upper 90s to triple digits for most locations. Dry and hot weather will continue through at least the next 7 days. Your local forecast. Rest of tonight, clear. Lows in the mid-70s. South winds 5 to 10 miles per hour with gusts up to 20 miles per hour. Tuesday, mostly sunny. Highs in the upper 90s. South winds 5 to 10 miles per hour. Tuesday night, mostly clear. Lows in the mid-70s.

seas. South winds 5 to 10 miles per hour with gusts up to 20 miles per hour. Wednesday, partly cloudy in the morning, then becoming mostly sunny. Highs in the upper 90s. South winds 5 to 10 miles per hour. Wednesday night, mostly clear. Lows in the mid-70s. South winds 5 to 10 miles per hour with gusts up to 20 miles per hour. Thursday through Sunday night, mostly clear. Highs in the upper 90s. Lows in the mid-70s. Highest heat index readings up to 110. Monday, partly cloudy in the morning, then clearing. Highs in the mid-90s. Highest heat index readings up to 105. 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The current time is 4:36 a.m. Central Daylight Time. The Austin NOAA Weather Radio Roundup. At 4 a.m. at Austin Bergstrom International, it was mostly cloudy. The temperature was 79, the dew point 75, the relative humidity was 87%, the wind south at 6 miles an hour, and the pressure was 29.91 inches and steady. At Camp Mabry, it was cloudy. The temperature was 80, the dew point 75, the relative humidity was 84%, the wind variable at 5 miles an hour, and the pressure was 29.93 inches and rising. Pflugerville cloudy 79. Taylor mostly cloudy 79. Lago Vista clear 77. Georgetown clear 80. San Marcos cloudy 79. Vernick clear 78. Junction clear 76. San Antonio mostly cloudy 78. Corpus Christi partly cloudy 80. Houston clear 79. Once again at Austin Bergstrom it was 79, and at Camp Mabry it was 80. Elsewhere across the state, College Station cloudy 77. Amarillo clear 76. Abilene clear 77. Dallas-Fort Worth clear 83. Your weather synopsis for South Central Texas. High temperatures will be near to a few degrees above normal over the next week. Temperatures climb into the upper 90s to triple digits for most locations. Dry and hot weather will continue through at least the next 7 days. Your local forecast. Rest of tonight, clear. Lows in the mid-70s. South winds 5 to 10 miles per hour with gusts up to 20 miles per hour. Tuesday, mostly sunny. Highs in the upper 90s. South winds 5 to 10 miles per hour. Tuesday night, mostly clear. Lows in the mid-70s. South winds 5 to 10 miles per hour with gusts up to 20 miles per hour. Wednesday, partly cloudy in the morning, then becoming mostly sunny. Highs in the upper 90s. South winds 5 to 10 miles per hour. Wednesday night, mostly clear. Lows in the mid-70s. South winds 5 to 10 miles per hour with gusts up to 20 miles per hour. Thursday through Sunday night, mostly clear. Highs in the upper 90s. Lows in the mid-70s. Highest heat index readings up to 110. Monday, partly cloudy in the morning, then clearing. Highs in the mid-90s. Highest heat index readings up to 105. 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The current time is 4:39 a.m. Central Daylight Time. The Austin NOAA Weather Radio Roundup. At 4 a.m. at Austin Bergstrom International, it was mostly cloudy. The temperature was 79, the dew point 75, the relative humidity was 87%, the wind south at 6 miles an hour, and the pressure was 29.91 inches and steady. At Camp Mabry, it was cloudy.

The temperature was 80. The dew point 75. The relative humidity was 84%. The wind variable at 5 miles an hour. And the pressure was 29.93 inches and rising. Pflugerville, cloudy 79. Taylor, mostly cloudy 79. Lago Vista, clear 77. Georgetown, clear 80. San Marcos, cloudy 79. Burnett, clear 78. Junction, clear 76. San Antonio, mostly cloudy 78. Corpus Christi, partly cloudy 80. Houston, clear 79. Once again at Austin Bergstrom, it was 79, and at Camp Mabry, it was 80. Elsewhere across the state, College Station, cloudy 77. Amarillo, clear 76. Abilene, clear 77. Dallas-Fort Worth, clear 83. Your weather synopsis for South Central Texas. High temperatures will be near to a few degrees above normal over the next week. Temperatures climb into the upper 90s to triple digits for most locations. Dry and hot weather will continue through at least the next 7 days. Your local forecast. Rest of tonight, clear. Lows in the mid-70s. South winds 5 to 10 miles per hour with gusts up to 20 miles per hour. Tuesday, mostly sunny. Highs in the upper 90s. South winds 5 to 10 miles per hour. Tuesday night, mostly clear. Lows in the mid-70s. South winds 5 to 10 miles per hour with gusts up to 20 miles per hour. Wednesday, partly cloudy in the morning, then becoming mostly sunny. Highs in the upper 90s. South winds 5 to 10 miles per hour. Wednesday night, mostly clear. Lows in the mid-70s. South winds 5 to 10 miles per hour with gusts up to 20 miles per hour. Thursday through Sunday night, mostly clear. Highs in the upper 90s. Lows in the mid-70s. Highest heat index readings up to 110. Monday, partly cloudy in the morning, then clearing. Highs in the mid-90s. Highest heat index readings up to 105. 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The current time is 4:42 a.m. Central Daylight Time. The Austin NOAA Weather Radio Roundup. At 4 a.m. at Austin Bergstrom International, it was mostly cloudy. The temperature was 79, the dew point 75, the relative humidity was 87%, the wind south at 6 miles an hour, and the pressure was 29.91 inches and steady. At Camp Mabry, it was cloudy. The temperature was 80, the dew point 75, the relative humidity was 84%, the wind variable at 5 miles an hour, and the pressure was 29.93 inches and rising. Pflugerville, cloudy 79. Taylor, mostly cloudy 79. Lago Vista, clear 77. Georgetown, clear 80. San Marcos, cloudy 79. Burnett, clear 78. Junction, clear 76. San Antonio, mostly cloudy 78. Corpus Christi, partly cloudy 80. Houston, clear 79. Once again at Austin Bergstrom, it was 79, and at Camp Mabry, it was 80. Elsewhere across the state, College Station, cloudy 77. Amarillo, clear 76. Abilene, clear 77. Dallas-Fort Worth, clear 83. Your weather synopsis for South Central Texas. High temperatures will be near to a few degrees above normal over the next week. Temperatures climb into the upper 90s to triple digits for most locations. Dry and hot weather will continue through at least the next 7 days. Your local forecast. Rest of tonight, clear. Lows in the mid-70s. South winds 5 to 10 miles per hour with gusts up to 20 miles per hour. Tuesday, mostly sunny. Highs in the upper 90s. South winds 5 to 10 miles per hour.

are. Tuesday night, mostly clear. Lows in the mid-70s. South winds 5 to 10 miles per hour with gusts up to 20 miles per hour. Wednesday, partly cloudy in the morning, then becoming mostly sunny. Highs in the upper 90s. South winds 5 to 10 miles per hour. Wednesday night, mostly clear. Lows in the mid-70s. South winds 5 to 10 miles per hour with gusts up to 20 miles per hour. Thursday through Sunday night, mostly clear. Highs in the upper 90s. Lows in the mid-70s. Highest heat index readings up to 110. Monday, partly cloudy in the morning, then clearing. Highs in the mid-90s. Highest heat index readings up to 105. Your local forecast. Today, mostly sunny. Highs in the upper 90s. South winds 5 to 10 miles per hour. Tonight, mostly clear. Lows in the mid-70s. South winds 5 to 10 miles per hour with gusts up to 20 miles per hour. Wednesday, partly cloudy in the morning, then becoming mostly sunny. Highs in the upper 90s. South winds 5 to 10 miles per hour. Wednesday night, mostly clear. Lows in the mid-70s. South winds 5 to 10 miles per hour with gusts up to 20 miles per hour. Thursday, partly cloudy in the morning, then becoming mostly sunny. Highs in the upper 90s. South winds 5 to 10 miles per hour. Highest heat index readings up to 108. Thursday night through Sunday night, mostly clear. Lows in the mid-70s. Highs in the mid-90s. Highest heat index readings up to 105. Monday, partly cloudy in the morning, then clearing. Highs in the mid-90s. Highest heat index readings up to 105. 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The Austin NOAA Weather Radio Roundup, at 4 a.m. at Austin Bergstrom International, it was mostly cloudy. The temperature was 79, the dew point 75, the relative humidity was 87%, the wind south at 6 miles an hour, and the pressure was 29.91 inches and steady. At Camp Mabry, it was cloudy. The temperature was 80, the dew point 75, the relative humidity was 84%, the wind variable at 5 miles an hour, and the pressure was 29.93 inches and rising. Pflugerville, cloudy 79. Taylor, mostly cloudy 79. Lago Vista, clear 77. Georgetown, clear 80. San Marcos, cloudy 79. Burnett, clear 78. Junction, clear 76. San Antonio, mostly cloudy 78. Corpus Christi, partly cloudy 80. Houston, clear 79. Once again at Austin Bergstrom it was 79, and at Camp Mabry it was 80. Elsewhere across the state, College Station cloudy 77. Amarillo clear 76. Abilene clear 77. Dallas-Fort Worth clear 83. The coastal waters forecast from Baffin Bay to Port Aransas out 20 nautical miles. Today, southeast winds 10 to 15 knots. Seas 2 to 3 feet. Wave detail, southeast 3 feet at 5 seconds. Tonight, southeast winds 10 to 15 knots. Seas around 3 feet. Wave detail, southeast 3 feet at 5 seconds. Wednesday, southeast winds 10 to 15 knots. Seas 2 to 3 feet. Wave detail, southeast 3 feet at 5 seconds. Wednesday night, southeast winds 10 to 15 knots. Seas around 3 feet. Wave detail, southeast 3 feet at 6 seconds. Thursday, southeast winds 5 to 10 knots.

up to 20 knots in the afternoon. Seas 2 to 3 feet. Wave detail, east 3 feet at 6 seconds. Thursday night, southeast winds 10 to 15 knots with gusts up to 20 knots, diminishing to 5 to 10 knots after midnight. Seas around 3 feet. Wave detail, east 3 feet at 6 seconds. Friday, southeast winds 5 to 10 knots. Seas 2 to 3 feet. Friday night, southeast winds 10 to 15 knots, diminishing to 5 to 10 knots after midnight. Seas 2 to 3 feet. Saturday, southeast winds 5 to 10 knots. Seas around 2 feet. Saturday night, southeast winds around 10 knots, becoming 5 to 10 knots after midnight. Seas 2 to 3 feet. Your weather synopsis for South Central Texas. High temperatures will be near to a few degrees above normal over the next week. Temperatures climb into the upper 90s to triple digits for most locations. Dry and hot weather will continue through at least the next 7 days. Your local forecast. Today, mostly sunny. Highs in the upper 90s. South winds 5 to 10 miles per hour. Tonight, mostly clear. Lows in the mid-70s. South winds 5 to 10 miles per hour with gusts up to 20 miles per hour. Wednesday, partly cloudy in the morning, then becoming mostly sunny. Highs in the upper 90s. South winds 5 to 10 miles per hour. Wednesday night, mostly clear. Lows in the mid-70s. South winds 5 to 10 miles per hour with gusts up to 20 miles per hour. Thursday, partly cloudy in the morning, then becoming mostly sunny. Highs in the upper 90s. South winds 5 to 10 miles per hour. Highest heat index readings up to 108. Thursday night through Sunday night, mostly clear. Lows in the mid-70s. Highs in the mid-90s. Highest heat index readings up to 105. Monday, partly cloudy in the morning, then clearing. Highs in the mid-90s. Highest heat index readings up to 105. 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It was mostly cloudy. The temperature was 79, the dew point 75, the relative humidity was 87%, the wind south at 6 miles an hour, and the pressure was 29.91 inches and steady. At Camp Mabry, it was cloudy. The temperature was 80, the dew point 75, the relative humidity was 84%, the wind variable at 5 miles an hour, and the pressure was 29.93 inches and rising. Pflugerville, cloudy 79. Taylor, mostly cloudy 79. Lago Vista, clear 77. Georgetown, clear 80. San Marcos, cloudy 79. Burnett, clear 78. Junction, clear 76. San Antonio, mostly cloudy 78. Corpus Christi, partly cloudy 80. Houston, clear 79. Once again at Austin Bergstrom it was 79, and at Camp Mabry it was 80. Elsewhere across the state, College Station cloudy 77. Amarillo clear 76. Abilene clear 77. Dallas-Fort Worth clear 83. Your weather synopsis for South Central Texas. High temperatures will be near to a few degrees above normal over the next week. Temperatures climb into the upper 90s to triple digits for most locations. Dry and hot weather will continue through at least the next 7 days. Your local forecast. Today, mostly sunny. Highs in the upper 90s. South winds 5 to 10 miles per hour. Tonight, mostly clear. Lows in the mid-70s. South winds 5 to 10 miles per hour with gusts up to 20.

60 miles per hour. Wednesday, partly cloudy in the morning, then becoming mostly sunny. Highs in the upper 90s. South winds 5 to 10 miles per hour. Wednesday night, mostly clear. Lows in the mid-70s. South winds 5 to 10 miles per hour with gusts up to 20 miles per hour. Thursday, partly cloudy in the morning, then becoming mostly sunny. Highs in the upper 90s. South winds 5 to 10 miles per hour. Highest heat index readings up to 108. Thursday night through Sunday night, mostly clear. Lows in the mid-70s. Highs in the mid-90s. Highest heat index readings up to 105. Monday, partly cloudy in the morning, then clearing. Highs in the mid-90s. Highest heat index readings up to 105. 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The Austin NOAA Weather Radio Roundup, at 4 a.m. at Austin Bergstrom International, it was mostly cloudy. The temperature was 79, the dew point 75, the relative humidity was 87%, the wind south at 6 miles an hour, and the pressure was 29.91 inches and steady. At Camp Mabry, it was cloudy. The temperature was 80, the dew point 75, the relative humidity was 84%, the wind variable at 5 miles an hour, and the pressure was 29.93 inches and rising. Pflugerville, cloudy 79. Taylor, mostly cloudy 79. Lago Vista, clear 77. Georgetown, clear 80. San Marcos, cloudy 79. Burnett, clear 78. Junction, clear 76. San Antonio, mostly cloudy 78. Corpus Christi, partly cloudy 80. Houston, clear 79. Once again at Austin Bergstrom it was 79, and at Camp Mabry it was 80. Elsewhere across the state, College Station cloudy 77. Amarillo clear 76. Abilene clear 77. Dallas-Fort Worth clear 83. Your weather synopsis for South Central Texas. High temperatures will be near to a few degrees above normal over the next week. Temperatures climb into the upper 90s to triple digits for most locations. Dry and hot weather will continue through at least the next 7 days. Your local forecast. Today, mostly sunny. Highs in the upper 90s. South winds 5 to 10 miles per hour. Tonight, mostly clear. Lows in the mid-70s. South winds 5 to 10 miles per hour with gusts up to 20 miles per hour. Wednesday, partly cloudy in the morning, then becoming mostly sunny. Highs in the upper 90s. South winds 5 to 10 miles per hour. Wednesday night, mostly clear. Lows in the mid-70s. South winds 5 to 10 miles per hour with gusts up to 20 miles per hour. Thursday, partly cloudy in the morning, then becoming mostly sunny. Highs in the upper 90s. South winds 5 to 10 miles per hour. Highest heat index readings up to 108. Thursday night through Sunday night, mostly clear. Lows in the mid-70s. Highs in the mid-90s. Highest heat index readings up to 105. Monday, partly cloudy in the morning, then clearing. Highs in the mid-90s. Highest heat index readings up to 105. 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The current time is 4:59 a.m. Central Daylight Time. The Austin NOAA Weather Radio Roundup, at 4 a.m. at Austin Bergstrom International, it was mostly cloudy. The temperature was 79.

Burnett clear 78. Junction clear 76. San Antonio mostly cloudy 78. Corpus Christi partly cloudy 80. Houston clear 79. Once again at Austin Bergstrom it was 79, and at Camp Mabry it was 80. Elsewhere across the state, College Station cloudy 77. Amarillo clear 76. Abilene clear 77. Dallas-Fort Worth clear 83. The Tropical Weather Outlook. For the North Atlantic, Caribbean Sea, and the Gulf of America, tropical cyclone formation is not expected during the next 7 days. Your weather synopsis for South Central Texas. High temperatures will be near to a few degrees above normal over the next week. Temperatures climb into the upper 90s to triple digits for most locations. Dry and hot weather will continue through at least the next 7 days. Your local forecast. Today, mostly sunny. Highs in the upper 90s. South winds 5 to 10 miles per hour. Tonight, mostly clear. Lows in the mid-70s. South winds 5 to 10 miles per hour with gusts up to 20 miles per hour. Wednesday, partly cloudy in the morning, then becoming mostly sunny. Highs in the upper 90s. South winds 5 to 10 miles per hour. Wednesday night, mostly clear. Lows in the mid-70s. South winds 5 to 10 miles per hour with gusts up to 20 miles per hour. Thursday, partly cloudy in the morning, then becoming mostly sunny. Highs in the upper 90s. South winds 5 to 10 miles per hour. Highest heat index readings up to 108. Thursday night through Sunday night, mostly clear. Lows in the mid-70s. Highs in the mid-90s. Highest heat index readings up to 105. Monday, partly cloudy in the morning, then clearing. Highs in the mid-90s. Highest heat index readings up to 105. 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The current time is 5:03 a.m. Central Daylight Time. The Austin NOAA Weather Radio Roundup, at 4 a.m. at Austin Bergstrom International, it was mostly cloudy. The temperature was 79, the dew point 75, the relative humidity was 87%, the wind south at 6 miles an hour, and the pressure was 29.91 inches and steady. At Camp Mabry, it was cloudy. The temperature was 80, the dew point 75, the relative humidity was 84%, the wind variable at 5 miles an hour, and the pressure was 29.93 inches and rising. Pflugerville cloudy 79. Taylor mostly cloudy 79. Lago Vista clear 77. Georgetown clear 80. San Marcos cloudy 79. Burnett clear 78. Junction clear 76. San Antonio mostly cloudy 78. Corpus Christi partly cloudy 80. Houston clear 79. Once again at Austin Bergstrom it was 79, and at Camp Mabry it was 80. Elsewhere across the state, College Station cloudy 77. Amarillo clear 76. Abilene clear 77. Dallas-Fort Worth clear 83. Your weather synopsis for South Central Texas. High temperatures will be near to a few degrees above normal over the next week. Temperatures climb into the upper 90s to triple digits for most locations. Dry and hot weather will continue through at least the next 7 days. Your local forecast. Today, mostly sunny. Highs in the upper 90s. South winds 5 to 10 miles per hour. Tonight, mostly clear. Lows in the mid-70s. South winds 5 to 10 miles per hour with gusts up to 20 miles per hour. Wednesday, partly cloudy in the morning, then becoming mostly sunny. Highs in the upper 90s. South winds 5 to 10 miles per hour.

Wednesday night, mostly clear. Lows in the mid-70s. South winds 5 to 10 miles per hour with gusts up to 20 miles per hour. Thursday, partly cloudy in the morning, then becoming mostly sunny. Highs in the upper 90s. South winds 5 to 10 miles per hour. Highest heat index readings up to 108. Thursday night through Sunday night, mostly clear. Lows in the mid-70s. Highs in the mid-90s. Highest heat index readings up to 105. Monday, partly cloudy in the morning, then clearing. Highs in the mid-90s. Highest heat index readings up to 105. 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The current time is 5:06 a.m. Central Daylight Time. Your weather synopsis for South Central Texas. High temperatures will be near to a few degrees above normal over the next week. Temperatures climb into the upper 90s to triple digits for most locations. Dry and hot weather will continue through at least the next 7 days. Your local forecast. Today, mostly sunny. Highs in the upper 90s. South winds 5 to 10 miles per hour. Tonight, mostly clear. Lows in the mid-70s. South winds 5 to 10 miles per hour with gusts up to 20 miles per hour. Wednesday, partly cloudy in the morning, then becoming mostly sunny. Highs in the upper 90s. South winds 5 to 10 miles per hour. Wednesday night, mostly clear. Lows in the mid-70s. South winds 5 to 10 miles per hour with gusts up to 20 miles per hour. Thursday, partly cloudy in the morning, then becoming mostly sunny. Highs in the upper 90s. South winds 5 to 10 miles per hour. Highest heat index readings up to 108. Thursday night through Sunday night, mostly clear. Lows in the mid-70s. Highs in the mid-90s. Highest heat index readings up to 105. Monday, partly cloudy in the morning, then clearing. Highs in the mid-90s. Highest heat index readings up to 105. 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The current time is 5:08 a.m. Central Daylight Time. Your weather synopsis for South Central Texas. High temperatures will be near to a few degrees above normal over the next week. Temperatures climb into the upper 90s to triple digits for most locations. Dry and hot weather will continue through at least the next 7 days. Your local forecast. Today, mostly sunny. Highs in the upper 90s. South winds 5 to 10 miles per hour. Tonight, mostly clear. Lows in the mid-70s. South winds 5 to 10 miles per hour with gusts up to 20 miles per hour. Wednesday, partly cloudy in the morning, then becoming mostly sunny. Highs in the upper 90s. South winds 5 to 10 miles per hour. Wednesday night, mostly clear. Lows in the mid-70s. South winds 5 to 10 miles per hour with gusts up to 20 miles per hour. Thursday, partly cloudy in the morning, then becoming mostly sunny. Highs in the upper 90s. South winds 5 to 10 miles per hour. Highest heat index readings up to 108. Thursday night through Sunday night, mostly clear. Lows in the mid-70s. Highs in the mid-90s. Highest heat index readings up to 105. Monday, partly cloudy in the morning, then clearing. Highs in the mid-90s. Highest heat index readings up to 105. 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

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The current time is 5:10 a.m. Central Daylight Time. Your weather synopsis for South Central Texas. High temperatures will be near to a few degrees above normal over the next week. Temperatures climb into the upper 90s to triple digits for most locations. Dry and hot weather will continue through at least the next 7 days. Your local forecast. Today, mostly sunny. Highs in the upper 90s. South winds 5 to 10 miles per hour. Tonight, mostly clear. Lows in the mid-70s. South winds 5 to 10 miles per hour with gusts up to 20 miles per hour. Wednesday, partly cloudy in the morning, then becoming mostly sunny. Highs in the upper 90s. South winds 5 to 10 miles per hour. Wednesday night, mostly clear. Lows in the mid-70s. South winds 5 to 10 miles per hour with gusts up to 20 miles per hour. Thursday, partly cloudy in the morning, then becoming mostly sunny. Highs in the upper 90s. South winds 5 to 10 miles per hour. Highest heat index readings up to 108. Thursday night through Sunday night, mostly clear. Lows in the mid-70s. Highs in the mid-90s. Highest heat index readings up to 105. Monday, partly cloudy in the morning, then clearing. Highs in the mid-90s. Highest heat index readings up to 105. 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The current time is 5:12 a.m. Central Daylight Time. The Austin NOAA Weather Radio Roundup, at 5 a.m. at Austin Bergstrom International. It was cloudy. The temperature was 80, the dew point 75, the relative humidity was 84%, the wind south at 9 miles an hour, and the pressure was 29.92 inches and rising. At Camp Mabry, it was cloudy. The temperature was 80, the dew point 75, the relative humidity was 84%, the wind variable at 5 miles an hour, and the pressure was 29.93 inches and steady. Pflugerville cloudy 80. Taylor cloudy 79. Lago Vista mostly cloudy 76. Georgetown mostly cloudy 80. San Marcos cloudy 80. Vernet clear 77. Junction partly cloudy 76. San Antonio mostly cloudy 79. Corpus Christi mostly cloudy 80. Houston clear 79. Once again at Austin Bergstrom it was 80, and at Camp Mabry it was 80. Elsewhere across the state, College Station cloudy 78. Amarillo clear 75. Abilene clear 76. Dallas-Fort Worth clear 82. Your weather synopsis for South Central Texas. High temperatures will be near to a few degrees above normal over the next week. Temperatures climb into the upper 90s to triple digits for most locations. Dry and hot weather will continue through at least the next 7 days. Your local forecast. Today, mostly sunny. Highs in the upper 90s. South winds 5 to 10 miles per hour. Tonight, mostly clear. Lows in the mid-70s. South winds 5 to 10 miles per hour with gusts up to 20 miles per hour. Wednesday, partly cloudy in the morning, then becoming mostly sunny. Highs in the upper 90s. South winds 5 to 10 miles per hour. Wednesday night, mostly clear. Lows in the mid-70s. South winds 5 to 10 miles per hour with gusts up to 20 miles per hour. Thursday, partly cloudy in the morning, then becoming mostly sunny. Highs in the upper 90s. South winds 5 to 10 miles per hour. Highest heat index readings up to 108. Thursday night through Sunday night, mostly clear.

lows in the mid-70s, highs in the mid-90s, highest heat index readings up to 105. Monday, partly cloudy in the morning, then clearing. Highs in the mid-90s, highest heat index readings up to 105. 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The current time is 5:16 a.m. Central Daylight Time. The Austin NOAA Weather Radio Roundup, at 5 a.m. at Austin Bergstrom International. It was cloudy. The temperature was 80. The dew point 75, the relative humidity was 84%, the wind south at 9 miles an hour, and the pressure was 29.92 inches and rising. At Camp Mabry, it was cloudy. The temperature was 80, the dew point 75, the relative humidity was 84%, the wind variable at 5 miles an hour, and the pressure was 29.93 inches and steady. Pflugerville, cloudy 80. Taylor, cloudy 79. Lago Vista, mostly cloudy 76. Georgetown, mostly cloudy 80. San Marcos, cloudy 80. Burnett, clear 77. Junction, partly cloudy 76. San Antonio, mostly cloudy 79. Corpus Christi, mostly cloudy 80. Houston, clear 79. Once again at Austin Bergstrom, it was 80. And at Camp Mabry, it was 80. Elsewhere across the state, College Station, cloudy 78. Amarillo, clear 75. Abilene, clear 76. Dallas-Fort Worth, clear 82. Your weather synopsis for South Central Texas. High temperatures will be near to a few degrees above normal over the next week. Temperatures climb into the upper 90s to triple digits for most locations. Dry and hot weather will continue through at least the next 7 days. The coastal waters forecast from Baffin Bay to Port Aransas out 20 nautical miles. Today, southeast winds 10 to 15 knots. Seas 2 to 3 feet. Wave detail, southeast 3 feet at 5 seconds. Tonight, southeast winds 10 to 15 knots. Seas around 3 feet. Wave detail, southeast 3 feet at 5 seconds. Wednesday, southeast winds 10 to 15 knots. Seas 2 to 3 feet. Wave detail, southeast 3 feet at 5 seconds. Wednesday night, southeast winds 10 to 15 knots. Seas around 3 feet. Wave detail, southeast 3 feet at 6 seconds. Thursday, southeast winds 5 to 10 knots, increasing to 10 to 15 knots with gusts up to 20 knots in the afternoon. Seas 2 to 3 feet. Wave detail, east 3 feet at 6 seconds. Thursday night, southeast winds 10 to 15 knots with gusts up to 20 knots, diminishing to 5 to 10 knots after midnight. Seas around 3 feet. Wave detail, east 3 feet at 6 seconds. Friday, southeast winds 5 to 10 knots. Seas 2 to 3 feet. Friday night, southeast winds 10 to 15 knots, diminishing to 5 to 10 knots after midnight. Seas 2 to 3 feet. Saturday, southeast winds 5 to 10 knots. Seas around 2 feet. Saturday night, southeast winds around 10 knots, becoming 5 to 10 knots after midnight. Seas 2 to 3 feet. Your local forecast. Today, mostly sunny. Highs in the upper 90s. South winds 5 to 10 miles per hour. Tonight, mostly clear. Lows in the mid-70s. South winds 5 to 10 miles per hour with gusts up to 20 miles per hour. Wednesday, partly cloudy in the morning, then becoming mostly sunny. Highs in the upper 90s. South winds 5 to 10 miles per hour. Wednesday night, mostly clear. Lows in the mid-70s. South winds 5 to 10 miles per hour with gusts up to 20 miles per hour.

Thursday, partly cloudy in the morning, then becoming mostly sunny. Highs in the upper 90s. South winds 5 to 10 miles per hour. Highest heat index readings up to 108. Thursday night through Sunday night, mostly clear. Lows in the mid-70s. Highs in the mid-90s. Highest heat index readings up to 105. Monday, partly cloudy in the morning, then clearing. Highs in the mid-90s. Highest heat index readings up to 105. 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The current time is 5:21 a.m. Central Daylight Time. The Austin NOAA Weather Radio Roundup, at 5 a.m. at Austin Bergstrom International, it was cloudy. The temperature was 80, the dew point 75, the relative humidity was 84%, the wind south at 9 miles an hour, and the pressure was 29.92 inches and rising. At Camp Mabry, it was cloudy. The temperature was 80, the dew point 75, the relative humidity was 84%, the wind variable at 5 miles an hour, and the pressure was 29.93 inches and steady. Pflugerville, cloudy 80. Taylor, cloudy 79. Lago Vista, mostly cloudy 76. Georgetown, mostly cloudy 80. San Marcos, cloudy 80. Vernon, clear 77. Junction, partly cloudy 76. San Antonio, mostly cloudy 79. Corpus Christi, mostly cloudy 80. Houston, clear 79. Once again at Austin Bergstrom, it was 80, and at Camp Mabry, it was 80. Elsewhere across the state, College Station, cloudy 78. Amarillo, clear 75. Abilene, clear 76. Dallas-Fort Worth, clear 82. Your weather synopsis for South Central Texas. High temperatures will be near to a few degrees above normal over the next week. Temperatures climb into the upper 90s to triple digits for most locations. Dry and hot weather will continue through at least the next 7 days. Your local forecast. Today, mostly sunny. Highs in the upper 90s. South winds 5 to 10 miles per hour. Tonight, mostly clear. Lows in the mid-70s. South winds 5 to 10 miles per hour with gusts up to 20 miles per hour. Wednesday, partly cloudy in the morning, then becoming mostly sunny. Highs in the upper 90s. South winds 5 to 10 miles per hour. Wednesday night, mostly clear. Lows in the mid-70s. South winds 5 to 10 miles per hour with gusts up to 20 miles per hour. Thursday, partly cloudy in the morning, then becoming mostly sunny. Highs in the upper 90s. South winds 5 to 10 miles per hour. Highest heat index readings up to 108. Thursday night through Sunday night, mostly clear. Lows in the mid-70s. Highs in the mid-90s. Highest heat index readings up to 105. Monday, partly cloudy in the morning, then clearing. Highs in the mid-90s. Highest heat index readings up to 105. 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The current time is 5:25 a.m. Central Daylight Time. The Austin NOAA Weather Radio Roundup, at 5 a.m. at Austin Bergstrom International, it was cloudy. The temperature was 80, the dew point 75, the relative humidity was 84%, the wind south at 9 miles an hour, and the pressure was 29.92 inches and rising. At Camp Mabry, it was cloudy. The temperature was 80. The dew point 75, the relative humidity was 84%, the wind variable at 5 miles an hour, and the pressure was 29.9.

3 inches and steady. Pflugerville cloudy 80. Taylor cloudy 79. Lago Vista mostly cloudy 76. Georgetown mostly cloudy 80. San Marcos cloudy 80. Vernon clear 77. Junction partly cloudy 76. San Antonio mostly cloudy 79. Corpus Christi mostly cloudy 80. Houston clear 79. Once again at Austin Bergstrom it was 80, and at Camp Mabry it was 80. Elsewhere across the state, College Station cloudy 78. Amarillo clear 75. Abilene clear 76. Dallas-Fort Worth clear 82. Your weather synopsis for South Central Texas. High temperatures will be near to a few degrees above normal over the next week. Temperatures climb into the upper 90s to triple digits for most locations. Dry and hot weather will continue through at least the next 7 days. Your local forecast. Today, mostly sunny. Highs in the upper 90s. South winds 5 to 10 miles per hour. Tonight, mostly clear. Lows in the mid-70s. South winds 5 to 10 miles per hour with gusts up to 20 miles per hour. Wednesday, partly cloudy in the morning, then becoming mostly sunny. Highs in the upper 90s. South winds 5 to 10 miles per hour. Wednesday night, mostly clear. Lows in the mid-70s. South winds 5 to 10 miles per hour with gusts up to 20 miles per hour. Thursday, partly cloudy in the morning, then becoming mostly sunny. Highs in the upper 90s. South winds 5 to 10 miles per hour. Highest heat index readings up to 108. Thursday night through Sunday night, mostly clear. Lows in the mid-70s. Highs in the mid-90s. Highest heat index readings up to 105. Monday, partly cloudy in the morning, then clearing. Highs in the mid-90s. Highest heat index readings up to 105. 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The current time is 5:28 a.m. Central Daylight Time. The Austin, NOAA Weather Radio Roundup, at 5 a.m. at Austin Bergstrom International, it was cloudy. The temperature was 80, the dew point 75, the relative humidity was 84%, the wind south at 9 miles an hour, and the pressure was 29.92 inches and rising. At Camp Mabry, it was cloudy. The temperature was 80, the dew point 75, the relative humidity was 84%, the wind variable at 5 miles an hour, and the pressure was 29.93 inches and steady. Pflugerville cloudy 80. Taylor cloudy 79. Lago Vista mostly cloudy 76. Georgetown mostly cloudy 80. San Marcos cloudy 80. Vernon clear 77. Junction partly cloudy 76. San Antonio mostly cloudy 79. Corpus Christi mostly cloudy 80. Houston clear 79. Once again at Austin Bergstrom it was 80, and at Camp Mabry it was 80. Elsewhere across the state, College Station cloudy 78. Amarillo clear 75. Abilene clear 76. Dallas-Fort Worth clear 82. Your weather synopsis for South Central Texas. High temperatures will be near to a few degrees above normal over the next week. Temperatures climb into the upper 90s to triple digits for most locations. Dry and hot weather will continue through at least the next 7 days. Your local forecast. Today, mostly sunny. Highs in the upper 90s. South winds 5 to 10 miles per hour. Tonight, mostly clear. Lows in the mid-70s. South winds 5 to 10 miles per hour with gusts up to 20 miles per hour. Wednesday, partly cloudy in the morning, then becoming mostly sunny.

in the upper 90s. South winds 5 to 10 miles per hour. Wednesday night, mostly clear. Lows in the mid-70s. South winds 5 to 10 miles per hour with gusts up to 20 miles per hour. Thursday, partly cloudy in the morning, then becoming mostly sunny. Highs in the upper 90s. South winds 5 to 10 miles per hour. Highest heat index readings up to 108. Thursday night through Sunday night, mostly clear. Lows in the mid-70s. Highs in the mid-90s. Highest heat index readings up to 105. Monday, partly cloudy in the morning, then clearing. Highs in the mid-90s. Highest heat index readings up to 105. The Tropical Weather Outlook. For the North Atlantic, Caribbean Sea, and the Gulf of America, tropical cyclone formation is not expected during the next 7 days. 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The Austin NOAA Weather Radio Roundup, at 5 a.m. at Austin Bergstrom International. It was cloudy. The temperature was 80, the dew point 75, the relative humidity was 84%, the wind south at 9 miles an hour, and the pressure was 29.92 inches and rising. At Camp Mabry, it was cloudy. The temperature was 80, the dew point 75, the relative humidity was 84%, the wind variable at 5 miles an hour, and the pressure was 29.93 inches and steady. Pflugerville, cloudy 80. Taylor, cloudy 79. Lago Vista, mostly cloudy 76. Georgetown, mostly cloudy 80. San Marcos, cloudy 80. Vernet, clear 77. Junction, partly cloudy 76. San Antonio, mostly cloudy 79. Corpus Christi, mostly cloudy. Vernet, clear 77. Junction, partly cloudy 76. San Antonio, mostly cloudy 79. Corpus Christi, mostly cloudy 80. Houston, clear 79. Once again at Austin Bergstrom, it was 80, and at Camp Mabry, it was 80. Elsewhere across the state, College Station, cloudy 78. Amarillo, clear 75. Abilene, clear 76. Dallas-Fort Worth, clear 82. Your weather synopsis for South Central Texas. High temperatures will be near to a few degrees above normal over the next week. Temperatures climb into the upper 90s to triple digits for most locations. Dry and hot weather will continue through at least the next 7 days. Your local forecast. Today, mostly sunny. Highs in the upper 90s. South winds 5 to 10 miles per hour. Tonight, mostly clear. Lows in the mid-70s. South winds 5 to 10 miles per hour with gusts up to 20 miles per hour. Wednesday, partly cloudy in the morning, then becoming mostly sunny. Highs in the upper 90s. South winds 5 to 10 miles per hour. Wednesday night, mostly clear. Lows in the mid-70s. South winds 5 to 10 miles per hour with gusts up to 20 miles per hour. Thursday, partly cloudy in the morning, then becoming mostly sunny. Highs in the upper 90s. South winds 5 to 10 miles per hour. Highest heat index readings up to 108. Thursday night through Sunday night, mostly clear. Lows in the mid-70s. Highs in the mid-90s. Highest heat index readings up to 105. Monday, partly cloudy in the morning, then clearing. Highs in the mid-90s. Highest heat index readings up to 105. 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The current

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The Austin NOAA Weather Radio Roundup at 5 a.m. at Austin Bergstrom International. It was cloudy. The temperature was 80. The dew point 75. The relative humidity was 84%. The wind south at 9 miles an hour and the pressure was 29.92 inches and rising. At Camp Mabry, it was cloudy. The temperature was 80. The dew point 75. The relative humidity was 84%. The wind variable at 5 miles an hour and the pressure was 29.93 inches and steady. Pflugerville cloudy 80. Taylor cloudy 79. Lago Vista mostly cloudy 76. Georgetown mostly cloudy 80. San Marcos cloudy 80. Vernon clear 77. Junction partly cloudy 76. San Antonio mostly cloudy 79. Corpus Christi mostly cloudy 80. Houston clear 79. Once again at Austin Bergstrom it was 80, and at Camp Mabry it was 80. Elsewhere across the state, College Station cloudy 78. Amarillo clear 75. Abilene clear 76. Dallas-Fort Worth clear 82. Your weather synopsis for South Central Texas. High temperatures will be near to a few degrees above normal over the next week. Temperatures climb into the upper 90s to triple digits for most locations. Dry and hot weather will continue through at least the next 7 days. Your local forecast. Today, mostly sunny. Highs in the upper 90s. South winds 5 to 10 miles per hour. Tonight, mostly clear. Lows in the mid-70s. South winds 5 to 10 miles per hour with gusts up to 20 miles per hour. Wednesday, partly cloudy in the morning, then becoming mostly sunny. Highs in the upper 90s. South winds 5 to 10 miles per hour. Wednesday night, mostly clear. Lows in the mid-70s. South winds 5 to 10 miles per hour with gusts up to 20 miles per hour. Thursday, partly cloudy in the morning, then becoming mostly sunny. Highs in the upper 90s. South winds 5 to 10 miles per hour. Highest heat index readings up to 108. Thursday night through Sunday night, mostly clear. Lows in the mid-70s. Highs in the mid-90s. Highest heat index readings up to 105. Monday, partly cloudy in the morning, then clearing. Highs in the mid-90s. Highest heat index readings up to 105. 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The current time is 5:39 a.m. Central Daylight Time. The Austin NOAA Weather Radio Roundup at 5 a.m. at Austin Bergstrom International. It was cloudy. The temperature was 80. The dew point 75. The relative humidity was 84%. The wind south at 9 miles an hour and the pressure was 29.92 inches and rising. At Camp Mabry, it was cloudy. The temperature was 80. The dew point 75, the relative humidity was 84%, the wind variable at 5 miles an hour, and the pressure was 29.93 inches and steady. Pflugerville cloudy 80. Taylor cloudy 79. Lago Vista mostly cloudy 76. Georgetown mostly cloudy 80. San Marcos cloudy 80. Vernon clear 77. Junction partly cloudy.

For the next week, temperatures climb into the upper 90s to triple digits for most locations. Dry and hot weather will continue through at least the next 7 days. Your local forecast. Today, mostly sunny. Highs in the upper 90s. South winds 5 to 10 miles per hour. Tonight, mostly clear. Lows in the mid-70s. South winds 5 to 10 miles per hour with gusts up to 20 miles per hour. Wednesday, partly cloudy in the morning, then becoming mostly sunny. Highs in the upper 90s. South winds 5 to 10 miles per hour. Wednesday night, mostly clear. Lows in the mid-70s. South winds 5 to 10 miles per hour with gusts up to 20 miles per hour. Thursday, partly cloudy in the morning, then becoming mostly sunny. Highs in the upper 90s. South winds 5 to 10 miles per hour. Highest heat index readings up to 108. Thursday night through Sunday night, mostly clear. Lows in the mid-70s. Highs in the mid-90s. Highest heat index readings up to 105. Monday, partly cloudy in the morning, then clearing. Highs in the mid-90s. Highest heat index readings up to 105. 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It was cloudy. The temperature was 80. The dew point 75, the relative humidity was 84%, the wind south at 9 miles an hour, and the pressure was 29.92 inches and rising. At Camp Mabry, it was cloudy. The temperature was 80, the dew point 75, the relative humidity was 84%, the wind variable at 5 miles an hour, and the pressure was 29.93 inches and steady. Pflugerville, cloudy 80. Taylor, cloudy 79. Lago Vista, mostly cloudy 76. Georgetown, mostly cloudy 80. San Marcos, cloudy 80. Burnett, clear 77. Junction, partly cloudy 76. San Antonio, mostly cloudy 79. Corpus Christi, mostly cloudy 80. Houston, clear 79. Once again at Austin Bergstrom, it was 80. And at Camp Mabry, it was 80. Elsewhere across the state, College Station, cloudy 78. Amarillo, clear 75. Abilene, clear 76. Dallas-Fort Worth, clear 82. Your weather synopsis for South Central Texas. High temperatures will be near to a few degrees above normal over the next week. Temperatures climb into the upper 90s to triple digits for most locations. Dry and hot weather will continue through at least the next 7 days. Your local forecast. Today, mostly sunny. Highs in the upper 90s. South winds 5 to 10 miles per hour. Tonight, mostly clear. Lows in the mid-70s. South winds 5 to 10 miles per hour with gusts up to 20 miles per hour. Wednesday, partly cloudy in the morning, then becoming mostly sunny. Highs in the upper 90s. South winds 5 to 10 miles per hour. Wednesday night, mostly clear. Lows in the mid-70s. South winds 5 to 10 miles per hour with gusts up to 20 miles per hour. Thursday, partly cloudy in the morning, then becoming mostly sunny. Highs in the upper 90s. South winds 5 to 10 miles per hour. Highest heat index readings up to 108. Thursday night through Sunday night, mostly clear. Lows in the mid-70s. Highs in the mid-90s. Highest heat index readings up to 105. Monday, partly cloudy in the morning, then clearing. Highs in the mid-90s. Highest heat index readings up to 105. 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

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The current time is 5:45 a.m. Central Daylight Time. The Austin NOAA Weather Radio Roundup at 5 a.m. at Austin Bergstrom International. It was cloudy. The temperature was 80. The dew point 75. The relative humidity was 84%. The wind south at 9 miles an hour and the pressure was 29.92 inches and rising. At Camp Mabry, it was cloudy. The temperature was 80. The dew point 75. The relative humidity was 84%. The wind variable at 5 miles an hour and the pressure was 29.93 inches and steady. Pflugerville cloudy 80. Taylor cloudy 79. Lago Vista mostly cloudy 76. Georgetown mostly cloudy 80. San Marcos cloudy 80. Vernon clear 77. Junction partly cloudy 76. San Antonio mostly cloudy 79. Corpus Christi mostly cloudy 80. Houston clear 79. Once again at Austin Bergstrom it was 80, and at Camp Mabry it was 80. Elsewhere across the state, College Station cloudy 78. Amarillo clear 75. Abilene clear 76. Dallas-Fort Worth clear 82. Your weather synopsis for South Central Texas. High temperatures will be near to a few degrees above normal over the next week. Temperatures climb into the upper 90s to triple digits for most locations. Dry and hot weather will continue through at least the next 7 days. Your local forecast. Today, mostly sunny. Highs in the upper 90s. South winds 5 to 10 miles per hour. Tonight, mostly clear. Lows in the mid-70s. South winds 5 to 10 miles per hour with gusts up to 20 miles per hour. Wednesday, partly cloudy in the morning, then becoming mostly sunny. Highs in the upper 90s. South winds 5 to 10 miles per hour. Wednesday night, mostly clear. Lows in the mid-70s. South winds 5 to 10 miles per hour with gusts up to 20 miles per hour. Thursday, partly cloudy in the morning, then becoming mostly sunny. Highs in the upper 90s. South winds 5 to 10 miles per hour. Highest heat index readings up to 108. Thursday night through Sunday night, mostly clear. Lows in the mid-70s. Highs in the mid-90s. Highest heat index readings up to 105. Monday, partly cloudy in the morning, then clearing. Highs in the mid-90s. Highest heat index readings up to 105. The coastal waters forecast from Baffin Bay to Port Aransas out 20 nautical miles. Today, southeast winds 10 to 15 knots. Seas 2 to 3 feet. Wave detail, southeast 3 feet at 5 seconds. Tonight, southeast winds 10 to 15 knots. Seas around 3 feet. Wave detail, southeast 3 feet at 5 seconds. Wednesday, southeast winds 10 to 15 knots. Seas 2 to 3 feet. Wave detail, southeast 3 feet at 5 seconds. Wednesday night, southeast winds 10 to 15 knots. Seas around 3 feet. Wave detail, southeast 3 feet at 6 seconds. Thursday, southeast winds 5 to 10 knots, increasing to 10 to 15 knots with gusts up to 20 knots in the afternoon. Seas 2 to 3 feet. Wave detail, east 3 feet at 6 seconds. Thursday night, southeast winds 10 to 15 knots with gusts up to 20 knots, diminishing to 5 to 10 knots after midnight. Seas around 3 feet. Wave detail, east 3 feet at 6 seconds. Friday, southeast winds 5 to 10 knots. Seas 2 to 3 feet. Friday night, southeast winds 10 to 15 knots, diminishing to 5 to 10 knots after midnight. Seas 2 to 3 feet. Saturday.

southeast winds 5 to 10 knots. Seas around 2 feet. Saturday night, southeast winds around 10 knots, becoming 5 to 10 knots after midnight. Seas 2 to 3 feet. 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The current time is 5:51 a.m. Central Daylight Time. The Austin NOAA Weather Radio Roundup, at 5 a.m. at Austin Bergstrom International, it was cloudy. The temperature was 80, the dew point 75, the relative humidity was 84%, the wind south at 9 miles an hour, and the pressure was 29.92 inches and rising. At Camp Mabry, it was cloudy. The temperature was 80, the dew point 75, the relative humidity was 84%, the wind variable at 5 miles an hour, and the pressure was 29.93 inches and steady. Pflugerville, cloudy 80. Taylor, cloudy 79. Lago Vista, mostly cloudy 76. Georgetown, mostly cloudy 80. San Marcos, cloudy 80. Vernet, clear 77. Junction, partly cloudy 76. San Antonio, mostly cloudy 79. Corpus Christi, mostly cloudy 80. Houston, clear 79. Once again at Austin Bergstrom, it was 80, and at Camp Mabry, it was 80. Elsewhere across the state, College Station, cloudy 78. Amarillo, clear 75. Abilene, clear 76. Dallas-Fort Worth, clear 82. Your weather synopsis for South Central Texas. High temperatures will be near to a few degrees above normal over the next week. Temperatures climb into the upper 90s to triple digits for most locations. Dry and hot weather will continue through at least the next 7 days. Your local forecast. Today, mostly sunny. Highs in the upper 90s. South winds 5 to 10 miles per hour. Tonight, mostly clear. Lows in the mid-70s. South winds 5 to 10 miles per hour with gusts up to 20 miles per hour. Wednesday, partly cloudy in the morning, then becoming mostly sunny. Highs in the upper 90s. South winds 5 to 10 miles per hour. Wednesday night, mostly clear. Lows in the mid-70s. South winds 5 to 10 miles per hour with gusts up to 20 miles per hour. Thursday, partly cloudy in the morning, then becoming mostly sunny. Highs in the upper 90s. South winds 5 to 10 miles per hour. Highest heat index readings up to 108. Thursday night through Sunday night, mostly clear. Lows in the mid-70s. Highs in the mid-90s. Highest heat index readings up to 105. Monday, partly cloudy in the morning, then clearing. Highs in the mid-90s. Highest heat index readings up to 105. 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The Austin NOAA Weather Radio Roundup, at 5 a.m. at Austin Bergstrom International, it was cloudy. The temperature was 80, the dew point 75, the relative humidity was 84%, the wind south at 9 miles an hour, and the pressure was 29.92 inches and rising. At Camp Mabry, it was cloudy. The temperature was 80, the dew point 75, the relative humidity was 84%, the wind variable at 5 miles an hour, and the pressure was 29.93 inches and steady. Pflugerville, cloudy 80. Taylor, cloudy 79. Lago Vista, mostly cloudy 76. Georgetown, mostly cloudy 80. San Marcos, cloudy 80. Vernet, clear 77. Junction, partly cloudy 76. San Antonio, mostly

Cloudy 79. Corpus Christi mostly cloudy 80. Houston clear 79. Once again at Austin Bergstrom it was 80, and at Camp Mabry it was 80. Elsewhere across the state, College Station cloudy 78. Amarillo clear 75. Abilene clear 76. Dallas-Fort Worth clear 82. Your weather synopsis for South Central Texas. High temperatures will be near to a few degrees above normal over the next week. Temperatures climb into the upper 90s to triple digits for most locations. Dry and hot weather will continue through at least the next 7 days. Your local forecast. Today, mostly sunny. Highs in the upper 90s. South winds 5 to 10 miles per hour. Tonight, mostly clear. Lows in the mid-70s. South winds 5 to 10 miles per hour with gusts up to 20 miles per hour. Wednesday, partly cloudy in the morning, then becoming mostly sunny. Highs in the upper 90s. South winds 5 to 10 miles per hour. Wednesday night, mostly clear. Lows in the mid-70s. South winds 5 to 10 miles per hour with gusts up to 20 miles per hour. Thursday, partly cloudy in the morning, then becoming mostly sunny. Highs in the upper 90s. South winds 5 to 10 miles per hour. Highest heat index readings up to 108. Thursday night through Sunday night, mostly clear. Lows in the mid-70s. Highs in the mid-90s. Highest heat index readings up to 105. Monday, partly cloudy in the morning, then clearing. Highs in the mid-90s. Highest heat index readings up to 105. 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The current time is 5:57 a.m. Central Daylight Time. The Austin, NOAA Weather Radio Roundup, at 5 a.m. at Austin Bergstrom International. It was cloudy. The temperature was 80, the dew point 75, the relative humidity was 84%, the wind south at 9 miles an hour, and the pressure was 29.92 inches and rising. At Camp Mabry, it was cloudy. The temperature was 80, the dew point 75, the relative humidity was 84%, the wind variable at 5 miles an hour, and the pressure was 29.93 inches and steady. Pflugerville cloudy 80. Taylor cloudy 79. Lago Vista mostly cloudy 76. Georgetown mostly cloudy 80. San Marcos cloudy 80. Vernick clear 77. Junction partly cloudy 76. San Antonio mostly cloudy 79. Corpus Christi mostly cloudy 80. Houston clear 79. Once again at Austin Bergstrom it was 80, and at Camp Mabry it was 80. Elsewhere across the state, College Station cloudy 78. Amarillo clear 75. Abilene clear 76. Dallas-Fort Worth clear 82. Your weather synopsis for South Central Texas. High temperatures will be near to a few degrees above normal over the next week. Temperatures climb into the upper 90s to triple digits for most locations. Dry and hot weather will continue through at least the next 7 days. Your local forecast. Today, mostly sunny. Highs in the upper 90s. South winds 5 to 10 miles per hour. Tonight, mostly clear. Lows in the mid-70s. South winds 5 to 10 miles per hour with gusts up to 20 miles per hour. Wednesday, partly cloudy in the morning, then becoming mostly sunny. Highs in the upper 90s. South winds 5 to 10 miles per hour. Wednesday night, mostly clear. Lows in the mid-70s. South winds 5 to 10 miles per hour with gusts up to 20 miles per hour. Thursday, partly cloudy in the morning, then becoming mostly sunny. Highs in the upper 90s.

miles per hour. Wednesday night, mostly clear. Lows in the mid-70s. South winds 5 to 10 miles per hour with gusts up to 20 miles per hour. Thursday, partly cloudy in the morning, then becoming mostly sunny. Highs in the upper 90s. South winds 5 to 10 miles per hour. Highest heat index readings up to 108. Thursday night through Sunday night, mostly clear. Lows in the mid-70s. Highs in the mid-90s. Highest heat index readings up to 105. Monday, partly cloudy in the morning, then clearing. Highs in the mid-90s. Highest heat index readings up to 105. 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The current time is 7:03 a.m. Central Daylight Time. The Austin NOAA Weather Radio Roundup, at 6 a.m. at Austin Bergstrom International, it was cloudy. The temperature was 80, the dew point 75, the relative humidity was 84%, the wind south at 6 miles an hour, and the pressure was 29.92 inches and steady. At Camp Mabry, it was cloudy. The temperature was 80, the dew point 76, the relative humidity was 87%, the wind variable at 5 miles an hour, and the pressure was 29.94 inches and rising. Pflugerville, cloudy, 80. Taylor, cloudy, 81. Lago Vista, partly cloudy, 76. Georgetown, clear, 79. San Marcos, mostly cloudy, 79. Burnett, clear, 76. Junction, partly cloudy, 76. San Antonio, mostly cloudy, 78. Corpus Christi, mostly cloudy, 79. Houston, clear, 78. Once again at Austin Bergstrom it was 80, and at Camp Mabry it was 80. Elsewhere across the state, College Station mostly cloudy 77. Amarillo clear 74. Abilene clear 75. Dallas-Fort Worth clear 82. Your weather synopsis for South Central Texas. High temperatures will be near to a few degrees above normal over the next week. Temperatures climb into the upper 90s to triple digits for most locations. Dry and hot weather will continue through at least the next 7 days. Your local forecast. Today, mostly sunny. Highs in the upper 90s. South winds 5 to 10 miles per hour. Tonight, mostly clear. Lows in the mid-70s. South winds 5 to 10 miles per hour with gusts up to 20 miles per hour. Wednesday, partly cloudy in the morning, then becoming mostly sunny. Highs in the upper 90s. South winds 5 to 10 miles per hour. Wednesday night, mostly clear. Lows in the mid-70s. South winds 5 to 10 miles per hour with gusts up to 20 miles per hour. Thursday, partly cloudy in the morning, then becoming mostly sunny. Highs in the upper 90s. South winds 5 to 10 miles per hour. Highest heat index readings up to 108. Thursday night through Sunday night, mostly clear. Lows in the mid-70s. Highs in the mid-90s. Highest heat index readings up to 105. Monday, partly cloudy in the morning, then clearing. Highs in the mid-90s. Highest heat index readings up to 105. 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The current time is 7:06 a.m. Central Daylight Time. Your weather synopsis for South Central Texas. High temperatures will be near to a few degrees above normal over the next week. Temperatures climb into the upper 90s to triple digits for most locations. Dry and hot weather will continue through at least the next 7 days. Your local forecast.

through Sunday night, mostly clear. Lows in the mid-70s. Highs in the mid-90s. Highest heat index readings up to 105. Monday, partly cloudy in the morning, then clearing. Highs in the mid-90s. Highest heat index readings up to 105. 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The current time is 7:12 a.m. Central Daylight Time. The Austin NOAA Weather Radio Roundup. At 7 a.m. at Austin Bergstrom International, it was partly cloudy. The temperature was 78, the dew point 74, the relative humidity was 87%, the wind south at 5 miles an hour, and the pressure was 29.93 inches and rising. At Camp Mabry, it was cloudy. The temperature was 80, the dew point 75, the relative humidity was 84%, the wind calm and the pressure was 29.95 inches and rising. Pflugerville cloudy 80. Taylor cloudy 79. Lago Vista partly cloudy 75. Georgetown mostly cloudy 79. San Marcos cloudy 78. Vernick clear 76. Junction clear 75. San Antonio cloudy 79. Corpus Christi partly cloudy 79. Houston partly cloudy 78. Once again at Austin Bergstrom it was 78. And at Camp Mabry, it was 80. Elsewhere across the state, College Station cloudy 78. Amarillo clear 73. Abilene clear 76. Dallas-Fort Worth partly cloudy 80. Your weather synopsis for South Central Texas. High temperatures will be near to a few degrees above normal over the next week. Temperatures climb into the upper 90s to triple digits for most locations. Dry and hot weather will continue through at least the next 7 days. Your local forecast. Today, mostly sunny. Highs in the upper 90s. South winds 5 to 10 miles per hour. Tonight, mostly clear. Lows in the mid-70s. South winds 5 to 10 miles per hour with gusts up to 20 miles per hour. Wednesday, partly cloudy in the morning, then becoming mostly sunny. Highs in the upper 90s. South winds 5 to 10 miles per hour. Wednesday night, mostly clear. Lows in the mid-70s. South winds 5 to 10 miles per hour with gusts up to 20 miles per hour. Thursday, partly cloudy in the morning, then becoming mostly sunny. Highs in the upper 90s. South winds 5 to 10 miles per hour. Highest heat index readings up to 108. Thursday night through Sunday night, mostly clear. Lows in the mid-70s. Highs in the mid-90s. Highest heat index readings up to 105. Monday, partly cloudy in the morning, then clearing. Highs in the mid-90s. Highest heat index readings up to 105. 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The current time is 7:16 a.m. Central Daylight Time. The Austin NOAA Weather Radio Roundup. At 7 a.m. at Austin Bergstrom International, it was partly cloudy. The temperature was 78, the dew point 74, the relative humidity was 87%, the wind south at 5 miles an hour, and the pressure was 29.93 inches and rising. At Camp Mabry, it was cloudy. The temperature was 80. The dew point 75, the relative humidity was 84%, the wind calm and the pressure was 29.95 inches and rising. Pflugerville cloudy 80. Taylor cloudy 79. Lago Vista partly cloudy 75. Georgetown mostly cloudy 79. San Marcos cloudy 78.

Burn it clear 76. Junction clear 75. San Antonio cloudy 79. Corpus Christi partly cloudy 79. Houston partly cloudy 78. Once again at Austin Bergstrom it was 78, and at Camp Mabry it was 80. Elsewhere across the state, College Station cloudy 78. Amarillo clear 73. Abilene clear 76. Dallas-Fort Worth partly cloudy 80. Your weather synopsis for South Central Texas. High temperatures will be near to a few degrees above normal over the next week. Temperatures climb into the upper 90s to triple digits for most locations. Dry and hot weather will continue through at least the next 7 days. Your local forecast. Today, mostly sunny. Highs in the upper 90s. South winds 5 to 10 miles per hour. Tonight, mostly clear. Lows in the mid-70s. South winds 5 to 10 miles per hour with gusts up to 20 miles per hour. Wednesday, partly cloudy in the morning, then becoming mostly sunny. Highs in the upper 90s. South winds 5 to 10 miles per hour. Wednesday night, mostly clear. Lows in the mid-70s. South winds 5 to 10 miles per hour with gusts up to 20 miles per hour. Thursday, partly cloudy in the morning, then becoming mostly sunny. Highs in the upper 90s. South winds 5 to 10 miles per hour. Highest heat index readings up to 108. Thursday night through Sunday night, mostly clear. Lows in the mid-70s. Highs in the mid-90s. Highest heat index readings up to 105. Monday, partly cloudy in the morning, then clearing. Highs in the mid-90s. Highest heat index readings up to 105. The coastal waters forecast from Baffin Bay to Port Aransas out 20 nautical miles. Today, southeast winds 10 to 15 knots. Seas 2 to 3 feet. Wave detail, southeast 3 feet at 5 seconds. Tonight, southeast winds 10 to 15 knots. Seas around 3 feet. Wave detail, southeast 3 feet at 5 seconds. Wednesday, southeast winds 10 to 15 knots. Seas 2 to 3 feet. Wave detail, southeast 3 feet at 5 seconds. Wednesday night, southeast winds 10 to 15 knots. Seas around 3 feet. Wave detail, southeast 3 feet at 6 seconds. Thursday, southeast winds 5 to 10 knots, increasing to 10 to 15 knots with gusts up to 20 knots in the afternoon. Seas 2 to 3 feet. Wave detail, east 3 feet at 6 seconds. Thursday night, southeast winds 10 to 15 knots with gusts up to 20 knots, diminishing to 5 to 10 knots after midnight. Seas around 3 feet. Wave detail, east 3 feet at 6 seconds. Friday, southeast winds 5 to 10 knots. Seas 2 to 3 feet. Friday night, southeast winds 10 to 15 knots, diminishing to 5 to 10 knots after midnight. Seas 2 to 3 feet. Saturday, southeast winds 5 to 10 knots. Seas around 2 feet. Saturday night, southeast winds around 10 knots, becoming 5 to 10 knots after midnight. Seas 2 to 3 feet. 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The current time is 7:21 a.m. Central Daylight Time. The Austin NOAA Weather Radio Roundup. At 7 a.m. at Austin Bergstrom International, it was partly cloudy. The temperature was 78, the dew point 74, the relative humidity was 87%, the wind south at 5 miles an hour, and the pressure was 29.93 inches and rising. At Camp Mabry, it was cloudy. The temperature was 80, the dew point 75, the relative humidity was 84%, the wind calm, and the pressure was

29.95 inches and rising. Pflugerville cloudy 80. Taylor cloudy 79. Lago Vista partly cloudy 75. Georgetown mostly cloudy 79. San Marcos cloudy 78. Burnett clear 76. Junction clear 75. San Antonio cloudy 79. Corpus Christi partly cloudy 79. Houston partly cloudy 78. Once again at Austin Bergstrom it was 78, and at Camp Mabry it was 80. Elsewhere across the state, College Station cloudy 78. Amarillo clear 73. Abilene clear 76. Dallas-Fort Worth partly cloudy 80. Your weather synopsis for South Central Texas. High temperatures will be near to a few degrees above normal over the next week. Temperatures climb into the upper 90s to triple digits for most locations. Dry and hot weather will continue through at least the next 7 days. Your local forecast. Today, mostly sunny. Highs in the upper 90s. South winds 5 to 10 miles per hour. Tonight, mostly clear. Lows in the mid-70s. South winds 5 to 10 miles per hour with gusts up to 20 miles per hour. Wednesday, partly cloudy in the morning, then becoming mostly sunny. Highs in the upper 90s. South winds 5 to 10 miles per hour. Wednesday night, mostly clear. Lows in the mid-70s. South winds 5 to 10 miles per hour with gusts up to 20 miles per hour. Thursday, partly cloudy in the morning, then becoming mostly sunny. Highs in the upper 90s. South winds 5 to 10 miles per hour. Highest heat index readings up to 108. Thursday night through Sunday night, mostly clear. Lows in the mid-70s. Highs in the mid-90s. Highest heat index readings up to 105. Monday, partly cloudy in the morning, then clearing. Highs in the mid-90s. Highest heat index readings up to 105. 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The current time is 7:24 a.m. Central Daylight Time. The Tropical Weather Outlook. For the North Atlantic, Caribbean Sea, and the Gulf of America, tropical cyclone formation is not expected during the next 7 days. The Austin, NOAA Weather Radio Roundup. At 7 a.m. at Austin Bergstrom International, it was partly cloudy. The temperature was 78, the dew point 74, the relative humidity was 87%, the wind south at 5 miles an hour, and the pressure was 29.93 inches and rising. At Camp Mabry, it was cloudy. The temperature was 80, the dew point 75, the relative humidity was 84%, the wind calm, and the pressure was 29.95 inches and rising. Pflugerville cloudy 80. Taylor cloudy 79. Lago Vista partly cloudy 75. Georgetown mostly cloudy 79. San Marcos cloudy 78. Burnett clear 76. Junction clear 75. San Antonio cloudy 79. Corpus Christi partly cloudy 79. Houston partly cloudy 78. Once again at Austin Bergstrom it was 78, and at Camp Mabry it was 80. Elsewhere across the state, College Station cloudy 78. Amarillo clear 73. Abilene clear 76. Dallas-Fort Worth partly cloudy 80. Your weather synopsis for South Central Texas. High temperatures will be near to a few degrees above normal over the next week. Temperatures climb into the upper 90s to triple digits for most locations. Dry and hot weather will continue through at least the next 7 days. Your local forecast. Today, mostly sunny. Highs in the upper 90s. South winds 5 to 10 miles per hour. Tonight, mostly clear.

lows in the mid-70s. South winds 5 to 10 miles per hour with gusts up to 20 miles per hour. Wednesday, partly cloudy in the morning, then becoming mostly sunny. Highs in the upper 90s. South winds 5 to 10 miles per hour. Wednesday night, mostly clear. Lows in the mid-70s. South winds 5 to 10 miles per hour with gusts up to 20 miles per hour. Thursday, partly cloudy in the morning, then becoming mostly sunny. Highs in the upper 90s. South winds 5 to 10 miles per hour. Highest heat index readings up to 108. Thursday night through Sunday night, mostly clear. Lows in the mid-70s. Highs in the mid-90s. Highest heat index readings up to 105. Monday, partly cloudy in the morning, then clearing. Highs in the mid-90s. Highest heat index readings up to 105. 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The current time is 7:28 a.m. Central Daylight Time. The Austin NOAA Weather Radio Roundup, at 7 a.m. at Austin Bergstrom International, it was partly cloudy. The temperature was 78, the dew point 74, the relative humidity was 87%, the wind south at 5 miles an hour, and the pressure was 29.93 inches and rising. At Camp Mabry, it was cloudy. The temperature was 80, the dew point 75, the relative humidity was 84%, the wind calm, and the pressure was 29.95 inches and rising. Pflugerville, cloudy 80. Taylor, cloudy 79. Lago Vista, partly cloudy 75. Georgetown, mostly cloudy 79. San Marcos, cloudy 78. Vernick, clear 76. Junction, clear 75. San Antonio, cloudy 79. Corpus Christi, partly cloudy 79. Houston, partly cloudy 78. Once again at Austin Bergstrom, it was 78. And at Camp Mabry, it was 80. Elsewhere across the state, College Station, cloudy 78. Amarillo, clear 73. Abilene, clear 76. Dallas-Fort Worth, partly cloudy 80. Your weather synopsis for South Central Texas. High temperatures will be near to a few degrees above normal over the next week. Temperatures climb into the upper 90s to triple digits for most locations. Dry and hot weather will continue through at least the next 7 days. Your local forecast. Today, mostly sunny. Highs in the upper 90s. South winds 5 to 10 miles per hour. Tonight, mostly clear. Lows in the mid-70s. South winds 5 to 10 miles per hour with gusts up to 20 miles per hour. Wednesday, partly cloudy in the morning, then becoming mostly sunny. Highs in the upper 90s. South winds 5 to 10 miles per hour. Wednesday night, mostly clear. Lows in the mid-70s. South winds 5 to 10 miles per hour with gusts up to 20 miles per hour. Thursday, partly cloudy in the morning, then becoming mostly sunny. Highs in the upper 90s. South winds 5 to 10 miles per hour. Highest heat index readings up to 108. Thursday night through Sunday night, mostly clear. Lows in the mid-70s. Highs in the mid-90s. Highest heat index readings up to 105. Monday, partly cloudy in the morning, then clearing. Highs in the mid-90s. Highest heat index readings up to 105. 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

Elizabeth. At 7 a.m. at Austin Bergstrom International, it was partly cloudy. The temperature was 78, the dew point 74, the relative humidity was 87%, the wind south at 5 miles an hour, and the pressure was 29.93 inches and rising. At Camp Mabry, it was cloudy. The temperature was 80, the dew point 75, the relative humidity was 84%, the wind calm, and the pressure was 29.95 inches and rising. Pflugerville, cloudy 80. Taylor, cloudy 79. Lago Vista, partly cloudy 75. Georgetown, mostly cloudy 79. San Marcos, cloudy 78. Burnett, clear 76. Junction, clear 75. San Antonio, cloudy 79. Corpus Christi, partly cloudy 79. Houston, partly cloudy 78. Once again at Austin Bergstrom, it was 78. And at Camp Mabry, it was 80. Houston, partly cloudy 78. Once again at Austin Bergstrom, it was 78. And at Camp Mabry, it was 80. Elsewhere across the state, College Station, cloudy 78. Amarillo, clear 73. Abilene, clear 76. Dallas-Fort Worth, partly cloudy 80. Your weather synopsis for South Central Texas. High temperatures will be near to a few degrees above normal over the next week. Temperatures climb into the upper 90s to triple digits for most locations. Dry and hot weather will continue through at least the next 7 days. Your local forecast. Today, mostly sunny. Highs in the upper 90s. South winds 5 to 10 miles per hour. Tonight, mostly clear. Lows in the mid-70s. South winds 5 to 10 miles per hour with gusts up to 20 miles per hour. Wednesday, partly cloudy in the morning, then becoming mostly sunny. Highs in the upper 90s. South winds 5 to 10 miles per hour. Wednesday night, mostly clear. Lows in the mid-70s. South winds 5 to 10 miles per hour with gusts up to 20 miles per hour. Thursday, partly cloudy in the morning, then becoming mostly sunny. Highs in the upper 90s. South winds 5 to 10 miles per hour. Highest heat index readings up to 108. Thursday night through Sunday night, mostly clear. Lows in the mid-70s. Highs in the mid-90s. Highest heat index readings up to 105. Monday, partly cloudy in the morning, then clearing. Highs in the mid-90s. Highest heat index readings up to 105. 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The current time is 7:35 a.m. Central Daylight Time. The Austin NOAA Weather Radio Roundup. At 7 a.m. at Austin Bergstrom International, it was partly cloudy. The temperature was 78, the dew point 74, the relative humidity was 87%, the wind south at 5 miles an hour, and the pressure was 29.93 inches and rising. At Camp Mabry, it was cloudy. The temperature was 80, the dew point 75, the relative humidity was 84%, the wind calm, and the pressure was 29.95 inches and rising. Pflugerville, cloudy 80. Taylor, cloudy 79. Lago Vista, partly cloudy 75. Georgetown, mostly cloudy 79. San Marcos, cloudy 78. Burnett, clear 76. Junction, clear 75. San Antonio, cloudy 79. Corpus Christi, partly cloudy 79. Houston, partly cloudy 78. Once again at Austin Bergstrom, it was 78. And at Camp Mabry, it was 80. Elsewhere across the state, College Station, cloudy 78. Amarillo, clear 73. Abilene, clear 76. Dallas-Fort Worth, partly cloudy 80. Your weather synopsis for South Central Texas.

High temperatures will be near to a few degrees above normal over the next week. Temperatures climb into the upper 90s to triple digits for most locations. Dry and hot weather will continue through at least the next 7 days. Your local forecast. Today, mostly sunny. Highs in the upper 90s. South winds 5 to 10 miles per hour. Tonight, mostly clear. Lows in the mid-70s. South winds 5 to 10 miles per hour with gusts up to 20 miles per hour. Wednesday, partly cloudy in the morning, then becoming mostly sunny. Highs in the upper 90s. South winds 5 to 10 miles per hour. Wednesday night, mostly clear. Lows in the mid-70s. South winds 5 to 10 miles per hour with gusts up to 20 miles per hour. Thursday, partly cloudy in the morning, then becoming mostly sunny. Highs in the upper 90s. South winds 5 to 10 miles per hour. Highest heat index readings up to 108. Thursday night through Sunday night, mostly clear. Lows in the mid-70s. Highs in the mid-90s. Highest heat index readings up to 105. Monday, partly cloudy in the morning, then clearing. Highs in the mid-90s. Highest heat index readings up to 105. 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The current time is 7:38 a.m. Central Daylight Time. The Austin NOAA Weather Radio Roundup. At 7 a.m. at Austin Bergstrom International, it was partly cloudy. The temperature was 78, the dew point 74, the relative humidity was 87%, the wind south at 5 miles an hour, and the pressure was 29.93 inches and rising. At Camp Mabry, it was cloudy. The temperature was 80, the dew point 75, the relative humidity was 84%, the wind calm, and the pressure was 29.95 inches and rising. Pflugerville cloudy 80. Taylor cloudy 79. Lago Vista partly cloudy 75. Georgetown mostly cloudy 79. San Marcos cloudy 78. Vernick clear 76. Junction clear 75. San Antonio cloudy 79. Corpus Christi partly cloudy 79. Houston partly cloudy 78. Once again at Austin Bergstrom it was 78, and at Camp Mabry it was 80. Elsewhere across the state, College Station cloudy 78. Amarillo clear 73. Abilene clear 76. Dallas-Fort Worth partly cloudy 80. Your weather synopsis for South Central Texas. High temperatures will be near to a few degrees above normal over the next week. Temperatures climb into the upper 90s to triple digits for most locations. Dry and hot weather will continue through at least the next 7 days. Your local forecast. Today, mostly sunny. Highs in the upper 90s. South winds 5 to 10 miles per hour. Tonight, mostly clear. Lows in the mid-70s. South winds 5 to 10 miles per hour with gusts up to 20 miles per hour. Wednesday, partly cloudy in the morning, then becoming mostly sunny. Highs in the upper 90s. South winds 5 to 10 miles per hour. Wednesday night, mostly clear. Lows in the mid-70s. South winds 5 to 10 miles per hour with gusts up to 20 miles per hour. Thursday, partly cloudy in the morning, then becoming mostly sunny. Highs in the upper 90s. South winds 5 to 10 miles per hour. Highest heat index readings up to 108. Thursday night through Sunday night, mostly clear. Lows in the mid-70s. Highs in the mid-90s. Highest heat index readings up to 105. Monday, partly cloudy in the morning, then clearing. Highs in the mid-90s. Highest heat index readings up to 105.

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At 7 a.m. at Austin Bergstrom International, it was partly cloudy. The temperature was 78, the dew point 74, the relative humidity was 87%, the wind south at 5 miles an hour, and the pressure was 29.93 inches and rising. At Camp Mabry, it was cloudy. The temperature was 80, the dew point 75, the relative humidity was 84%, the wind calm, and the pressure was 29.95 inches and rising. Pflugerville, cloudy 80. Taylor, cloudy 79. Lago Vista, partly cloudy 75. Georgetown, mostly cloudy 79. San Marcos, cloudy 78. Vernet, clear 76. Junction, clear 75. San Antonio, cloudy 79. Corpus Christi, partly cloudy 79. Houston, partly cloudy 78. Once again at Austin Bergstrom, it was 78. And at Camp Mabry, it was 80. Elsewhere across the state, College Station, cloudy 78. Amarillo, clear 73. Abilene, clear 76. Dallas-Fort Worth, partly cloudy 80. Your weather synopsis for South Central Texas. High temperatures will be near to a few degrees above normal over the next week. Temperatures climb into the upper 90s to triple digits for most locations. Dry and hot weather will continue through at least the next 7 days. Your local forecast. Today, mostly sunny. Highs in the upper 90s. South winds 5 to 10 miles per hour. Tonight, mostly clear. Lows in the mid 70s. South winds 5 to 10 miles per hour with gusts up to 20 miles per hour. Wednesday, partly cloudy in the morning, then becoming mostly sunny. Highs in the upper 90s. South winds 5 to 10 miles per hour. Wednesday night, mostly clear. Lows in the mid 70s. South winds 5 to 10 miles per hour with gusts up to 20 miles per hour. Thursday, partly cloudy in the morning, then becoming mostly sunny. Highs in the upper 90s. South winds 5 to 10 miles per hour. Highest heat index readings up to 108. Thursday night through Sunday night, mostly clear. Lows in the mid 70s. Highs in the mid 90s. Highest heat index readings up to 105. Monday, partly cloudy in the morning, then clearing. Highs in the mid-90s. Highest heat index readings up to 105. 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The current time is 7:45 a.m. Central Daylight Time. The Austin NOAA Weather Radio Roundup. At 7 a.m. at Austin Bergstrom International, it was partly cloudy. The temperature was 78, the dew point 74, the relative humidity was 87%, the wind south at 5 miles an hour, and the pressure was 29.93 inches and rising. At Camp Mabry, it was cloudy. The temperature was 80. The dew point 75, the relative humidity was 84%, the wind calm, and the pressure was 29.95 inches and rising. Pflugerville, cloudy 80. Taylor, cloudy 79. Lago Vista, partly cloudy 75. Georgetown, mostly cloudy 79. San Marcos, cloudy 78. Vernet, clear 76. Junction, clear 75. San Antonio, cloudy 79. Corpus Christi, partly cloudy 79. Houston, partly cloudy 78. Once again at Austin Bergstrom, it was 78, and at Camp Mabry, it was 80.
Elsewhere across the state, College Station cloudy 78. Amarillo clear 73. Abilene clear 76. Dallas-Fort Worth partly cloudy 80. Your weather synopsis for South Central Texas. High temperatures will be near to a few degrees above normal over the next week. Temperatures climb into the upper 90s to triple digits for most locations. Dry and hot weather will continue through at least the next 7 days. Your local forecast. Today, mostly sunny. Highs in the upper 90s. South winds 5 to 10 miles per hour. Tonight, mostly clear. Lows in the mid-70s. South winds 5 to 10 miles per hour with gusts up to 20 miles per hour. Wednesday, partly cloudy in the morning, then becoming mostly sunny. Highs in the upper 90s. South winds 5 to 10 miles per hour. Wednesday night, mostly clear. Lows in the mid-70s. South winds 5 to 10 miles per hour with gusts up to 20 miles per hour. Thursday, partly cloudy in the morning, then becoming mostly sunny. Highs in the upper 90s. South winds 5 to 10 miles per hour. Highest heat index readings up to 108. Thursday night through Sunday night, mostly clear. Lows in the mid-70s. Highs in the mid-90s. Highest heat index readings up to 105. Monday, partly cloudy in the morning, then clearing. Highs in the mid-90s. Highest heat index readings up to 105. The coastal waters forecast from Baffin Bay to Port Aransas out 20 nautical miles. Today, southeast winds 10 to 15 knots. Seas 2 to 3 feet. Wave detail, southeast 3 feet at 5 seconds. Tonight, southeast winds 10 to 15 knots. Seas around 3 feet. Wave detail, southeast 3 feet at 5 seconds. Wednesday, southeast winds 10 to 15 knots. Seas 2 to 3 feet. Wave detail, southeast 3 feet at 5 seconds. Wednesday night, southeast winds 10 to 15 knots. Seas around 3 feet. Wave detail, southeast 3 feet at 6 seconds. Thursday, southeast winds 5 to 10 knots, increasing to 10 to 15 knots with gusts up to 20 knots in the afternoon. Seas 2 to 3 feet. Wave detail, east 3 feet at 6 seconds. Thursday night, southeast winds 10 to 15 knots with gusts up to 20 knots, diminishing to 5 to 10 knots after midnight. Seas around 3 feet. Wave detail, east 3 feet at 6 seconds. Friday, southeast winds 5 to 10 knots. Seas 2 to 3 feet. Friday night, southeast winds 10 to 15 knots, diminishing to 5 to 10 knots after midnight. Seas 2 to 3 feet. Saturday, southeast winds 5 to 10 knots. Seas around 2 feet. Saturday night, southeast winds around 10 knots, becoming 5 to 10 knots after midnight. Seas 2 to 3 feet. 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The current time is 7:51 a.m. Central Daylight Time. The Austin, NOAA Weather Radio Roundup. At 7 a.m. at Austin Bergstrom International, it was partly cloudy. The temperature was 78, the dew point 74, the relative humidity was 87%, the wind south at 5 miles an hour, and the pressure was 29.93 inches and rising. At Camp Mabry, it was cloudy. The temperature was 80, the dew point 75, the relative humidity was 84%, the wind calm and the pressure was 29.95 inches and rising. Pflugerville cloudy 80. Taylor cloudy 79. Lago Vista partly cloudy 75. Georgetown mostly cloudy 79. San Marcos cloudy 78. Vernet clear 76.

Junction clear 75. San Antonio cloudy 79. Corpus Christi partly cloudy 79. Houston partly cloudy 78. Once again at Austin Bergstrom it was 78, and at Camp Mabry it was 80. Elsewhere across the state, College Station cloudy 78. Amarillo clear 73. Abilene clear 76. Dallas-Fort Worth partly cloudy 80. Your weather synopsis for South Central Texas. High temperatures will be near to a few degrees above normal over the next week. Temperatures climb into the upper 90s to triple digits for most locations. Dry and hot weather will continue through at least the next 7 days. Your local forecast. Today, mostly sunny. Highs in the upper 90s. South winds 5 to 10 miles per hour. Tonight, mostly clear. Lows in the mid-70s. South winds 5 to 10 miles per hour with gusts up to 20 miles per hour. Wednesday, partly cloudy in the morning, then becoming mostly sunny. Highs in the upper 90s. South winds 5 to 10 miles per hour. Wednesday night, mostly clear. Lows in the mid-70s. South winds 5 to 10 miles per hour with gusts up to 20 miles per hour. Thursday, partly cloudy in the morning, then becoming mostly sunny. Highs in the upper 90s. South winds 5 to 10 miles per hour. Highest heat index readings up to 108. Thursday night through Sunday night, mostly clear. Lows in the mid-70s. Highs in the mid-90s. Highest heat index readings up to 105. Monday, partly cloudy in the morning, then clearing. Highs in the mid-90s. Highest heat index readings up to 105. 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The current time is 7:54 a.m. Central Daylight Time. The Austin, NOAA Weather Radio Roundup, at 7 a.m. at Austin Bergstrom International, it was partly cloudy. The temperature was 78, the dew point 74, the relative humidity was 87%, the wind south at 5 miles an hour, and the pressure was 29.93 inches and rising. At Camp Mabry, it was cloudy. The temperature was 80, the dew point 75, the relative humidity was 84%, the wind calm, and the pressure was 29.95 inches and rising. Pflugerville cloudy 80. Taylor cloudy 79. Lago Vista partly cloudy 75. Georgetown mostly cloudy 79. San Marcos cloudy 78. Vernick clear 76. Junction clear 75. San Antonio cloudy 79. Corpus Christi partly cloudy 79. Houston partly cloudy 78. Once again at Austin Bergstrom it was 78, and at Camp Mabry it was 80. Elsewhere across the state, College Station cloudy 78. Amarillo clear 73. Abilene clear 76. Dallas-Fort Worth partly cloudy 80. The Tropical Weather Outlook. For the North Atlantic, Caribbean Sea, and the Gulf of America, tropical cyclone formation is not expected during the next 7 days. Your weather synopsis for South Central Texas. High temperatures will be near to a few degrees above normal over the next week. Temperatures climb into the upper 90s to triple digits for most locations. Dry and hot weather will continue through at least the next 7 days. Your local forecast. Today, mostly sunny. Highs in the upper 90s. South winds 5 to 10 miles per hour. Tonight, mostly clear. Lows in the mid-70s. South winds 5 to 10 miles per hour with gusts up to 20 miles per hour. Wednesday, partly cloudy in the morning, then becoming mostly sunny. Highs in the upper 90s. South winds 5 to 10 miles per hour.
Wednesday night.

mostly clear. Lows in the mid-70s. South winds 5 to 10 miles per hour with gusts up to 20 miles per hour. Thursday, partly cloudy in the morning, then becoming mostly sunny. Highs in the upper 90s. South winds 5 to 10 miles per hour. Highest heat index readings up to 108. Thursday night through Sunday night, mostly clear. Lows in the mid-70s. Highs in the mid-90s. Highest heat index readings up to 105. Monday, partly cloudy in the morning, then clearing. Highs in the mid-90s. Highest heat index readings up to 105. 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The current time is 7:58 a.m. Central Daylight Time. The Austin NOAA Weather Radio Roundup. At 7 a.m. at Austin Bergstrom International, it was partly cloudy. The temperature was 78, the dew point 74, the relative humidity was 87%, the wind south at 5 miles an hour, and the pressure was 29.93 inches and rising. At Camp Mabry, it was cloudy. The temperature was 80, the dew point 75, the relative humidity was 84%, the wind calm, and the pressure was 29.95 inches and rising. Pflugerville, cloudy 80. Taylor, cloudy 79. Lago Vista, partly cloudy 75. Georgetown, mostly cloudy 79. San Marcos, cloudy 78. Burnett, clear 76. Junction, clear 75. San Antonio, cloudy 79. Corpus Christi, partly cloudy 79. Houston, partly cloudy 78. Once again at Austin Bergstrom, it was 78. And at Camp Mabry, it was 80. Elsewhere across the state, College Station, cloudy 78. Amarillo, clear 73. Abilene, clear 76. Dallas-Fort Worth, partly cloudy 80. Your weather synopsis for South Central Texas. High temperatures will be near to a few degrees above normal over the next week. Temperatures climb into the upper 90s to triple digits for most locations. Dry and hot weather will continue through at least the next 7 days. Your local forecast. Today, mostly sunny. Highs in the upper 90s. South winds 5 to 10 miles per hour. Tonight, mostly clear. Lows in the mid-70s. South winds 5 to 10 miles per hour with gusts up to 20 miles per hour. Wednesday, partly cloudy in the morning, then becoming mostly sunny. Highs in the upper 90s. South winds 5 to 10 miles per hour. Wednesday night, mostly clear. Lows in the mid-70s. South winds 5 to 10 miles per hour with gusts up to 20 miles per hour. Thursday, partly cloudy in the morning, then becoming mostly sunny. Highs in the upper 90s. South winds 5 to 10 miles per hour. Highest heat index readings up to 108. Thursday night through Sunday night, mostly clear. Lows in the mid-70s. Highs in the mid-90s. Highest heat index readings up to 105. Monday, partly cloudy in the morning, then clearing. Highs in the mid-90s. Highest heat index readings up to 105. The Austin Bergstrom Climate Summary for yesterday, August 3, 2026. Yesterday's high temperature of 102 degrees occurred at 5 p.m. The normal high is 98. The record high is 105 degrees, which was last set in 2011. Yesterday's low temperature of 68 degrees occurred at 5:41 a.m. The normal low is 73. The record low is 65 degrees, which was last set in 2009. No precipitation fell yesterday, which leaves the monthly total at 0.00 inches. This is 0.20 inches below the normal amount of 0.20 inches for August. The total

Yesterday's low temperature of 72 degrees occurred at 5:42 a.m. The normal low is 76. The record low is 64 degrees, which was set in 1925. No precipitation fell yesterday, which leaves the monthly total at 0.00 inches. This is 0.19 inches below the normal amount of 0.19 inches for August. The total precipitation for the year still stands at 23.55 inches, which is 2.85 inches above normal. The record high for today is 107, which occurred in 2011, and the record low is 65, which occurred in 1925. Sunrise today is at 6:51 a.m. and sunset is at 8:22 p.m. You're listening to NOAA Weather Radio, station WXK27, in Austin, Texas, broadcasting on a frequency of 162.4 megahertz, originating from the Austin-San Antonio National Weather Service Forecast Office. The current time is 8:03 a.m. Central Daylight Time. The Austin NOAA Weather Radio Roundup, at 7 a.m. at Austin-Bergstrom International, it was partly cloudy. The temperature was 78, the dew point 74, the relative humidity was 87%, the wind south at 5 miles an hour, and the pressure was 29.93 inches and rising. At Camp Mabry, it was cloudy. The temperature was 80, the dew point 75, the relative humidity was 84%, the wind calm, and the pressure was 29.95 inches and rising. Pflugerville, cloudy 80. Taylor, cloudy 79. Lago Vista, partly cloudy 75. Georgetown, mostly cloudy 79. San Marcos, cloudy 78. Vernon, clear 76. Junction, clear 75. San Antonio, cloudy 79. Corpus Christi, partly cloudy 79. Houston, partly cloudy 78. Once again at Austin Bergstrom, it was 78. And at Camp Mabry, it was 80. Elsewhere across the state, College Station, cloudy 78. Amarillo, clear 73. Abilene, clear 76. Dallas-Fort Worth, partly cloudy 80. Your weather synopsis for South Central Texas. High temperatures will be near to a few degrees above normal over the next week. Temperatures climb into the upper 90s to triple digits for most locations. Dry and hot weather will continue through at least the next 7 days. Your local forecast. Today, mostly sunny. Highs in the upper 90s. South winds 5 to 10 miles per hour. Tonight, mostly clear. Lows in the mid-70s. South winds 5 to 10 miles per hour with gusts up to 20 miles per hour. Wednesday, partly cloudy in the morning, then becoming mostly sunny. Highs in the upper 90s. South winds 5 to 10 miles per hour. Wednesday night, mostly clear. Lows in the mid-70s. South winds 5 to 10 miles per hour with gusts up to 20 miles per hour. Thursday, partly cloudy in the morning, then becoming mostly sunny. Highs in the upper 90s. South winds 5 to 10 miles per hour. Highest heat index readings up to 108. Thursday night through Sunday night, mostly clear. Lows in the mid-70s. Highs in the mid-90s. Highest heat index readings up to 105. Monday, partly cloudy in the morning, then clearing. Highs in the mid-90s. Highest heat index readings up to 105. The Austin Bergstrom Climate Summary for yesterday, August 3, 2026. Yesterday's high temperature of 102 degrees occurred at 5 p.m. The normal high is 98. The record high is 105 degrees, which was last set in 2011. Yesterday's low temperature of 68 degrees occurred at 5:41 a.m. The normal low is 73. The record low is 65 degrees, which was last set in 2009. No precipitation fell yesterday, which leaves the monthly total at 0.00 inches. This is 0.20 inches below the normal amount.

amount of 0.20 inches for August. The total precipitation for the year still stands at 23.18 inches, which is 2.45 inches above normal. The record high for today is 105, which last occurred in 2011, and the record low is 66, which occurred in 1971. Sunrise today is at 6:51 a.m. and sunset is at 8:22 p.m. The Austin Camp Mabry Climate Summary for yesterday, August 3, 2026. Yesterday's high temperature of 102 degrees occurred at 4:09 p.m. The normal high is 99. The record high is 107 degrees, which was set in 1923. Yesterday's low temperature of 72 degrees occurred at 5:42 a.m. The normal low is 76. The record low is 64 degrees, which was set in 1925. No precipitation fell yesterday, which leaves the monthly total at 0.00 inches. This is 0.19 inches below the normal amount of 0.19 inches for August. The total precipitation for the year still stands at 23.55 inches, which is 2.85 inches above normal. The record high for today is 107, which occurred in 2011, and the record low is 65, which occurred in 1925. Sunrise today is at 6:51 a.m. and sunset is at 8:22 p.m. You're listening to NOAA Weather Radio, station WXK27, in Austin, Texas, broadcasting on a frequency of 162.4 megahertz, originating from the Austin-San Antonio National Weather Service Forecast Office. The current time is 8:09 a.m. Central Daylight Time. Your weather synopsis for South Central Texas. High temperatures will be near to a few degrees above normal over the next week. Temperatures climb into the upper 90s to triple digits for most locations. Dry and hot weather will continue through at least the next 7 days. Your local forecast. Today, mostly sunny. Highs in the upper 90s. South winds 5 to 10 miles per hour. Tonight, mostly clear. Lows in the mid 70s. South winds 5 to 10 miles per hour with gusts up to 20 miles per hour. Wednesday, partly cloudy in the morning, then becoming mostly sunny. Highs in the upper 90s. South winds 5 to 10 miles per hour. Wednesday night, mostly clear. Lows in the mid 70s. South winds 5 to 10 miles per hour with gusts up to 20 miles per hour. Thursday, partly cloudy in the morning, then becoming mostly sunny. Highs in the upper 90s. South winds 5 to 10 miles per hour. Highest heat index readings up to 108. Thursday night through Sunday night, mostly clear. Lows in the mid 70s. Highs in the mid 90s. Highest heat index readings up to 105. Monday, partly cloudy in the morning, then clearing. Highs in the mid-90s. Highest heat index readings up to 105. The Austin Bergstrom Climate Summary for yesterday, August 3, 2026. Yesterday's high temperature of 102 degrees occurred at 5 p.m. The normal high is 98. The record high is 105 degrees, which was last set in 2011. Yesterday's low temperature of 68 degrees occurred at 5:41 a.m. The normal low is 73. The record low is 65 degrees, which was last set in 2009. No precipitation fell yesterday, which leaves the monthly total at 0.00 inches. This is 0.20 inches below the normal amount of 0.20 inches for August. The total precipitation for the year still stands at 23.18 inches, which is 2.45 inches above normal. The record high for today is 105, which last occurred in 2011, and the record low is 66, which occurred in 1971. Sunrise today is at 6:51 a.m. and sunset is at 8:22 p.m. The Austin Camp Mabry Climate Summary for yesterday, August 3, 2026. Yesterday's high temperature of 102 degrees occurred.

Heard at 4:09 p.m. The normal high is 99. The record high is 107 degrees, which was set in 1923. Yesterday's low temperature of 72 degrees occurred at 5:42 a.m. The normal low is 76. The record low is 64 degrees, which was set in 1925. No precipitation fell yesterday, which leaves the monthly total at 0.00 inches. This is 0.19 inches below the normal amount of 0.19 inches for August. The total precipitation for the year still stands at 23.55 inches, which is 2.85 inches above normal. The record high for today is 107, which occurred in 2011, and the record low is 65, which occurred in 1925. Sunrise today is at 6:51 a.m. and sunset is at 8:22 p.m. You're listening to NOAA Weather Radio, station WXK27, in Austin, Texas, broadcasting on a frequency of 162.4 megahertz, originating from the Austin-San Antonio National Weather Service Forecast Office. The current time is 8:14 a.m. Central Daylight Time. The Austin NOAA Weather Radio Roundup, at 8 a.m. at Austin Bergstrom International, it was partly sunny. The temperature was 80, the dew point 75, the relative humidity was 84%, the wind south at 6 miles an hour, and the pressure was 29.95 inches and rising. At Camp Mabry, it was partly sunny. The temperature was 80, the dew point 76, the relative humidity was 87%, the wind variable at 5 miles an hour, and the pressure was 29.96 inches and rising. Pflugerville, mostly sunny, 81. Taylor, cloudy, 81. Lago Vista, sunny, 76. Georgetown, mostly sunny, 81. San Marcos, cloudy, 79. Burnett, sunny, 77. Junction, sunny, 76. San Antonio, cloudy, 80. Corpus Christi, mostly sunny, 81. Houston, mostly sunny, 81. Once again at Austin Bergstrom, it was 80, and at Camp Mabry, it was 80. Elsewhere across the state, College Station, mostly sunny, 79. Amarillo, sunny, 74. Abilene, sunny, 75. Dallas, Fort Worth, mostly sunny, 81. Your weather synopsis for South Central Texas. High temperatures will be near to a few degrees above normal over the next week. Temperatures climb into the upper 90s to triple digits for most locations. Dry and hot weather will continue through at least the next 7 days. Your local forecast. Today, mostly sunny. Highs in the upper 90s. South winds 5 to 10 miles per hour. Tonight, mostly clear. Lows in the mid-70s. South winds 5 to 10 miles per hour with gusts up to 20 miles per hour. Wednesday, partly cloudy in the morning, then becoming mostly sunny. Highs in the upper 90s. South winds 5 to 10 miles per hour. Wednesday night, mostly clear. Lows in the mid-70s. South winds 5 to 10 miles per hour with gusts up to 20 miles per hour. Thursday, partly cloudy in the morning, then becoming mostly sunny. Highs in the upper 90s. South winds 5 to 10 miles per hour. Highest heat index readings up to 108. Thursday night through Sunday night, mostly clear. Lows in the mid-70s. Highs in the mid-90s. Highest heat index readings up to 105. Monday, partly cloudy in the morning, then clearing. Highs in the mid-90s. Highest heat index readings up to 105. The Austin Bergstrom Climate Summary for yesterday, August 3, 2026. Yesterday's high temperature of 102 degrees occurred at 5 p.m. The normal high is 98. The record high is 105 degrees, which was last set in 2011. Yesterday's low temperature of 68 degrees occurred at 5:41 a.m. The normal low is 73. The record low is 65 degrees, which was last set in 2009.
No percent.

Precipitation fell yesterday, which leaves the monthly total at 0.00 inches. This is 0.20 inches below the normal amount of 0.20 inches for August. The total precipitation for the year still stands at 23.18 inches, which is 2.45 inches above normal. The record high for today is 105, which last occurred in 2011, and the record low is 66, which occurred in 1971. Sunrise today is at 6:51 a.m. and sunset is at 8:22 p.m. The Austin Camp Mabry Climate Summary for yesterday, August 3, 2026. Yesterday's high temperature of 102 degrees occurred at 4:09 p.m. The normal high is 99. The record high is 107 degrees, which was set in 1923. Yesterday's low temperature of 72 degrees occurred at 5:42 a.m. The normal low is 76. The record low is 64 degrees, which was set in 1925. No precipitation fell yesterday, which leaves the monthly total at 0.00 inches. This is 0.19 inches below the normal amount of 0.19 inches for August. The total precipitation for the year still stands at 23.55 inches, which is 2.85 inches above normal. The record high for today is 107, which occurred in 2011, and the record low is 65, which occurred in 1925. Sunrise today is at 6:51 a.m. and sunset is at 8:22 p.m. The coastal waters forecast from Baffin Bay to Port Aransas out 20 nautical miles. Today, southeast winds 10 to 15 knots. Seas 2 to 3 feet. Wave detail, southeast 3 feet at 5 seconds. Tonight, southeast winds 10 to 15 knots. Seas around 3 feet. Wave detail, southeast 3 feet at 5 seconds. Wednesday, southeast winds 10 to 15 knots. Seas 2 to 3 feet. Wave detail, southeast 3 feet at 5 seconds. Wednesday night, southeast winds 10 to 15 knots. Seas around 3 feet. Wave detail, southeast 3 feet at 6 seconds. Thursday, southeast winds 5 to 10 knots, increasing to 10 to 15 knots with gusts up to 20 knots in the afternoon. Seas 2 to 3 feet. Wave detail, east 3 feet at 6 seconds. Thursday night, southeast winds 10 to 15 knots with gusts up to 20 knots, diminishing to 5 to 10 knots after midnight. Seas around 3 feet. Wave detail, east 3 feet at 6 seconds. Friday, southeast winds 5 to 10 knots. Seas 2 to 3 feet. Friday night, southeast winds 10 to 15 knots, diminishing to 5 to 10 knots after midnight. Seas 2 to 3 feet. Saturday, southeast winds 5 to 10 knots. Seas around 2 feet. Saturday night, southeast winds around 10 knots, becoming 5 to 10 knots after midnight. Seas 2 to 3 feet. 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It was partly sunny. The temperature was 80. The dew point 75, the relative humidity was 84%, the wind south at 6 miles an hour, and the pressure was 29.95 inches and rising. At Camp Mabry, it was partly sunny. The temperature was 80, the dew point 76, the relative humidity was 87%, the wind variable at 5 miles an hour, and the pressure was 29.96 inches and rising. Pflugerville, mostly sunny, 81. Taylor, cloudy, 81. Lago Vista, sunny, 76. Georgetown, mostly sunny, 81. San Marcos, cloudy, 79. Burnett, sunny, 77. Junction, sunny, 76. San Antonio, cloudy.

Corpus Christi, mostly sunny, 81. Houston, mostly sunny, 81. Once again at Austin Bergstrom, it was 80, and at Camp Mabry, it was 80. Elsewhere across the state, College Station, mostly sunny, 79. Amarillo, sunny, 74. Abilene, sunny, 75. Dallas-Fort Worth, mostly sunny, 81. Your weather synopsis for South Central Texas. High temperatures will be near to a few degrees above normal over the next week. Temperatures climb into the upper 90s to triple digits for most locations. Dry and hot weather will continue through at least the next 7 days. Your local forecast. Today, mostly sunny. Highs in the upper 90s. South winds 5 to 10 miles per hour. Tonight, mostly clear. Lows in the mid-70s. South winds 5 to 10 miles per hour with gusts up to 20 miles per hour. Wednesday, partly cloudy in the morning, then becoming mostly sunny. Highs in the upper 90s. South winds 5 to 10 miles per hour. Wednesday night, mostly clear. Lows in the mid-70s. South winds 5 to 10 miles per hour with gusts up to 20 miles per hour. Thursday, partly cloudy in the morning, then becoming mostly sunny. Highs in the upper 90s. South winds 5 to 10 miles per hour. Highest heat index readings up to 108. Thursday night through Sunday night, mostly clear. Lows in the mid-70s. Highs in the mid-90s. Highest heat index readings up to 105. Monday, partly cloudy in the morning, then clearing. Highs in the mid-90s. Highest heat index readings up to 105. The Austin Bergstrom climate summary for yesterday, August 3, 2026. Yesterday's high temperature of 102 degrees occurred at 5 p.m. The normal high is 98. The record high is 105 degrees, which was last set in 2011. Yesterday's low temperature of 68 degrees occurred at 5:41 a.m. The normal low is 73. The record low is 65 degrees, which was last set in 2009. No precipitation fell yesterday, which leaves the monthly total at 0.00 inches. This is 0.20 inches below the normal amount of 0.20 inches for August. The total precipitation for the year still stands at 23.18 inches, which is 2.45 inches above normal. The record high for today is 105, which last occurred in 2011, and the record low is 66, which occurred in 1971. Sunrise today is at 6:51 a.m. and sunset is at 8:22 p.m. The Austin Camp Mabry climate summary for yesterday, August 3, 2026. Yesterday's high temperature of 102 degrees occurred at 4:09 p.m. The normal high is 99. The record high is 107 degrees, which was set in 1923. Yesterday's low temperature of 72 degrees occurred at 5:42 a.m. The normal low is 76. The record low is 64 degrees, which was set in 1925. No precipitation fell yesterday, which leaves the monthly total at 0.00 inches. This is 0.19 inches below the normal amount of 0.19 inches for August. The total precipitation for the year still stands at 23.55 inches, which is 2.85 inches above normal. The record high for today is 107, which occurred in 2011, and the record low is 65, which occurred in 1925. Sunrise today is at 6:51 a.m. and sunset is at 8:22 p.m. The Tropical Weather Outlook. For the North Atlantic, Caribbean Sea and the Gulf of America, tropical cyclone formation is not expected during the next 7 days. 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

to the Austin NOAA Weather Radio Roundup at 8 a.m. at Austin Bergstrom International. It was partly sunny. The temperature was 80, the dew point 75, the relative humidity was 84%, the wind south at 6 miles an hour, and the pressure was 29.95 inches and rising. At Camp Mabry, it was partly sunny. The temperature was 80, the dew point 76, the relative humidity was 87%, the wind variable at 5 miles an hour, and the pressure was 29.96 inches and rising. Pflugerville, mostly sunny, 81. Taylor, cloudy, 81. Lago Vista, sunny, 76. Georgetown, mostly sunny, 81. San Marcos, cloudy, 79. Burnett, sunny, 77. Junction, sunny, 76. San Antonio, cloudy, 80. Corpus Christi, mostly sunny, 81. Houston, mostly sunny, 81. Once again at Austin Bergstrom, it was 80, and at Camp Mabry, it was 80. Elsewhere across the state, College Station, mostly sunny, 79. Amarillo, sunny, 74. Abilene, sunny, 75. Dallas, Fort Worth, mostly sunny, 81. Your weather synopsis for South Central Texas. High temperatures will be near to a few degrees above normal over the next week. Temperatures climb into the upper 90s to triple digits for most locations. Dry and hot weather will continue through at least the next 7 days. Your local forecast. Today, mostly sunny. Highs in the upper 90s. South winds 5 to 10 miles per hour. Tonight, mostly clear. Lows in the mid-70s. South winds 5 to 10 miles per hour with gusts up to 20 miles per hour. Wednesday, partly cloudy in the morning, then becoming mostly sunny. Highs in the upper 90s. South winds 5 to 10 miles per hour. Wednesday night, mostly clear. Lows in the mid-70s. South winds 5 to 10 miles per hour with gusts up to 20 miles per hour. Thursday, partly cloudy in the morning, then becoming mostly sunny. Highs in the upper 90s. South winds 5 to 10 miles per hour. Highest heat index readings up to 108. Thursday night through Sunday night, mostly clear. Lows in the mid-70s. Highs in the mid-90s. Highest heat index readings up to 105. Monday, partly cloudy in the morning, then clearing. Highs in the mid-90s. Highest heat index readings up to 105. The Austin Bergstrom Climate Summary for yesterday, August 3, 2026. Yesterday's high temperature of 102 degrees occurred at 5 p.m. The normal high is 98. The record high is 105 degrees, which was last set in 2011. Yesterday's low temperature of 68 degrees occurred at 5:41 a.m. The normal low is 73. The record low is 65 degrees, which was last set in 2009. No precipitation fell yesterday, which leaves the monthly total at 0.00 inches. This is 0.20 inches below the normal amount of 0.20 inches for August. The total precipitation for the year still stands at 23.18 inches, which is 2.45 inches above normal. The record high for today is 105, which last occurred in 2011, and the record low is 66, which occurred in 1971. Sunrise today is at 6:51 a.m. and sunset is at 8:22 p.m. The Austin Camp Mabry Climate Summary for yesterday, August 3, 2026. Yesterday's high temperature of 102 degrees occurred at 4:09 p.m. The normal high is 99. The record high is 107 degrees, which was set in 1923. Yesterday's low temperature of 72 degrees occurred at 5:42 a.m. The normal low is 76. The record low is 64 degrees, which was set in 1925. No precipitation fell yesterday, which leaves the monthly total at 0.00 inches. This is 0.19 inches below the normal amount of 0.19 inches.

August. The total precipitation for the year still stands at 23.55 inches, which is 2.85 inches above normal. The record high for today is 107, which occurred in 2011, and the record low is 65, which occurred in 1925. Sunrise today is at 6:51 a.m. and sunset is at 8:22 p.m. You're listening to NOAA Weather Radio, station WXK27, in Austin, Texas, broadcasting on a frequency of 162.4 megahertz, originating from the Austin San Antonio Nash Radio. 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The current time is 8:33 a.m. Central Daylight Time. 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It was partly sunny. The temperature was 80. The dew point 75, the relative humidity was 84%, the wind south at 6 miles an hour, and the pressure was 29.95 inches and rising. At Camp Mabry, it was partly sunny. The temperature was 80, the dew point 76, the relative humidity was 87%, the wind variable at 5 miles an hour, and the pressure was 29.96 inches and rising. Pflugerville, mostly sunny, 81. Taylor, cloudy, 81. Lago Vista, sunny, 76. Georgetown, mostly sunny, 81. San Marcos, cloudy, 79. Burnett, sunny, 77. Junction, sunny, 76. San Antonio, cloudy, 80. Corpus Christi, mostly sunny, 81. Houston, mostly sunny, 81. Once again at Austin Bergstrom, it was 80. And at Camp Mabry, it was 80. Elsewhere across the state, College Station mostly sunny, 79. Amarillo sunny, 74. Abilene sunny, 75. Dallas-Fort Worth mostly sunny, 81. Your weather synopsis for South Central Texas. High temperatures will be near to a few degrees above normal over the next week. Temperatures climb into the upper 90s to triple digits for most locations. Dry and hot weather will continue through at least the next 7 days. Your local forecast. Today, mostly sunny. Highs in the upper 90s. South winds 5 to 10 miles per hour. Tonight, mostly clear. Lows in the mid-70s. South winds 5 to 10 miles per hour with gusts up to 20 miles per hour. Wednesday, partly cloudy in the morning, then becoming mostly sunny. Highs in the upper 90s. South winds 5 to 10 miles per hour. Wednesday night, mostly clear. Lows in the mid-70s. South winds 5 to 10 miles per hour with gusts up to 20 miles per hour. Thursday, partly cloudy in the morning, then becoming mostly sunny. Highs in the upper 90s. South winds 5 to 10 miles per hour. Highest heat index readings up to 108. Thursday night through Sunday night, mostly clear. Lows in the mid-70s. Highs in the mid-90s. Highest heat index readings up to 105. Monday, partly cloudy in the morning, then clearing. Highs in the mid-90s. Highest heat index readings up to 105. The Austin Bergstrom Climate Summary for yesterday, August 3, 2026. Yesterday's high temperature of 102 degrees occurred at 5 p.m. The normal high is 98. The record high is 105 degrees, which was last set in 2011. Yesterday's low temperature of 68 degrees occurred at 5:41 a.m. The normal low is 73. The record low is 65 degrees, which was last set in 2009. No precipitation fell yesterday, which leaves the monthly total at 0.00 inches. This is 0.20 inches below the normal amount of 0.20 inches for August. The total precipitation for the year still stands at 23.18 inches, which is 2.45 inches above normal. The record high for today is 105.

last occurred in 2011, and the record low is 66, which occurred in 1971. Sunrise today is at 6:51 a.m. and sunset is at 8:22 p.m. The Austin Camp Mabry Climate Summary for yesterday, August 3, 2026. Yesterday's high temperature of 102 degrees occurred at 4:09 p.m. The normal high is 99. The record high is 107 degrees, which was set in 1923. Yesterday's low temperature of 72 degrees occurred at 5:42 a.m. The normal low is 76. The record low is 64 degrees, which was set in 1925. No precipitation fell yesterday, which leaves the monthly total at 0.00 inches. This is 0.19 inches below the normal amount of 0.19 inches for August. The total precipitation for the year still stands at 23.55 inches, which is 2.85 inches above normal. The record high for today is 107, which occurred in 2011, and the record low is 65, which occurred in 1925. Sunrise today is at 6:51 a.m. and sunset is at 8:22 p.m. You're listening to NOAA Weather Radio, station WXK27. 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The current time is 8:39 a.m. Central Daylight Time. 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It was partly sunny. The temperature was 80. The dew point 75, the relative humidity was 84%, the wind south at 6 miles an hour, and the pressure was 29.95 inches and rising. At Camp Mabry, it was partly sunny. The temperature was 80, the dew point 76, the relative humidity was 87%, the wind variable at 5 miles an hour, and the pressure was 29.96 inches and rising. Pflugerville, mostly sunny, 81. Taylor, cloudy, 81. Lago Vista, sunny, 76. Georgetown, mostly sunny, 81. San Marcos, cloudy, 79. Burnett, sunny, 77. Junction, sunny, 76. San Antonio, cloudy, 80. Corpus Christi, mostly sunny, 81. Houston, mostly sunny, 81. Once again at Austin Bergstrom, it was 80. And at Camp Mabry, it was 80. Elsewhere across the state, College Station mostly sunny, 79. Amarillo sunny, 74. Abilene sunny, 75. Dallas-Fort Worth mostly sunny, 81. Your weather synopsis for South Central Texas. High temperatures will be near to a few degrees above normal over the next week. Temperatures climb into the upper 90s to triple digits for most locations. Dry and hot weather will continue through at least the next 7 days. Your local forecast. Today, mostly sunny. Highs in the upper 90s. South winds 5 to 10 miles per hour. Tonight, mostly clear. Lows in the mid-70s. South winds 5 to 10 miles per hour with gusts up to 20 miles per hour. Wednesday, partly cloudy in the morning, then becoming mostly sunny. Highs in the upper 90s. South winds 5 to 10 miles per hour. Wednesday night, mostly clear. Lows in the mid-70s. South winds 5 to 10 miles per hour with gusts up to 20 miles per hour. Thursday, partly cloudy in the morning, then becoming mostly sunny. Highs in the upper 90s. South winds 5 to 10 miles per hour. Highest heat index readings up to 108. Thursday night through Sunday night, mostly clear. Lows in the mid-70s. Highs in the mid-90s. Highest heat index readings up to 105. Monday, partly cloudy in the morning, then clearing. Highs in the mid-90s. Highest heat index readings up to 105. The Austin Bergstrom Climate Summary for yesterday, August 3, 2026. Yesterday's high temperature of 102 degrees occurred at 5 p.m.

The normal high is 98. The record high is 105 degrees, which was last set in 2011. Yesterday's low temperature of 68 degrees occurred at 5:41 a.m. The normal low is 73. The record low is 65 degrees, which was last set in 2009. No precipitation fell yesterday, which leaves the monthly total at 0.00 inches. This is 0.20 inches below the normal amount of 0.20 inches for August. The total precipitation for the year still stands at 23.18 inches, which is 2.45 inches above normal. The record high for today is 105, which last occurred in 2011, and the record low is 66, which occurred in 1971. Sunrise today is at 6:51 a.m. and sunset is at 8:22 p.m. The Austin Camp Mabry Climate Summary for yesterday, August 3, 2026. Yesterday's high temperature of 102 degrees occurred at 4:09 p.m. The normal high is 99. The record high is 107 degrees, which was set in 1923. Yesterday's low temperature of 72 degrees occurred at 5:42 a.m. The normal low is 76. The record low is 64 degrees, which was set in 1925. No precipitation fell yesterday, which leaves the monthly total at 0.00 inches. This is 0.19 inches below the normal amount of 0.19 inches for August. The total precipitation for the year still stands at 23.55 inches, which is 2.85 inches above normal. The record high for today is 107, which occurred in 2011, and the record low is 65, which occurred in 1925. Sunrise today is at 6:51 a.m. and sunset is at 8:22 p.m. You are listening to NOAA Weather Radio, station WXK27, in Austin, Texas, broadcasting on a frequency of 162.4 MHz, originating from the Austin-San Antonio National Weather Service Forecast Office. The current time is 8:44 a.m. Central Daylight Time. The Austin NOAA Weather Radio Roundup, at 8 a.m. at Austin Bergstrom International, it was partly sunny. The temperature was 80, the dew point 75, the relative humidity was 84%, the wind south at 6 miles an hour, and the pressure was 29.95 inches and rising. At Camp Mabry, it was partly sunny. The temperature was 80, the dew point 76, the relative humidity was 87%, the wind variable at 5 miles an hour, and the pressure was 29.96 inches and rising. Pflugerville mostly sunny 81. Taylor cloudy 81. Lago Vista sunny 76. Georgetown mostly sunny 81. San Marcos cloudy 79. Burnett sunny 77. Junction sunny 76. San Antonio cloudy 80. Corpus Christi mostly sunny 81. Houston mostly sunny 81. Once again at Austin Bergstrom it was 80, and at Camp Mabry it was 80. Elsewhere across the state, College Station mostly sunny 79. Amarillo sunny 74. Abilene sunny 75. Dallas-Fort Worth mostly sunny 81. Your weather synopsis for South Central Texas. High temperatures will be near to a few degrees above normal over the next week. Temperatures climb into the upper 90s to triple digits for most locations. Dry and hot weather will continue through at least the next 7 days. Your local forecast. Today, mostly sunny. Highs in the upper 90s. South winds 5 to 10 miles per hour. Tonight, mostly clear. Lows in the mid 70s. South winds 5 to 10 miles per hour with gusts up to 20 miles per hour. Wednesday, partly cloudy in the morning, then becoming mostly sunny. Highs in the upper 90s. South winds 5 to 10 miles per hour. Wednesday night, mostly clear. Lows in the mid 70s. South winds 5 to 10 miles per hour with gusts up to 20 miles per hour. Thursday,
partly cloudy in the morning, then becoming mostly sunny. Highs in the upper 90s. South winds 5 to 10 miles per hour. Highest heat index readings up to 108. Thursday night through Sunday night, mostly clear. Lows in the mid-70s. Highs in the mid-90s. Highest heat index readings up to 105. Monday, partly cloudy in the morning, then clearing. Highs in the mid-90s. Highest heat index readings up to 105. The coastal waters forecast for Baffin Bay to Port Aransas out 20 nautical miles. Today, southeast winds 10 to 15 knots. Seas 2 to 3 feet. Wave detail, southeast 3 feet at 5 seconds. Tonight, southeast winds 10 to 15 knots. Seas around 3 feet. Wave detail, southeast 3 feet at 5 seconds. Wednesday, southeast winds 10 to 15 knots. Seas 2 to 3 feet. Wave detail, southeast 3 feet at 5 seconds. Wednesday night, southeast winds 10 to 15 knots. Seas around 3 feet. Wave detail, southeast 3 feet at 6 seconds. Thursday, southeast winds 5 to 10 knots, increasing to 10 to 15 knots with gusts up to 20 knots in the afternoon. Seas 2 to 3 feet. Wave detail, east 3 feet at 6 seconds. Thursday night, southeast winds 10 to 15 knots with gusts up to 20 knots, diminishing to 5 to 10 knots after midnight. Seas around 3 feet. Wave detail, east 3 feet at 6 seconds. Friday, southeast winds 5 to 10 knots. Seas 2 to 3 feet. Friday night, southeast winds 10 to 15 knots, diminishing to 5 to 10 knots after midnight. Seas 2 to 3 feet. Saturday, southeast winds 5 to 10 knots. Seas around 2 feet. Saturday night, southeast winds around 10 knots, becoming 5 to 10 knots after midnight. Seas 2 to 3 feet. The Austin Bergstrom Climate Summary for yesterday, August 3, 2026. Yesterday's high temperature of 102 degrees occurred at 5 p.m. The normal high is 98. The record high is 105 degrees, which was last set in 2011. Yesterday's low temperature of 68 degrees occurred at 5:41 a.m. The normal low is 73. The record low is 65 degrees, which was last set in 2009. No precipitation fell yesterday, which leaves the monthly total at 0.00 inches. This is 0.20 inches below the normal amount of 0.20 inches for August. The total precipitation for the year still stands at 23.18 inches, which is 2.45 inches above normal. The record high for today is 105, which last occurred in 2011, and the record low is 66, which occurred in 1971. Sunrise today is at 6:51 a.m. and sunset is at 8:22 p.m. The Austin Camp Mabry Climate Summary for yesterday, August 3, 2026. Yesterday's high temperature of 102 degrees occurred at 4:09 p.m. The normal high is 99. The record high is 107 degrees, which was set in 1923. Yesterday's low temperature of 72 degrees occurred at 5:42 a.m. The normal low is 76. The record low is 64 degrees, which was set in 1925. No precipitation fell yesterday, which leaves the monthly total at 0.00 inches. This is 0.19 inches below the normal amount of 0.19 inches for August. The total precipitation for the year still stands at 23.55 inches, which is 2.85 inches above normal. The record high for today is 107, which occurred in 2011, and the record low is 65, which occurred in 1925. Sunrise today is at 6:51 a.m. and sunset is at 8:22 p.m.
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It was partly sunny. The temperature was 80. The dew point 75. The relative humidity was 84%. The wind south at 6 miles an hour, and the pressure was 29.95 inches and rising. At Camp Mabry, it was partly sunny. The temperature was 80. The dew point 76. The relative humidity was 87%. The wind variable at 5 miles an hour, and the pressure was 29.96 inches and rising. Pflugerville, mostly sunny, 81. Taylor, cloudy, 81. Lago Vista, sunny, 76. Georgetown, mostly sunny, 81. San Marcos, cloudy, 79. Burnett, sunny, 77. Junction, sunny, 76. San Antonio, cloudy, 80. Corpus Christi, mostly sunny, 81. Houston, mostly sunny, 81. Once again, at Austin Bergstrom, it was 80, and at Camp Mabry, it was 80. Elsewhere across the state, College Station, mostly sunny, 79. Amarillo, sunny, 74. Abilene, sunny, 75. Dallas-Fort Worth, mostly sunny, 81. Your weather synopsis for South Central Texas. High temperatures will be near to a few degrees above normal over the next week. Temperatures climb into the upper 90s to triple digits for most locations. Dry and hot weather will continue through at least the next 7 days. Your local forecast. Today, mostly sunny. Highs in the upper 90s. South winds 5 to 10 miles per hour. Tonight, mostly clear. Lows in the mid-70s. South winds 5 to 10 miles per hour with gusts up to 20 miles per hour. Wednesday, partly cloudy in the morning, then becoming mostly sunny. Highs in the upper 90s. South winds 5 to 10 miles per hour. Wednesday night, mostly clear. Lows in the mid-70s. South winds 5 to 10 miles per hour with gusts up to 20 miles per hour. Thursday, partly cloudy in the morning, then becoming mostly sunny. Highs in the upper 90s. South winds 5 to 10 miles per hour. Highest heat index readings up to 108. Thursday night through Sunday night, mostly clear. Lows in the mid-70s. Highs in the mid-90s. Highest heat index readings up to 105. Monday, partly cloudy in the morning, then clearing. Highs in the mid-90s. Highest heat index readings up to 105. The Tropical Weather Outlook. For the North Atlantic, Caribbean Sea, and the Gulf of America, tropical cyclone formation is not expected during the next 7 days. The Austin Bergstrom Climate Summary for yesterday, August 3, 2026. Yesterday's high temperature of 102 degrees occurred at 5 p.m. The normal high is 98. The record high is 105 degrees, which was last set in 2011. Yesterday's low temperature of 68 degrees occurred at 5:41 a.m. The normal low is 73. The record low is 65 degrees, which was last set in 2009. No precipitation fell yesterday, which leaves the monthly total at 0.00 inches. This is 0.20 inches below the normal amount of 0.20 inches for August. The total precipitation for the year still stands at 23.18 inches, which is 2.45 inches above normal. The record high for today is 105, which last occurred in 2011, and the record low is 66, which occurred in 1971. Sunrise today is at 6:51 a.m. and sunset is at 8:22 p.m. The Austin Camp Mabry Climate Summary for yesterday, August 3, 2026. Yesterday's high temperature of 102 degrees occurred at 4:09 p.m. The normal high is 99. The record high is 107 degrees, which was set in 1923. Yesterday's low temperature of 72 degrees

occurred at 5:42 a.m. The normal low is 76. The record low is 64 degrees, which was set in 1925. No precipitation fell yesterday, which leaves the monthly total at 0.00 inches. This is 0.19 inches below the normal amount of 0.19 inches for August. The total precipitation for the year still stands at 23.55 inches, which is 2.85 inches above normal. The record high for today is 107, which occurred in 2011, and the record low is 65, which occurred in 1925. Sunrise today is at 6:51 a.m. and sunset is at 8:22 p.m. You're listening to NOAA Weather Radio, station WXK27, in Austin, Texas, broadcasting on a frequency of 162.4 MHz, originating from the Austin-San Antonio National Weather Service Forecast Office. The current time is 8:58 a.m. Central Daylight Time. 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It was partly sunny. The temperature was 80, the dew point 75, the relative humidity was 84%, the wind south at 6 miles an hour, and the pressure was 29.95 inches and rising. At Camp Mabry, it was partly sunny. The temperature was 80, the dew point 76, the relative humidity was 87%, the wind variable at 5 miles an hour, and the pressure was 29.96 inches and rising. Pflugerville, mostly sunny, 81. Taylor, cloudy, 81. Lago Vista, sunny, 76. Georgetown, mostly sunny, 81. San Marcos, cloudy, 79. Burnett, sunny, 77. Junction, sunny, 76. San Antonio, cloudy, 80. Corpus Christi, mostly sunny, 81. Houston, mostly sunny, 81. Once again at Austin Bergstrom, it was 80, and at Camp Mabry, it was 80. Elsewhere across the state, College Station, mostly sunny, 79. Amarillo, sunny, 74. Abilene, sunny, 75. Dallas-Fort Worth, mostly sunny, 81. Your weather synopsis for South Central Texas. High temperatures will be near to a few degrees above normal over the next week. Temperatures climb into the upper 90s to triple digits for most locations. Dry and hot weather will continue through at least the next 7 days. Your local forecast. Today, mostly sunny. Highs in the upper 90s. South winds 5 to 10 miles per hour. Tonight, mostly clear. Lows in the mid-70s. South winds 5 to 10 miles per hour with gusts up to 20 miles per hour. Wednesday, partly cloudy in the morning, then becoming mostly sunny. Highs in the upper 90s. South winds 5 to 10 miles per hour. Wednesday night, mostly clear. Lows in the mid-70s. South winds 5 to 10 miles per hour with gusts up to 20 miles per hour. Thursday, partly cloudy in the morning, then becoming mostly sunny. Highs in the upper 90s. South winds 5 to 10 miles per hour. Highest heat index readings up to 108. Thursday night through Sunday night, mostly clear. Lows in the mid-70s. Highs in the mid-90s. Highest heat index readings up to 105. Monday, partly cloudy in the morning, then clearing. Highs in the mid-90s. Highest heat index readings up to 105. The Austin Bergstrom Climate Summary for yesterday, August 3, 2026. Yesterday's high temperature of 102 degrees occurred at 5 p.m. The normal high is 98. The record high is 105 degrees, which was last set in 2011. Yesterday's low temperature of 68 degrees occurred at 5:41 a.m. The normal low is 73. The record low is 65 degrees, which was last set in 2009. No precipitation fell yesterday, which leaves the monthly total at 0.00 inches. This is 0.20 inches below the normal amount of 0.20 inches for August. The total

72 degrees occurred at 5:42 a.m. The normal low is 76. The record low is 64 degrees, which was set in 1925. No precipitation fell yesterday, which leaves the monthly total at 0.00 inches. This is 0.19 inches below the normal amount of 0.19 inches for August. The total precipitation for the year still stands at 23.55 inches, which is 2.85 inches above normal. The record high for today is 107, which occurred in 2011, and the record low is 65, which occurred in 1925. Sunrise today is at 6:51 a.m. and sunset is at 8:22 p.m. You're listening to NOAA Weather Radio, station WXK27, in Austin, Texas, broadcasting on a frequency of 162.4 megahertz, originating from the Austin-San Antonio National Weather Service Forecast Office. The current time is 9:04 a.m. Central Daylight Time. 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It was partly sunny. The temperature was 80, the dew point 75, the relative humidity was 84%, the wind south at 6 miles an hour, and the pressure was 29.95 inches and rising. At Camp Mabry, it was partly sunny. The temperature was 80, the dew point 76, the relative humidity was 87%, the wind variable at 5 miles an hour, and the pressure was 29.96 inches and rising. Pflugerville, mostly sunny, 81. Taylor, cloudy, 81. Lago Vista, sunny, 76. Georgetown, mostly sunny, 81. San Marcos, cloudy, 79. Burnett, sunny, 77. Junction, sunny, 76. San Antonio, cloudy, 80. Corpus Christi, mostly sunny, 81. Houston, mostly sunny, 81. Once again at Austin Bergstrom, it was 80, and at Camp Mabry, it was 80. Elsewhere across the state, College Station, mostly sunny, 79. Amarillo, sunny, 74. Abilene, sunny, 75. Dallas, Fort Worth, mostly sunny, 81. Your weather synopsis for South Central Texas. High temperatures will be near to a few degrees above normal over the next week. Temperatures climb into the upper 90s to triple digits for most locations. Dry and hot weather will continue through at least the next 7 days. Your local forecast. Today, mostly sunny. Highs in the upper 90s. South winds 5 to 10 miles per hour. Tonight, mostly clear. Lows in the mid-70s. South winds 5 to 10 miles per hour with gusts up to 20 miles per hour. Wednesday, partly cloudy in the morning, then becoming mostly sunny. Highs in the upper 90s. South winds 5 to 10 miles per hour. Wednesday night, mostly clear. Lows in the mid-70s. South winds 5 to 10 miles per hour with gusts up to 20 miles per hour. Thursday, partly cloudy in the morning, then becoming mostly sunny. Highs in the upper 90s. South winds 5 to 10 miles per hour. Highest heat index readings up to 108. Thursday night through Sunday night, mostly clear. Lows in the mid-70s. Highs in the mid-90s. Highest heat index readings up to 105. Monday, partly cloudy in the morning, then clearing. Highs in the mid-90s. Highest heat index readings up to 105. The Austin Bergstrom Climate Summary for yesterday, August 3, 2026. Yesterday's high temperature of 102 degrees occurred at 5 p.m. The normal high is 98. The record high is 105 degrees, which was last set in 2011. Yesterday's low temperature of 68 degrees occurred at 5:41 a.m. The normal low is 73. The record low is 65 degrees, which was last set in 2009. No precipitation fell yesterday, which leaves the monthly total at 0.00 inches. This is 0.20 inches below the normal amount of 0.20 inches for August.

The total precipitation for the year still stands at 23.18 inches, which is 2.45 inches above normal. The record high for today is 105, which last occurred in 2011, and the record low is 66, which occurred in 1971. Sunrise today is at 6:51 a.m. and sunset is at 8:22 p.m. The Austin Camp Mabry Climate Summary for yesterday, August 3, 2026. Yesterday's high temperature of 102 degrees occurred at 4:09 p.m. The normal high is 99. The record high is 107 degrees, which was set in 1923. Yesterday's low temperature of 72 degrees occurred at 5:42 a.m. The normal low is 76. The record low is 64 degrees, which was set in 1925. No precipitation fell yesterday, which leaves the monthly total at 0.00 inches. This is 0.19 inches below the normal amount of 0.19 inches for August. The total precipitation for the year still stands at 23.55 inches, which is 2.85 inches above normal. The record high for today is 107, which occurred in 2011, and the record low is 65, which occurred in 1925. Sunrise today is at 6:51 a.m. and sunset is at 8:22 p.m. You're listening to NOAA Weather Radio, station WXK27, in Austin, Texas, broadcasting on a frequency of 162.4 megahertz. Originating from the Austin-San Antonio National Weather Service Forecast Office. The current time is 9:10 a.m. Central Daylight Time. Your weather synopsis for South Central Texas. High temperatures will be near to a few degrees above normal over the next week. Temperatures climb into the upper 90s to triple digits for most locations. Dry and hot weather will continue through at least the next 7 days. Your local forecast. Today, mostly sunny. Highs in the upper 90s. South winds 5 to 10 miles per hour. Tonight, mostly clear. Lows in the mid 70s. South winds 5 to 10 miles per hour with gusts up to 20 miles per hour. Wednesday, partly cloudy in the morning, then becoming mostly sunny. Highs in the upper 90s. South winds 5 to 10 miles per hour. Wednesday night, mostly clear. Lows in the mid-70s. South winds 5 to 10 miles per hour with gusts up to 20 miles per hour. Thursday, partly cloudy in the morning, then becoming mostly sunny. Highs in the upper 90s. South winds 5 to 10 miles per hour. Highest heat index readings up to 108. Thursday night through Sunday night, mostly clear. Lows in the mid-70s. Highs in the mid-90s. Highest heat index readings up to 105. Monday, partly cloudy in the morning, then clearing. Highs in the mid-90s. Highest heat index readings up to 105. The Austin Bergstrom Climate Summary for yesterday, August 3, 2026. Yesterday's high temperature of 102 degrees occurred at 5 p.m. The normal high is 98. The record high is 105 degrees, which was last set in 2011. Yesterday's low temperature of 68 degrees occurred at 5:41 a.m. The normal low is 73. The record low is 65 degrees, which was last set in 2009. No precipitation fell yesterday, which leaves the monthly total at 0.00 inches. This is 0.20 inches below the normal amount of 0.20 inches for August. The total precipitation for the year still stands at 23.18 inches, which is 2.45 inches above normal. The record high for today is 105, which last occurred in 2011, and the record low is 66, which occurred in 1971. Sunrise today is at 6:51 a.m. and sunset is at 8:22 p.m. The Austin Camp Mabry Climate Summary for yesterday, August 3, 2026. Yesterday's high temperature of 102 degrees occurred at 4:09 p.m.
The normal high is 99. The record high is 107 degrees, which was set in 1923. Yesterday's low temperature of 72 degrees occurred at 5:42 a.m. The normal low is 76. The record low is 64 degrees, which was set in 1925. No precipitation fell yesterday, which leaves the monthly total at 0.00 inches. This is 0.19 inches below the normal amount of 0.19 inches for August. The total precipitation for the year still stands at 23.55 inches, which is 2.85 inches above normal. The record high for today is 107, which occurred in 2011, and the record low is 65, which occurred in 1925. Sunrise today is at 6:51 a.m. and sunset is at 8:22 p.m. You're listening to NOAA Weather Radio, station WXK27, in Austin, Texas, broadcasting on a frequency of 162.4 MHz, originating from the Austin-San Antonio National Weather Service Forecast Office. The current time is 9:14 a.m. Central Daylight Time. The Austin NOAA Weather Radio Roundup, at 9 a.m. at Austin Bergstrom International, it was cloudy. The temperature was 82, the dew point 76, the relative humidity was 81%, the wind south at 8 miles an hour, and the pressure was 29.95 inches and steady. At Camp Mabry, it was partly sunny. The temperature was 81, the dew point 76, the relative humidity was 84%, the wind variable at 6 miles an hour, and the pressure was 29.97 inches and rising. Pflugerville, cloudy, 82. Taylor, mostly sunny, 82. Lago Vista, partly sunny, 78. Georgetown, sunny, 83. San Marcos, cloudy, 81. Burnett, mostly sunny, 79. Junction, sunny, 79. San Antonio, partly sunny, 81. Corpus Christi, mostly sunny, 86. Houston, mostly sunny, 84. Once again at Austin Bergstrom, it was 82, and at Camp Mabry, it was 81. Elsewhere across the state, College Station, mostly sunny, 82. Amarillo, mostly sunny, 79. Abilene, sunny, 80. Dallas-Fort Worth, mostly sunny, 84. Your weather synopsis for South Central Texas. High temperatures will be near to a few degrees above normal over the next week. Temperatures climb into the upper 90s to triple digits for most locations. Dry and hot weather will continue through at least the next 7 days. Your local forecast. Today, mostly sunny. Highs in the upper 90s. South winds 5 to 10 miles per hour. Tonight, mostly clear. Lows in the mid-70s. South winds 5 to 10 miles per hour with gusts up to 20 miles per hour. Wednesday, partly cloudy in the morning, then becoming mostly sunny. Highs in the upper 90s. South winds 5 to 10 miles per hour. Wednesday night, mostly clear. Lows in the mid-70s. South winds 5 to 10 miles per hour with gusts up to 20 miles per hour. Thursday, partly cloudy in the morning, then becoming mostly sunny. Highs in the upper 90s. South winds 5 to 10 miles per hour. Highest heat index readings up to 108. Thursday night through Sunday night, mostly clear. Lows in the mid-70s. Highs in the mid-90s. Highest heat index readings up to 105. Monday, partly cloudy in the morning, then clearing. Highs in the mid-90s. Highest heat index readings up to 105. The Austin Bergstrom Climate Summary for yesterday, August 3, 2026. Yesterday's high temperature of 102 degrees occurred at 5 p.m. The normal high is 98. The record high is 105 degrees, which was last set in 2011. Yesterday's low temperature of 68 degrees occurred at 5:41 a.m. The normal low is 73. The record low is 65 degrees, which was last set in 2009.
No precipitation fell yet.

yesterday, which leaves the monthly total at 0.0 inches. This is 0.20 inches below the normal amount of 0.20 inches for August. The total precipitation for the year still stands at 23.18 inches, which is 2.45 inches above normal. The record high for today is 105, which last occurred in 2011, and the record low is 66, which occurred in 1971. Sunrise today is at 6:51 a.m. and sunset is at 8:22 p.m. The Austin Camp Mabry Climate Summary for yesterday, August 3, 2026. Yesterday's high temperature of 102 degrees occurred at 4:09 p.m. The normal high is 99. The record high is 107 degrees, which was set in 1923. Yesterday's low temperature of 72 degrees occurred at 5:42 a.m. The normal low is 76. The record low is 64 degrees, which was set in 1925. No precipitation fell yesterday, which leaves the monthly total at 0.00 inches. This is 0.19 inches below the normal amount of 0.19 inches for August. The total precipitation for the year still stands at 23.55 inches, which is 2.85 inches above normal. The record high for today is 107, which occurred in 2011, and the record low is 65, which occurred in 1925. Sunrise today is at 6:51 a.m. and sunset is at 8:22 p.m. The coastal waters forecast from Baffin Bay to Port Aransas out 20 nautical miles. Today, southeast winds 10 to 15 knots. Seas 2 to 3 feet. Wave detail, southeast 3 feet at 5 seconds. Tonight, southeast winds 10 to 15 knots. Seas around 3 feet. Wave detail, southeast 3 feet at 5 seconds. Wednesday, southeast winds 10 to 15 knots. Seas 2 to 3 feet. Wave detail, southeast 3 feet at 5 seconds. Wednesday night, southeast winds 10 to 15 knots. Seas around 3 feet. Wave detail, southeast 3 feet at 6 seconds. Thursday, southeast winds 5 to 10 knots, increasing to 10 to 15 knots with gusts up to 20 knots in the afternoon. Seas 2 to 3 feet. Wave detail, east 3 feet at 6 seconds. Thursday night, southeast winds 10 to 15 knots with gusts up to 20 knots, diminishing to 5 to 10 knots after midnight. Seas around 3 feet. Wave detail, east 3 feet at 6 seconds. Friday, southeast winds 5 to 10 knots. Seas 2 to 3 feet. Friday night, southeast winds 10 to 15 knots, diminishing to 5 to 10 knots after midnight. Seas 2 to 3 feet. Saturday, southeast winds 5 to 10 knots. Seas around 2 feet. Saturday night, southeast winds around 10 knots, becoming 5 to 10 knots after midnight. Seas 2 to 3 feet. 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It was cloudy. The temperature was 82, the dew point 76. The relative humidity was 81%, the wind south at 8 miles an hour, and the pressure was 29.95 inches and steady. At Camp Mabry, it was partly sunny. The temperature was 81, the dew point 76. The relative humidity was 84%, the wind variable at 6 miles an hour, and the pressure was 29.97 inches and rising. Pflugerville, cloudy, 82. Taylor, mostly sunny, 82. Lago Vista, partly sunny, 78. Georgetown, sunny, 83. San Marcos, cloudy, 81. Burnett, mostly sunny, 79. Junction, sunny, 79. San Antonio.

Rio, partly sunny, 81. Corpus Christi, mostly sunny, 86. Houston, mostly sunny, 84. Once again at Austin Bergstrom, it was 82, and at Camp Mabry, it was 81. Elsewhere across the state, College Station, mostly sunny, 82. Amarillo, mostly sunny, 79. Abilene, sunny, 80. Dallas-Fort Worth, mostly sunny, 84. Your weather synopsis for South Central Texas. High temperatures will be near to a few degrees above normal over the next week. Temperatures climb into the upper 90s to triple digits for most locations. Dry and hot weather will continue through at least the next 7 days. Your local forecast. Today, mostly sunny. Highs in the upper 90s. South winds 5 to 10 miles per hour. Tonight, mostly clear. Lows in the mid-70s. South winds 5 to 10 miles per hour with gusts up to 20 miles per hour. Wednesday, partly cloudy in the morning, then becoming mostly sunny. Highs in the upper 90s. South winds 5 to 10 miles per hour. Wednesday night, mostly clear. Lows in the mid-70s. South winds 5 to 10 miles per hour with gusts up to 20 miles per hour. Thursday, partly cloudy in the morning, then becoming mostly sunny. Highs in the upper 90s. South winds 5 to 10 miles per hour. Highest heat index readings up to 108. Thursday night through Sunday night, mostly clear. Lows in the mid-70s. Highs in the mid-90s. Highest heat index readings up to 105. Monday, partly cloudy in the morning, then clearing. Highs in the mid-90s. Highest heat index readings up to 105. The Tropical Weather Outlook. For the North Atlantic, Caribbean Sea, and the Gulf of America, tropical cyclone formation is not expected during the next 7 days. The Austin Bergstrom Climate Summary for yesterday, August 3, 2026. Yesterday's high temperature of 102 degrees occurred at 5 p.m. The normal high is 98. The record high is 105 degrees, which was last set in 2011. Yesterday's low temperature of 68 degrees occurred at 5:41 a.m. The normal low is 73. The record low is 65 degrees, which was last set in 2009. No precipitation fell yesterday, which leaves the monthly total at 0.00 inches. This is 0.20 inches below the normal amount of 0.20 inches for August. The total precipitation for the year still stands at 23.18 inches, which is 2.45 inches above normal. The record high for today is 105, which last occurred in 2011, and the record low is 66, which occurred in 1971. Sunrise today is at 6:51 a.m. and sunset is at 8:22 p.m. The Austin Camp Mabry Climate Summary for yesterday, August 3, 2026. Yesterday's high temperature of 102 degrees occurred at 4:09 p.m. The normal high is 99. The record high is 107 degrees, which was set in 1923. Yesterday's low temperature of 72 degrees occurred at 5:42 a.m. The normal low is 76. The record low is 64 degrees, which was set in 1925. No precipitation fell yesterday, which leaves the monthly total at 0.00 inches. This is 0.19 inches below the normal amount of 0.19 inches for August. The total precipitation for the year still stands at 23.55 inches, which is 2.85 inches above normal. The record high for today is 107, which occurred in 2011, and the record low is 65, which occurred in 1925. Sunrise today is at 6:51 a.m. and sunset is at 8:22 p.m. You're listening to NOAA Weather Radio, station WXK27, in Austin, Texas, broadcasting on a frequency of 162.4 MHz, originating from the Austin-San Antonio National Weather Service Forecast Office. 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

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The Austin, NOAA Weather Radio Roundup, at 9 a.m. at Austin Bergstrom International. It was cloudy. The temperature was 82, the dew point 76. The relative humidity was 81%, the wind south at 8 miles an hour, and the pressure was 29.95 inches and steady. At Camp Mabry, it was partly sunny. The temperature was 81, the dew point 76. The relative humidity was 84%, the wind variable at 6 miles an hour, and the pressure was 29.97 inches and rising. Pflugerville, cloudy, 82. Taylor, mostly sunny, 82. Lago Vista, partly sunny, 78. Georgetown, sunny, 83. San Marcos, cloudy, 81. Burnett, mostly sunny, 79. Junction, sunny, 79. San Antonio, partly sunny, 81. Corpus Christi, mostly sunny, 86. Houston, mostly sunny, 84. Once again at Austin Bergstrom, it was 82, and at Camp Mabry, it was 81. Elsewhere across the state, College Station, mostly sunny, 82. Amarillo, mostly sunny, 79. Abilene, sunny, 80. Dallas-Fort Worth, mostly sunny, 84. Your weather synopsis for South Central Texas. High temperatures will be near to a few degrees above normal over the next week. Temperatures climb into the upper 90s to triple digits for most locations. Dry and hot weather will continue through at least the next 7 days. Your local forecast. Today, mostly sunny. Highs in the upper 90s. South winds 5 to 10 miles per hour. Tonight, mostly clear. Lows in the mid-70s. South winds 5 to 10 miles per hour with gusts up to 20 miles per hour. Wednesday, partly cloudy in the morning, then becoming mostly sunny. Highs in the upper 90s. South winds 5 to 10 miles per hour. Wednesday night, mostly clear. Lows in the mid-70s. South winds 5 to 10 miles per hour with gusts up to 20 miles per hour. Thursday, partly cloudy in the morning, then becoming mostly sunny. Highs in the upper 90s. South winds 5 to 10 miles per hour. Highest heat index readings up to 108. Thursday night through Sunday night, mostly clear. Lows in the mid-70s. Highs in the mid-90s. Highest heat index readings up to 105. Monday, partly cloudy in the morning, then clearing. Highs in the mid-90s. Highest heat index readings up to 105. The Austin Bergstrom climate summary for yesterday, August 3, 2026. Yesterday's high temperature of 102 degrees occurred at 5 p.m. The normal high is 98. The record high is 105 degrees, which was last set in 2011. Yesterday's low temperature of 68 degrees occurred at 5:41 a.m. The normal low is 73. The record low is 65 degrees, which was last set in 2009. No precipitation fell yesterday, which leaves the monthly total at 0.00 inches. This is 0.20 inches below the normal amount of 0.20 inches for August. The total precipitation for the year still stands at 23.18 inches, which is 2.45 inches above normal. The record high for today is 105, which last occurred in 2011, and the record low is 66, which occurred in 1971. Sunrise today is at 6:51 a.m. and sunset is at 8:22 p.m. The Austin Camp Mabry climate summary for yesterday, August 3, 2026. Yesterday's high temperature of 102 degrees occurred at 4:09 p.m. The normal high is 99. The record high is 107 degrees, which was set in 1923. Yesterday's low temperature of 72 degrees occurred at 5:42 a.m. The normal low is 76. The record low is 64 degrees, which was set in 1925. No precipitation fell yesterday, which leaves the monthly total at 0.00 inches.
degrees, which was set in 1925. No precipitation fell yesterday, which leaves the monthly total at 0.00 inches. This is 0.19 inches below the normal amount of 0.19 inches for August. The total precipitation for the year still stands at 23.55 inches, which is 2.85 inches above normal. The record high for today is 107, which occurred in 2011, and the record low is 65, which occurred in 1925. Sunrise today is at 6:51 a.m. and sunset is at 8:22 p.m. You're listening to NOAA Weather Radio, station WXK27, in Austin, Texas, broadcasting on a frequency of 162.4 MHz, originating from the Austin-San Antonio National Weather Service Forecast Office. The current time is 9:34 a.m. Central Daylight Time. The Austin NOAA Weather Radio Roundup, at 9 a.m. at Austin Bergstrom International, it was cloudy. The temperature was 82, the dew point 76, the relative humidity was 81%, the wind south at 8 miles an hour, and the pressure was 29.95 inches and steady. At Camp Mabry, it was partly sunny. The temperature was 81, the dew point 76, the relative humidity was 84%, the wind variable at 6 miles an hour, and the pressure was 29.97 inches and rising. Pflugerville, cloudy, 82. Taylor, mostly sunny, 82. Lago Vista, partly sunny, 78. Georgetown, sunny, 83. San Marcos, cloudy, 81. Burnett, mostly sunny, 79. Junction, sunny, 79. San Antonio, partly sunny, 81. Corpus Christi, mostly sunny, 86. Houston, mostly sunny, 84. Once again at Austin Bergstrom, it was 82, and at Camp Mabry, it was 81. Elsewhere across the state, College Station, mostly sunny, 82. Amarillo, mostly sunny, 79. Abilene, sunny, 80. Dallas-Fort Worth, mostly sunny, 84. Your weather synopsis for South Central Texas. High temperatures will be near to a few degrees above normal over the next week. Temperatures climb into the upper 90s to triple digits for most locations. Dry and hot weather will continue through at least the next 7 days. Your local forecast. Today, mostly sunny. Highs in the upper 90s. South winds 5 to 10 miles per hour. Tonight, mostly clear. Lows in the mid-70s. South winds 5 to 10 miles per hour with gusts up to 20 miles per hour. Wednesday, partly cloudy in the morning, then becoming mostly sunny. Highs in the upper 90s. South winds 5 to 10 miles per hour. Wednesday night, mostly clear. Lows in the mid-70s. South winds 5 to 10 miles per hour with gusts up to 20 miles per hour. Thursday, partly cloudy in the morning, then becoming mostly sunny. Highs in the upper 90s. South winds 5 to 10 miles per hour. Highest heat index readings up to 108. Thursday night through Sunday night, mostly clear. Lows in the mid-70s. Highs in the mid-90s. Highest heat index readings up to 105. Monday, partly cloudy in the morning, then clearing. Highs in the mid-90s. Highest heat index readings up to 105. The Austin Bergstrom Climate Summary for yesterday, August 3, 2026. Yesterday's high temperature of 102 degrees occurred at 5 p.m. The normal high is 98. The record high is 105 degrees, which was last set in 2011. Yesterday's low temperature of 68 degrees occurred at 5:41 a.m. The normal low is 73. The record low is 65 degrees, which was last set in 2009. No precipitation fell yesterday, which leaves the monthly total at 0.00 inches. This is 0.20 inches below the normal amount of 0.20 inches for August.
The total precipitation for the year still stands at 23.18 inches, which is 2.45 inches.

The record high for today is 105, which last occurred in 2011, and the record low is 66, which occurred in 1971. Sunrise today is at 6:51 a.m. and sunset is at 8:22 p.m. The Austin Camp Mabry Climate Summary for yesterday, August 3, 2026. Yesterday's high temperature of 102 degrees occurred at 4:09 p.m. The normal high is 99. The record high is 107 degrees, which was set in 1923. Yesterday's low temperature of 72 degrees occurred at 5:42 a.m. The normal low is 76. The record low is 64 degrees, which was set in 1925. No precipitation fell yesterday, which leaves the monthly total at 0.00 inches. This is 0.19 inches below the normal amount of 0.19 inches for August. The total precipitation for the year still stands at 23.55 inches, which is 2.85 inches above normal. The record high for today is 107, which occurred in 2011, and the record low is 65, which occurred in 1925. Sunrise today is at 6:51 a.m. and sunset is at 8:22 p.m. You're listening to NOAA Weather Radio, station WXK27, in Austin, Texas, broadcasting on a frequency of 162.4 megahertz. 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It was cloudy. The temperature was 82, the dew point 76. The relative humidity was 81%, the wind south at 8 miles an hour, and the pressure was 29.95 inches and steady. At Camp Mabry, it was partly sunny. The temperature was 81, the dew point 76. The relative humidity was 84%, the wind variable at 6 miles an hour, and the pressure was 29.97 inches and rising. Pflugerville cloudy 82. Taylor mostly sunny 82. Lago Vista partly sunny 78. Georgetown sunny 83. San Marcos cloudy 81. Burnett mostly sunny 79. Junction sunny 79. San Antonio partly sunny 81. Corpus Christi mostly sunny 86. Houston mostly sunny 84. Once again at Austin Bergstrom it was 82, and at Camp Mabry it was 81. Elsewhere across the state, College Station mostly sunny 82. Amarillo mostly sunny 79. Abilene sunny 80. Dallas-Fort Worth mostly sunny 84. Your weather synopsis for South Central Texas. High temperatures will be near to a few degrees above normal over the next week. Temperatures climb into the upper 90s to triple digits for most locations. Dry and hot weather will continue through at least the next 7 days. Your local forecast. Today, mostly sunny. Highs in the upper 90s. South winds 5 to 10 miles per hour. Tonight, mostly clear. Lows in the mid 70s. South winds 5 to 10 miles per hour with gusts up to 20 miles per hour. Wednesday, partly cloudy in the morning, then becoming mostly sunny. Highs in the upper 90s. South winds 5 to 10 miles per hour. Wednesday night, mostly clear. Lows in the mid 70s. South winds 5 to 10 miles per hour with gusts up to 20 miles per hour. Thursday, partly cloudy in the morning, then becoming mostly sunny. Highs in the upper 90s. South winds 5 to 10 miles per hour. Highest heat index readings up to 108. Thursday night through Sunday night, mostly clear. Lows in the mid 70s. Highs in the mid 90s. Highest heat index readings up to 105. Monday, partly cloudy in the morning, then clearing. Highs in the mid-90s. Highest heat index readings up to 105. The Austin Bergstrom Climate Summary for yesterday, August 3rd.

2026. Yesterday's high temperature of 102 degrees occurred at 5 p.m. The normal high is 98. The record high is 105 degrees, which was last set in 2011. Yesterday's low temperature of 68 degrees occurred at 5:41 a.m. The normal low is 73. The record low is 65 degrees, which was last set in 2009. No precipitation fell yesterday, which leaves the monthly total at 0.00 inches. This is 0.20 inches below the normal amount of 0.20 inches for August. The total precipitation for the year still stands at 23.18 inches, which is 2.45 inches above normal. The record high for today is 105, which last occurred in 2011, and the record low is 66, which occurred in 1971. Sunrise today is at 6:51 a.m. and sunset is at 8:22 p.m. The Austin Camp Mabry Climate Summary for yesterday, August 3, 2026. Yesterday's high temperature of 102 degrees occurred at 4:09 p.m. The normal high is 99. The record high is 107 degrees, which was set in 1923. Yesterday's low temperature of 72 degrees occurred at 5:42 a.m. The normal low is 76. The record low is 64 degrees, which was set in 1925. No precipitation fell yesterday, which leaves the monthly total at 0.00 inches. This is 0.19 inches below the normal amount of 0.19 inches for August. The total precipitation for the year still stands at 23.55 inches, which is 2.85 inches above normal. The record high for today is 107, which occurred in 2011, and the record low is 65, which occurred in 1925. Sunrise today is at 6:51 a.m. and sunset is at 8:22 p.m. You're listening to NOAA Weather Radio, station WXK27, in Austin, Texas, broadcasting on a frequency of 162.4 MHz, originating from the Austin-San Antonio National Weather Service Forecast Office. The current time is 9:45 a.m. Central Daylight Time. The Austin, NOAA Weather Radio Roundup, at 9 a.m. at Austin Bergstrom International, it was cloudy. The temperature was 82, the dew point 76, the relative humidity was 81%, the wind south at 8 miles an hour, and the pressure was 29.95 inches and steady. At Camp Mabry, it was partly sunny. The temperature was 81, the dew point 76, the relative humidity was 84%, the wind variable at 6 miles an hour, and the pressure was 29.97 inches and rising. Pflugerville cloudy 82. Taylor mostly sunny 82. Lago Vista partly sunny 78. Georgetown sunny 83. San Marcos cloudy 81. Burnett mostly sunny 79. Junction sunny 79. San Antonio partly sunny 81. Corpus Christi mostly sunny 86. Houston mostly sunny 84. Once again at Austin Bergstrom it was 82, and at Camp Mabry it was 81. Elsewhere across the state, College Station mostly sunny 82. Amarillo mostly sunny 79. Abilene sunny 80. Dallas-Fort Worth mostly sunny 84. Your weather synopsis for South Central Texas. High temperatures will be near to a few degrees above normal over the next week. Temperatures climb into the upper 90s to triple digits for most locations. Dry and hot weather will continue through at least the next 7 days. Your local forecast. Today, mostly sunny. Highs in the upper 90s. South winds 5 to 10 miles per hour. Tonight, mostly clear. Lows in the mid 70s. South winds 5 to 10 miles per hour with gusts up to 20 miles per hour. Wednesday, partly cloudy in the morning, then becoming mostly sunny. Highs in the upper 90s. South winds 5 to 10 miles per hour. Wednesday night, mostly clear.
lows in the mid-70s. South winds 5 to 10 miles per hour with gusts up to 20 miles per hour. Thursday, partly cloudy in the morning, then becoming mostly sunny. Highs in the upper 90s. South winds 5 to 10 miles per hour. Highest heat index readings up to 108. Thursday night through Sunday night, mostly clear. Lows in the mid-70s. Highs in the mid-90s. Highest heat index readings up to 105. Monday, partly cloudy in the morning, then clearing. Highs in the mid-90s. Highest heat index readings up to 105. The coastal waters forecast from Baffin Bay to Port Aransas out 20 nautical miles. Today, southeast winds 10 to 15 knots. Seas 2 to 3 feet. Wave detail, southeast 3 feet at 5 seconds. Tonight, southeast winds 10 to 15 knots. Seas around 3 feet. Wave detail, southeast 3 feet at 5 seconds. Wednesday, southeast winds 10 to 15 knots. Seas 2 to 3 feet. Wave detail, southeast 3 feet at 5 seconds. Wednesday night, southeast winds 10 to 15 knots. Seas around 3 feet. Wave detail, southeast 3 feet at 6 seconds. Thursday, southeast winds 5 to 10 knots, increasing to 10 to 15 knots with gusts up to 20 knots in the afternoon. Seas 2 to 3 feet. Wave detail, east 3 feet at 6 seconds. Thursday night, southeast winds 10 to 15 knots with gusts up to 20 knots, diminishing to 5 to 10 knots after midnight. Seas around 3 feet. Wave detail, east 3 feet at 6 seconds. Friday, southeast winds 5 to 10 knots. Seas 2 to 3 feet. Friday night, southeast winds 10 to 15 knots, diminishing to 5 to 10 knots after midnight. Seas 2 to 3 feet. Saturday, southeast winds 5 to 10 knots. Seas around 2 feet. Saturday night, southeast winds around 10 knots, becoming 5 to 10 knots after midnight. Seas 2 to 3 feet. The Austin Bergstrom Climate Summary for yesterday, August 3, 2026. Yesterday's high temperature of 102 degrees occurred at 5 p.m. The normal high is 98. The record high is 105 degrees, which was last set in 2011. Yesterday's low temperature of 68 degrees occurred at 5:41 a.m. The normal low is 73. The record low is 65 degrees, which was last set in 2009. No precipitation fell yesterday, which leaves the monthly total at 0.00 inches. This is 0.20 inches below the normal amount of 0.20 inches for August. The total precipitation for the year still stands at 23.18 inches, which is 2.45 inches above normal. The record high for today is 105, which last occurred in 2011, and the record low is 66, which occurred in 1971. Sunrise today is at 6:51 a.m. and sunset is at 8:22 p.m. The Austin Camp Mabry Climate Summary for yesterday, August 3, 2026. Yesterday's high temperature of 102 degrees occurred at 4:09 p.m. The normal high is 99. The record high is 107 degrees, which was set in 1923. Yesterday's low temperature of 72 degrees occurred at 5:42 a.m. The normal low is 76. The record low is 64 degrees, which was set in 1925. No precipitation fell yesterday, which leaves the monthly total at 0.00 inches. This is 0.19 inches below the normal amount of 0.19 inches for August. The total precipitation for the year still stands at 23.55 inches, which is 2.85 inches above normal. The record high for today is 107, which occurred in 2011, and the record low is 65, which occurred in 1925. Sunrise today is at 6:51 a.m. and sunset is at 8:22 p.m.
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It was cloudy. The temperature was 82, the dew point 76. The relative humidity was 81%, the wind south at 8 miles an hour, and the pressure was 29.95 inches and steady. At Camp Mabry, it was partly sunny. The temperature was 81, the dew point 76. The relative humidity was 84%, the wind variable at 6 miles an hour, and the pressure was 29.97 inches and rising. Pflugerville, cloudy, 82. Taylor, mostly sunny, 82. Lago Vista, partly sunny, 78. Georgetown, sunny, 83. San Marcos, cloudy, 81. Burnett, mostly sunny, 79. Junction, sunny, 79. San Antonio, partly sunny, 81. Corpus Christi, mostly sunny, 86. Houston, mostly sunny, 84. Once again at Austin Bergstrom, it was 82, and at Camp Mabry, it was 81. Elsewhere across the state, College Station, mostly sunny, 82. Amarillo, mostly sunny, 79. Abilene, sunny, 80. Dallas, Fort Worth, mostly sunny, 84. Your weather synopsis for South Central Texas. High temperatures will be near to a few degrees above normal over the next week. Temperatures climb into the upper 90s to triple digits for most locations. Dry and hot weather will continue through at least the next 7 days. The Tropical Weather Outlook. For the North Atlantic, Caribbean Sea, and the Gulf of America, tropical cyclone formation is not expected during the next 7 days. Your local forecast. Today, mostly sunny. Highs in the upper 90s. South winds 5 to 10 miles per hour. Tonight, mostly clear. Lows in the mid 70s. South winds 5 to 10 miles per hour with gusts up to 20 miles per hour. Wednesday, partly cloudy in the morning, then becoming mostly sunny. Highs in the upper 90s. South winds 5 to 10 miles per hour. Wednesday night, mostly clear. Lows in the mid-70s. South winds 5 to 10 miles per hour with gusts up to 20 miles per hour. Thursday, partly cloudy in the morning, then becoming mostly sunny. Highs in the upper 90s. South winds 5 to 10 miles per hour. Highest heat index readings up to 108. Thursday night through Sunday night, mostly clear. Lows in the mid-70s. Highs in the mid-90s. Highest heat index readings up to 105. Monday, partly cloudy in the morning, then clearing. Highs in the mid-90s. Highest heat index readings up to 105. The Austin Bergstrom Climate Summary for yesterday, August 3, 2026. Yesterday's high temperature of 102 degrees occurred at 5 p.m. The normal high is 98. The record high is 105 degrees, which was last set in 2011. Yesterday's low temperature of 68 degrees occurred at 5:41 a.m. The normal low is 73. The record low is 65 degrees, which was last set in 2009. No precipitation fell yesterday, which leaves the monthly total at 0.00 inches. This is 0.20 inches below the normal amount of 0.20 inches for August. The total precipitation for the year still stands at 23.18 inches, which is 2.45 inches above normal. The record high for today is 105, which last occurred in 2011, and the record low is 66, which occurred in 1971. Sunrise today is at 6:51 a.m. and sunset is at 8:22 p.m. The Austin Camp Mabry Climate Summary for yesterday, August 3, 2026. Yesterday's high temperature of 102 degrees occurred at 4:09 p.m.

The normal high is 99. The record high is 107 degrees, which was set in 1923. Yesterday's low temperature of 72 degrees occurred at 5:42 a.m. The normal low is 76. The record low is 64 degrees, which was set in 1925. No precipitation fell yesterday, which leaves the monthly total at 0.00 inches. This is 0.19 inches below the normal amount of 0.19 inches for August. The total precipitation for the year still stands at 23.55 inches, which is 2.85 inches above normal. The record high for today is 107, which occurred in 2011, and the record low is 65, which occurred in 1925. Sunrise today is at 6:51 a.m. and sunset is at 8:22 p.m. You're listening to NOAA Weather Radio, station WXK27, in Austin, Texas, broadcasting on a frequency of 162.4 megahertz. 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It was cloudy. The temperature was 82, the dew point 76. The relative humidity was 81%, the wind south at 8 miles an hour, and the pressure was 29.95 inches and steady. At Camp Mabry, it was partly sunny. The temperature was 81, the dew point 76. The relative humidity was 84%, the wind variable at 6 miles an hour, and the pressure was 29.97 inches and rising. Pflugerville, cloudy, 82. Taylor, mostly sunny, 82. Lago Vista, partly sunny, 78. Georgetown, sunny, 83. San Marcos, cloudy, 81. Burnett, mostly sunny, 79. Junction, sunny, 79. San Antonio, partly sunny, 81. Corpus Christi, mostly sunny, 86. Houston, mostly sunny, 84. Once again at Austin Bergstrom, it was 82, and at Camp Mabry, it was 81. Elsewhere across the state, College Station, mostly sunny, 82. Amarillo, mostly sunny, 79. Abilene, sunny, 80. Dallas-Fort Worth, mostly sunny, 84. Your weather synopsis for South Central Texas. High temperatures will be near to a few degrees above normal over the next week. Temperatures climb into the upper 90s to triple digits for most locations. Dry and hot weather will continue through at least the next 7 days. Your local forecast. Today, mostly sunny. Highs in the upper 90s. South winds 5 to 10 miles per hour. Tonight, mostly clear. Lows in the mid-70s. South winds 5 to 10 miles per hour with gusts up to 20 miles per hour. Wednesday, partly cloudy in the morning, then becoming mostly sunny. Highs in the upper 90s. South winds 5 to 10 miles per hour. Wednesday night, mostly clear. Lows in the mid-70s. South winds 5 to 10 miles per hour with gusts up to 20 miles per hour. Thursday, partly cloudy in the morning, then becoming mostly sunny. Highs in the upper 90s. South winds 5 to 10 miles per hour. Highest heat index readings up to 108. Thursday night through Sunday night, mostly clear. Lows in the mid-70s. Highs in the mid-90s. Highest heat index readings up to 105. Monday, partly cloudy in the morning, then clearing. Highs in the mid-90s. Highest heat index readings up to 105. 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It was cloudy. The temperature was 82, the dew point 76.

Christy, mostly sunny, 86. Houston, mostly sunny, 84. Once again at Austin Bergstrom, it was 82, and at Camp Mabry, it was 81. Elsewhere across the state, College Station, mostly sunny, 82. Amarillo, mostly sunny, 79. Abilene, sunny, 80. Dallas-Fort Worth, mostly sunny, 84. Your weather synopsis for South Central Texas. High temperatures will be near to a few degrees above normal over the next week. Temperatures climb into the upper 90s to triple digits for most locations. Dry and hot weather will continue through at least the next 7 days. Your local forecast. Today, mostly sunny. Highs in the upper 90s. South winds 5 to 10 miles per hour. Tonight, mostly clear. Lows in the mid-70s. South winds 5 to 10 miles per hour with gusts up to 20 miles per hour. Wednesday, partly cloudy in the morning, then becoming mostly sunny. Highs in the upper 90s. South winds 5 to 10 miles per hour. Wednesday night, mostly clear. Lows in the mid-70s. South winds 5 to 10 miles per hour with gusts up to 20 miles per hour. Thursday, partly cloudy in the morning, then becoming mostly sunny. Highs in the upper 90s. South winds 5 to 10 miles per hour. Highest heat index readings up to 108. Thursday night through Sunday night, mostly clear. Lows in the mid-70s. Highs in the mid-90s. Highest heat index readings up to 105. Monday, partly cloudy in the morning, then clearing. Highs in the mid-90s. Highest heat index readings up to 105. 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The current time is 10:06 a.m. Central Daylight Time. Your weather synopsis for South Central Texas. High temperatures will be near to a few degrees above normal over the next week. Temperatures climb into the upper 90s to triple digits for most locations. Dry and hot weather will continue through at least the next 7 days. Your local forecast. Today, mostly sunny. Highs in the upper 90s. South winds 5 to 10 miles per hour. Tonight, mostly clear. Lows in the mid-70s. South winds 5 to 10 miles per hour with gusts up to 20 miles per hour. Wednesday, partly cloudy in the morning, then becoming mostly sunny. Highs in the upper 90s. South winds 5 to 10 miles per hour. Wednesday night, mostly clear. Lows in the mid-70s. South winds 5 to 10 miles per hour with gusts up to 20 miles per hour. Thursday, partly cloudy in the morning, then becoming mostly sunny. Highs in the upper 90s. South winds 5 to 10 miles per hour. Highest heat index readings up to 108. Thursday night through Sunday night, mostly clear. Lows in the mid-70s. Highs in the mid-90s. Highest heat index readings up to 105. Monday, partly cloudy in the morning, then clearing. Highs in the mid-90s. Highest heat index readings up to 105. 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The current time is 10:08 a.m. Central Daylight Time. Your weather synopsis for South Central Texas. High temperatures will be near to a few degrees above normal over the next week. Temperatures climb into the upper 90s to triple digits for most locations. Dry and hot weather will continue through at least the next 7 days. Your local forecast. Today, mostly sunny. Highs in the upper 90s. South winds 5 to 10 miles per hour. Tonight, mostly clear.

Monday, partly cloudy in the morning, then clearing. Highs in the mid-90s. Highest heat index readings up to 105. 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The current time is 10:14 a.m. Central Daylight Time. The Austin NOAA Weather Radio Roundup. At 10 a.m. at Austin Bergstrom International, it was partly sunny. The temperature was 85, the dew point 74, the relative humidity was 69%, producing a heat index of 92, the wind south at 12 miles an hour, and the pressure was 29.96 inches and rising. At Camp Mabry, it was partly sunny. The temperature was 86, the dew point 75, the relative humidity was 69%, producing a heat index of 95, the wind south at 7 miles an hour, and the pressure was 29.97 inches and steady. Pflugerville, mostly sunny, 84. Taylor, sunny, 86. Lago Vista, sunny, 82. Georgetown, sunny, 85. San Marcos, cloudy, 84. Burnett, sunny, 82. Junction, sunny, 84. San Antonio, partly sunny, 84. Corpus Christi, mostly sunny, 90. Houston, mostly sunny, 87. Once again at Austin Bergstrom, it was 85, and at Camp Mabry, it was 86. Elsewhere across the state, College Station, mostly sunny, 85. Amarillo, sunny, 83. Abilene, sunny, 85. Dallas-Fort Worth, mostly sunny, 88. Your weather synopsis for South Central Texas. High temperatures will be near to a few degrees above normal over the next week. Temperatures climb into the upper 90s to triple digits for most locations. Dry and hot weather will continue through at least the next 7 days. Your local forecast. Today, mostly sunny. Highs in the upper 90s. South winds 5 to 10 miles per hour. Tonight, mostly clear. Lows in the mid-70s. South winds 5 to 10 miles per hour with gusts up to 20 miles per hour. Wednesday, partly cloudy in the morning, then becoming mostly sunny. Highs in the upper 90s. South winds 5 to 10 miles per hour. Wednesday night, mostly clear. Lows in the mid-70s. South winds 5 to 10 miles per hour with gusts up to 20 miles per hour. Thursday, partly cloudy in the morning, then becoming mostly sunny. Highs in the upper 90s. South winds 5 to 10 miles per hour. Highest heat index readings up to 108. Thursday night through Sunday night, mostly clear. Lows in the mid-70s. Highs in the mid-90s. Highest heat index readings up to 105. Monday, partly cloudy in the morning, then clearing. Highs in the mid-90s. Highest heat index readings up to 105. 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At 10 a.m. at Austin Bergstrom International, it was partly sunny. The temperature was 85, the dew point 74, the relative humidity was 69%, producing a heat index of 92, the wind south at 12 miles an hour, and the pressure was 29.96 inches and rising. At Camp Mabry, it was partly sunny. The temperature was 86. The dew point 75, the relative humidity was 69%, producing a heat index of 95, the wind south at 7 miles an hour, and the pressure was 29.97 inches and steady. Pflugerville, mostly sunny, 84. Taylor, sunny, 86. Lago Vista, sunny, 82. Georgetown, sunny, 85. San Marcos, cloudy, 84.

Sunny 82. Junction Sunny 84. San Antonio partly sunny 84. Corpus Christi mostly sunny 90. Houston mostly sunny 87. Once again at Austin Bergstrom it was 85, and at Camp Mabry it was 86. Elsewhere across the state, College Station mostly sunny 85. Amarillo sunny 83. Abilene sunny 85. Dallas-Fort Worth mostly sunny 88. The coastal waters forecast from Baffin Bay to Port Aransas out 20 nautical miles. Today, southeast winds 10 to 15 knots. Seas 2 to 3 feet. Wave detail, southeast 3 feet at 5 seconds. Tonight, southeast winds 10 to 15 knots. Seas around 3 feet. Wave detail, southeast 3 feet at 5 seconds. Wednesday, southeast winds 10 to 15 knots. Seas 2 to 3 feet. Wave detail, southeast 3 feet at 5 seconds. Wednesday night, southeast winds 10 to 15 knots. Seas around 3 feet. Wave detail, southeast 3 feet at 6 seconds. Thursday, southeast winds 5 to 10 knots, increasing to 10 to 15 knots with gusts up to 20 knots in the afternoon. Seas 2 to 3 feet. Wave detail, east 3 feet at 6 seconds. Thursday night, southeast winds 10 to 15 knots with gusts up to 20 knots, diminishing to 5 to 10 knots after midnight. Seas around 3 feet. Wave detail, east 3 feet at 6 seconds. Friday, southeast winds 5 to 10 knots. Seas 2 to 3 feet. Friday night, southeast winds 10 to 15 knots, diminishing to 5 to 10 knots after midnight. Seas 2 to 3 feet. Saturday, southeast winds 5 to 10 knots. Seas around 2 feet. Saturday night, southeast winds around 10 knots, becoming 5 to 10 knots after midnight. Seas 2 to 3 feet. Your weather synopsis for South Central Texas. High temperatures will be near to a few degrees above normal over the next week. Temperatures climb into the upper 90s to triple digits for most locations. Dry and hot weather will continue through at least the next 7 days. Your local forecast. Today, mostly sunny. Highs in the upper 90s. South winds 5 to 10 miles per hour. Tonight, mostly clear. Lows in the mid-70s. South winds 5 to 10 miles per hour with gusts up to 20 miles per hour. Wednesday, partly cloudy in the morning, then becoming mostly sunny. Highs in the upper 90s. South winds 5 to 10 miles per hour. Wednesday night, mostly clear. Lows in the mid-70s. South winds 5 to 10 miles per hour with gusts up to 20 miles per hour. Thursday, partly cloudy in the morning, then becoming mostly sunny. Highs in the upper 90s. South winds 5 to 10 miles per hour. Highest heat index readings up to 108. Thursday night through Sunday night, mostly clear. Lows in the mid-70s. Highs in the mid-90s. Highest heat index readings up to 105. Monday, partly cloudy in the morning, then clearing. Highs in the mid-90s. Highest heat index readings up to 105. 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It was partly sunny. The temperature was 85, the dew point 74, the relative humidity was 69%, producing a heat index of 92, the wind south at 12 miles an hour, and the pressure was 29.96 inches and rising. At Camp Mabry, it was partly sunny. The temperature was 86, the dew point 75, the relative humidity was 69%.

producing a heat index of 95. The wind south at 7 miles an hour, and the pressure was 29.97 inches and steady. Pflugerville, mostly sunny, 84. Taylor, sunny, 86. Lago Vista, sunny, 82. Georgetown, sunny, 85. San Marcos, cloudy, 84. Burnett, sunny, 82. Junction, sunny, 84. San Antonio, partly sunny, 84. Corpus Christi, mostly sunny, 90. Houston, mostly sunny, 87. Once again at Austin Bergstrom, it was 85, and at Camp Mabry, it was 86. Elsewhere across the state, College Station, mostly sunny, 85. Amarillo, sunny, 83. Abilene, sunny, 85. Dallas-Fort Worth, mostly sunny, 88. Your weather synopsis for South Central Texas. High temperatures will be near to a few degrees above normal over the next week. Temperatures climb into the upper 90s to triple digits for most locations. Dry and hot weather will continue through at least the next 7 days. The Tropical Weather Outlook. For the North Atlantic, Caribbean Sea, and the Gulf of America, tropical cyclone formation is not expected during the next 7 days. Your local forecast. Today, mostly sunny. Highs in the upper 90s. South winds 5 to 10 miles per hour. Tonight, mostly clear. Lows in the mid-70s. South winds 5 to 10 miles per hour with gusts up to 20 miles per hour. Wednesday, partly cloudy in the morning, then becoming mostly sunny. Highs in the upper 90s. South winds 5 to 10 miles per hour. Wednesday night, mostly clear. Lows in the mid-70s. South winds 5 to 10 miles per hour with gusts up to 20 miles per hour. Thursday, partly cloudy in the morning, then becoming mostly sunny. Highs in the upper 90s. South winds 5 to 10 miles per hour. Highest heat index readings up to 108. Thursday night through Sunday night, mostly clear. Lows in the mid-70s. Highs in the mid-90s. Highest heat index readings up to 105. Monday, partly cloudy in the morning, then clearing. Highs in the mid-90s. Highest heat index readings up to 105. 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The current time is 10:27 a.m. Central Daylight Time. The Austin NOAA Weather Radio Roundup, at 10 a.m. at Austin Bergstrom International, it was partly sunny. The temperature was 85, the dew point 74, the relative humidity was 69%, producing a heat index of 92, the wind south at 12 miles an hour, and the pressure was 29.96 inches and rising. At Camp Mabry, it was partly sunny. The temperature was 86, the dew point 75, the relative humidity was 69%, producing a heat index of 95, the wind south at 7 miles an hour, and the pressure was 29.97 inches and steady. Pflugerville, mostly sunny, 84. Taylor, sunny, 86. Lago Vista, sunny, 82. Georgetown, sunny, 85. San Marcos, cloudy, 84. Burnett, sunny, 82. Junction, sunny, 84. San Antonio, partly sunny, 84. Corpus Christi, mostly sunny, 90. Houston, mostly sunny, 87. Once again at Austin Bergstrom, it was 85, and at Camp Mabry, it was 86. Elsewhere across the state, College Station, mostly sunny, 85. Amarillo, sunny, 83. Abilene, sunny, 85. Dallas-Fort Worth, mostly sunny, 88. Your weather synopsis for South Central Texas. High temperatures will be near to a few degrees above normal over the next week. Temperatures climb into the upper 90s to triple digits for most locations. Dry and hot weather will continue through at least the next 7 days. Your local forecast.

Day, mostly sunny. Highs in the upper 90s. South winds 5 to 10 miles per hour. Tonight, mostly clear. Lows in the mid 70s. South winds 5 to 10 miles per hour with gusts up to 20 miles per hour. Wednesday, partly cloudy in the morning, then becoming mostly sunny. Highs in the upper 90s. South winds 5 to 10 miles per hour. Wednesday night, mostly clear. Lows in the mid 70s. South winds 5 to 10 miles per hour with gusts up to 20 miles per hour. Thursday, partly cloudy in the morning, then becoming mostly sunny. Highs in the upper 90s. South winds 5 to 10 miles per hour. Highest heat index readings up to 108. Thursday night through Sunday night, mostly clear. Lows in the mid 70s. Highs in the mid 90s. Highest heat index readings up to 105. Monday, partly cloudy in the morning, then clearing. Highs in the mid 90s. Highest heat index readings up to 105. 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The current time is 10:30 a.m. Central Daylight Time. The Austin NOAA Weather Radio Roundup, at 10 a.m. at Austin Bergstrom International, it was partly sunny. The temperature was 85, the dew point 74, the relative humidity was 69%, producing a heat index of 92, the wind south at 12 miles an hour, and the pressure was 29.96 inches and rising. At Camp Mabry, it was partly sunny. The temperature was 86, the dew point 75, the relative humidity was 69%, producing a heat index of 95, the wind south at 7 miles an hour, and the pressure was 29.97 inches and steady. Pflugerville mostly sunny 84. Taylor sunny 86. Lago Vista sunny 82. Georgetown sunny 85. San Marcos cloudy 84. Burnett sunny 82. Junction sunny 84. San Antonio partly sunny 84. Corpus Christi mostly sunny 90. Houston mostly sunny 87. Once again at Austin Bergstrom it was 85, and at Camp Mabry it was 86. Elsewhere across the state, College Station mostly sunny 85. Amarillo sunny 83. Abilene sunny 85. Dallas-Fort Worth mostly sunny 88. Your weather synopsis for South Central Texas. High temperatures will be near to a few degrees above normal over the next week. Temperatures climb into the upper 90s to triple digits for most locations. Dry and hot weather will continue through at least the next 7 days. Your local forecast. Today, mostly sunny. Highs in the upper 90s. South winds 5 to 10 miles per hour. Tonight, mostly clear. Lows in the mid 70s. South winds 5 to 10 miles per hour with gusts up to 20 miles per hour. Wednesday, partly cloudy in the morning, then becoming mostly sunny. Highs in the upper 90s. South winds 5 to 10 miles per hour. Wednesday night, mostly clear. Lows in the mid 70s. South winds 5 to 10 miles per hour with gusts up to 20 miles per hour. Thursday, partly cloudy in the morning, then becoming mostly sunny. Highs in the upper 90s. South winds 5 to 10 miles per hour. Thursday, partly cloudy in the morning, then becoming mostly sunny. Highs in the upper 90s. South winds 5 to 10 miles per hour. Highest heat index readings up to 108. Thursday night through Sunday night, mostly clear. Lows in the mid-70s. Highs in the mid-90s. Highest heat index readings up to 105. Monday, partly cloudy in the morning, then clearing. Highs in the mid-90s. Highest heat index readings up to 105.

sunny. Highs in the upper 90s. South winds 5 to 10 miles per hour. Highest heat index readings up to 108. Thursday night through Sunday night, mostly clear. Lows in the mid-70s. Highs in the mid-90s. Highest heat index readings up to 105. Monday, partly cloudy in the morning, then clearing. Highs in the mid-90s. Highest heat index readings up to 105. 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At 10 a.m. at Austin Bergstrom International, it was partly sunny. The temperature was 85, the dew point 74, the relative humidity was 69%, producing a heat index of 92, the wind south at 12 miles an hour, and the pressure was 29.96 inches and rising. At Camp Mabry, it was partly sunny. The temperature was 86, the dew point 75, the relative humidity was 69%, producing a heat index of 95, the wind south at 7 miles an hour, and the pressure was 29.97 inches and steady. Pflugerville mostly sunny 84. Taylor sunny 86. Lago Vista sunny 82. Georgetown sunny 85. San Marcos cloudy 84. Burnett sunny 82. Junction sunny 84. San Antonio partly sunny 84. Corpus Christi mostly sunny 90. Houston mostly sunny 87. Once again at Austin Bergstrom it was 85, and at Camp Mabry it was 86. Elsewhere across the state, College Station mostly sunny 85. Amarillo sunny 83. Abilene sunny 85. Dallas-Fort Worth mostly sunny 88. Your weather synopsis for South Central Texas. High temperatures will be near to a few degrees above normal over the next week. Temperatures climb into the upper 90s to triple digits for most locations. Dry and hot weather will continue through at least the next 7 days. Your local forecast. Today, mostly sunny. Highs in the upper 90s. South winds 5 to 10 miles per hour. Tonight, mostly clear. Lows in the mid-70s. South winds 5 to 10 miles per hour with gusts up to 20 miles per hour. Wednesday, partly cloudy in the morning, then becoming mostly sunny. Highs in the upper 90s. South winds 5 to 10 miles per hour. Wednesday night, mostly clear. Lows in the mid-70s. South winds 5 to 10 miles per hour with gusts up to 20 miles per hour. Thursday, partly cloudy in the morning, then becoming mostly sunny. Highs in the upper 90s. South winds 5 to 10 miles per hour. Highest heat index readings up to 108. Thursday night through Sunday night, mostly clear. Lows in the mid-70s. Highs in the mid-90s. Highest heat index readings up to 105. Monday, partly cloudy in the morning, then clearing. Highs in the mid-90s. Highest heat index readings up to 105. 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The coastal waters forecast from Baffin Bay to Port Aransas out 20 nautical miles. Today, southeast winds 10 to 15 knots. Seas 2 to 3 feet. Wave detail, southeast 3 feet at 5 seconds. Tonight, southeast winds 10 to 15 knots. Seas around 3 feet. Wave detail, southeast 3 feet at 5 seconds. Wednesday, southeast winds 10 to 15 knots. Seas 2 to 3 feet. Wave detail,
southeast 3 feet at 5 seconds. Wednesday night, southeast winds 10 to 15 knots. Seas around 3 feet. Wave detail, southeast 3 feet at 6 seconds. Thursday, southeast winds 5 to 10 knots, increasing to 10 to 15 knots with gusts up to 20 knots in the afternoon. Seas 2 to 3 feet. Wave detail, east 3 feet at 6 seconds. Thursday night, southeast winds 10 to 15 knots with gusts up to 20 knots, diminishing to 5 to 10 knots after midnight. Seas around 3 feet. Wave detail, east 3 feet at 6 seconds. Friday, southeast winds 5 to 10 knots. Seas 2 to 3 feet. Friday night, southeast winds 10 to 15 knots, diminishing to 5 to 10 knots after midnight. Seas 2 to 3 feet. Saturday, southeast winds 5 to 10 knots. Seas around 2 feet. Saturday night, southeast winds around 10 knots, becoming 5 to 10 knots after midnight. Seas 2 to 3 feet. The current time is 10:49 a.m. Central Daylight Time. The Austin, NOAA Weather Radio Roundup, at 10 a.m. at Austin Bergstrom International, it was partly sunny. The temperature was 85, the dew point 74, the relative humidity was 69%, producing a heat index of 92, the wind south at 12 miles an hour, and the pressure was 29.96 inches and rising. At Camp Mabry, it was partly sunny. The temperature was 86, the dew point 75, the relative humidity was 69%, producing a heat index of 95, the wind south at 7 miles an hour, and the pressure was 29.97 inches and steady. Pflugerville mostly sunny 84. Taylor sunny 86. Lagoa Vista sunny 82. Georgetown sunny 85. San Marcos cloudy 84. Burnett sunny 82. Junction sunny 84. San Antonio partly sunny 84. Corpus Christi mostly sunny 90. Houston mostly sunny 87. Once again at Austin Bergstrom it was 85, and at Camp Mabry it was 86. Elsewhere across the state, College Station mostly sunny 85. Amarillo sunny 83. Abilene sunny 85. Dallas-Fort Worth mostly sunny 88. Your weather synopsis for South Central Texas. High temperatures will be near to a few degrees above normal over the next week. Temperatures climb into the upper 90s to triple digits for most locations. Dry and hot weather will continue through at least the next 7 days. Your local forecast. Today, mostly sunny. Highs in the upper 90s. South winds 5 to 10 miles per hour. Tonight, mostly clear. Lows in the mid-70s. South winds 5 to 10 miles per hour with gusts up to 20 miles per hour. Wednesday, partly cloudy in the morning, then becoming mostly sunny. Highs in the upper 90s. South winds 5 to 10 miles per hour. Wednesday night, mostly clear. Lows in the mid-70s. South winds 5 to 10 miles per hour with gusts up to 20 miles per hour. Thursday, partly cloudy in the morning, then becoming mostly sunny. Highs in the upper 90s. South winds 5 to 10 miles per hour. Highest heat index readings up to 108. Thursday night through Sunday night, mostly clear. Lows in the mid-70s. Highs in the mid-90s. Highest heat index readings up to 105. Monday, partly cloudy in the morning, then clearing. Highs in the mid-90s. Highest heat index readings up to 105. 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
At 10 a.m. at Austin Bergstrom International, it was partly sunny. The temperature was

85. The dew point 74. The relative humidity was 69%, producing a heat index of 92. The wind south at 12 miles an hour, and the pressure was 29.96 inches and rising. At Camp Mabry, it was partly sunny. The temperature was 86. The dew point 75. The relative humidity was 69%, producing a heat index of 95. The wind south at 7 miles an hour, and the pressure was 29.97 inches and steady. Pflugerville, mostly sunny, 84. Taylor, sunny, 86. Lago Vista, sunny, 82. Georgetown, sunny, 85. San Marcos, cloudy, 84. Burnett, sunny, 82. Junction, sunny, 84. San Antonio, partly sunny, 84. Corpus Christi, mostly sunny, 90. Houston, mostly sunny, 87. Once again at Austin Bergstrom, it was 85, and at Camp Mabry, it was 86. Elsewhere across the state, College Station, mostly sunny, 85. Amarillo, sunny, 83. Abilene, sunny, 85. Dallas, Fort Worth, mostly sunny, 88. The Tropical Weather Outlook. For the North Atlantic, Caribbean Sea, and the Gulf of America, tropical cyclone formation is not expected during the next 7 days. Your weather synopsis for South Central Texas. High temperatures will be near to a few degrees above normal over the next week. Temperatures climb into the upper 90s to triple digits for most locations. Dry and hot weather will continue through at least the next 7 days. Your local forecast. Today, mostly sunny. Highs in the upper 90s. South winds 5 to 10 miles per hour. Tonight, mostly clear. Lows in the mid-70s. South winds 5 to 10 miles per hour with gusts up to 20 miles per hour. Wednesday, partly cloudy in the morning, then becoming mostly sunny. Highs in the upper 90s. South winds 5 to 10 miles per hour. Wednesday night, mostly clear. Lows in the mid-70s. South winds 5 to 10 miles per hour with gusts up to 20 miles per hour. Thursday, partly cloudy in the morning, then becoming mostly sunny. Highs in the upper 90s. South winds 5 to 10 miles per hour. Highest heat index readings up to 108. Thursday night through Sunday night, mostly clear. Lows in the mid-70s. Highs in the mid-90s. Highest heat index readings up to 105. Monday, partly cloudy in the morning, then clearing. Highs in the mid-90s. Highest heat index readings up to 105. 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At 10 a.m. at Austin Bergstrom International, it was partly sunny. The temperature was 85, the dew point 74, the relative humidity was 69%, producing a heat index of 92, the wind south at 12 miles an hour, and the pressure was 29.96 inches and rising. At Camp Mabry, it was partly sunny. The temperature was 86, the dew point 75, the relative humidity was 69%, producing a heat index of 95, the wind south at 7 miles an hour, and the pressure was 29.97 inches and steady. Pflugerville, mostly sunny, 84. Taylor, sunny, 86. Lago Vista, sunny, 82. Georgetown, sunny, 85. San Marcos, cloudy, 84. Burnett, sunny, 82. Junction, sunny, 84. San Antonio, partly sunny, 84. Corpus Christi, mostly sunny, 90. Houston, mostly sunny, 87. Once again at Austin Bergstrom, it was 85, and at Camp Mabry, it was 86. Elsewhere across the state, College Station, mostly sunny, 85. Amarillo, sunny, 83. Abilene, sunny, 85. Dallas,

Fort Worth, mostly sunny, 88. Your weather synopsis for South Central Texas. High temperatures will be near to a few degrees above normal over the next week. Temperatures climb into the upper 90s to triple digits for most locations. Dry and hot weather will continue through at least the next 7 days. Your local forecast. Today, mostly sunny. Highs in the upper 90s. South winds 5 to 10 miles per hour. Tonight, mostly clear. Lows in the mid-70s. South winds 5 to 10 miles per hour with gusts up to 20 miles per hour. Wednesday, partly cloudy in the morning, then becoming mostly sunny. Highs in the upper 90s. South winds 5 to 10 miles per hour. Wednesday night, mostly clear. Lows in the mid-70s. South winds 5 to 10 miles per hour with gusts up to 20 miles per hour. Thursday, partly cloudy in the morning, then becoming mostly sunny. Highs in the upper 90s. South winds 5 to 10 miles per hour. Highest heat index readings up to 108. Thursday night through Sunday night, mostly clear. Lows in the mid-70s. Highs in the mid-90s. Highest heat index readings up to 105. Monday, partly cloudy in the morning, then clearing. Highs in the mid-90s. Highest heat index readings up to 105. 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The current time is 11 a.m. Central Daylight Time. The Austin NOAA Weather Radio Roundup. At 10 a.m. at Austin Bergstrom International, it was partly sunny. The temperature was 85, the dew point 74, the relative humidity was 69%, producing a heat index of 92, the wind south at 12 miles an hour, and the pressure was 29.96 inches and rising. At Camp Mabry, it was partly sunny. The temperature was 86, the dew point 75, the relative humidity was 69%, producing a heat index of 95, the wind south at 7 miles an hour, and the pressure was 29.97 inches and steady. Pflugerville mostly sunny, 84. Taylor sunny, 86. Lago Vista sunny, 82. Georgetown sunny, 85. San Marcos cloudy, 84. Burnett sunny, 82. Junction sunny, 84. San Antonio partly sunny, 84. Corpus Christi mostly sunny, 90. Houston mostly sunny, 87. Once again at Austin Bergstrom it was 85, and at Camp Mabry it was 86. Elsewhere across the state, College Station mostly sunny, 85. Amarillo sunny, 83. Abilene sunny, 85. Dallas-Fort Worth mostly sunny, 88. Your weather synopsis for South Central Texas. High temperatures will be near to a few degrees above normal over the next week. Temperatures climb into the upper 90s to triple digits for most locations. Dry and hot weather will continue through at least the next 7 days. Your local forecast. Today, mostly sunny. Highs in the upper 90s. South winds 5 to 10 miles per hour. Tonight, mostly clear. Lows in the mid-70s. South winds 5 to 10 miles per hour with gusts up to 20 miles per hour. Wednesday, partly cloudy in the morning, then becoming mostly sunny. Highs in the upper 90s. South winds 5 to 10 miles per hour. Wednesday night, mostly clear. Lows in the mid-70s. South winds 5 to 10 miles per hour with gusts up to 20 miles per hour. Thursday, partly cloudy in the morning, then becoming mostly sunny. Highs in the upper 90s. South winds 5 to 10 miles per hour. Highest heat index readings up to 108. Thursday night through Sunday night, mostly clear. Lows in the mid-70s. Highs in the mid-90s. Highest heat index readings

was 29.96 inches and rising. At Camp Mabry, it was partly sunny. The temperature was 86, the dew point 75, the relative humidity was 69%, producing a heat index of 95, the wind south at 7 miles an hour, and the pressure was 29.97 inches and steady. Pflugerville, mostly sunny, 84. Taylor, sunny, 86. Lago Vista, sunny, 82. Georgetown, sunny, 85. San Marcos, cloudy, 84. Burnett, sunny, 82. Junction, sunny, 84. San Antonio, partly sunny, 84. Corpus Christi, mostly sunny, 90. Houston, mostly sunny, 87. Once again at Austin Bergstrom, it was 85, and at Camp Mabry, it was 86. Elsewhere across the state, College Station, mostly sunny, 85. Amarillo, sunny, 83. Abilene, sunny, 85. Dallas, Fort Worth, mostly sunny, 88. Your weather synopsis for South Central Texas. High temperatures will be near to a few degrees above normal over the next week. Temperatures climb into the upper 90s to triple digits for most locations. Dry and hot weather will continue through at least the next 7 days. Your local forecast. Today, mostly sunny. Highs in the upper 90s. South winds 5 to 10 miles per hour. Tonight, mostly clear. Lows in the mid-70s. South winds 5 to 10 miles per hour with gusts up to 20 miles per hour. Wednesday, partly cloudy in the morning, then becoming mostly sunny. Highs in the upper 90s. South winds 5 to 10 miles per hour. Wednesday night, mostly clear. Lows in the mid-70s. South winds 5 to 10 miles per hour with gusts up to 20 miles per hour. Thursday, partly cloudy in the morning, then becoming mostly sunny. Highs in the upper 90s. South winds 5 to 10 miles per hour. Highest heat index readings up to 108. Thursday night through Sunday night, mostly clear. Lows in the mid-70s. Highs in the mid-90s. Highest heat index readings up to 105. Monday, partly cloudy in the morning, then clearing. Highs in the mid-90s. Highest heat index readings up to 105. 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The current time is 11:07 a.m. Central Daylight Time. Your weather synopsis for South Central Texas. High temperatures will be near to a few degrees above normal over the next week. Temperatures climb into the upper 90s to triple digits for most locations. Dry and hot weather will continue through at least the next 7 days. Your local forecast. Today, mostly sunny. Highs in the upper 90s. South winds 5 to 10 miles per hour. Tonight, mostly clear. Lows in the mid-70s. South winds 5 to 10 miles per hour with gusts up to 20 miles per hour. Wednesday, partly cloudy in the morning, then becoming mostly sunny. Highs in the upper 90s. South winds 5 to 10 miles per hour. Wednesday night, mostly clear. Lows in the mid-70s. South winds 5 to 10 miles per hour with gusts up to 20 miles per hour. Thursday, partly cloudy in the morning, then becoming mostly sunny. Highs in the upper 90s. South winds 5 to 10 miles per hour. Highest heat index readings up to 108. Thursday night through Sunday night, mostly clear. Lows in the mid-70s. Highs in the mid-90s. Highest heat index readings up to 105. Monday, partly cloudy in the morning, then clearing. Highs in the mid-90s. Highest heat index readings up to 105. 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

Sunny 88. Taylor, sunny 90. Lagoa Vista, sunny 85. Georgetown, sunny 88. San Marcos, Hays was reported 88. Burnett, sunny 87. Junction, sunny 87. San Antonio, partly sunny 86. Corpus Christi, partly sunny 92. Houston, mostly sunny 89. Once again at Austin Bergstrom, it was 88, and at Camp Mabry, it was 87. Elsewhere across the state, College Station, mostly sunny 87. Amarillo, sunny 87. Abilene, sunny 90. Dallas, Fort Worth, mostly sunny 91. Your weather synopsis for South Central Texas. High temperatures will be near to a few degrees above normal over the next week. Temperatures climb into the upper 90s to triple digits for most locations. Dry and hot weather will continue through at least the next 7 days. Your local forecast. Today, mostly sunny. Highs in the upper 90s. South winds 5 to 10 miles per hour. Tonight, mostly clear. Lows in the mid-70s. South winds 5 to 10 miles per hour with gusts up to 20 miles per hour. Wednesday, partly cloudy in the morning, then becoming mostly sunny. Highs in the upper 90s. South winds 5 to 10 miles per hour. Wednesday night, mostly clear. Lows in the mid-70s. South winds 5 to 10 miles per hour with gusts up to 20 miles per hour. Thursday, partly cloudy in the morning, then becoming mostly sunny. Highs in the upper 90s. South winds 5 to 10 miles per hour. Highest heat index readings up to 108. Thursday night through Sunday night, mostly clear. Lows in the mid-70s. Highs in the mid-90s. Highest heat index readings up to 105. Monday, partly cloudy in the morning, then clearing. Highs in the mid-90s. Highest heat index readings up to 105. 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The current time is 11:17 a.m. Central Daylight Time. The Austin NOAA Weather Radio Roundup, at 11 a.m. at Austin Bergstrom International, it was mostly sunny. The temperature was 88, the dew point 74, the relative humidity was 63%, producing a heat index of 96, the wind south at 9 miles an hour and the pressure was 29.96 inches and steady. At Camp Mabry, it was sunny. The temperature was 87, the dew point 74, the relative humidity was 64%, producing a heat index of 95, the wind variable at 7 miles an hour, and the pressure was 29.98 inches and rising. Pflugerville, sunny 88. Taylor, sunny 90. Lagoa Vista, sunny 85. Georgetown, sunny 88. San Marcos, Hays was reported 88. Burnett, sunny 87. Junction, sunny 87. San Antonio, partly sunny 86. Corpus Christi, partly sunny 92. Houston, mostly sunny 89. Once again at Austin Bergstrom, it was 88, and at Camp Mabry, it was 87. Elsewhere across the state, College Station, mostly sunny 87. Amarillo, sunny 87. Abilene, sunny 90. Dallas, Fort Worth, mostly sunny 91. The coastal waters forecast from Baffin Bay to Port Aransas out 20 nautical miles. Today, southeast winds 10 to 15 knots. Seas 2 to 3 feet. Wave detail, southeast 3 feet at 5 seconds. Tonight, southeast winds 10 to 15 knots. Seas around 3 feet. Wave detail, southeast 3 feet at 5 seconds. Wednesday, southeast winds 10 to 15 knots. Seas 2 to 3 feet. Wave detail, southeast 3 feet at 5 seconds. Wednesday night, southeast winds 10 to 15 knots.

sea is around 3 feet. Wave detail, southeast 3 feet at 6 seconds. Thursday, southeast winds 5 to 10 knots, increasing to 10 to 15 knots with gusts up to 20 knots in the afternoon. Seas 2 to 3 feet. Wave detail, east 3 feet at 6 seconds. Thursday night, southeast winds 10 to 15 knots with gusts up to 20 knots, diminishing to 5 to 10 knots after midnight. Seas around 3 feet. Wave detail, east 3 feet at 6 seconds. Friday, southeast winds 5 to 10 knots. Seas 2 to 3 feet. Friday night, southeast winds 10 to 15 knots, diminishing to 5 to 10 knots after midnight. Seas 2 to 3 feet. Saturday, southeast winds 5 to 10 knots. Seas around 2 feet. Saturday night, southeast winds around 10 knots, becoming 5 to 10 knots after midnight. Seas 2 to 3 feet. Your weather synopsis for South Central Texas. High temperatures will be near to a few degrees above normal over the next week. Temperatures climb into the upper 90s to triple digits for most locations. Dry and hot weather will continue through at least the next 7 days. Your local forecast. Today, mostly sunny. Highs in the upper 90s. South winds 5 to 10 miles per hour. Tonight, mostly clear. Lows in the mid-70s. South winds 5 to 10 miles per hour with gusts up to 20 miles per hour. Wednesday, partly cloudy in the morning, then becoming mostly sunny. Highs in the upper 90s. South winds 5 to 10 miles per hour. Wednesday night, mostly clear. Lows in the mid-70s. South winds 5 to 10 miles per hour with gusts up to 20 miles per hour. Thursday, partly cloudy in the morning, then becoming mostly sunny. Highs in the upper 90s. South winds 5 to 10 miles per hour. Highest heat index readings up to 108. Thursday night through Sunday night, mostly clear. Lows in the mid-70s. Highs in the mid-90s. Highest heat index readings up to 105. Monday, partly cloudy in the morning, then clearing. Highs in the mid-90s. Highest heat index readings up to 105. 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The current time is 11:22 a.m. Central Daylight Time. The Austin, NOAA Weather Radio Roundup, at 11 a.m. at Austin Bergstrom International, it was mostly sunny. The temperature was 88, the dew point 74, the relative humidity was 63%, producing a heat index of 96, the wind south at 9 miles an hour, and the pressure was 29.96 inches and steady. At Camp Mabry, it was sunny. The temperature was 87, the dew point 74, the relative humidity was 64%, producing a heat index of 95, the wind variable at 7 miles an hour, and the pressure was 29.98 inches and rising. Pflugerville sunny 88. Taylor sunny 90. Lago Vista sunny 85. Georgetown sunny 88. San Marcos Hays was reported 88. Burnett sunny 87. Junction sunny 87. San Antonio partly sunny 86. Corpus Christi partly sunny 92. Houston mostly sunny 89. Once again at Austin Bergstrom it was 88, and at Camp Mabry it was 87. Elsewhere across the state, College Station mostly sunny 87. Amarillo sunny 87. Abilene sunny 90. Dallas-Fort Worth mostly sunny 91. Your weather synopsis for South Central Texas. High temperatures will be near to a few degrees above normal over the next week. Temperatures climb into the upper 90s to triple digits for most locations. Dry and hot weather will continue through at least the next 7 days. Your local forecast.

Today, mostly sunny. Highs in the upper 90s. South winds 5 to 10 miles per hour. Tonight, mostly clear. Lows in the mid-70s. South winds 5 to 10 miles per hour with gusts up to 20 miles per hour. Wednesday, partly cloudy in the morning, then becoming mostly sunny. Highs in the upper 90s. South winds 5 to 10 miles per hour. Wednesday night, mostly clear. Lows in the mid-70s. South winds 5 to 10 miles per hour with gusts up to 20 miles per hour. Thursday, partly cloudy in the morning, then becoming mostly sunny. Highs in the upper 90s. South winds 5 to 10 miles per hour. Highest heat index readings up to 108. Thursday night through Sunday night, mostly clear. Lows in the mid-70s. Highs in the mid-90s. Highest heat index readings up to 105. Monday, partly cloudy in the morning, then clearing. Highs in the mid-90s. Highest heat index readings up to 105. The Tropical Weather Outlook. For the North Atlantic, Caribbean Sea, and the Gulf of America, tropical cyclone formation is not expected during the next 7 days. 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The Austin NOAA Weather Radio Roundup, at 11 a.m. at Austin Bergstrom International, it was mostly sunny. The temperature was 88, the dew point 74, the relative humidity was 63%, producing a heat index of 96, the wind south at 9 miles an hour, and the pressure was 29.96 inches and steady. At Camp Mabry, it was sunny. The temperature was 87, the dew point 74, the relative humidity was 64%, producing a heat index of 95, the wind variable at 7 miles an hour, and the pressure was 29.98 inches and rising. Pflugerville sunny 88. Taylor sunny 90. Lago Vista sunny 85. Georgetown sunny 88. San Marcos Hays was reported 88. Burnett sunny 87. Junction sunny 87. San Antonio partly sunny 86. Corpus Christi partly sunny 92. Houston mostly sunny 89. Once again at Austin Bergstrom it was 88, and at Camp Mabry it was 87. Elsewhere across the state, College Station mostly sunny 87. Amarillo sunny 87. Abilene sunny 90. Dallas-Fort Worth mostly sunny 91. Your weather synopsis for South Central Texas. High temperatures will be near to a few degrees above normal over the next week. Temperatures climb into the upper 90s to triple digits for most locations. Dry and hot weather will continue through at least the next 7 days. Your local forecast. Today, mostly sunny. Highs in the upper 90s. South winds 5 to 10 miles per hour. Tonight, mostly clear. Lows in the mid-70s. South winds 5 to 10 miles per hour with gusts up to 20 miles per hour. Wednesday, partly cloudy in the morning, then becoming mostly sunny. Highs in the upper 90s. South winds 5 to 10 miles per hour. Wednesday night, mostly clear. Lows in the mid-70s. South winds 5 to 10 miles per hour with gusts up to 20 miles per hour. Thursday, partly cloudy in the morning, then becoming mostly sunny. Highs in the upper 90s. South winds 5 to 10 miles per hour. Highest heat index readings up to 108. Thursday night through Sunday night, mostly clear. Lows in the mid-70s. Highs in the mid-90s. Highest heat index readings up to 105. Monday, partly cloudy in the morning, then clearing. Highs in the mid-90s. Highest heat index readings up to

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It was mostly sunny. The temperature was 88, the dew point 74, the relative humidity was 63%, producing a heat index of 96, the wind south at 9 miles an hour, and the pressure was 29.96 inches and steady. At Camp Mabry, it was sunny. The temperature was 87, the dew point 74, the relative humidity was 64%, producing a heat index of 95, the wind variable at 7 miles an hour, and the pressure was 29.98 inches and rising. Pflugerville, sunny 88. Taylor, sunny 90. Lago Vista, sunny 85. Georgetown, sunny 88. San Marcos Hays was reported 88. Burnett, sunny 87. Junction, sunny 87. San Antonio, partly sunny 86. Corpus Christi, partly sunny 92. Houston, mostly sunny 89. Once again at Austin Bergstrom, it was 88, and at Camp Mabry, it was 87. Elsewhere across the state, College Station, mostly sunny 87. Amarillo, sunny 87. Abilene, sunny 90. Dallas-Fort Worth, mostly sunny 91. Your weather synopsis for South Central Texas. High temperatures will be near to a few degrees above normal over the next week. Temperatures climb into the upper 90s to triple digits for most locations. Dry and hot weather will continue through at least the next 7 days. Your local forecast. Today, mostly sunny. Highs in the upper 90s. South winds 5 to 10 miles per hour. Tonight, mostly clear. Lows in the mid-70s. South winds 5 to 10 miles per hour with gusts up to 20 miles per hour. Wednesday, partly cloudy in the morning, then becoming mostly sunny. Highs in the upper 90s. South winds 5 to 10 miles per hour. Wednesday night, mostly clear. Lows in the mid-70s. South winds 5 to 10 miles per hour with gusts up to 20 miles per hour. Thursday, partly cloudy in the morning, then becoming mostly sunny. Highs in the upper 90s. South winds 5 to 10 miles per hour. Highest heat index readings up to 108. Thursday night through Sunday night, mostly clear. Lows in the mid-70s. Highs in the mid-90s. Highest heat index readings up to 105. Monday, partly cloudy in the morning, then clearing. Highs in the mid-90s. Highest heat index readings up to 105. 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Highest heat index readings up to 105. 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The current time is 11:33 a.m. Central Daylight Time. 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It was mostly sunny. The temperature was 88, the dew point 74, the relative humidity was 63%, producing a heat index of 96, the wind south at 9 miles an hour, and the pressure was 29.96 inches and steady. At Camp Mabry, it was sunny. The temperature was 87, the dew point 74, the relative humidity was 64%, producing a heat index of 95, the wind variable at 7 miles an hour, and the pressure was 29.98 inches and rising. Pflugerville, sunny 88. Taylor, sunny 90. Lago Vista, sunny 85. Georgetown, sunny 88. San Marcos Hays was reported 88.

Mabry, it was sunny. The temperature was 87, the dew point 74, the relative humidity was 64%, producing a heat index of 95, the wind variable at 7 miles an hour, and the pressure was 29.98 inches and rising. Pflugerville, sunny 88. Taylor, sunny 90. Lago Vista, sunny 85. Georgetown, sunny 88. San Marcos Hays was reported 88. Burnett, sunny 87. Junction, sunny 87. San Antonio, partly sunny 86. Corpus Christi, partly sunny 92. Houston, mostly sunny 89. Once again at Austin Bergstrom, it was 88, and at Camp Mabry, it was 87. Elsewhere across the state, College Station, mostly sunny 87. Amarillo, sunny 87. Abilene, sunny 90. Dallas, Fort Worth, mostly sunny 91. Your weather synopsis for South Central Texas. High temperatures will be near to a few degrees above normal over the next week. Temperatures climb into the upper 90s to triple digits for most locations. Dry and hot weather will continue through at least the next 7 days. Your local forecast. Today, mostly sunny. Highs in the upper 90s. South winds 5 to 10 miles per hour. Tonight, mostly clear. Lows in the mid-70s. South winds 5 to 10 miles per hour with gusts up to 20 miles per hour. Wednesday, partly cloudy in the morning, then becoming mostly sunny. Highs in the upper 90s. South winds 5 to 10 miles per hour. Wednesday night, mostly clear. Lows in the mid-70s. South winds 5 to 10 miles per hour with gusts up to 20 miles per hour. Thursday, partly cloudy in the morning, then becoming mostly sunny. Highs in the upper 90s. South winds 5 to 10 miles per hour. Highest heat index readings up to 108. Thursday night through Sunday night, mostly clear. Lows in the mid-70s. Highs in the mid-90s. Highest heat index readings up to 105. Monday, partly cloudy in the morning, then clearing. Highs in the mid-90s. Highest heat index readings up to 105. 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The current time is 11:47 a.m. Central Daylight Time. The Austin NOAA Weather Radio Roundup at 11 a.m. at Austin Bergstrom International. It was mostly sunny. The temperature was 88, the dew point 74, the relative humidity was 63%, producing a heat index of 96, the wind south at 9 miles an hour, and the pressure was 29.96 inches and steady. At Camp Mabry, it was sunny. The temperature was 87, the dew point 74, the relative humidity was 64%, producing a heat index of 95, the wind variable at 7 miles an hour, and the pressure was 29.98 inches and rising. Pflugerville, sunny 88. Taylor, sunny 90. Lago Vista, sunny 85. Georgetown, sunny 88. San Marcos Hays was reported 88. Burnett, sunny 87. Junction, sunny 87. San Antonio, partly sunny 86. Corpus Christi, partly sunny 92. Houston, mostly sunny 89. Once again at Austin Bergstrom, it was 88, and at Camp Mabry, it was 87. Elsewhere across the state, College Station, mostly sunny 87. Amarillo, sunny 87. Abilene, sunny 90. Dallas, Fort Worth, mostly sunny 91. The coastal waters forecast from Baffin Bay to Port Aransas out 20 nautical miles. Today, southeast winds 10 to 15 knots. Seas 2 to 3 feet. Wave detail, southeast 3 feet at 5 seconds. Tonight, southeast winds 10 to 15 knots. Seas around 3 feet.
Wave detail, southeast 3 feet at 5 seconds. Wednesday, southeast winds 10 to 15 knots. Seas 2 to 3 feet. Wave detail, southeast 3 feet at 5 seconds. Wednesday night, southeast winds 10 to 15 knots. Seas around 3 feet. Wave detail, southeast 3 feet at 6 seconds. Thursday, southeast winds 5 to 10 knots, increasing to 10 to 15 knots with gusts up to 20 knots in the afternoon. Seas 2 to 3 feet. Wave detail, east 3 feet at 6 seconds. Thursday night, southeast winds 10 to 15 knots with gusts up to 20 knots, diminishing to 5 to 10 knots after midnight. Seas around 3 feet. Wave detail, east 3 feet at 6 seconds. Friday, southeast winds 5 to 10 knots. Seas 2 to 3 feet. Friday night, southeast winds 10 to 15 knots, diminishing to 5 to 10 knots after midnight. Seas 2 to 3 feet. Saturday, southeast winds 5 to 10 knots. Seas around 2 feet. Saturday night, southeast winds around 10 knots, becoming 5 to 10 knots after midnight. Seas 2 to 3 feet. Your weather synopsis for South Central Texas. High temperatures will be near to a few degrees above normal over the next week. Temperatures climb into the upper 90s to triple digits for most locations. Dry and hot weather will continue through at least the next 7 days. Your local forecast. Today, mostly sunny. Highs in the upper 90s. South winds 5 to 10 miles per hour. Tonight, mostly clear. Lows in the mid-70s. South winds 5 to 10 miles per hour with gusts up to 20 miles per hour. Wednesday, partly cloudy in the morning, then becoming mostly sunny. Highs in the upper 90s. South winds 5 to 10 miles per hour. Wednesday night, mostly clear. Lows in the mid-70s. South winds 5 to 10 miles per hour with gusts up to 20 miles per hour. Thursday, partly cloudy in the morning, then becoming mostly sunny. Highs in the upper 90s. South winds 5 to 10 miles per hour. Highest heat index readings up to 108. Thursday night through Sunday night, mostly clear. Lows in the mid-70s. Highs in the mid-90s. Highest heat index readings up to 105. Monday, partly cloudy in the morning, then clearing. Highs in the mid-90s. Highest heat index readings up to 105. 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It was mostly sunny. The temperature was 88, the dew point 74, the relative humidity was 63%, producing a heat index of 96. The wind south at 9 miles an hour and the pressure was 29.96 inches and steady. At Camp Mabry, it was sunny. The temperature was 87, the dew point 74, the relative humidity was 64%, producing a heat index of 95, the wind variable at 7 miles an hour and the pressure was 29.98 inches and rising. Pflugerville sunny 88. Taylor sunny 90. Lago Vista sunny 85. Georgetown sunny 88. San Marcos Hays was reported 88. Burnett sunny 87. Junction sunny 87. San Antonio partly sunny 86. Corpus Christi partly sunny 92. Houston mostly sunny 89. Once again at Austin Bergstrom it was 88, and at Camp Mabry it was 87. Elsewhere across the state, College Station mostly sunny 87. Amarillo sunny 87. Abilene sunny 90. Dallas-Fort Worth mostly sunny 91.

Weather synopsis for South Central Texas. High temperatures will be near to a few degrees above normal over the next week. Temperatures climb into the upper 90s to triple digits for most locations. Dry and hot weather will continue through at least the next 7 days. Your local forecast. Today, mostly sunny. Highs in the upper 90s. South winds 5 to 10 miles per hour. Tonight, mostly clear. Lows in the mid-70s. South winds 5 to 10 miles per hour with gusts up to 20 miles per hour. Wednesday, partly cloudy in the morning, then becoming mostly sunny. Highs in the upper 90s. South winds 5 to 10 miles per hour. Wednesday night, mostly clear. Lows in the mid-70s. South winds 5 to 10 miles per hour with gusts up to 20 miles per hour. Thursday, partly cloudy in the morning, then becoming mostly sunny. Highs in the upper 90s. South winds 5 to 10 miles per hour. Highest heat index readings up to 108. Thursday night through Sunday night, mostly clear. Lows in the mid-70s. Highs in the mid-90s. Highest heat index readings up to 105. Monday, partly cloudy in the morning, then clearing. Highs in the mid-90s. Highest heat index readings up to 105. The Tropical Weather Outlook. For the North Atlantic, Caribbean Sea, and the Gulf of America, tropical cyclone formation is not expected during the next 7 days. 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The Austin NOAA Weather Radio Roundup, at 11 a.m. at Austin Bergstrom International, it was mostly sunny. The temperature was 88, the dew point 74, the relative humidity was 63%, producing a heat index of 96, the wind south at 9 miles an hour, and the pressure was 29.96 inches and steady. At Camp Mabry, it was sunny. The temperature was 87, the dew point 74, the relative humidity was 64%, producing a heat index of 95, the wind variable at 7 miles an hour, and the pressure was 29.98 inches and rising. Pflugerville sunny 88. Taylor sunny 90. Lago Vista sunny 85. Georgetown sunny 88. San Marcos haze was reported 88. Burnett sunny 87. Junction sunny 87. San Antonio partly sunny 86. Corpus Christi partly sunny 92. Houston mostly sunny 89. Once again at Austin Bergstrom it was 88, and at Camp Mabry it was 87. Elsewhere across the state, College Station mostly sunny 87. Amarillo sunny 87. Abilene sunny 90. Dallas-Fort Worth mostly sunny 91. Your weather synopsis for South Central Texas. High temperatures will be near to a few degrees above normal over the next week. Temperatures climb into the upper 90s to triple digits for most locations. Dry and hot weather will continue through at least the next 7 days. Your local forecast. Today, mostly sunny. Highs in the upper 90s. South winds 5 to 10 miles per hour. Tonight, mostly clear. Lows in the mid-70s. South winds 5 to 10 miles per hour with gusts up to 20 miles per hour. Wednesday, partly cloudy in the morning, then becoming mostly sunny. Highs in the upper 90s. South winds 5 to 10 miles per hour. Wednesday night, mostly clear. Lows in the mid-70s. South winds 5 to 10 miles per hour with gusts up to 20 miles per hour. Thursday, partly cloudy in the morning, then becoming mostly sunny. Highs in the upper 90s. South winds 5 to 10 miles per hour. Highest heat index readings up to 108. Thursday night through Sunday night,

mostly clear. Lows in the mid-70s. Highs in the mid-90s. Highest heat index readings up to 105. Monday, partly cloudy in the morning, then clearing. Highs in the mid-90s. Highest heat index readings up to 105. 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It was mostly sunny. The temperature was 88, the dew point 74, the relative humidity was 63%, producing a heat index of 96, the wind south at 9 miles an hour, and the pressure was 29.96 inches and steady. At Camp Mabry, it was sunny. The temperature was 87, the dew point 74, the relative humidity was 64%, producing a heat index of 95, the wind variable at 7 miles an hour, and the pressure was 29.98 inches and rising. Pflugerville, sunny 88. Taylor, sunny 90. Lago Vista, sunny 85. Georgetown, sunny 88. San Marcos Hays was reported 88. Burnett, sunny 87. Junction, sunny 87. San Antonio, partly sunny 86. Corpus Christi, partly sunny 92. Houston, mostly sunny 89. Once again at Austin Bergstrom, it was 88, and at Camp Mabry, it was 87. Elsewhere across the state, College Station, mostly sunny 87. Amarillo, sunny 87. Abilene, sunny 90. Dallas-Fort Worth, mostly sunny 91. Your weather synopsis for South Central Texas. High temperatures will be near to a few degrees above normal over the next week. Temperatures climb into the upper 90s to triple digits for most locations. Dry and hot weather will continue through at least the next 7 days. Your local forecast. Today, mostly sunny. Highs in the upper 90s. South winds 5 to 10 miles per hour. Tonight, mostly clear. Lows in the mid-70s. South winds 5 to 10 miles per hour with gusts up to 20 miles per hour. Wednesday, partly cloudy in the morning, then becoming mostly sunny. Highs in the upper 90s. South winds 5 to 10 miles per hour. Wednesday night, mostly clear. Lows in the mid-70s. South winds 5 to 10 miles per hour with gusts up to 20 miles per hour. Thursday, partly cloudy in the morning, then becoming mostly sunny. Highs in the upper 90s. South winds 5 to 10 miles per hour. Highest heat index readings up to 108. Thursday night through Sunday night, mostly clear. Lows in the mid-70s. Highs in the mid-90s. Highest heat index readings up to 105. Monday, partly cloudy in the morning, then clearing. Highs in the mid-90s. Highest heat index readings up to 105. 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It was mostly sunny. The temperature was 88, the dew point 74, the relative humidity was 63%, producing a heat index of 96, the wind south at 9 miles an hour, and the pressure was 29.96 inches and steady. At Camp Mabry, it was sunny. The temperature was 87, the dew point 74, the relative humidity was 64%, producing a heat index of 95, the wind variable at 7 miles an hour, and the pressure was 29.98 inches and rising. Pflugerville, sunny 88. Taylor, sunny 90.

triple digits for most locations. Dry and hot weather will continue through at least the next 7 days. Your local forecast. Today, mostly sunny. Highs in the upper 90s. South winds 5 to 10 miles per hour. Tonight, mostly clear. Lows in the mid 70s. South winds 5 to 10 miles per hour with gusts up to 20 miles per hour. Wednesday, partly cloudy in the morning, then becoming mostly sunny. Highs in the upper 90s. South winds 5 to 10 miles per hour. Wednesday night, mostly clear. Lows in the mid 70s. South winds 5 to 10 miles per hour with gusts up to 20 miles per hour. Thursday, partly cloudy in the morning, then becoming mostly sunny. Highs in the upper 90s. South winds 5 to 10 miles per hour. Highest heat index readings up to 108. Thursday night through Sunday night, mostly clear. Lows in the mid 70s. Highs in the mid 90s. Highest heat index readings up to 105. Monday, partly cloudy in the morning, then clearing. Highs in the mid-90s. Highest heat index readings up to 105. 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The current time is 12:07 p.m. Central Daylight Time. Your weather synopsis for South Central Texas. High temperatures will be near to a few degrees above normal over the next week. Temperatures climb into the upper 90s to triple digits for most locations. Dry and hot weather will continue through at least the next 7 days. Your local forecast. Today, mostly sunny. Highs in the upper 90s. South winds 5 to 10 miles per hour. Tonight, mostly clear. Lows in the mid-70s. South winds 5 to 10 miles per hour with gusts up to 20 miles per hour. Wednesday, partly cloudy in the morning, then becoming mostly sunny. Highs in the upper 90s. South winds 5 to 10 miles per hour. Wednesday night, mostly clear. Lows in the mid-70s. South winds 5 to 10 miles per hour with gusts up to 20 miles per hour. Thursday, partly cloudy in the morning, then becoming mostly sunny. Highs in the upper 90s. South winds 5 to 10 miles per hour. Highest heat index readings up to 108. Thursday night through Sunday night, mostly clear. Lows in the mid-70s. Highs in the mid-90s. Highest heat index readings up to 105. Monday, partly cloudy in the morning, then clearing. Highs in the mid-90s. Highest heat index readings up to 105. 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The current time is 12:09 p.m. Central Daylight Time. Your weather synopsis for South Central Texas. High temperatures will be near to a few degrees above normal over the next week. Temperatures climb into the upper 90s to triple digits for most locations. Dry and hot weather will continue through at least the next 7 days. Your local forecast. Today, mostly sunny. Highs in the upper 90s. South winds 5 to 10 miles per hour. Tonight, mostly clear. Lows in the mid-70s. South winds 5 to 10 miles per hour with gusts up to 20 miles per hour. Wednesday, partly cloudy in the morning, then becoming mostly sunny. Highs in the upper 90s. South winds 5 to 10 miles per hour. Wednesday night, mostly clear. Lows in the mid-70s. South winds 5 to 10 miles per hour with gusts up to 20 miles per hour. Thursday, partly cloudy in the morning, then becoming mostly sunny.

or weather radio roundup at noon at Austin Bergstrom International. It was mostly sunny. The temperature was 91, the dew point 73, the relative humidity was 55%, producing a heat index of 99, the wind south at 9 miles an hour, and the pressure was 29.96 inches and steady. At Camp Mabry, it was sunny. The temperature was 92, the dew point 74, the relative humidity was 55%, producing a heat index of 101, the wind southeast at 8 miles an hour, and the pressure was 29.98 inches and steady. Pflugerville, sunny 91. Taylor, sunny 91. Lago Vista, sunny 89. Georgetown, sunny 92. San Marcos, mostly sunny 91. Burnett, sunny 90. Junction, sunny 91. San Antonio, mostly sunny 88. Corpus Christi, partly sunny 95. Houston, mostly sunny 92. Once again at Austin Bergstrom, it was 91, and at Camp Mabry, it was 92. Elsewhere across the state, College Station, sunny 91. Amarillo, sunny 90. Abilene, mostly sunny 94. Dallas, Fort Worth, mostly sunny 94. Your weather synopsis for South Central Texas. High temperatures will be near to a few degrees above normal over the next week. Temperatures climb into the upper 90s to triple digits for most locations. Dry and hot weather will continue through at least the next 7 days. Your local forecast. Today, mostly sunny. Highs in the upper 90s. South winds 5 to 10 miles per hour. Tonight, mostly clear. Lows in the mid-70s. South winds 5 to 10 miles per hour with gusts up to 20 miles per hour. Wednesday, partly cloudy in the morning, then becoming mostly sunny. Highs in the upper 90s. South winds 5 to 10 miles per hour. Wednesday night, mostly clear. Lows in the mid-70s. South winds 5 to 10 miles per hour with gusts up to 20 miles per hour. Thursday, partly cloudy in the morning, then becoming mostly sunny. Highs in the upper 90s. South winds 5 to 10 miles per hour. Highest heat index readings up to 108. Thursday night through Sunday night, mostly clear. Lows in the mid-70s. Highs in the mid-90s. Highest heat index readings up to 105. Monday, partly cloudy in the morning, then clearing. Highs in the mid-90s. Highest heat index readings up to 105. The coastal waters forecast from Baffin Bay to Port Aransas out 20 nautical miles. Today, southeast winds 10 to 15 knots. Seas 2 to 3 feet. Wave detail, southeast 3 feet at 5 seconds. Tonight, southeast winds 10 to 15 knots. Seas around 3 feet. Wave detail, southeast 3 feet at 5 seconds. Wednesday, southeast winds 10 to 15 knots. Seas 2 to 3 feet. Wave detail, southeast 3 feet at 5 seconds. Wednesday night, southeast winds 10 to 15 knots. Seas around 3 feet. Wave detail, southeast 3 feet at 6 seconds. Thursday, southeast winds 5 to 10 knots, increasing to 10 to 15 knots with gusts up to 20 knots in the afternoon. Seas 2 to 3 feet. Wave detail, east 3 feet at 6 seconds. Thursday night, southeast winds 10 to 15 knots with gusts up to 20 knots, diminishing to 5 to 10 knots after midnight. Seas around 3 feet. Wave detail, east 3 feet at 6 seconds. Friday, southeast winds 5 to 10 knots. Seas 2 to 3 feet. Friday night, southeast winds 10 to 15 knots, diminishing to 5 to 10 knots after midnight. Seas 2 to 3 feet. Saturday, southeast winds 5 to 10 knots. Seas around 2 feet. Saturday night, southeast winds around 10 knots, becoming 5 to 10 knots after midnight. Seas 2 to 3 feet.

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It was mostly sunny. The temperature was 91, the dew point 73, the relative humidity was 55%, producing a heat index of 99, the wind south at 9 miles an hour, and the pressure was 29.96 inches and steady. At Camp Mabry, it was sunny. The temperature was 92, the dew point 74, the relative humidity was 55%, producing a heat index of 101, the wind southeast at 8 miles an hour, and the pressure was 29.98 inches and steady. Pflugerville, sunny 91. Taylor, sunny 91. Lago Vista, sunny 89. Georgetown, sunny 92. San Marcos, mostly sunny 91. Burnett, sunny 90. Junction, sunny 91. San Antonio, mostly sunny 88. Corpus Christi, partly sunny 95. Houston, mostly sunny 92. Once again at Austin Bergstrom, it was 91, and at Camp Mabry, it was 92. Elsewhere across the state, College Station, sunny 91. Amarillo, sunny 90. Abilene, mostly sunny 94. Dallas-Fort Worth, mostly sunny 94. Your weather synopsis for South Central Texas. High temperatures will be near to a few degrees above normal over the next week. Temperatures climb into the upper 90s to triple digits for most locations. Dry and hot weather will continue through at least the next 7 days. Your local forecast. Today, mostly sunny. Highs in the upper 90s. South winds 5 to 10 miles per hour. Tonight, mostly clear. Lows in the mid-70s. South winds 5 to 10 miles per hour with gusts up to 20 miles per hour. Wednesday, partly cloudy in the morning, then becoming mostly sunny. Highs in the upper 90s. South winds 5 to 10 miles per hour. Wednesday night, mostly clear. Lows in the mid-70s. South winds 5 to 10 miles per hour with gusts up to 20 miles per hour. Thursday, partly cloudy in the morning, then becoming mostly sunny. Highs in the upper 90s. South winds 5 to 10 miles per hour. Highest heat index readings up to 108. Thursday night through Sunday night, mostly clear. Lows in the mid-70s. Highs in the mid-90s. Highest heat index readings up to 105. Monday, partly cloudy in the morning, then clearing. Highs in the mid-90s. Highest heat index readings up to 105. 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It was mostly sunny. The temperature was 91, the dew point 73, the relative humidity was 55%, producing a heat index of 99, the wind south at 9 miles an hour, and the pressure was 29.96 inches and steady. At Camp Mabry, it was sunny. The temperature was 92, the dew point 74, the relative humidity was 55%, producing a heat index of 101, the wind southeast at 8 miles an hour, and the pressure was 29.98 inches and steady. Pflugerville, sunny 91. Taylor, sunny 91. Lago Vista, sunny 89. Georgetown, sunny 92. San Marcos, mostly sunny 91. Burnett, sunny 90. Junction, sunny 91. San Antonio, mostly sunny 88. Corpus Christi, partly sunny 95.

Houston, mostly sunny, 92. Once again at Austin Bergstrom, it was 91, and at Camp Mabry, it was 92. Elsewhere across the state, College Station, sunny, 91. Amarillo, sunny, 90. Abilene, mostly sunny, 94. Dallas, Fort Worth, mostly sunny, 94. Your weather synopsis for South Central Texas. High temperatures will be near to a few degrees above normal over the next week. Temperatures climb into the upper 90s to triple digits for most locations. Dry and hot weather will continue through at least the next 7 days. Your local forecast. Rest of today, sunny. Highs in the upper 90s. South winds 5 to 10 miles per hour. Highest heat index readings up to 108. Tonight, mostly clear. A slight chance of showers in the evening. Lows in the mid-70s. South winds 5 to 10 miles per hour. Chance of rain 20%. Wednesday, mostly sunny. Highs in the upper 90s. South winds 5 to 10 miles per hour. Highest heat index readings up to 108. Wednesday night, clear in the evening, then becoming partly cloudy. Lows in the mid-70s. South winds 5 to 10 miles per hour with gusts up to 20 miles per hour. Thursday, partly cloudy in the morning, then clearing. Highs in the upper 90s. South winds 5 to 10 miles per hour. Highest heat index readings up to 107. Thursday night through Monday, mostly clear. Lows in the mid-70s. Highs in the mid-90s. Highest heat index readings up to 105. 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At noon at Austin Bergstrom International, it was mostly sunny. The temperature was 91, the dew point 73, the relative humidity was 55%, producing a heat index of 99, the wind south at 9 miles an hour, and the pressure was 29.96 inches and steady. At Camp Mabry, it was sunny. The temperature was 92, the dew point 74, the relative humidity was 55%, producing a heat index of 101, the wind southeast at 8 miles an hour, and the pressure was 29.98 inches and steady. Pflugerville, sunny 91. Taylor, sunny 91. Lago Vista, sunny 89. Georgetown, sunny 92. San Marcos, mostly sunny 91. Burnett, sunny 90. Junction, sunny 91. San Antonio, mostly sunny 88. Corpus Christi, partly sunny 95. Houston, mostly sunny 92. Once again at Austin Bergstrom, it was 91, and at Camp Mabry, it was 92. Elsewhere across the state, College Station, sunny 91. Amarillo, sunny 90. Abilene, mostly sunny 94. Dallas-Fort Worth, mostly sunny 94. Your weather synopsis for South Central Texas. High temperatures will be near to a few degrees above normal over the next week. Temperatures climb into the upper 90s to triple digits for most locations. Dry and hot weather will continue through at least the next 7 days. Your local forecast. Rest of today, sunny. Highs in the upper 90s. South winds 5 to 10 miles per hour. Highest heat index readings up to 108. Tonight, mostly clear. A slight chance of showers in the evening. Lows in the mid-70s. South winds 5 to 10 miles per hour. Chance of rain 20%. Wednesday, mostly sunny. Highs in the upper 90s. South winds 5 to 10 miles per hour. Highest heat index readings up to 108. Wednesday night, clear in the evening, then becoming partly cloudy. Lows in the mid-70s. South winds 5 to 10 miles per hour.

Power with gusts up to 20 miles per hour. Thursday, partly cloudy in the morning, then clearing. Highs in the upper 90s. South winds 5 to 10 miles per hour. Highest heat index readings up to 107. Thursday night through Monday, mostly clear. Lows in the mid 70s. Highs in the mid 90s. Highest heat index readings up to 105. 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The current time is 12:31 p.m. Central Daylight Time. The Austin NOAA Weather Radio Roundup, at noon at Austin Bergstrom International, it was mostly sunny. The temperature was 91, the dew point 73, the relative humidity was 55%, producing a heat index of 99, the wind south at 9 miles an hour, and the pressure was 29.96 inches and steady. At Camp Mabry, it was sunny. The temperature was 92, the dew point 74, the relative humidity was 55%, producing a heat index of 101, the wind southeast at 8 miles an hour, and the pressure was 29.98 inches and steady. Pflugerville sunny 91. Taylor sunny 91. Lago Vista sunny 89. Georgetown sunny 92. San Marcos mostly sunny 91. Burnett sunny 90. Junction sunny 91. San Antonio mostly sunny 88. Corpus Christi partly sunny 95. Houston mostly sunny 92. Once again at Austin Bergstrom it was 91, and at Camp Mabry it was 92. Elsewhere across the state, College Station sunny 91. Amarillo sunny 90. Abilene mostly sunny 94. Dallas-Fort Worth mostly sunny 94. Your weather synopsis for South Central Texas. High temperatures will be near to a few degrees above normal over the next week. Temperatures climb into the upper 90s to triple digits for most locations. Dry and hot weather will continue through at least the next 7 days. Your local forecast. Rest of today, sunny. Highs in the upper 90s. South winds 5 to 10 miles per hour. Highest heat index readings up. Highs in the upper 90s. South winds 5 to 10 miles per hour. Highest heat index readings up to 108. Tonight, mostly clear. A slight chance of showers in the evening. Lows in the mid 70s. South winds 5 to 10 miles per hour. Chance of rain 20%. Wednesday, mostly sunny. Highs in the upper 90s. South winds 5 to 10 miles per hour. Highest heat index readings up to 108. Wednesday night, clear in the evening, then becoming partly cloudy. Lows in the mid 70s. South winds 5 to 10 miles per hour with gusts up to 20 miles per hour. Thursday, partly cloudy in the morning, then clearing. Highs in the upper 90s. South winds 5 to 10 miles per hour. Highest heat index readings up to 107. Thursday night through Monday, mostly clear. Lows in the mid 70s. Highs in the mid 90s. Highest heat index readings up to 105. 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The current time is 12:34 p.m. Central Daylight Time. The Austin NOAA Weather Radio Roundup, at noon at Austin Bergstrom International, it was mostly sunny. The temperature was 91, the dew point 73, the relative humidity was 55%, producing a heat index of 99, the wind south at 9 miles an hour, and the pressure was 29.96 inches and steady. At Camp Mabry, it was sunny. The temperature was 92, the dew point 74.

relative humidity was 55%, producing a heat index of 101. The wind southeast at 8 miles an hour, and the pressure was 29.98 inches and steady. Pflugerville, sunny 91. Taylor, sunny 91. Lago Vista, sunny 89. Georgetown, sunny 92. San Marcos, mostly sunny 91. Burnett, sunny 90. Junction, sunny 91. San Antonio, mostly sunny 88. Corpus Christi, partly sunny 95. Houston, mostly sunny 92. Once again at Austin Bergstrom, it was 91, and at Camp Mabry, it was 92. Elsewhere across the state, College Station, sunny 91. Amarillo, sunny 90. Abilene, mostly sunny 94. Dallas, Fort Worth, mostly sunny 94. Your weather synopsis for South Central Texas. High temperatures will be near to a few degrees above normal over the next week. Temperatures climb into the upper 90s to triple digits for most locations. Dry and hot weather will continue through at least the next 7 days. Your local forecast. Rest of today, sunny. Highs in the upper 90s. South winds 5 to 10 miles per hour. Highest heat index readings up to 108. Tonight, mostly clear. A slight chance of showers in the evening. Lows in the mid-70s. South winds 5 to 10 miles per hour. Chance of rain 20%. Wednesday, mostly sunny. Highs in the upper 90s. South winds 5 to 10 miles per hour. Highest heat index readings up to 108. Wednesday night, clear in the evening, then becoming partly cloudy. Lows in the mid-70s. South winds 5 to 10 miles per hour with gusts up to 20 miles per hour. Thursday, partly cloudy in the morning, then clearing. Highs in the upper 90s. South winds 5 to 10 miles per hour. Highest heat index readings up to 107. Thursday night through Monday, mostly clear. Lows in the mid-70s. Highs in the mid-90s. Highest heat index readings up to 105. 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At noon at Austin Bergstrom International, it was mostly sunny. The temperature was 91, the dew point 73, the relative humidity was 55%, producing a heat index of 99, the wind south at 9 miles an hour, and the pressure was 29.96 inches and steady. At Camp Mabry, it was sunny. The temperature was 92, the dew point 74, the relative humidity was 55%, producing a heat index of 101, the wind southeast at 8 miles an hour, and the pressure was 29.98 inches and steady. Pflugerville, sunny 91. Taylor, sunny 91. Lago Vista, sunny 89. Georgetown, sunny 92. San Marcos, mostly sunny 91. Burnett, sunny 90. Junction, sunny 91. San Antonio, mostly sunny 88. Corpus Christi, partly sunny 95. Houston, mostly sunny 92. Once again at Austin Bergstrom, it was 91, and at Camp Mabry, it was 92. Elsewhere across the state, College Station, sunny 91. Amarillo, sunny 90. Abilene, mostly sunny 94. Dallas, Fort Worth, mostly sunny 94. Your weather synopsis for South Central Texas. High temperatures will be near to a few degrees above normal over the next week. Temperatures climb into the upper 90s to triple digits for most locations. Dry and hot weather will continue through at least the next 7 days. Your local forecast. Rest of today, sunny. Highs in the upper 90s. South winds 5 to 10 miles per hour.
highest heat index readings up to 108. Tonight, mostly clear. A slight chance of showers in the evening. Lows in the mid-70s. South winds 5 to 10 miles per hour. Chance of rain 20%. Wednesday, mostly sunny. Highs in the upper 90s. South winds 5 to 10 miles per hour. Highest heat index readings up to 108. Wednesday night, clear in the evening, then becoming partly cloudy. Lows in the mid-70s. South winds 5 to 10 miles per hour with gusts up to 20 miles per hour. Thursday, partly cloudy in the morning, then clearing. Highs in the upper 90s. South winds 5 to 10 miles per hour. Highest heat index readings up to 107. Thursday night through Monday, mostly clear. Lows in the mid-70s. Highs in the mid-90s. Highest heat index readings up to 105. 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It was mostly sunny. The temperature was 91, the dew point 73, the relative humidity was 55%, producing a heat index of 99, the wind south at 9 miles an hour, and the pressure was 29.96 inches and steady. At Camp Mabry, it was sunny. The temperature was 92, the dew point 74, the relative humidity was 55%, producing a heat index of 101, the wind southeast at 8 miles an hour, and the pressure was 29.98 inches and steady. Pflugerville sunny 91. Taylor sunny 91. Lago Vista sunny 89. Georgetown sunny 92. San Marcos mostly sunny 91. Burnett sunny 90. Junction sunny 91. San Antonio mostly sunny 88. Corpus Christi partly sunny 95. Houston mostly sunny 92. Once again at Austin Bergstrom it was 91, and at Camp Mabry it was 92. Elsewhere across the state, College Station sunny 91. Amarillo sunny 90. Abilene mostly sunny 94. Dallas-Fort Worth mostly sunny 94. Your weather synopsis for South Central Texas. High temperatures will be near to a few degrees above normal over the next week. Temperatures climb into the upper 90s to triple digits for most locations. Dry and hot weather will continue through at least the next 7 days. Your local forecast. Rest of today, sunny. Highs in the upper 90s. South winds 5 to 10 miles per hour. Highest heat index readings up to 108. Tonight, mostly clear. A slight chance of showers in the evening. Lows in the mid-70s. South winds 5 to 10 miles per hour. Chance of rain 20%. Wednesday, mostly sunny. Highs in the upper 90s. South winds 5 to 10 miles per hour. Highest heat index readings up to 108. Wednesday night, clear in the evening, then becoming partly cloudy. Lows in the mid-70s. South winds 5 to 10 miles per hour with gusts up to 20 miles per hour. Thursday, partly cloudy in the morning, then clearing. Highs in the upper 90s. South winds 5 to 10 miles per hour. Highest heat index readings up to 107. Thursday night through Monday, mostly clear. Lows in the mid-70s. Highs in the mid-90s. Highest heat index readings up to 105. The Tropical Weather Outlook. For the North Atlantic, Caribbean Sea, and the Gulf of America, tropical cyclone formation is not expected during the next 7 days. 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

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The Austin, NOAA Weather Radio Roundup, at noon at Austin Bergstrom International, it was mostly sunny. The temperature was 91, the dew point 73, the relative humidity was 55%, producing a heat index of 99, the wind south at 9 miles an hour, and the pressure was 29.96 inches and steady. At Camp Mabry, it was sunny. The temperature was 92, the dew point 74, the relative humidity was 55%, producing a heat index of 101, the wind southeast at 8 miles an hour, and the pressure was 29.98 inches and steady. Pflugerville, sunny 91. Taylor, sunny 91. Lago Vista, sunny 89. Georgetown, sunny 92. San Marcos, mostly sunny 91. Burnett, sunny 90. Junction, sunny 91. San Antonio, mostly sunny 88. Corpus Christi, partly sunny 95. Houston, mostly sunny 92. Once again at Austin Bergstrom, it was 91, and at Camp Mabry, it was 92. Elsewhere across the state, College Station, sunny 91. Amarillo, sunny 90. Abilene, mostly sunny 94. Dallas-Fort Worth, mostly sunny 94. Your weather synopsis for South Central Texas. High temperatures will be near to a few degrees above normal over the next week. Temperatures climb into the upper 90s to triple digits for most locations. Dry and hot weather will continue through at least the next 7 days. Your local forecast. Rest of today, sunny. Highs in the upper 90s. South winds 5 to 10 miles per hour. Highest heat index readings up to 108. Tonight, mostly clear. A slight chance of showers in the evening. Lows in the mid-70s. South winds 5 to 10 miles per hour. Chance of rain 20%. Wednesday, mostly sunny. Highs in the upper 90s. South winds 5 to 10 miles per hour. Highest heat index readings up to 108. Wednesday night, clear in the evening, then becoming partly cloudy. Lows in the mid-70s. South winds 5 to 10 miles per hour with gusts up to 20 miles per hour. Thursday, partly cloudy in the morning, then clearing. Highs in the upper 90s. South winds 5 to 10 miles per hour. Highest heat index readings up to 107. Thursday night through Monday, mostly clear. Lows in the mid-70s. Highs in the mid-90s. Highest heat index readings up to 105. The coastal waters forecast from Baffin Bay to Port Aransas out 20 nautical miles. Today, southeast winds 10 to 15 knots. Seas 2 to 3 feet. Wave detail, southeast 3 feet at 5 seconds. Tonight, southeast winds 10 to 15 knots. Seas around 3 feet. Wave detail, southeast 3 feet at 5 seconds. Wednesday, southeast winds 10 to 15 knots. Seas 2 to 3 feet. Wave detail, southeast 3 feet at 5 seconds. Wednesday night, southeast winds 10 to 15 knots. Seas around 3 feet. Wave detail, southeast 3 feet at 6 seconds. Thursday, southeast winds 5 to 10 knots, increasing to 10 to 15 knots with gusts up to 20 knots in the afternoon. Seas 2 to 3 feet. Wave detail, east 3 feet at 6 seconds. Thursday night, southeast winds 10 to 15 knots with gusts up to 20 knots, diminishing to 5 to 10 knots after midnight. Seas around 3 feet. Wave detail, east 3 feet at 6 seconds. Friday, southeast winds 5 to 10 knots. Seas 2 to 3 feet. Friday night, southeast winds 10 to 15 knots, diminishing to 5 to 10 knots after midnight. Seas 2 to 3 feet. Saturday, southeast winds 5 to 10 knots. Seas around 2 feet.
Saturday night, southeast winds around 10 knots, becoming 5 to 10 knots after midnight. Seas 2 to 3 feet. 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It was mostly sunny. The temperature was 91, the dew point 73, the relative humidity was 55%, producing a heat index of 99, the wind south at 9 miles an hour, and the pressure was 29.96 inches and steady. At Camp Mabry, it was sunny. The temperature was 92, the dew point 74, the relative humidity was 55%, producing a heat index of 101, the wind southeast at 8 miles an hour, and the pressure was 29.98 inches and steady. Pflugerville, sunny 91. Taylor, sunny 91. Lago Vista, sunny 89. Georgetown, sunny 92. San Marcos, mostly sunny 91. Burnett, sunny 90. Junction, sunny 91. San Antonio, mostly sunny 88. Corpus Christi, partly sunny 95. Houston, mostly sunny 92. Once again at Austin Bergstrom, it was 91, and at Camp Mabry, it was 92. Elsewhere across the state, College Station, sunny 91. Amarillo, sunny 90. Abilene, mostly sunny 94. Dallas-Fort Worth, mostly sunny 94. Your weather synopsis for South Central Texas. High temperatures will be near to a few degrees above normal over the next week. Temperatures climb into the upper 90s to triple digits for most locations. Dry and hot weather will continue through at least the next 7 days. Your local forecast. Rest of today, sunny. Highs in the upper 90s. South winds 5 to 10 miles per hour. Highest heat index readings up to 108. Tonight, mostly clear. A slight chance of showers in the evening. Lows in the mid-70s. South winds 5 to 10 miles per hour. Chance of rain 20%. Wednesday, mostly sunny. Highs in the upper 90s. South winds 5 to 10 miles per hour. Highest heat index readings up to 108. Wednesday night, clear in the evening, then becoming partly cloudy. Lows in the mid-70s. South winds 5 to 10 miles per hour with gusts up to 20 miles per hour. Thursday, partly cloudy in the morning, then clearing. Highs in the upper 90s. South winds 5 to 10 miles per hour. Highest heat index readings up to 107. Thursday night through Monday, mostly clear. Lows in the mid-70s. Highs in the mid-90s. Highest heat index readings up to 105. 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It was mostly sunny. The temperature was 91, the dew point 73, the relative humidity was 55%, producing a heat index of 99, the wind south at 9 miles an hour, and the pressure was 29.96 inches and steady. At Camp Mabry, it was sunny. The temperature was 92, the dew point 74, the relative humidity was 55%, producing a heat index of 101, the wind southeast at 8 miles an hour, and the pressure was 29.98 inches and steady. Pflugerville, sunny 91. Taylor, sunny 91. Lago Vista, sunny 89. Georgetown, sunny 92. San Marcos, mostly sunny 91. Burnett, sunny 90.

Junction, sunny 91. San Antonio, mostly sunny 88. Corpus Christi, partly sunny 95. Houston, mostly sunny 92. Once again at Austin Bergstrom, it was 91, and at Camp Mabry, it was 92. Elsewhere across the state, College Station, sunny 91. Amarillo, sunny 90. Abilene, mostly sunny 94. Dallas-Fort Worth, mostly sunny 94. Your weather synopsis for South Central Texas. High temperatures will be near to a few degrees above normal over the next week. Temperatures climb into the upper 90s to triple digits for most locations. Dry and hot weather will continue through at least the next 7 days. Your local forecast. Rest of today, sunny. Highs in the upper 90s. South winds 5 to 10 miles per hour. Highest heat index readings up to 108. Tonight, mostly clear. A slight chance of showers in the evening. Lows in the mid-70s. South winds 5 to 10 miles per hour. Chance of rain 20%. Wednesday, mostly sunny. Highs in the upper 90s. South winds 5 to 10 miles per hour. Highest heat index readings up to 108. Wednesday night, clear in the evening, then becoming partly cloudy. Lows in the mid-70s. South winds 5 to 10 miles per hour with gusts up to 20 miles per hour. Thursday, partly cloudy in the morning, then clearing. Highs in the upper 90s. South winds 5 to 10 miles per hour. Highest heat index readings up to 107. Thursday night through Monday, mostly clear. Lows in the mid-70s. Highs in the mid-90s. Highest heat index readings up to 105. 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The Austin, NOAA Weather Radio Roundup, at noon at Austin Bergstrom International, it was mostly sunny. The temperature was 91, the dew point 73, the relative humidity was 55%, producing a heat index of 99, the wind south at 9 miles an hour, and the pressure was 29.96 inches and steady. At Camp Mabry, it was sunny. The temperature was 92, the dew point 74, the relative humidity was 55%, producing a heat index of 101, the wind southeast at 8 miles an hour, and the pressure was 29.98 inches and steady. Pflugerville, sunny 91. Taylor, sunny 91. Lago Vista, sunny 89. Georgetown, sunny 92. San Marcos, mostly sunny 91. Burnett, sunny 90. Junction, sunny 91. San Antonio, mostly sunny 88. Corpus Christi, partly sunny 95. Houston, mostly sunny 92. Once again at Austin Bergstrom, it was 91, and at Camp Mabry, it was 92. Elsewhere across the state, College Station, sunny 91. Amarillo, sunny 90. Abilene, mostly sunny 94. Dallas-Fort Worth, mostly sunny 94. Your weather synopsis for South Central Texas. High temperatures will be near to a few degrees above normal over the next week. Temperatures climb into the upper 90s to triple digits for most locations. Dry and hot weather will continue through at least the next 7 days. Your local forecast. Rest of today, sunny. Highs in the upper 90s. South winds 5 to 10 miles per hour. Highest heat index readings up to 108. Tonight, mostly clear. A slight chance of showers in the evening. Lows in the mid-70s. South winds 5 to 10 miles per hour. Chance of rain 20%. Wednesday, mostly sunny. Highs in the upper 90s. South winds 5 to 10 miles per hour. Highest heat index readings up to 108. Wednesday night,

clear in the evening, then becoming partly cloudy. Lows in the mid-70s. South winds 5 to 10 miles per hour with gusts up to 20 miles per hour. Thursday, partly cloudy in the morning, then clearing. Highs in the upper 90s. South winds 5 to 10 miles per hour. Highest heat index readings up to 107. Thursday night through Monday, mostly clear. Lows in the mid-70s. Highs in the mid-90s. Highest heat index readings up to 105. 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The Austin NOAA Weather Radio Roundup at noon at Austin Bergstrom International. It was mostly sunny. The temperature was 91, the dew point 73, the relative humidity was 55%, producing a heat index of 99, the wind south at 9 miles an hour, and the pressure was 29.96 inches and steady. At Camp Mabry, it was sunny. The temperature was 92, the dew point 74, the relative humidity was 55%, producing a heat index of 101, the wind southeast at 8 miles an hour, and the pressure was 29.98 inches and steady. Pflugerville sunny 91. Taylor sunny 91. Lago Vista sunny 89. Georgetown sunny 92. San Marcos mostly sunny 91. Burnett sunny 90. Junction sunny 91. San Antonio mostly sunny 88. Corpus Christi partly sunny 95. Houston mostly sunny 92. Once again at Austin Bergstrom it was 91, and at Camp Mabry it was 92. Elsewhere across the state, College Station sunny 91. Amarillo sunny 90. Abilene mostly sunny 94. Dallas-Fort Worth mostly sunny 94. Your weather synopsis for South Central Texas. High temperatures will be near to a few degrees above normal over the next week. Temperatures climb into the upper 90s to triple digits for most locations. Dry and hot weather will continue through at least the next 7 days. Your local forecast. Rest of today, sunny. Highs in the upper 90s. South winds 5 to 10 miles per hour. Highest heat index readings up to 108. Tonight, mostly clear. A slight chance of showers in the evening. Lows in the mid-70s. South winds 5 to 10 miles per hour. Chance of rain 20%. Wednesday, mostly sunny. Highs in the upper 90s. South winds 5 to 10 miles per hour. Highest heat index readings up to 108. Wednesday night, clear in the evening, then becoming partly cloudy. Lows in the mid-70s. South winds 5 to 10 miles per hour with gusts up to 20 miles per hour. Thursday, partly cloudy in the morning, then clearing. Highs in the upper 90s. South winds 5 to 10 miles per hour. Highest heat index readings up to 107. Thursday night through Monday, mostly clear. Lows in the mid-70s. Highs in the mid-90s. Highest heat index readings up to 105. 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The Austin NOAA Weather Radio Roundup at noon at Austin Bergstrom International. It was mostly sunny. The temperature was 91, the dew point 73, the relative humidity was 55%, producing a heat index of 99, the wind south at 9 miles an hour, and the pressure was 29.96 inches and steady. At Camp Mabry, it was sunny. The temperature was 92, the dew point 74,

Wednesday, mostly sunny. Highs in the upper 90s. South winds 5 to 10 miles per hour. Highest heat index readings up to 108. Wednesday night, clear in the evening, then becoming partly cloudy. Lows in the mid-70s. South winds 5 to 10 miles per hour with gusts up to 20 miles per hour. Thursday, partly cloudy in the morning, then clearing. Highs in the upper 90s. South winds 5 to 10 miles per hour. Highest heat index readings up to 107. Thursday night through Monday, mostly clear. Lows in the mid-70s. Highs in the mid-90s. Highest heat index readings up to 105. 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The Tropical Weather Outlook. For the North Atlantic, Caribbean Sea and the Gulf of America, tropical cyclone formation is not expected during the next 7 days. The current time is 1:12 p.m. Central Daylight Time. Your weather synopsis for South Central Texas. High temperatures will be near to a few degrees above normal over the next week. Temperatures climb into the upper 90s to triple digits for most locations. Dry and hot weather will continue through at least the next 7 days. Your local forecast. Rest of today, sunny. Highs in the upper 90s. South winds 5 to 10 miles per hour. Highest heat index readings up to 108. Tonight, mostly clear. A slight chance of showers in the evening. Lows in the mid-70s. South winds 5 to 10 miles per hour. Chance of rain 20%. Wednesday, mostly sunny. Highs in the upper 90s. South winds 5 to 10 miles per hour. Highest heat index readings up to 108. Wednesday night, clear in the evening, then becoming partly cloudy. Lows in the mid-70s. South winds 5 to 10 miles per hour with gusts up to 20 miles per hour. Thursday, partly cloudy in the morning, then clearing. Highs in the upper 90s. South winds 5 to 10 miles per hour. Highest heat index readings up to 107. Thursday night through Monday, mostly clear. Lows in the mid-70s. Highs in the mid-90s. Highest heat index readings up to 105. 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The Austin NOAA Weather Radio Roundup. At 1 p.m. at Austin Bergstrom International, it was mostly sunny. The temperature was 94, the dew point 71, the relative humidity was 47%, producing a heat index of 101, the wind south at 12 miles an hour gusting to 18, and the pressure was 29.95 inches and falling. At Camp Mabry, it was sunny. The temperature was 94, the dew point 72, the relative humidity was 48%, producing a heat index of 102, and the pressure was 29.97 inches and falling. Pflugerville sunny 94. Taylor sunny 95. Lago Vista sunny 92. Georgetown sunny 93. San Marcos mostly sunny 93. Burnett sunny 94. Junction sunny 94. San Antonio mostly sunny 91. Corpus Christi mostly sunny 95. Houston mostly sunny 93. Once again at Austin Bergstrom it was 94, and at Camp Mabry it was 94. Elsewhere across the state, College Station sunny 92. Amarillo sunny 92. Abilene mostly sunny 96. Dallas-Fort Worth partly sunny 96. Your weather synopsis for South Central Texas.
high temperatures will be near to a few degrees above normal over the next week. Temperatures climb into the upper 90s to triple digits for most locations. Dry and hot weather will continue through at least the next 7 days. Your local forecast. Rest of today, sunny. Highs in the upper 90s. South winds 5 to 10 miles per hour. Highest heat index readings up to 108. Tonight, mostly clear. A slight chance of showers in the evening. Lows in the mid-70s. South winds 5 to 10 miles per hour. Chance of rain 20%. Wednesday, mostly sunny. Highs in the upper 90s. South winds 5 to 10 miles per hour. Highest heat index readings up to 108. Wednesday night, clear in the evening, then becoming partly cloudy. Lows in the mid-70s. South winds 5 to 10 miles per hour with gusts up to 20 miles per hour. Thursday, partly cloudy in the morning, then clearing. Highs in the upper 90s. South winds 5 to 10 miles per hour. Highest heat index readings up to 107. Thursday night through Monday, mostly clear. Lows in the mid-70s. Highs in the mid-90s. Highest heat index readings up to 105. 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At 1 p.m. at Austin Bergstrom International, it was mostly sunny. The temperature was 94, the dew point 71, the relative humidity was 47%, producing a heat index of 101, the wind south at 12 miles an hour gusting to 18, and the pressure was 29.95 inches and falling. At Camp Mabry, it was sunny. The temperature was 94, the dew point 72, the relative humidity was 48%, producing a heat index of 102, and the pressure was 29.97 inches and falling. Pflugerville sunny 94. Taylor sunny 95. Lago Vista sunny 92. Georgetown sunny 93. San Marcos mostly sunny 93. Burnett sunny 94. Junction sunny 94. San Antonio mostly sunny 91. Corpus Christi mostly sunny 95. Houston mostly sunny 93. Once again at Austin Bergstrom it was 94, and at Camp Mabry it was 94. Elsewhere across the state, College Station sunny 92. Amarillo sunny 92. Abilene mostly sunny 96. Dallas-Fort Worth partly sunny 96. The coastal waters forecast from Baffin Bay to Port Aransas out 20 nautical miles. Today, southeast winds 10 to 15 knots. Seas 2 to 3 feet. Wave detail, southeast 3 feet at 5 seconds. Tonight, southeast winds 10 to 15 knots. Seas around 3 feet. Wave detail, southeast 3 feet at 5 seconds. Wednesday, southeast winds 10 to 15 knots. Seas 2 to 3 feet. Wave detail, southeast 3 feet at 5 seconds. Wednesday night, southeast winds 10 to 15 knots. Seas around 3 feet. Wave detail, southeast 3 feet at 6 seconds. Thursday, southeast winds 5 to 10 knots, increasing to 10 to 15 knots with gusts up to 20 knots in the afternoon. Seas 2 to 3 feet. Wave detail, east 3 feet at 6 seconds. Thursday night, southeast winds 10 to 15 knots with gusts up to 20 knots, diminishing to 5 to 10 knots after midnight. Seas around 3 feet. Wave detail, east 3 feet at 6 seconds. Friday, southeast winds 5 to 10 knots. Seas 2 to 3 feet. Friday night, southeast winds 10 to 15 knots, diminishing to 5 to 10 knots after

midnight. Seas 2 to 3 feet. Saturday, southeast winds 5 to 10 knots. Seas around 2 feet. Saturday night, southeast winds around 10 knots, becoming 5 to 10 knots after midnight. Seas 2 to 3 feet. Your weather synopsis for South Central Texas. High temperatures will be near to a few degrees above normal over the next week. Temperatures climb into the upper 90s to triple digits for most locations. Dry and hot weather will continue through at least the next 7 days. Your local forecast. Rest of today, sunny. Highs in the upper 90s. South winds 5 to 10 miles per hour. Highest heat index readings up to 108. Tonight, mostly clear. A slight chance of showers in the evening. Lows in the mid 70s. South winds 5 to 10 miles per hour. Chance of rain 20%. Wednesday, mostly sunny. Highs in the upper 90s. South winds 5 to 10 miles per hour. Highest heat index readings up to 108. Wednesday night, clear in the evening, then becoming partly cloudy. Lows in the mid 70s. South winds 5 to 10 miles per hour with gusts up to 20 miles per hour. Thursday, partly cloudy in the morning, then clearing. Highs in the upper 90s. South winds 5 to 10 miles per hour. Highest heat index readings up to 107. Thursday night through Monday, mostly clear. Lows in the mid 70s. Highs in the mid 90s. Highest heat index readings up to 105. 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The Austin NOAA Weather Radio Roundup, at 1 p.m. at Austin Bergstrom International, it was mostly sunny. The temperature was 94, the dew point 71, the relative humidity was 47%, producing a heat index of 101, the wind south at 12 miles an hour gusting to 18, and the pressure was 29.95 inches and falling. At Camp Mabry, it was sunny. The temperature was 94, the dew point 72, the relative humidity was 48%, producing a heat index of 102, and the pressure was 29.97 inches and falling. Pflugerville sunny 94. Taylor sunny 95. Lago Vista sunny 92. Georgetown sunny 93. San Marcos mostly sunny 93. Burnett sunny 94. Junction sunny 94. San Antonio mostly sunny 91. Corpus Christi mostly sunny 95. Houston mostly sunny 93. Once again at Austin Bergstrom it was 94, and at Camp Mabry it was 94. Elsewhere across the state, College Station sunny 92. Amarillo sunny 92. Abilene mostly sunny 96. Dallas-Fort Worth partly sunny 96. Your weather synopsis for South Central Texas. High temperatures will be near to a few degrees above normal over the next week. Temperatures climb into the upper 90s to triple digits for most locations. Dry and hot weather will continue through at least the next 7 days. Your local forecast. Rest of today, sunny. Highs in the upper 90s. South winds 5 to 10 miles per hour. Highest heat index readings up to 108. Tonight, mostly clear. A slight chance of showers in the evening. Lows in the mid-70s. South winds 5 to 10 miles per hour. Chance of rain 20%. Wednesday, mostly sunny. Highs in the upper 90s. South winds 5 to 10 miles per hour. Highest heat index readings up to 108. Wednesday night, clear in the evening, then becoming partly cloudy. Lows in the mid-70s. South winds 5 to 10 miles per hour with gusts up to 20 miles per hour.

Thursday, partly cloudy in the morning, then clearing. Highs in the upper 90s. South winds 5 to 10 miles per hour. Highest heat index readings up to 107. Thursday night through Monday, mostly clear. Lows in the mid-70s. Highs in the mid-90s. Highest heat index readings up to 105. 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At 1 p.m. at Austin Bergstrom International, it was mostly sunny. The temperature was 94, the dew point 71, the relative humidity was 47%, producing a heat index of 101, the wind south at 12 miles an hour gusting to 18, and the pressure was 29.95 inches and falling. At Camp Mabry, it was sunny. The temperature was 94, the dew point 72, the relative humidity was 48%, producing a heat index of 102, and the pressure was 29.97 inches and falling. Pflugerville sunny 94. Taylor sunny 95. Lago Vista sunny 92. Georgetown sunny 93. San Marcos mostly sunny 93. Burnett sunny 94. Junction sunny 94. San Antonio mostly sunny 91. Corpus Christi mostly sunny 95. Houston mostly sunny 93. Once again at Austin Bergstrom it was 94, and at Camp Mabry it was 94. Elsewhere across the state, College Station sunny 92. Amarillo sunny 92. Abilene mostly sunny 96. Dallas-Fort Worth partly sunny 96. Your weather synopsis for South Central Texas. High temperatures will be near to a few degrees above normal over the next week. Temperatures climb into the upper 90s to triple digits for most locations. Dry and hot weather will continue through at least the next 7 days. Your local forecast. Rest of today, sunny. Highs in the upper 90s. South winds 5 to 10 miles per hour. Highest heat index readings up to 108. Tonight, mostly clear. A slight chance of showers in the evening. Lows in the mid-70s. South winds 5 to 10 miles per hour. Chance of rain 20%. Wednesday, mostly sunny. Highs in the upper 90s. South winds 5 to 10 miles per hour. Highest heat index readings up to 108. Wednesday night, clear in the evening, then becoming partly cloudy. Lows in the mid-70s. South winds 5 to 10 miles per hour with gusts up to 20 miles per hour. Thursday, partly cloudy in the morning, then clearing. Highs in the upper 90s. South winds 5 to 10 miles per hour. Highest heat index readings up to 107. Thursday night through Monday, mostly clear. Lows in the mid-70s. Highs in the mid-90s. Highest heat index readings up to 105. 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At 1 p.m. at Austin Bergstrom International, it was mostly sunny. The temperature was 94, the dew point 71, the relative humidity was 47%, producing a heat index of 101, the wind south at 12 miles an hour gusting to 18, and the pressure was 29.95 inches and falling. At Camp Mabry, it was sunny. The temperature was 94, the dew point 72, the relative humidity was 48%, producing a heat index of 102, and the pressure was 29.97 inches and falling.

Pflugerville, sunny 94. Taylor, sunny 95. Lago Vista, sunny 92. Georgetown, sunny 93. San Marcos, mostly sunny 93. Burnett, sunny 94. Junction, sunny 94. San Antonio, mostly sunny 91. Corpus Christi, mostly sunny 95. Houston, mostly sunny 93. Once again at Austin Bergstrom, it was 94, and at Camp Mabry, it was 94. Elsewhere across the state, College Station, sunny 92. Amarillo, sunny 92. Abilene, mostly sunny 96. Dallas, Fort Worth, partly sunny 96. Your weather synopsis for South Central Texas. High temperatures will be near to a few degrees above normal over the next week. Temperatures climb into the upper 90s to triple digits for most locations. Dry and hot weather will continue through at least the next 7 days. Your local forecast. Rest of today, sunny. Highs in the upper 90s. South winds 5 to 10 miles per hour. Highest heat index readings up to 108. Tonight, mostly clear. A slight chance of showers in the evening. Lows in the mid-70s. South winds 5 to 10 miles per hour. Chance of rain 20%. Wednesday, mostly sunny. Highs in the upper 90s. South winds 5 to 10 miles per hour. Highest heat index readings up to 108. Wednesday night, clear in the evening, then becoming partly cloudy. Lows in the mid-70s. South winds 5 to 10 miles per hour with gusts up to 20 miles per hour. Thursday, partly cloudy in the morning, then clearing. Highs in the upper 90s. South winds 5 to 10 miles per hour. Highest heat index readings up to 107. Thursday night through Monday, mostly clear. Lows in the mid-70s. Highs in the mid-90s. High 107. Thursday night through Monday, mostly clear. Lows in the mid-70s. Highs in the mid-90s. Highest heat index readings up to 105. 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The Austin NOAA Weather Radio Roundup. At 1 p.m. at Austin Bergstrom International, it was mostly sunny. The temperature was 94, the dew point 71, the relative humidity was 47%, producing a heat index of 101, the wind south at 12 miles an hour gusting to 18, and the pressure was 29.95 inches and falling. At Camp Mabry, it was sunny. The temperature was 94, the dew point 72, the relative humidity was 48%, producing a heat index of 102, and the pressure was 29.97 inches and falling. Pflugerville, sunny 94. Taylor, sunny 95. Lago Vista, sunny 92. Georgetown, sunny 93. San Marcos, mostly sunny 93. Burnett, sunny 94. Junction, sunny 94. San Antonio, mostly sunny 91. Corpus Christi, mostly sunny 95. Houston, mostly sunny 93. Once again at Austin Bergstrom, it was 94, and at Camp Mabry, it was 94. Elsewhere across the state, College Station, sunny 92. Amarillo, sunny 92. Abilene, mostly sunny 96. Dallas, Fort Worth, partly sunny 96. Your weather synopsis for South Central Texas. High temperatures will be near to a few degrees above normal over the next week. Temperatures climb into the upper 90s to triple digits for most locations. Dry and hot weather will continue through at least the next 7 days. Your local forecast. Rest of today, sunny. Highs in the upper 90s. South winds 5 to 10 miles per hour. Highest heat index readings up to 100.

8. Tonight, mostly clear. A slight chance of showers in the evening. Lows in the mid-70s. South winds 5 to 10 miles per hour. Chance of rain 20%. Wednesday, mostly sunny. Highs in the upper 90s. South winds 5 to 10 miles per hour. Highest heat index readings up to 108. Wednesday night, clear in the evening, then becoming partly cloudy. Lows in the mid-70s. South winds 5 to 10 miles per hour with gusts up to 20 miles per hour. Thursday, partly cloudy in the morning, then clearing. Highs in the upper 90s. South winds 5 to 10 miles per hour. Highest heat index readings up to 107. Thursday night through Monday, mostly clear. Lows in the mid-70s. Highs in the mid-90s. Highest heat index readings up to 105. 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The Austin NOAA Weather Radio Roundup. At 1 p.m. at Austin Bergstrom International, it was mostly sunny. The temperature was 94, the dew point 71, the relative humidity was 47%, producing a heat index of 101, the wind south at 12 miles an hour gusting to 18, and the pressure was 29.95 inches and falling. At Camp Mabry, it was sunny. The temperature was 94, the dew point 72, the relative humidity was 48%, producing a heat index of 102, and the pressure was 29.97 inches and falling. Pflugerville sunny 94. Taylor sunny 95. Lago Vista sunny 92. Georgetown sunny 93. San Marcos mostly sunny 93. Burnett sunny 94. Junction sunny 94. San Antonio mostly sunny 91. Corpus Christi mostly sunny 95. Houston mostly sunny 93. Once again at Austin Bergstrom it was 94, and at Camp Mabry it was 94. Elsewhere across the state, College Station sunny 92. Amarillo sunny 92. Abilene mostly sunny 96. Dallas-Fort Worth partly sunny 96. Your weather synopsis for South Central Texas. High temperatures will be near to a few degrees above normal over the next week. Temperatures climb into the upper 90s to triple digits for most locations. Dry and hot weather will continue through at least the next 7 days. Your local forecast. Rest of today, sunny. Highs in the upper 90s. South winds 5 to 10 miles per hour. Highest heat index readings up to 108. Tonight, mostly clear. A slight chance of showers in the evening. Lows in the mid-70s. South winds 5 to 10 miles per hour. Chance of rain 20%. Wednesday, mostly sunny. Highs in the upper 90s. South winds 5 to 10 miles per hour. Highest heat index readings up to 108. Wednesday night, clear in the evening, then becoming partly cloudy. Lows in the mid-70s. South winds 5 to 10 miles per hour with gusts up to 20 miles per hour. Thursday, partly cloudy in the morning, then clearing. Highs in the upper 90s. South winds 5 to 10 miles per hour. Highest heat index readings up to 107. Thursday night through Monday, mostly clear. Lows in the mid-70s. Highs in the mid-90s. Highest heat index readings up to 105. 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
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It was mostly sunny. The temperature was 94, the dew point 71, the relative humidity was 47%, producing a heat index of 101, the wind south at 12 miles an hour gusting to 18, and the pressure was 29.95 inches and falling. At Camp Mabry, it was sunny. The temperature was 94, the dew point 72, the relative humidity was 48%, producing a heat index of 102, and the pressure was 29.97 inches and falling. Pflugerville sunny 94. Taylor sunny 95. Lago Vista sunny 92. Georgetown sunny 93. San Marcos mostly sunny 93. Burnett sunny 94. Junction sunny 94. San Antonio mostly sunny 91. Corpus Christi mostly sunny 95. Houston mostly sunny 93. Once again at Austin Bergstrom it was 94, and at Camp Mabry it was 94. Elsewhere across the state, College Station sunny 92. Amarillo sunny 92. Abilene mostly sunny 96. Dallas-Fort Worth partly sunny 96. The Tropical Weather Outlook. For the North Atlantic, Caribbean Sea and the Gulf of America, tropical cyclone formation is not expected during the next 7 days. Your weather synopsis for South Central Texas. High temperatures will be near to a few degrees above normal over the next week. Temperatures climb into the upper 90s to triple digits for most locations. Dry and hot weather will continue through at least the next 7 days. Your local forecast. Rest of today, sunny. Highs in the upper 90s. South winds 5 to 10 miles per hour. Highest heat index readings up to 108. Tonight, mostly clear. A slight chance of showers in the evening. Lows in the mid-70s. South winds 5 to 10 miles per hour. Chance of rain 20%. Wednesday, mostly sunny. Highs in the upper 90s. South winds 5 to 10 miles per hour. Highest heat index readings up to 108. Wednesday night, clear in the evening, then becoming partly cloudy. Lows in the mid-70s. South winds 5 to 10 miles per hour with gusts up to 20 miles per hour. Thursday, partly cloudy in the morning, then clearing. Highs in the upper 90s. South winds 5 to 10 miles per hour. Highest heat index readings up to 107. Thursday night through Monday, mostly clear. Lows in the mid-70s. Highs in the mid-90s. Highest heat index readings up to 105. 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The Austin, NOAA Weather Radio Roundup, at 1 p.m. at Austin Bergstrom International, it was mostly sunny. The temperature was 94, the dew point 71, the relative humidity was 47%, producing a heat index of 101, the wind south at 12 miles an hour gusting to 18, and the pressure was 29.95 inches and falling. At Camp Mabry, it was sunny. The temperature was 94, the dew point 72, the relative humidity was 48%, producing a heat index of 102, and the pressure was 29.97 inches and falling. Pflugerville sunny 94. Taylor sunny 95. Lago Vista sunny 92. Georgetown sunny 93. San Marcos mostly sunny 93. Burnett sunny 94. Junction sunny 94. San Antonio mostly sunny 91. Corpus Christi mostly sunny 95. Houston mostly sunny 93. Once again at Austin Bergstrom it was 94, and at Camp Mabry it was 94.
Elsewhere across the state, College Station Sunny 92.

Amarillo, sunny 92. Abilene, mostly sunny 96. Dallas, Fort Worth, partly sunny 96. Your weather synopsis for South Central Texas. High temperatures will be near to a few degrees above normal over the next week. Temperatures climb into the upper 90s to triple digits for most locations. Dry and hot weather will continue through at least the next 7 days. Your local forecast. Rest of today, sunny. Highs in the upper 90s. South winds 5 to 10 miles per hour. Highest heat index readings up to 108. Tonight, mostly clear. A slight chance of showers in the evening. Lows in the mid-70s. South winds 5 to 10 miles per hour. Chance of rain 20%. Wednesday, mostly sunny. Highs in the upper 90s. South winds 5 to 10 miles per hour. Highest heat index readings up to 108. Wednesday night, clear in the evening, then becoming partly cloudy. Lows in the mid-70s. South winds 5 to 10 miles per hour with gusts up to 20 miles per hour. Thursday, partly cloudy in the morning, then clearing. Highs in the upper 90s. South winds 5 to 10 miles per hour. Highest heat index readings up to 107. Thursday night through Monday, mostly clear. Lows in the mid-70s. Highs in the mid-90s. Highest heat index readings up to 105. 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At 1 p.m. at Austin Bergstrom International, it was mostly sunny. The temperature was 94, the dew point 71, the relative humidity was 47%, producing a heat index of 101, the wind south at 12 miles an hour gusting to 18, and the pressure was 29.95 inches and falling. At Camp Mabry, it was sunny. The temperature was 94, the dew point 72, the relative humidity was 48%, producing a heat index of 102, and the pressure was 29.97 inches and falling. Pflugerville, sunny 94. Taylor, sunny 95. Lago Vista, sunny 92. Georgetown, sunny 93. San Marcos, mostly sunny 93. Burnett, sunny 94. Junction, sunny 94. San Antonio, mostly sunny 91. Corpus Christi, mostly sunny 95. Houston, mostly sunny 93. Once again at Austin Bergstrom, it was 94, and at Camp Mabry, it was 94. Elsewhere across the state, College Station, sunny 92. Amarillo, sunny 92. Abilene, mostly sunny 96. Dallas, Fort Worth, partly sunny 96. The coastal waters forecast from Baffin Bay to Port Aransas out 20 nautical miles. Today, southeast winds 10 to 15 knots. Seas 2 to 3 feet. Wave detail, southeast 3 feet at 5 seconds. Tonight, southeast winds 10 to 15 knots. Seas around 3 feet. Wave detail, southeast 3 feet at 5 seconds. Wednesday, southeast winds 10 to 15 knots. Seas 2 to 3 feet. Wave detail, southeast 3 feet at 5 seconds. Wednesday night, southeast winds 10 to 15 knots. Seas around 3 feet. Wave detail, southeast 3 feet at 6 seconds. Thursday, southeast winds 5 to 10 knots, increasing to 10 to 15 knots with gusts up to 20 knots in the afternoon. Seas 2 to 3 feet. Wave detail, east 3 feet at 6 seconds. Thursday night, southeast winds 10 to 15 knots with gusts up to 20 knots, diminishing to 5 to 10 knots after midnight. Seas around 3 feet. Wave detail, east 3 feet at 6 seconds.

The temperature was 94, the dew point 72. The relative humidity was 48%, producing a heat index of 102, and the pressure was 29.97 inches and falling. Pflugerville, sunny 94. Taylor, sunny 95. Lago Vista, sunny 92. Georgetown, sunny 93. San Marcos, mostly sunny 93. Burnett, sunny 94. Junction, sunny 94. San Antonio, mostly sunny 91. Corpus Christi, mostly sunny 95. Houston, mostly sunny 93. Once again at Austin Bergstrom, it was 94, and at Camp Mabry, it was 94. Elsewhere across the state, College Station, sunny 92. Amarillo, sunny 92. Abilene, mostly sunny 96. Dallas, Fort Worth, partly sunny 96. Your weather synopsis for South Central Texas. High temperatures will be near to a few degrees above normal over the next week. Temperatures climb into the upper 90s to triple digits for most locations. Dry and hot weather will continue through at least the next 7 days. Your local forecast. Rest of today, sunny. Highs in the upper 90s. South winds 5 to 10 miles per hour. Highest heat index readings up to 108. Tonight, mostly clear. A slight chance of showers in the evening. Lows in the mid-70s. South winds 5 to 10 miles per hour. Chance of rain 20%. Wednesday, mostly sunny. Highs in the upper 90s. South winds 5 to 10 miles per hour. Highest heat index readings up to 108. Wednesday night, clear in the evening, then becoming partly cloudy. Lows in the mid-70s. South winds 5 to 10 miles per hour with gusts up to 20 miles per hour. Thursday, partly cloudy in the morning, then clearing. Highs in the upper 90s. South winds 5 to 10 miles per hour. Highest heat index readings up to 107. Thursday night through Monday, mostly clear. Lows in the mid-70s. Highs in the mid-90s. Highest heat index readings up to 105. 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The current time is 2:03 p.m. Central Daylight Time. 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At 1 p.m. at Austin Bergstrom International, it was mostly sunny. The temperature was 94, the dew point 71, the relative humidity was 47%, producing a heat index of 101, the wind south at 12 miles an hour gusting to 18, and the pressure was 29.95 inches and falling. At Camp Mabry, it was sunny. The temperature was 94, the dew point 72, the relative humidity was 48%, producing a heat index of 102, and the pressure was 29.97 inches and falling. Pflugerville, sunny 94. Taylor, sunny 95. Lago Vista, sunny 92. Georgetown, sunny 93. San Marcos, mostly sunny 93. Burnett, sunny 94. Junction, sunny 94. San Antonio, mostly sunny 91. Corpus Christi, mostly sunny 95. Houston, mostly sunny 93. Once again at Austin Bergstrom, it was 94, and at Camp Mabry, it was 94. Elsewhere across the state, College Station, sunny 92. Amarillo, sunny 92. Abilene, mostly sunny 96. Dallas, Fort Worth, partly sunny 96. Your weather synopsis for South Central Texas. High temperatures will be near to a few degrees above normal over the next week. Temperatures climb into the upper 90s to triple digits for most locations. Dry and hot weather will continue through at least the next 7 days. Your local forecast. Rest of today, sunny. Highs in the upper 90s. South winds 5 to 10 miles per hour.

south winds 5 to 10 miles per hour. Highest heat index readings up to 107. Thursday night through Monday, mostly clear. Lows in the mid-70s. Highs in the mid-90s. Highest heat index readings up to 105. 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The current time is 2:07 p.m. Central Daylight Time. Your weather synopsis for South Central Texas. High temperatures will be near to a few degrees above normal over the next week. Temperatures climb into the upper 90s to triple digits for most locations. Dry and hot weather will continue through at least the next 7 days. Your local forecast. Rest of today, sunny. Highs in the upper 90s. South winds 5 to 10 miles per hour. Highest heat index readings up to 108. Tonight, mostly clear. A slight chance of showers in the evening. Lows in the mid-70s. South winds 5 to 10 miles per hour. Chance of rain 20%. Wednesday, mostly sunny. Highs in the upper 90s. South winds 5 to 10 miles per hour. Highest heat index readings up to 108. Wednesday night, clear in the evening, then becoming partly cloudy. Lows in the mid-70s. South winds 5 to 10 miles per hour with gusts up to 20 miles per hour. Thursday, partly cloudy in the morning, then clearing. Highs in the upper 90s. South winds 5 to 10 miles per hour. Highest heat index readings up to 107. Thursday night through Monday, mostly clear. Lows in the mid-70s. Highs in the mid-90s. Highest heat index readings up to 105. The coastal waters forecast from Baffin Bay to Port Aransas out 20 nautical miles. Tonight, southeast winds 10 to 15 knots. Seas around 3 feet. Wave detail, southeast 3 feet at 5 seconds. Wednesday, southeast winds 10 to 15 knots. Seas 2 to 3 feet. Wave detail, southeast 3 feet at 5 seconds. Wednesday night, southeast winds 10 to 15 knots. Seas around 3 feet. Wave detail, southeast 3 feet at 6 seconds. Thursday, southeast winds 5 to 10 knots, increasing to 10 to 15 knots with gusts up to 20 knots in the afternoon. Seas 2 to 3 feet. Wave detail, southeast 3 feet at 6 seconds. Thursday night, southeast winds 10 to 15 knots with gusts up to 20 knots, diminishing to 5 to 10 knots after midnight. Seas around 3 feet. Wave detail, east 3 feet at 6 seconds. Friday, southeast winds 5 to 10 knots. Seas 2 to 3 feet. Wave detail, east 3 feet at 6 seconds. Friday night, southeast winds 10 to 15 knots, diminishing to 5 to 10 knots after midnight. Seas 2 to 3 feet. Saturday, southeast winds 5 to 10 knots. Seas around 2 feet. Saturday night, southeast winds around 10 knots, becoming 5 to 10 knots after midnight. Seas 2 to 3 feet. Sunday, southeast winds 5 to 10 knots. Seas 2 to 3 feet. Sunday night, southeast winds 10 to 15 knots. Seas 2 to 3 feet. 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The current time is 2:11 p.m. Central Daylight Time. Your weather synopsis for South Central Texas. High temperatures will be near to a few degrees above normal over the next week. Temperatures climb into the upper 90s to triple digits for most locations. Dry and hot weather will continue through at least the next 7 days.

your local forecast. Rest of today, sunny. Highs in the upper 90s. South winds 5 to 10 miles per hour. Highest heat index readings up to 108. Tonight, mostly clear. A slight chance of showers in the evening. Lows in the mid-70s. South winds 5 to 10 miles per hour. Chance of rain 20%. Wednesday, mostly sunny. Highs in the upper 90s. South winds 5 to 10 miles per hour. Highest heat index readings up to 108. Wednesday night, clear in the evening, then becoming partly cloudy. Lows in the mid-70s. South winds 5 to 10 miles per hour with gusts up to 20 miles per hour. Thursday, partly cloudy in the morning, then clearing. Highs in the upper 90s. South winds 5 to 10 miles per hour. Highest heat index readings up to 107. Thursday night through Monday, mostly clear. Lows in the mid-70s. Highs in the mid-90s. Highest heat index readings up to 105. The Tropical Weather Outlook. For the North Atlantic, Caribbean Sea, and the Gulf of America, tropical cyclone formation is not expected during the next 7 days. 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The Austin NOAA Weather Radio Roundup, at 2 p.m. at Austin Bergstrom International, it was mostly sunny. The temperature was 97, the dew point 70, the relative humidity was 41%, producing a heat index of 103, the wind south at 12 miles an hour gusting to 20, and the pressure was 29.93 inches and falling. At Camp Mabry, it was sunny. The temperature was 97, the dew point 69, the relative humidity was 40%, producing a heat index of 103. The wind south at 9 miles an hour gusting to 18, and the pressure was 29.95 inches and falling. Pflugerville sunny 96. Taylor sunny 99. Lago Vista sunny 94. Georgetown sunny 96. San Marcos mostly sunny 96. Burnett sunny 95. Junction mostly sunny 95. San Antonio mostly sunny 93. Corpus Christi partly sunny 95. Houston mostly sunny 95. Once again at Austin Bergstrom it was 97, and at Camp Mabry it was 97. Elsewhere across the state, College Station sunny 94. Amarillo sunny 95. Abilene mostly sunny 99. Dallas-Fort Worth partly sunny 98. Your weather synopsis for South Central Texas. High temperatures will be near to a few degrees above normal over the next week. Temperatures climb into the upper 90s to triple digits for most locations. Dry and hot weather will continue through at least the next 7 days. Your local forecast. Rest of today, sunny. Highs in the upper 90s. South winds 5 to 10 miles per hour. Highest heat index readings up to 108. Tonight, mostly clear. A slight chance of showers in the evening. Lows in the mid-70s. South winds 5 to 10 miles per hour. Chance of rain 20%. Wednesday, mostly sunny. Highs in the upper 90s. South winds 5 to 10 miles per hour. Highest heat index readings up to 108. Wednesday night, clear in the evening, then becoming partly cloudy. Lows in the mid-70s. South winds 5 to 10 miles per hour with gusts up to 20 miles per hour. Thursday, partly cloudy in the morning, then clearing. Highs in the upper 90s. South winds 5 to 10 miles per hour. Highest heat index readings up to 107. Thursday night through Monday, mostly clear. Lows in the mid-70s. Highs in the mid-90s.

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It was mostly sunny. The temperature was 97, the dew point 70. The relative humidity was 41%, producing a heat index of 103. The wind south at 12 miles an hour gusting to 20, and the pressure was 29.93 inches and falling. At Camp Mabry, it was sunny. The temperature was 97, the dew point 69. The relative humidity was 40%, producing a heat index of 103. The wind south at 9 miles an hour gusting to 18, and the pressure was 29.95 inches and falling. Pflugerville sunny 96. Taylor sunny 99. Lago Vista sunny 94. Georgetown sunny 96. San Marcos mostly sunny 96. Bernard sunny 95. Junction mostly sunny 95. San Antonio mostly sunny 93. Corpus Christi partly sunny 95. Houston mostly sunny 95. Once again at Austin Bergstrom it was 97, and at Camp Mabry it was 97. Elsewhere across the state, College Station sunny 94. Amarillo sunny 95. Abilene mostly sunny 99. Dallas-Fort Worth partly sunny 98. Your weather synopsis for South Central Texas. High temperatures will be near to a few degrees above normal over the next week. Temperatures climb into the upper 90s to triple digits for most locations. Dry and hot weather will continue through at least the next 7 days. Your local forecast. Rest of today, sunny. Highs in the upper 90s. South winds 5 to 10 miles per hour. Highest heat index readings up to 108. Tonight, mostly clear. A slight chance of showers in the evening. Lows in the mid-70s. South winds 5 to 10 miles per hour. Chance of rain 20%. Wednesday, mostly sunny. Highs in the upper 90s. South winds 5 to 10 miles per hour. Highest heat index readings up to 108. Wednesday night, clear in the evening, then becoming partly cloudy. Lows in the mid-70s. South winds 5 to 10 miles per hour with gusts up to 20 miles per hour. Thursday, partly cloudy in the morning, then clearing. Highs in the upper 90s. South winds 5 to 10 miles per hour. Highest heat index readings up to 107. Thursday night through Monday, mostly clear. Lows in the mid-70s. Highs in the mid-90s. Highest heat index readings up to 105. 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It was mostly sunny. The temperature was 97, the dew point 70. The relative humidity was 41%, producing a heat index of 103. The wind south at 12 miles an hour gusting to 20, and the pressure was 29.93 inches and falling. At Camp Mabry, it was sunny. The temperature was 97, the dew point 69, the relative humidity was 40%, producing a heat index of 103, the wind south at 9 miles an hour gusting to 18, and the pressure was 29.95 inches and falling. Pflugerville sunny 96, Taylor sunny 99, Lago Vista sunny 94, Georgetown sunny 96, San Marcos mostly sunny 96, Bernard sunny 95.

Junction, mostly sunny, 95. San Antonio, mostly sunny, 93. Corpus Christi, partly sunny, 95. Houston, mostly sunny, 95. Once again at Austin Bergstrom, it was 97, and at Camp Mabry, it was 97. Elsewhere across the state, College Station, sunny, 94. Amarillo, sunny, 95. Abilene, mostly sunny, 99. Dallas-Fort Worth, partly sunny, 98. Your weather synopsis for South Central Texas. High temperatures will be near to a few degrees above normal over the next week. Temperatures climb into the upper 90s to triple digits for most locations. Dry and hot weather will continue through at least the next 7 days. Your local forecast. Rest of today, sunny. Highs in the upper 90s. South winds 5 to 10 miles per hour. Highest heat index readings up to 108. Tonight, mostly clear. A slight chance of showers in the evening. Lows in the mid-70s. South winds 5 to 10 miles per hour. Chance of rain 20%. Wednesday, mostly sunny. Highs in the upper 90s. South winds 5 to 10 miles per hour. Highest heat index readings up to 108. Wednesday night, clear in the evening, then becoming partly cloudy. Lows in the mid-70s. South winds 5 to 10 miles per hour with gusts up to 20 miles per hour. Thursday, partly cloudy in the morning, then clearing. Highs in the upper 90s. South winds 5 to 10 miles per hour. Highest heat index readings up to 107. Thursday night through Monday, mostly clear. Lows in the mid-70s. Highs in the mid-90s. Highest heat index readings up to 105. 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The Austin NOAA Weather Radio Roundup. At 2 p.m. at Austin Bergstrom International, it was mostly sunny. The temperature was 97, the dew point 70, the relative humidity was 41%, producing a heat index of 103, the wind south at 12 miles an hour gusting to 20, and the pressure was 29.93 inches and falling. At Camp Mabry, it was sunny. The temperature was 97, the dew point 69, the relative humidity was 40%, producing a heat index of 103, the wind south at 9 miles an hour gusting to 18, and the pressure was 29.95 inches and falling. Pflugerville sunny 96. Taylor sunny 99. Lago Vista sunny 94. Georgetown sunny 96. San Marcos mostly sunny 96. Burnett sunny 95. Junction mostly sunny 95. San Antonio mostly sunny 93. Corpus Christi partly sunny 95. Houston mostly sunny 95. Once again at Austin Bergstrom it was 97, and at Camp Mabry it was 97. Elsewhere across the state, College Station sunny 94. Amarillo sunny 95. Abilene mostly sunny 99. Dallas-Fort Worth partly sunny 98. Your weather synopsis for South Central Texas. High temperatures will be near to a few degrees above normal over the next week. Temperatures climb into the upper 90s to triple digits for most locations. Dry and hot weather will continue through at least the next 7 days. Your local forecast. Rest of today, sunny. Highs in the upper 90s. South winds 5 to 10 miles per hour. Highest heat index readings up to 108. Tonight, mostly clear. A slight chance of showers in the evening. Lows in the mid-70s. South winds 5 to 10 miles per hour. Chance of rain 20%. Wednesday, mostly sunny. Highs in the upper 90s. South winds 5 to 10 miles per hour.

highest heat index readings up to 108. Wednesday night, clear in the evening, then becoming partly cloudy. Lows in the mid-70s. South winds 5 to 10 miles per hour with gusts up to 20 miles per hour. Thursday, partly cloudy in the morning, then clearing. Highs in the upper 90s. South winds 5 to 10 miles per hour. Highest heat index readings up to 107. Thursday night through Monday, mostly clear. Lows in the mid-70s. Highs in the mid-90s. Highest heat index readings up to 105. 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The current time is 2:27 p.m. Central Daylight Time. The Austin NOAA Weather Radio Roundup. At 2 p.m. at Austin Bergstrom International, it was mostly sunny. The temperature was 97, the dew point 70, the relative humidity was 41%, producing a heat index of 103, the wind south at 12 miles an hour gusting to 20, and the pressure was 29.93 inches and falling. At Camp Mabry, it was sunny. The temperature was 97, the dew point 69, the relative humidity was 40%, producing a heat index of 103, the wind south at 9 miles an hour gusting to 18, and the pressure was 29.95 inches and falling. Pflugerville sunny 96, Taylor sunny 99, Lago Vista sunny 94, Georgetown sunny 96, San Marcos mostly sunny 96, Burnett sunny 95, Junction mostly sunny 95, San Antonio mostly sunny 93, Corpus Christi partly sunny 95, Houston mostly sunny 95. Once again at Austin Bergstrom it was 97, and at Camp Mabry it was 97. Elsewhere across the state, College Station sunny 94, Amarillo sunny 95, Abilene mostly sunny 99, Dallas-Fort Worth partly sunny 98. Your weather synopsis for South Central Texas. High temperatures will be near to a few degrees above normal over the next week. Temperatures climb into the upper 90s to triple digits for most locations. Dry and hot weather will continue through at least the next 7 days. Your local forecast. Rest of today, sunny. Highs in the upper 90s. South winds 5 to 10 miles per hour. Highest heat index readings up to 108. Tonight, mostly clear. A slight chance of showers in the evening. Lows in the mid-70s. South winds 5 to 10 miles per hour. Chance of rain 20%. Wednesday, mostly sunny. Highs in the upper 90s. South winds 5 to 10 miles per hour. Highest heat index readings up to 108. Wednesday night, clear in the evening, then becoming partly cloudy. Lows in the mid-70s. South winds 5 to 10 miles per hour with gusts up to 20 miles per hour. Thursday, partly cloudy in the morning, then clearing. Highs in the upper 90s. South winds 5 to 10 miles per hour. Highest heat index readings up to 107. Thursday night through Monday, mostly clear. Lows in the mid-70s. Highs in the mid-90s. Highest heat index readings up to 105. 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The Austin NOAA Weather Radio Roundup. At 2 p.m. at Austin Bergstrom International, it was mostly sunny. The temperature was 97, the dew point 70, the relative humidity was 41%, producing a heat index of 103, the wind south at 12 miles an hour gusting to 20, and the

Pressure was 29.93 inches and falling. At Camp Mabry, it was sunny. The temperature was 97, the dew point 69, the relative humidity was 40%, producing a heat index of 103, the wind south at 9 miles an hour gusting to 18, and the pressure was 29.95 inches and falling. Pflugerville sunny 96. Taylor sunny 99. Lago Vista sunny 94. Georgetown sunny 96. San Marcos mostly sunny 96. Burnett sunny 95. Junction mostly sunny 95. San Antonio mostly sunny 93. Corpus Christi partly sunny 95. Houston mostly sunny 95. Once again at Austin Bergstrom it was 97, and at Camp Mabry it was 97. Elsewhere across the state, College Station sunny 94. Amarillo sunny 95. Abilene mostly sunny 99. Dallas-Fort Worth partly sunny 98. Your weather synopsis for South Central Texas. High temperatures will be near to a few degrees above normal over the next week. Temperatures climb into the upper 90s to triple digits for most locations. Dry and hot weather will continue through at least the next 7 days. Your local forecast. Rest of today, sunny. Highs in the upper 90s. South winds 5 to 10 miles per hour. Highest heat index. Rest of today, sunny. Highs in the upper 90s. South winds 5 to 10 miles per hour. Highest heat index readings up to 108. Tonight, mostly clear. A slight chance of showers in the evening. Lows in the mid-70s. South winds 5 to 10 miles per hour. Chance of rain 20%. Wednesday, mostly sunny. Highs in the upper 90s. South winds 5 to 10 miles per hour. Highest heat index readings up to 108. Wednesday night, clear in the evening, then becoming partly cloudy. Lows in the mid-70s. South winds 5 to 10 miles per hour with gusts up to 20 miles per hour. Thursday, partly cloudy in the morning, then clearing. Highs in the upper 90s. South winds 5 to 10 miles per hour. Highest heat index readings up to 107. Thursday night through Monday, mostly clear. Lows in the mid-70s. Highs in the mid-90s. Highest heat index readings up to 105. 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The current time is 2:34 p.m. Central Daylight Time. The Austin NOAA Weather Radio Roundup, at 2 p.m. at Austin Bergstrom International, it was mostly sunny. The temperature was 97, the dew point 70, the relative humidity was 41%, producing a heat index of 103. The wind south at 12 miles an hour gusting to 20, and the pressure was 29.93 inches and falling. At Camp Mabry, it was sunny. The temperature was 97, the dew point 69, the relative humidity was 40%, producing a heat index of 103, the wind south at 9 miles an hour gusting to 18, and the pressure was 29.95 inches and falling. Pflugerville sunny 96. Taylor sunny 99. Lago Vista sunny 94. Georgetown sunny 96. San Marcos mostly sunny 96. Burnett sunny 95. Junction mostly sunny 95. San Antonio mostly sunny 93. Corpus Christi partly sunny 95. Houston mostly sunny 95. Once again at Austin Bergstrom it was 97, and at Camp Mabry it was 97. Elsewhere across the state, College Station sunny 94. Amarillo sunny 95. Abilene mostly sunny 99. Dallas-Fort Worth partly sunny 98. The coastal waters forecast from Baffin Bay to

Port Aransas out 20 nautical miles. Tonight, southeast winds 10 to 15 knots. Seas around 3 feet. Wave detail, southeast 3 feet at 5 seconds. Wednesday, southeast winds 10 to 15 knots. Seas 2 to 3 feet. Wave detail, southeast 3 feet at 5 seconds. Wednesday night, southeast winds 10 to 15 knots. Seas around 3 feet. Wave detail, southeast 3 feet at 6 seconds. Thursday, southeast winds 5 to 10 knots, increasing to 10 to 15 knots with gusts up to 20 knots in the afternoon. Seas 2 to 3 feet. Wave detail, southeast 3 feet at 6 seconds. Thursday night, southeast winds 10 to 15 knots with gusts up to 20 knots, diminishing to 5 to 10 knots after midnight. Seas around 3 feet. Wave detail, east 3 feet at 6 seconds. Friday, southeast winds 5 to 10 knots. Seas 2 to 3 feet. Wave detail, east 3 feet at 6 seconds. Friday night, southeast winds 10 to 15 knots, diminishing to 5 to 10 knots after midnight. Seas 2 to 3 feet. Saturday, southeast winds 5 to 10 knots. Seas around 2 feet. Saturday night, southeast winds around 10 knots, becoming 5 to 10 knots after midnight. Seas 2 to 3 feet. Sunday, southeast winds 5 to 10 knots. Seas 2 to 3 feet. Sunday night, southeast winds 10 to 15 knots. Seas 2 to 3 feet. Your weather synopsis for South Central Texas. High temperatures will be near to a few degrees above normal over the next week. Temperatures climb into the upper 90s to triple digits for most locations. Dry and hot weather will continue through at least the next 7 days. Your local forecast. Rest of today, sunny. Highs in the upper 90s. South winds 5 to 10 miles per hour. Highest heat index readings up to 108. Tonight, mostly clear. A slight chance of showers in the evening. Lows in the mid-70s. South winds 5 to 10 miles per hour. Chance of rain 20%. Wednesday, mostly sunny. Highs in the upper 90s. South winds 5 to 10 miles per hour. Highest heat index readings up to 108. Wednesday night, clear in the evening, then becoming partly cloudy. Lows in the mid-70s. South winds 5 to 10 miles per hour with gusts up to 20 miles per hour. Thursday, partly cloudy in the morning, then clearing. Highs in the upper 90s. South winds 5 to 10 miles per hour. Highest heat index readings up to 107. Thursday night through Monday, mostly clear. Lows in the mid-70s. Highs in the mid-90s. Highest heat index readings up to 105. 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The Austin NOAA Weather Radio Roundup, at 2 p.m. at Austin Bergstrom International, it was mostly sunny. The temperature was 97, the dew point 70, the relative humidity was 41%, producing a heat index of 103, the wind south at 12 miles an hour gusting to 20, and the pressure was 29.93 inches and falling. At Camp Mabry, it was sunny. The temperature was 97, the dew point 69, the relative humidity was 40%, producing a heat index of 103, the wind south at 9 miles an hour gusting to 18, and the pressure was 29.95 inches and falling. Pflugerville sunny 96. Taylor sunny 99. Lago Vista sunny 94. Georgetown sunny 96. San Marcos mostly sunny 96. Burnett sunny 95. Junction mostly sunny 95.
San Antonio, mostly sunny, 93. Corpus Christi, partly sunny, 95. Houston, mostly sunny, 95. Once again at Austin Bergstrom, it was 97, and at Camp Mabry, it was 97. Elsewhere across the state, College Station, sunny, 94. Amarillo, sunny, 95. Abilene, mostly sunny, 99. Dallas-Fort Worth, partly sunny, 98. Your weather synopsis for South Central Texas. High temperatures will be near to a few degrees above normal over the next week. Temperatures climb into the upper 90s to triple digits for most locations. Dry and hot weather will continue through at least the next 7 days. The Tropical Weather Outlook. For the North Atlantic, Caribbean Sea, and the Gulf of America, tropical cyclone formation is not expected during the next 7 days. Your local forecast. Rest of today, sunny. Highs in the upper 90s. South winds 5 to 10 miles per hour. Highest heat index readings up to 108. Tonight, mostly clear. A slight chance of showers in the evening. Lows in the mid-70s. South winds 5 to 10 miles per hour. Chance of rain 20%. Wednesday, mostly sunny. Highs in the upper 90s. South winds 5 to 10 miles per hour. Highest heat index readings up to 108. Wednesday night, clear in the evening, then becoming partly cloudy. Lows in the mid-70s. South winds 5 to 10 miles per hour with gusts up to 20 miles per hour. Thursday, partly cloudy in the morning, then clearing. Highs in the upper 90s. South winds 5 to 10 miles per hour. Highest heat index readings up to 107. Thursday night through Monday, mostly clear. Lows in the mid-70s. Highs in the mid-90s. Highest heat index readings up to 105. 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The current time is 2:44 p.m. Central Daylight Time. The Austin NOAA Weather Radio Roundup. At 2 p.m. at Austin Bergstrom International, it was mostly sunny. The temperature was 97, the dew point 70, the relative humidity was 41%, producing a heat index of 103, the wind south at 12 miles an hour gusting to 20, and the pressure was 29.93 inches and falling. At Camp Mabry, it was sunny. The temperature was 97, the dew point 69, the relative humidity was 40%, producing a heat index of 103, the wind south at 9 miles an hour gusting to 18, and the pressure was 29.95 inches and falling. Pflugerville sunny 96. Taylor sunny 99. Lago Vista sunny 94. Georgetown sunny nice. San Marcos mostly sunny 96. Burnett sunny 95. Junction mostly sunny 95. San Antonio mostly sunny 93. Corpus Christi partly sunny 95. Houston mostly sunny 95. Once again at Austin Bergstrom it was 97, and at Camp Mabry it was 97. Elsewhere across the state, College Station sunny 94. Amarillo sunny 95. Abilene mostly sunny 99. Dallas-Fort Worth partly sunny 98. Your weather synopsis for South Central Texas. High temperatures will be near to a few degrees above normal over the next week. Temperatures climb into the upper 90s to triple digits for most locations. Dry and hot weather will continue through at least the next 7 days. Your local forecast. Rest of today, sunny. Highs in the upper 90s. South winds 5 to 10 miles per hour. Highest heat index readings up to 108. Tonight, mostly clear. A slight chance of showers in the evening. Lows in the mid-70s. South winds 5 to 10 miles per hour. Chance of rain 20%.
Wednesday.

mostly sunny. Highs in the upper 90s. South winds 5 to 10 miles per hour. Highest heat index readings up to 108. Wednesday night, clear in the evening, then becoming partly cloudy. Lows in the mid-70s. South winds 5 to 10 miles per hour with gusts up to 20 miles per hour. Thursday, partly cloudy in the morning, then clearing. Highs in the upper 90s. South winds 5 to 10 miles per hour. Highest heat index readings up to 107. Thursday night through Monday, mostly clear. Lows in the mid-70s. Highs in the mid-90s. Highest heat index readings up to 105. 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The Austin NOAA Weather Radio Roundup. At 2 p.m. at Austin Bergstrom International, it was mostly sunny. The temperature was 97, the dew point 70, the relative humidity was 41%, producing a heat index of 103, the wind south at 12 miles an hour gusting to 20, and the pressure was 29.93 inches and falling. At Camp Mabry, it was sunny. The temperature was 97, the dew point 69, the relative humidity was 40%, producing a heat index of 103, the wind south at 9 miles an hour gusting to 18, and the pressure was 29.95 inches and falling. Pflugerville sunny 96. Taylor sunny 99. Lago Vista sunny 94. Georgetown sunny 96. San Marcos mostly sunny 96. Burnett sunny 95. Junction mostly sunny 95. San Antonio mostly sunny 93. Corpus Christi partly sunny 95. Houston mostly sunny 95. Once again at Austin Bergstrom it was 97, and at Camp Mabry it was 97. Elsewhere across the state, College Station sunny 94. Amarillo sunny 95. Abilene mostly sunny 99. Dallas-Fort Worth partly sunny 98. Your weather synopsis for South Central Texas. High temperatures will be near to a few degrees above normal over the next week. Temperatures climb into the upper 90s to triple digits for most locations. Dry and hot weather will continue through at least the next 7 days. Your local forecast. Rest of today, sunny. Highs in the upper 90s. South winds 5 to 10 miles per hour. Highest heat index readings up to 108. Tonight, mostly clear. A slight chance of showers in the evening. Lows in the mid-70s. South winds 5 to 10 miles per hour. Chance of rain 20%. Wednesday, mostly sunny. Highs in the upper 90s. South winds 5 to 10 miles per hour. Highest heat index readings up to 108. Wednesday night, clear in the evening, then becoming partly cloudy. Lows in the mid-70s. South winds 5 to 10 miles per hour with gusts up to 20 miles per hour. Thursday, partly cloudy in the morning, then clearing. Highs in the upper 90s. South winds 5 to 10 miles per hour. Highest heat index readings up to 107. Thursday night through Monday, mostly clear. Lows in the mid-70s. Highs in the mid-90s. Highest heat index readings up to 105. 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The Austin NOAA Weather Radio Roundup, at 2 p.m. at Austin Bergstrom International, it was mostly sunny. The temperature was 97, the dew point 70, the relative humidity was 41%.

5%, producing a heat index of 103. The wind south at 12 miles an hour gusting to 20, and the pressure was 29.93 inches and falling. At Camp Mabry, it was sunny. The temperature was 97, the dew point 69, the relative humidity was 40%, producing a heat index of 103, the wind south at 9 miles an hour gusting to 18, and the pressure was 29.95 inches and falling. Pflugerville sunny 96. Taylor sunny 99. Lago Vista sunny 94. Georgetown sunny 96. San Marcos mostly sunny 96. Burnett sunny 95. Junction mostly sunny 95. San Antonio mostly sunny 93. Corpus Christi partly sunny 95. Houston mostly sunny 95. Once again at Austin Bergstrom it was 97, and at Camp Mabry it was 97. Elsewhere across the state, College Station sunny 94. Amarillo sunny 95. Abilene mostly sunny 99. Dallas-Fort Worth partly sunny 98. Your weather synopsis for South Central Texas. High temperatures will be near to a few degrees above normal over the next week. Temperatures climb into the upper 90s to triple digits for most locations. Dry and hot weather will continue through at least the next 7 days. Your local forecast. Rest of today, sunny. Highs in the upper 90s. South winds 5 to 10 miles per hour. Highest heat index readings up to 108. Tonight, mostly clear. A slight chance of showers in the evening. Lows in the mid-70s. South winds 5 to 10 miles per hour. Chance of rain 20%. Wednesday, mostly sunny. Highs in the upper 90s. South winds 5 to 10 miles per hour. Highest heat index readings up to 108. Wednesday night, clear in the evening, then becoming partly cloudy. Lows in the mid-70s. South winds 5 to 10 miles per hour with gusts up to 20 miles per hour. Thursday, partly cloudy in the morning, then clearing. Highs in the upper 90s. South winds 5 to 10 miles per hour. Highest heat index readings up to 107. Thursday night through Monday, mostly clear. Lows in the mid-70s. Highs in the mid-90s. Highest heat index readings up to 105. 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It was mostly sunny. The temperature was 97, the dew point 70, the relative humidity was 41%, producing a heat index of 103. The wind south at 12 miles an hour gusting to 20, and the pressure was 29.93 inches and falling. At Camp Mabry, it was sunny. The temperature was 97, the dew point 69, the relative humidity was 40%, producing a heat index of 103, the wind south at 9 miles an hour gusting to 18, and the pressure was 29.95 inches and falling. Pflugerville sunny 96. Taylor sunny 99. Lago Vista sunny 94. Georgetown sunny 96. San Marcos mostly sunny 96. Burnett sunny 95. Junction mostly sunny 95. San Antonio mostly sunny 93. Corpus Christi partly sunny 95. Houston mostly sunny 95. Once again at Austin Bergstrom it was 97, and at Camp Mabry it was 97. Elsewhere across the state, College Station sunny 94. Amarillo sunny 95. Abilene mostly sunny 99. Dallas-Fort Worth partly sunny 98. Your weather synopsis for South Central Texas. High temperatures will be near to a few degrees above normal over the next

next week, temperatures climb into the upper 90s to triple digits for most locations. Dry and hot weather will continue through at least the next 7 days. Your local forecast. Rest of today, sunny. Highs in the upper 90s. South winds 5 to 10 miles per hour. Highest heat index readings up to 108. Tonight, mostly clear. A slight chance of showers in the evening. Lows in the mid-70s. South winds 5 to 10 miles per hour. Chance of rain 20%. Wednesday, mostly sunny. Highs in the upper 90s. South winds 5 to 10 miles per hour. Highest heat index readings up to 108. Wednesday night, clear in the evening, then becoming partly cloudy. Lows in the mid-70s. South winds 5 to 10 miles per hour with gusts up to 20 miles per hour. Thursday, partly cloudy in the morning, then clearing. Highs in the upper 90s. South winds 5 to 10 miles per hour. Highest heat index readings up to 107. Thursday night through Monday, mostly clear. Lows in the mid-70s. Highs in the mid-90s. Highest heat index readings up to 105. 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The Austin NOAA Weather Radio Roundup. At 2 p.m. at Austin Bergstrom International, it was mostly sunny. The temperature was 97, the dew point 70, the relative humidity was 41%, producing a heat index of 103, the wind south at 12 miles an hour gusting to 20, and the pressure was 29.93 inches and falling. At Camp Mabry, it was sunny. The temperature was 97, the dew point 69, the relative humidity was 40%, producing a heat index of 103, the wind south at 9 miles an hour gusting to 18, and the pressure was 29.95 inches and falling. Pflugerville sunny 96, Taylor sunny 99, Lago Vista sunny 94, Georgetown sunny 96, San Marcos mostly sunny 96, Burnett sunny 95, Junction mostly sunny 95, San Antonio mostly sunny 93, Corpus Christi partly sunny 95, Houston mostly sunny 95. Once again at Austin Bergstrom it was 97, and at Camp Mabry it was 97. Elsewhere across the state, College Station sunny 94, Amarillo sunny 95, Abilene mostly sunny 99. Dallas-Fort Worth partly sunny 98. Your weather synopsis for South Central Texas. High temperatures will be near to a few degrees above normal over the next week. Temperatures climb into the upper 90s to triple digits for most locations. Dry and hot weather will continue through at least the next 7 days. Your local forecast. Rest of today, sunny. Highs in the upper 90s. South winds 5 to 10 miles per hour. Highest heat index readings up to 108. Tonight, mostly clear. A slight chance of showers in the evening. Lows in the mid-70s. South winds 5 to 10 miles per hour. Chance of rain 20%. Wednesday, mostly sunny. Highs in the upper 90s. South winds 5 to 10 miles per hour. Highest heat index readings up to 108. Wednesday night, clear in the evening, then becoming partly cloudy. Lows in the mid-70s. South winds 5 to 10 miles per hour with gusts up to 20 miles per hour. Thursday, partly cloudy in the morning, then clearing. Highs in the upper 90s. South winds 5 to 10 miles per hour. Highest heat index readings up to 107. Thursday night through Monday, mostly clear. Lows in the mid-70s. Highs in the mid-90s. Highest heat index.

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The Austin NOAA Weather Radio Roundup. At 2 p.m. at Austin Bergstrom International, it was mostly sunny. The temperature was 97, the dew point 70, the relative humidity was 41%, producing a heat index of 103, the wind south at 12 miles an hour gusting to 20, and the pressure was 29.93 inches and falling. At Camp Mabry, it was sunny. The temperature was 97, the dew point 69, the relative humidity was 40%, producing a heat index of 103, the wind south at 9 miles an hour gusting to 18, and the pressure was 29.95 inches and falling. Pflugerville sunny 96, Taylor sunny 99, Lago Vista sunny 94, Georgetown sunny 96, San Marcos mostly sunny 96, Burnett sunny 95, Junction mostly sunny 95, San Antonio mostly sunny 93, Corpus Christi partly sunny 95, Houston mostly sunny 95. Once again at Austin Bergstrom it was 97, and at Camp Mabry it was 97. Elsewhere across the state, College Station sunny 94, Amarillo sunny 95, Abilene mostly sunny 99. Dallas-Fort Worth partly sunny 98. Your weather synopsis for South Central Texas. High temperatures will be near to a few degrees above normal over the next week. Temperatures climb into the upper 90s to triple digits for most locations. Dry and hot weather will continue through at least the next 7 days. Your local forecast. Rest of today, sunny. Highs in the upper 90s. South winds 5 to 10 miles per hour. Highest heat index readings up to 108. Tonight, mostly clear. A slight chance of showers in the evening. Lows in the mid 70s. South winds 5 to 10 miles per hour. Chance of rain 20%. Wednesday, mostly sunny. Highs in the upper 90s. South winds 5 to 10 miles per hour. Highest heat index readings up to 108. Wednesday night, clear in the evening, then becoming partly cloudy. Lows in the mid-70s. South winds 5 to 10 miles per hour with gusts up to 20 miles per hour. Thursday, partly cloudy in the morning, then clearing. Highs in the upper 90s. South winds 5 to 10 miles per hour. Highest heat index readings up to 107. Thursday night through Monday, mostly clear. Lows in the mid-70s. Highs in the mid-90s. Highest heat index readings up to 105. 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The current time is 3:05 p.m. Central Daylight Time. Your weather synopsis for South Central Texas. High temperatures will be near to a few degrees above normal over the next week. Temperatures climb into the upper 90s to triple digits for most locations. Dry and hot weather will continue through at least the next 7 days. Your local forecast. Rest of today, sunny. Highs in the upper 90s. South winds 5 to 10 miles per hour. Highest heat index readings up to 108. Tonight, mostly clear. A slight chance of showers in the evening. Lows in the mid-70s. South winds 5 to 10 miles per hour. Chance of rain 20%. Wednesday, mostly sunny. Highs in the upper 90s. South winds 5 to 10 miles per hour. Highest heat index readings up to 108. Wednesday night, clear in the evening, then becoming

Southeast winds 10 to 15 knots. Seas around 3 feet. Wave detail, southeast 3 feet at 5 seconds. Wednesday, southeast winds 10 to 15 knots. Seas 2 to 3 feet. Wave detail, southeast 3 feet at 5 seconds. Wednesday night, southeast winds 10 to 15 knots. Seas around 3 feet. Wave detail, southeast 3 feet at 6 seconds. Thursday, southeast winds 5 to 10 knots, increasing to 10 to 15 knots with gusts up to 20 knots in the afternoon. Seas 2 to 3 feet. Wave detail, southeast 3 feet at 6 seconds. Thursday night, southeast winds 10 to 15 knots with gusts up to 20 knots, diminishing to 5 to 10 knots after midnight. Seas around 3 feet. Wave detail, east 3 feet at 6 seconds. Friday, southeast winds 5 to 10 knots. Seas 2 to 3 feet. Wave detail, east 3 feet at 6 seconds. Friday night, southeast winds 10 to 15 knots, diminishing to 5 to 10 knots after midnight. Seas 2 to 3 feet. Saturday, southeast winds 5 to 10 knots. Seas around 2 feet. Saturday night, southeast winds around 10 knots, becoming 5 to 10 knots after midnight. Seas 2 to 3 feet. Sunday, southeast winds 5 to 10 knots. Seas 2 to 3 feet. Sunday night, southeast winds 10 to 15 knots. Seas 2 to 3 feet. 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The current time is 3:09 p.m. Central Daylight Time. Your weather synopsis for South Central Texas. High temperatures will be near to a few degrees above normal over the next week. Temperatures climb into the upper 90s to triple digits for most locations. Dry and hot weather will continue through at least the next 7 days. Your local forecast. Rest of today, sunny. Highs in the upper 90s. South winds 5 to 10 miles per hour. Highest heat index readings up to 108. Tonight, mostly clear. A slight chance of showers in the evening. Lows in the mid-70s. South winds 5 to 10 miles per hour. Chance of rain 20%. Wednesday, mostly sunny. Highs in the upper 90s. South winds 5 to 10 miles per hour. Highest heat index readings up to 108. Wednesday night, clear in the evening, then becoming partly cloudy. Lows in the mid-70s. South winds 5 to 10 miles per hour with gusts up to 20 miles per hour. Thursday, partly cloudy in the morning, then clearing. Highs in the upper 90s. South winds 5 to 10 miles per hour. Highest heat index readings up to 107. Thursday night through Monday, mostly clear. Lows in the mid-70s. Highs in the mid-90s. Highest heat index readings up to 105. 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The current time is 3:11 p.m. Central Daylight Time. Your weather synopsis for South Central Texas. High temperatures will be near to a few degrees above normal over the next week. Temperatures climb into the upper 90s to triple digits for most locations. Dry and hot weather will continue through at least the next 7 days. Your local forecast. Rest of today, sunny. Highs in the upper 90s. South winds 5 to 10 miles per hour. Highest heat index readings up to 108. Tonight, mostly clear. A slight chance of showers in the evening. Lows in the mid-70s. South winds 5 to 10 miles per hour. Chance of rain 20%.

Wednesday, mostly sunny. Highs in the upper 90s. South winds 5 to 10 miles per hour. Highest heat index readings up to 108. Wednesday night, clear in the evening, then becoming partly cloudy. Lows in the mid-70s. South winds 5 to 10 miles per hour with gusts up to 20 miles per hour. Thursday, partly cloudy in the morning, then clearing. Highs in the upper 90s. South winds 5 to 10 miles per hour. Highest heat index readings up to 107. Thursday night through Monday, mostly clear. Lows in the mid-70s. Highs in the mid-90s. Highest heat index readings up to 105. The Tropical Weather Outlook. For the North Atlantic, Caribbean Sea, and the Gulf of America, tropical cyclone formation is not expected during the next 7 days. 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It was mostly sunny. The temperature was 99, the dew point 69, the relative humidity was 37%, producing a heat index of 105, the wind south at 9 miles an hour gusting to 21, and the pressure was 29.92 inches and falling. At Camp Mabry, temperature was 100 degrees. Pflugerville mostly sunny 99. Taylor sunny 99. Lago Vista sunny 95. Georgetown sunny 98. San Marcos mostly sunny 97. Burnett sunny 96. Junction mostly sunny 96. San Antonio partly sunny 94. Corpus Christi mostly sunny 97. Houston mostly sunny 95. Once again at Austin Bergstrom it was 99, and at Camp Mabry it was 100. Elsewhere across the state, College Station mostly sunny 95. Amarillo mostly sunny 98. Abilene sunny 100. Dallas-Fort Worth mostly sunny 100. Your weather synopsis for South Central Texas. High temperatures will be near to a few degrees above normal over the next week. Temperatures climb into the upper 90s to triple digits for most locations. Dry and hot weather will continue through at least the next 7 days. Your local forecast. Rest of today, sunny. Highs in the upper 90s. South winds 5 to 10 miles per hour. Highest heat index readings up to 108. Tonight, mostly clear. A slight chance of showers in the evening. Lows in the mid-70s. South winds 5 to 10 miles per hour. Chance of rain 20%. Wednesday, mostly sunny. Highs in the upper 90s. South winds 5 to 10 miles per hour. Highest heat index readings up to 108. Wednesday night, clear in the evening, then becoming partly cloudy. Lows in the mid-70s. South winds 5 to 10 miles per hour with gusts up to 20 miles per hour. Thursday, partly cloudy in the morning, then clearing. Highs in the upper 90s. South winds 5 to 10 miles per hour. Highest heat index readings up to 107. Thursday night through Monday, mostly clear. Lows in the mid-70s. Highs in the mid-90s. Highest heat index readings up to 105. 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
The current time is 3:17 p.m. Central Daylight Time. The Austin, NOAA Weather Radio Roundup, at 3 p.m. at Austin Bergstrom International, it was mostly sunny. The temperature was 99, the dew point 69, the relative humidity was 37%, producing a heat index of 105, the wind south at 9 miles an hour gusting to 21, and the pressure was 29.92 inches and falling. At Camp Mabry, temperature was 100 degrees. Pflugerville mostly sunny 99. Taylor sunny 99. Lago Vista sunny 95. Georgetown sunny 98. San Marcos mostly sunny 97. Burnett sunny 96. Junction mostly sunny 96. San Antonio partly sunny 94. Corpus Christi mostly sunny 97. Houston mostly sunny 95. Once again at Austin Bergstrom it was 99, and at Camp Mabry it was 100. Elsewhere across the state, College Station mostly sunny 95. Amarillo mostly sunny 98. Abilene sunny 100. Dallas-Fort Worth mostly sunny 100. Your weather synopsis for South Central Texas. High temperatures will be near to a few degrees above normal over the next week. Temperatures climb into the upper 90s to triple digits for most locations. Dry and hot weather will continue through at least the next 7 days. Your local forecast. Rest of today, sunny. Highs in the upper 90s. South winds 5 to 10 miles per hour. Highest heat index readings up to 108. Tonight, mostly clear. A slight chance of showers in the evening. Lows in the mid-70s. South winds 5 to 10 miles per hour. Chance of rain 20%. Wednesday, mostly sunny. Highs in the upper 90s. South winds 5 to 10 miles per hour. Highest heat index readings up to 108. Wednesday night, clear in the evening, then becoming partly cloudy. Lows in the mid-70s. South winds 5 to 10 miles per hour with gusts up to 20 miles per hour. Thursday, partly cloudy in the morning, then clearing. Highs in the upper 90s. South winds 5 to 10 miles per hour. Highest heat index readings up to 107. Thursday night through Monday, mostly clear. Lows in the mid-70s. Highs in the mid-90s. Highest heat index readings up to 105. 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The Austin NOAA Weather Radio Roundup. At 3 p.m. at Austin Bergstrom International, it was mostly sunny. The temperature was 99, the dew point 69, the relative humidity was 37%, producing a heat index of 105, the wind south at 9 miles an hour gusting to 21, and the pressure was 29.92 inches and falling. At Camp Mabry, temperature was 100 degrees. Pflugerville mostly sunny 99. Taylor sunny 99. Lago Vista sunny 95. Georgetown sunny 98. San Marcos mostly sunny 97. Burnett sunny 96. Junction mostly sunny 96. San Antonio partly sunny 94. Corpus Christi mostly sunny 97. Houston mostly sunny 95. Once again at Austin Bergstrom it was 99, and at Camp Mabry it was 100. Elsewhere across the state, College Station mostly sunny 95. Amarillo mostly sunny 98. Abilene sunny 100. Dallas-Fort Worth mostly sunny 100. Your weather synopsis for South Central Texas.
High temperatures will be near to a few degrees above normal over the next week. Temperatures climb into the upper 90s to triple digits for most locations. Dry and hot weather will continue through at least the next 7 days. Your local forecast.

Rest of today, sunny. Highs in the upper 90s. South winds 5 to 10 miles per hour. Highest heat index readings up to 108. Tonight, mostly clear. A slight chance of showers in the evening. Lows in the mid-70s. South winds 5 to 10 miles per hour. Chance of rain 20%. Wednesday, mostly sunny. Highs in the upper 90s. South winds 5 to 10 miles per hour. Highest heat index readings up to 108. Wednesday night, clear in the evening, then becoming partly cloudy. Lows in the mid-70s. South winds 5 to 10 miles per hour with gusts up to 20 miles per hour. Thursday, partly cloudy in the morning, then clearing. Highs in the upper 90s. South winds 5 to 10 miles per hour. Highest heat index readings up to 107. Thursday night through Monday, mostly clear. Lows in the mid-70s. Highs in the mid-90s. Highest heat index readings up to 105. 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The current time is 3:23 p.m. Central Daylight Time. The Austin NOAA Weather Radio Roundup. At 3 p.m. at Austin Bergstrom International, it was mostly sunny. The temperature was 99, the dew point 69, the relative humidity was 37%, producing a heat index of 105, the wind south at 9 miles an hour gusting to 21, and the pressure was 29.92 inches and falling. At Camp Mabry, temperature was 100 degrees. Pflugerville mostly sunny 99. Taylor sunny 99. Lago Vista sunny 95. Georgetown sunny 98. San Marcos mostly sunny 97. Burnett sunny 96. Junction mostly sunny 96. San Antonio partly sunny 94. Corpus Christi mostly sunny 97. Houston mostly sunny 95. Once again at Austin Bergstrom it was 99, and at Camp Mabry it was 100. Elsewhere across the state, College Station mostly sunny 95. Amarillo mostly sunny 98. Abilene sunny 100. Dallas-Fort Worth mostly sunny 100. Your weather synopsis for South Central Texas. High temperatures will be near to a few degrees above normal over the next week. Temperatures climb into the upper 90s to triple digits for most locations. Dry and hot weather will continue through at least the next 7 days. Your local forecast. Rest of today, sunny. Highs in the upper 90s. South winds 5 to 10 miles per hour. Highest heat index readings up to 108. Tonight, mostly clear. A slight chance of showers in the evening. Lows in the mid-70s. South winds 5 to 10 miles per hour. Chance of rain 20%. Wednesday, mostly sunny. Highs in the upper 90s. South winds 5 to 10 miles per hour. Highest heat index readings up to 108. Wednesday night, clear in the evening, then becoming partly cloudy. Lows in the mid-70s. South winds 5 to 10 miles per hour with gusts up to 20 miles per hour. Thursday, partly cloudy in the morning, then clearing. Highs in the upper 90s. South winds 5 to 10 miles per hour. Highest heat index readings up to 107. Thursday night through Monday, mostly clear. Lows in the mid-70s. Highs in the mid-90s. Highest heat index readings up to 105. 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

Lee Austin, NOAA Weather Radio Roundup, at 3 p.m. at Austin Bergstrom International. It was mostly sunny. The temperature was 99, the dew point 69, the relative humidity was 37%, producing a heat index of 105, the wind south at 9 miles an hour gusting to 21, and the pressure was 29.92 inches and falling. At Camp Mabree, temperature was 100 degrees. Pflugerville mostly sunny 99. Taylor sunny 99. Lago Vista sunny 95. Georgetown sunny 98. San Marcos mostly sunny 97. Burnett sunny 96. Junction mostly sunny 96. San Antonio partly sunny 94. Corpus Christi mostly sunny 97. Houston mostly sunny 95. Once again at Austin Bergstrom it was 99, and at Camp Mabree it was 100. Elsewhere across the state, College Station mostly sunny 95. Amarillo mostly sunny 98. Abilene sunny 100. Dallas-Fort Worth mostly sunny 100. Your weather synopsis for South Central Texas. High temperatures will be near to a few degrees above normal over the next week. Temperatures climb into the upper 90s to triple digits for most locations. Dry and hot weather will continue through at least the next 7 days. Your local forecast. Rest of today, sunny. Highs in the upper 90s. South winds 5 to 10 miles per hour. Highest heat index readings up to 108. Tonight, mostly clear. A slight chance of showers in the evening. Lows in the mid-70s. South winds 5 to 10 miles per hour. Chance of rain 20%. Wednesday, mostly sunny. Highs in the upper 90s. South winds 5 to 10 miles per hour. Highest heat index readings up to 108. Wednesday night, clear in the evening, then becoming partly cloudy. Lows in the mid-70s. South winds 5 to 10 miles per hour with gusts up to 20 miles per hour. Thursday, partly cloudy in the morning, then clearing. Highs in the upper 90s. South winds 5 to 10 miles per hour. Highest heat index readings up to 107. Thursday night through Monday, mostly clear. Lows in the mid-70s. Highs in the mid-90s. Highest heat index readings up to 105. 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The current time is 3:30 p.m. Central Daylight Time. The Austin NOAA Weather Radio Roundup. At 3 p.m. at Austin Bergstrom International, it was mostly sunny. The temperature was 99, the dew point 69, the relative humidity was 37%, producing a heat index of 105, the wind south at 9 miles an hour gusting to 21, and the pressure was 29.92 inches and falling. At Camp Mabree, temperature was 100 degrees. Pflugerville mostly sunny 99. Taylor sunny 99. Lago Vista sunny 95. Georgetown sunny 98. San Marcos mostly sunny 97. Burnett sunny 96. Junction mostly sunny 96. San Antonio partly sunny 94. Corpus Christi mostly sunny 97. Houston mostly sunny 95. Once again at Austin Bergstrom it was 99, and at Camp Mabree it was 100. Elsewhere across the state, College Station mostly sunny 95. Amarillo mostly sunny 98. Abilene sunny 100. Dallas-Fort Worth mostly sunny 100. Your weather synopsis for South Central Texas. High temperatures will be near to a few degrees above normal over the next week. Temperatures climb into the upper 90s to triple digits for most locations. Dry and hot weather will continue through at least the next 7 days. Your local forecast. Rest of today.

highs in the upper 90s. South winds 5 to 10 miles per hour. Highest heat index readings up to 108. Tonight, mostly clear. A slight chance of showers in the evening. Lows in the mid-70s. South winds 5 to 10 miles per hour. Chance of rain 20%. Wednesday, mostly sunny. Highs in the upper 90s. South winds 5 to 10 miles per hour. Highest heat index readings up to 108. Wednesday night, clear in the evening, then becoming partly cloudy. Lows in the mid-70s. South winds 5 to 10 miles per hour with gusts up to 20 miles per hour. Thursday, partly cloudy in the morning, then clearing. Highs in the upper 90s. South winds 5 to 10 miles per hour. Highest heat index readings up to 107. Thursday night through Monday, mostly clear. Lows in the mid-70s miles per hour. Highest heat index readings up to 107. Thursday night through Monday, mostly clear. Lows in the mid-70s. Highs in the mid-90s. Highest heat index readings up to 105. 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The current time is 3:33 p.m. Central Daylight Time. The Austin NOAA Weather Radio Roundup, at 3 p.m. at Austin Bergstrom International, it was mostly sunny. The temperature was 99, the dew point 69, the relative humidity was 37%, producing a heat index of 105, the wind south at 9 miles an hour gusting to 21, and the pressure was 29.92 inches and falling. At Camp Mabry, temperature was 100 degrees. Pflugerville mostly sunny 99. Taylor sunny 99. Lago Vista sunny 95. Georgetown sunny 98. San Marcos mostly sunny 97. Burnett sunny 96. Junction mostly sunny 96. San Antonio partly sunny 94. Corpus Christi mostly sunny 97. Houston mostly sunny 95. Once again at Austin Bergstrom it was 99, and at Camp Mabry it was 100. Elsewhere across the state, College Station mostly sunny 95. Amarillo mostly sunny 98. Abilene sunny 100. Dallas-Fort Worth mostly sunny 100. Your weather synopsis for South Central Texas. High temperatures will be near to a few degrees above normal over the next week. Temperatures climb into the upper 90s to triple digits for most locations. Dry and hot weather will continue through at least the next 7 days. Your local forecast. Rest of today, sunny. Highs in the upper 90s. South winds 5 to 10 miles per hour. Highest heat index readings up to 108. Tonight, mostly clear. A slight chance of showers in the evening. Lows in the mid-70s. South winds 5 to 10 miles per hour. Chance of rain 20%. Wednesday, mostly sunny. Highs in the upper 90s. South winds 5 to 10 miles per hour. Highest heat index readings up to 108. Wednesday night, clear in the evening, then becoming partly cloudy. Lows in the mid-70s. South winds 5 to 10 miles per hour with gusts up to 20 miles per hour. Thursday, partly cloudy in the morning, then clearing. Highs in the upper 90s. South winds 5 to 10 miles per hour. Highest heat index readings up to 107. Thursday night through Monday, mostly clear. Lows in the mid-70s. Highs in the mid-90s. Highest heat index readings up to 105. The coastal waters forecast from Baffin Bay to Port Aransas out 20 nautical miles. Tonight, southeast winds 10 to 15 knots. Seas around 3 feet.

wave detail, southeast 3 feet at 5 seconds. Wednesday, southeast winds 10 to 15 knots. Seas 2 to 3 feet. Wave detail, southeast 3 feet at 5 seconds. Wednesday night, southeast winds 10 to 15 knots. Seas around 3 feet. Wave detail, southeast 3 feet at 6 seconds. Thursday, southeast winds 5 to 10 knots, increasing to 10 to 15 knots with gusts up to 20 knots in the afternoon. Seas 2 to 3 feet. Wave detail, southeast 3 feet at 6 seconds. Thursday night, southeast winds 10 to 15 knots with gusts up to 20 knots, diminishing to 5 to 10 knots after midnight. Seas around 3 feet. Wave detail, east 3 feet at 6 seconds. Friday, southeast winds 5 to 10 knots. Seas 2 to 3 feet. Wave detail, east 3 feet at 6 seconds. Friday night, southeast winds 10 to 15 knots, diminishing to 5 to 10 knots after midnight. Seas 2 to 3 feet. Saturday, southeast winds 5 to 10 knots. Seas around 2 feet. Saturday night, southeast winds around 10 knots, becoming 5 to 10 knots after midnight. Seas 2 to 3 feet. Sunday, southeast winds 5 to 10 knots. Seas 2 to 3 feet. Sunday night, southeast winds 10 to 15 knots. Seas 2 to 3 feet. 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It was mostly sunny. The temperature was 99, the dew point 69, the relative humidity was 37%, producing a heat index of 105, the wind south at 9 miles an hour gusting to 21, and the pressure was 29.92 inches and falling. At Camp Mabry, temperature was 100 degrees. Pflugerville mostly sunny 99. Taylor sunny 99. Lago Vista sunny 95. Georgetown sunny 98. San Marcos mostly sunny 97. Burnett sunny 96. Junction mostly sunny 96. San Antonio partly sunny 94. Corpus Christi mostly sunny 97. Houston mostly sunny 95. Once again at Austin Bergstrom it was 99, and at Camp Mabry it was 100. Elsewhere across the state, College Station mostly sunny 95. Amarillo mostly sunny 98. Abilene sunny 100. Dallas-Fort Worth mostly sunny 100. Your weather synopsis for South Central Texas. High temperatures will be near to a few degrees above normal over the next week. Temperatures climb into the upper 90s to triple digits for most locations. Dry and hot weather will continue through at least the next 7 days. Your local forecast. Rest of today, sunny. Highs in the upper 90s. South winds 5 to 10 miles per hour. Highest heat index readings up to 108. Tonight, mostly clear. A slight chance of showers in the evening. Lows in the mid-70s. South winds 5 to 10 miles per hour. Chance of rain 20%. Wednesday, mostly sunny. Highs in the upper 90s. South winds 5 to 10 miles per hour. Highest heat index readings up to 108. Wednesday night, clear in the evening, then becoming partly cloudy. Lows in the mid-70s. South winds 5 to 10 miles per hour with gusts up to 20 miles per hour. Thursday, partly cloudy in the morning, then clearing. Highs in the upper 90s. South winds 5 to 10 miles per hour. Highest heat index readings up to 107. Thursday night through Monday, mostly clear. Lows in the mid-70s.

highest heat index readings up to 105. The Tropical Weather Outlook. For the North Atlantic, Caribbean Sea, and the Gulf of America, tropical cyclone formation is not expected during the next 7 days. 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The current time is 3:42 p.m. Central Daylight Time. The Austin NOAA Weather Radio Roundup, at 3 p.m. at Austin Bergstrom International, it was mostly sunny. The temperature was 99, the dew point 69, the relative humidity was 37%, producing a heat index of 105, the wind south at 9 miles an hour gusting to 21, and the pressure was 29.92 inches and falling. At Camp Mabry, temperature was 100 degrees. Pflugerville mostly sunny 99. Taylor sunny 99. Lago Vista sunny 95. Georgetown sunny 98. San Marcos mostly sunny 97. Burnett sunny 96. Junction mostly sunny 96. San Antonio partly sunny 94. Corpus Christi mostly sunny 97. Houston mostly sunny 95. Once again at Austin Bergstrom it was 99, and at Camp Mabry it was 100. Elsewhere across the state, College Station mostly sunny 95. Amarillo mostly sunny 98. Abilene sunny 100. Dallas-Fort Worth mostly sunny 100. Your weather synopsis for South Central Texas. High temperatures will be near to a few degrees above normal over the next week. Temperatures climb into the upper 90s to triple digits for most locations. Dry and hot weather will continue through at least the next 7 days. Your local forecast. Rest of today, sunny. Highs in the upper 90s. South winds 5 to 10 miles per hour. Highest heat index readings up to 108. Tonight, mostly clear. A slight chance of showers in the evening. Lows in the mid-70s. South winds 5 to 10 miles per hour. Chance of rain 20%. Wednesday, mostly sunny. Highs in the upper 90s. South winds 5 to 10 miles per hour. Highest heat index readings up to 108. Wednesday night, clear in the evening, then becoming partly cloudy. Lows in the mid-70s. South winds 5 to 10 miles per hour with gusts up to 20 miles per hour. Thursday, partly cloudy in the morning, then clearing. Highs in the upper 90s. South winds 5 to 10 miles per hour. Highest heat index readings up to 107. Thursday night through Monday, mostly clear. Lows in the mid-70s. Highs in the mid-90s. Highest heat index readings up to 105. 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The Austin NOAA Weather Radio Roundup, at 3 p.m. at Austin Bergstrom International, it was mostly sunny. The temperature was 99, the dew point 69, the relative humidity was 37%, producing a heat index of 105, the wind south at 9 miles an hour gusting to 21, and the pressure was 29.92 inches and falling. At Camp Mabry, temperature was 100 degrees. Pflugerville mostly sunny 99. Taylor sunny 99. Lago Vista sunny 95. Georgetown sunny 98. San Marcos mostly sunny 97. Burnett sunny 96. Junction mostly sunny 96. San Antonio partly sunny 94. Corpus Christi mostly sunny 97. Houston mostly sunny 95. Once again at

Austin Bergstrom, it was 99, and at Camp Mabry, it was 100. Elsewhere across the state, College Station mostly sunny 95. Amarillo mostly sunny 98. Abilene sunny 100. Dallas-Fort Worth mostly sunny 100. Your weather synopsis for South Central Texas. High temperatures will be near to a few degrees above normal over the next week. Temperatures climb into the upper 90s to triple digits for most locations. Dry and hot weather will continue through at least the next 7 days. Your local forecast. Rest of today, sunny. Highs in the upper 90s. South winds 5 to 10 miles per hour. Highest heat index readings up to 108. Tonight, mostly clear. A slight chance of showers in the evening. Lows in the mid-70s. South winds 5 to 10 miles per hour. Chance of rain 20%. Wednesday, mostly sunny. Highs in the upper 90s. South winds 5 to 10 miles per hour. Highest heat index readings up to 108. Wednesday night, clear in the evening, then becoming partly cloudy. Lows in the mid-70s. South winds 5 to 10 miles per hour with gusts up to 20 miles per hour. Thursday, partly cloudy in the morning, then clearing. Highs in the upper 90s. South winds 5 to 10 miles per hour. Highest heat index readings up to 107. Thursday night through Monday, mostly clear. Lows in the mid-70s. Highs in the mid-90s. Highest heat index readings up to 105. 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It was mostly sunny. The temperature was 99, the dew point 69, the relative humidity was 37%, producing a heat index of 105, the wind south at 9 miles an hour gusting to 21, and the pressure was 29.92 inches and falling. At Camp Mabry, temperature was 100 degrees. Pflugerville mostly sunny 99. Taylor sunny 99. Lago Vista sunny 95. Georgetown sunny 98. San Marcos mostly sunny 97. Burnett sunny 96. Junction mostly sunny 96. San Antonio partly sunny 94. Corpus Christi mostly sunny 97. Houston mostly sunny 95. Once again at Austin Bergstrom it was 99, and at Camp Mabry it was 100. Elsewhere across the state, College Station mostly sunny 95. Amarillo mostly sunny 98. Abilene sunny 100. Dallas-Fort Worth mostly sunny 100. Your weather synopsis for South Central Texas. High temperatures will be near to a few degrees above normal over the next week. Temperatures climb into the upper 90s to triple digits for most locations. Dry and hot weather will continue through at least the next 7 days. Your local forecast. Rest of today, sunny. Highs in the upper 90s. South winds 5 to 10 miles per hour. Highest heat index readings up to 108. Tonight, mostly clear. A slight chance of showers in the evening. Lows in the mid-70s. South winds 5 to 10 miles per hour. Chance of rain 20%. Wednesday, mostly sunny. Highs in the upper 90s. South winds 5 to 10 miles per hour. Highest heat index readings up to 108. Wednesday night, clear in the evening, then becoming partly cloudy. Lows in the mid-70s. South winds 5 to 10 miles per hour with gusts up to 20 miles per hour. Thursday, partly cloudy in the morning, then clearing. Highs in the upper 90s. South winds 5 to 10 miles per hour.

up to 107. Thursday night through Monday, mostly clear. Lows in the mid-70s. Highs in the mid-90s. Highest heat index readings up to 105. 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The Austin NOAA Weather Radio Roundup, at 3 p.m. at Austin Bergstrom International, it was mostly sunny. The temperature was 99, the dew point 69, the relative humidity was 37%, producing a heat index of 105, the wind south at 9 miles an hour gusting to 21, and the pressure was 29.92 inches and falling. At Camp Mabry, temperature was 100 degrees. Pflugerville mostly sunny 99. Taylor sunny 99. Lago Vista sunny 95. Georgetown sunny 98. San Marcos mostly sunny 97. Burnett sunny 96. Junction mostly sunny 96. San Antonio partly sunny 94. Corpus Christi mostly sunny 97. Houston mostly sunny 95. Once again at Austin Bergstrom it was 99, and at Camp Mabry it was 100. Elsewhere across the state, College Station mostly sunny 95. Amarillo mostly sunny 98. Abilene sunny 100. Dallas-Fort Worth mostly sunny 100. Your weather synopsis for South Central Texas. High temperatures will be near to a few degrees above normal over the next week. Temperatures climb into the upper 90s to triple digits for most locations. Dry and hot weather will continue through at least the next 7 days. Your local forecast. Rest of today, sunny. Highs in the upper 90s. South winds 5 to 10 miles per hour. Highest heat index readings up to 108. Tonight, mostly clear. A slight chance of showers in the evening. Lows in the mid-70s. South winds 5 to 10 miles per hour. Chance of rain 20%. Wednesday, mostly sunny. Highs in the upper 90s. South winds 5 to 10 miles per hour. Highest heat index readings up to 108. Wednesday night, clear in the evening, then becoming partly cloudy. Lows in the mid-70s. South winds 5 to 10 miles per hour with gusts up to 20 miles per hour. Thursday, partly cloudy in the morning, then clearing. Highs in the upper 90s. South winds 5 to 10 miles per hour. Highest heat index readings up to 107. Thursday night through Monday, mostly clear. Lows in the mid-70s. Highs in the mid-90s. Highest heat index readings up to 105. 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The current time is 4:05 p.m. Central Daylight Time. Your weather synopsis for South Central Texas. High temperatures will be near to a few degrees above normal over the next week. Temperatures climb into the upper 90s to triple digits for most locations. Dry and hot weather will continue through at least the next 7 days. The coastal waters forecast from Baffin Bay to Port Aransas out 20 nautical miles. Tonight, southeast winds 10 to 15 knots. Seas around 3 feet. Wave detail, southeast 3 feet at 5 seconds. Wednesday, southeast winds 10 to 15 knots. Seas 2 to 3 feet. Wave detail, southeast 3 feet at 5 seconds. Wednesday night, southeast winds 10 to 15 knots. Seas around 3 feet. Wave detail, southeast 3 feet at 6 seconds. Thursday, southeast winds 5 to 10 knots, increasing to 10 to 15 knots with gusts up to 20.

Saturday night, southeast winds around 10 knots, becoming 5 to 10 knots after midnight. Seas 2 to 3 feet. Sunday, southeast winds 5 to 10 knots. Seas 2 to 3 feet. Sunday night, southeast winds 10 to 15 knots. Seas 2 to 3 feet. Your local forecast. Rest of today, sunny. Highs in the upper 90s. South winds 5 to 10 miles per hour. Highest heat index readings up to 108. Tonight, mostly clear. A slight chance of showers in the evening. Lows in the mid-70s. South winds 5 to 10 miles per hour. Chance of rain 20%. Wednesday, mostly sunny. Highs in the upper 90s. South winds 5 to 10 miles per hour. Highest heat index readings up to 108. Wednesday night, clear in the evening, then becoming partly cloudy. Lows in the mid-70s. South winds 5 to 10 miles per hour with gusts up to 20 miles per hour. Thursday, partly cloudy in the morning, then clearing. Highs in the upper 90s. South winds 5 to 10 miles per hour. Highest heat index readings up to 107. Thursday night through Monday, mostly clear. Lows in the mid-70s. Highs in the mid-90s. Highest heat index readings up to 105. 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The current time is 4:09 p.m. Central Daylight Time. Your weather synopsis for South Central Texas. High temperatures will be near to a few degrees above normal over the next week. Temperatures climb into the upper 90s to triple digits for most locations. Dry and hot weather will continue through at least the next 7 days. Your local forecast. Rest of today, sunny. Highs in the upper 90s. South winds 5 to 10 miles per hour. Highest heat index readings up to 108. Tonight, mostly clear. A slight chance of showers in the evening. Lows in the mid-70s. South winds 5 to 10 miles per hour. Chance of rain 20%. Wednesday, mostly sunny. Highs in the upper 90s. South winds 5 to 10 miles per hour. Highest heat index readings up to 108. Wednesday night, clear in the evening, then becoming partly cloudy. Lows in the mid-70s. South winds 5 to 10 miles per hour with gusts up to 20 miles per hour. Thursday, partly cloudy in the morning, then clearing. Highs in the upper 90s. South winds 5 to 10 miles per hour. Highest heat index readings up to 107. Thursday night through Monday, mostly clear. Lows in the mid-70s. Highs in the mid-90s. Highest heat index readings up to 105. 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The current time is 4:11 p.m. Central Daylight Time. Your weather synopsis for South Central Texas. High temperatures will be near to a few degrees above normal over the next week. Temperatures climb into the upper 90s to triple digits for most locations. Dry and hot weather will continue through at least the next 7 days. The Tropical Weather Outlook. For the North Atlantic, Caribbean Sea and the Gulf of America, tropical cyclone formation is not expected during the next 7 days. Your local forecast. Rest of today, sunny. Highs in the upper 90s. South winds 5 to 10 miles per hour. Highest heat index readings up to 108. Tonight, mostly clear. A slight chance of showers in the evening. Lows in the mid-70s. South winds 5.

to 10 miles per hour. Chance of rain 20%. Wednesday, mostly sunny. Highs in the upper 90s. South winds 5 to 10 miles per hour. Highest heat index readings up to 108. Wednesday night, clear in the evening, then becoming partly cloudy. Lows in the mid-70s. South winds 5 to 10 miles per hour with gusts up to 20 miles per hour. Thursday, partly cloudy in the morning, then clearing. Highs in the upper 90s. South winds 5 to 10 miles per hour. Highest heat index readings up to 107. Thursday night through Monday, mostly clear. Lows in the mid-70s. Highs in the mid-90s. Highest heat index readings up to 105. 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The Austin NOAA Weather Radio Roundup. At 4 p.m. at Austin Bergstrom International, it was mostly sunny. The temperature was 100, the dew point 64, the relative humidity was 30%, producing a heat index of 102, the wind south at 8 miles an hour gusting to 23, and the pressure was 29.90 inches and falling. At Camp Mabry, temperature was 100 degrees. Pflugerville mostly sunny 101. Taylor mostly sunny 99. Lago Vista sunny 95. Georgetown mostly sunny 100. San Marcos mostly sunny 99. Burnett sunny 97. Junction mostly sunny 96. San Antonio mostly sunny 96. Corpus Christi mostly sunny 96. Houston mostly sunny 95. Once again at Austin Bergstrom it was 100. And at Camp Mabry, it was 100. Elsewhere across the state, College Station mostly sunny 96. Amarillo sunny 100. Abilene sunny 100. Dallas-Fort Worth mostly sunny 100. Your weather synopsis for South Central Texas. High temperatures will be near to a few degrees above normal over the next week. Temperatures climb into the upper 90s to triple digits for most locations. Dry and hot weather will continue through at least the next 7 days. Your local forecast. Rest of today, sunny. Highs in the upper 90s. South winds 5 to 10 miles per hour. Highest heat index readings up to 108. Tonight, mostly clear. A slight chance of showers in the evening. Lows in the mid-70s. South winds 5 to 10 miles per hour. Chance of rain 20%. Wednesday, mostly sunny. Highs in the upper 90s. South winds 5 to 10 miles per hour. Highest heat index readings up to 108. Wednesday night, clear in the evening, then becoming partly cloudy. Lows in the mid-70s. South winds 5 to 10 miles per hour with gusts up to 20 miles per hour. Thursday, partly cloudy in the morning, then clearing. Highs in the upper 90s. South winds 5 to 10 miles per hour. Highest heat index readings up to 107. Thursday night through Monday, mostly clear. Lows in the mid-70s. Highs in the mid-90s. Highest heat index readings up to 105. 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The Austin NOAA Weather Radio Roundup. At 4 p.m. at Austin Bergstrom International, it was mostly sunny.
the temperature was 100, the dew point 64, the relative humidity was 30%, producing a heat index of 102, the wind south at 8 miles an hour gusting to 23, and the pressure was 29.90 inches and falling. At Camp Mabry, temperature was 100 degrees. Pflugerville mostly sunny 101. Taylor mostly sunny 99. Lago Vista sunny 95. Georgetown mostly sunny 100. San Marcos mostly sunny 99. Burnett sunny 97. Junction mostly sunny 96. San Antonio mostly sunny 96. Corpus Christi mostly sunny 96. Houston mostly sunny 95. Once again at Austin Bergstrom it was 100, and at Camp Mabry it was 100. Elsewhere across the state, College Station mostly sunny 96. Amarillo sunny 100. Abilene sunny 100. Dallas-Fort Worth mostly sunny 100. Your weather synopsis for South Central Texas. High temperatures will be near to a few degrees above normal over the next week. Temperatures climb into the upper 90s to triple digits for most locations. Dry and hot weather will continue through at least the next 7 days. Your local forecast. Rest of today, sunny. Highs in the upper 90s. South winds 5 to 10 miles per hour. Highest heat index readings up to 108. Tonight, mostly clear. A slight chance of showers in the evening. Lows in the mid-70s. South winds 5 to 10 miles per hour. Chance of rain 20%. Wednesday, mostly sunny. Highs in the upper 90s. South winds 5 to 10 miles per hour. Highest heat index readings up to 108. Wednesday night, clear in the evening, then becoming partly cloudy. Lows in the mid-70s. South winds 5 to 10 miles per hour with gusts up to 20 miles per hour. Thursday, partly cloudy in the morning, then clearing. Highs in the upper 90s. South winds 5 to 10 miles per hour. Highest heat index readings up to 107. Thursday night through Monday, mostly clear. Lows in the mid-70s. Highs in the mid-90s. Highest heat index readings up to 105. 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The Austin NOAA Weather Radio Roundup. At 4 p.m. at Austin Bergstrom International, it was mostly sunny. The temperature was 100, the dew point 64, the relative humidity was 30%, producing a heat index of 102, the wind south at 8 miles an hour gusting to 23, and the pressure was 29.90 inches and falling. At Camp Mabry, temperature was 100 degrees. Pflugerville mostly sunny 101. Taylor mostly sunny 99. Lago Vista sunny 95. Georgetown mostly sunny 100. San Marcos mostly sunny 99. Burnett sunny 97. Junction mostly sunny 96. San Antonio mostly sunny 96. Corpus Christi mostly sunny 96. Houston mostly sunny 95. Once again at Austin Bergstrom it was 100. And at Camp Mabry it was 100. Elsewhere across the state, College Station mostly sunny 96. Amarillo sunny 100. Abilene sunny 100. Dallas-Fort Worth mostly sunny 100. Your weather synopsis for South Central Texas. High temperatures will be near to a few degrees above normal over the next week. Temperatures climb into the upper 90s to triple digits for most locations. Dry and hot weather will continue through at least the next 7 days. Your local forecast. Rest of today, sunny. Highs in the upper 90s. South winds 5 to 10 miles per hour.
highest heat index readings up to 108. Tonight, mostly clear. A slight chance of showers in the evening. Lows in the mid-70s. South winds 5 to

10 miles per hour. Chance of rain 20%. Wednesday, mostly sunny. Highs in the upper 90s. South winds 5 to 10 miles per hour. Highest heat index readings up to 108. Wednesday night, clear in the evening, then becoming partly cloudy. Lows in the mid-70s. South winds 5 to 10 miles per hour with gusts up to 20 miles per hour. Thursday, partly cloudy in the morning, then clearing. Highs in the upper 90s. South winds 5 to 10 miles per hour. Highest heat index readings up to 107. Thursday night through Monday, mostly clear. Lows in the mid-70s. Highs in the mid-90s. Highest heat index readings up to 105. 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It was mostly sunny. The temperature was 100, the dew point 64, the relative humidity was 30%, producing a heat index of 102, the wind south at 8 miles an hour gusting to 23, and the pressure was 29.90 inches and falling. At Camp Mabry, temperature was 100 degrees. Pflugerville mostly sunny 101. Taylor mostly sunny 99. Lago Vista sunny 95. Georgetown mostly sunny 100. San Marcos mostly sunny 99. Burnett sunny 97. Junction mostly sunny 96. San Antonio mostly sunny 96. Corpus Christi mostly sunny 96. Houston mostly sunny 95. Once again at Austin Bergstrom it was 100, and at Camp Mabry it was 100. Elsewhere across the state, College Station mostly sunny 96. Amarillo sunny 100. Abilene sunny 100. Dallas-Fort Worth mostly sunny 100. Your weather synopsis for South Central Texas. High temperatures will be near to a few degrees above normal over the next week. Temperatures climb into the upper 90s to triple digits for most locations. Dry and hot weather will continue through at least the next 7 days. Your local forecast. Rest of today, sunny. Highs in the upper 90s. South winds 5 to 10 miles per hour. Highest heat index readings up to 108. Tonight, mostly clear. A slight chance of showers in the evening. Lows in the mid-70s. South winds 5 to 10 miles per hour. Chance of rain 20%. Wednesday, mostly sunny. Highs in the upper 90s. South winds 5 to 10 miles per hour. Highest heat index readings up to 108. Wednesday night, clear in the evening, then becoming partly cloudy. Lows in the mid-70s. South winds 5 to 10 miles per hour with gusts up to 20 miles per hour. Thursday, partly cloudy in the morning, then clearing. Highs in the upper 90s. South winds 5 to 10 miles per hour. Highest heat index readings up to 107. Thursday night through Monday, mostly clear. Lows in the mid-70s. Highs in the mid-90s. Highest heat index readings up to 105. 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The Austin NOAA Weather Radio Roundup. At 4 p.m. at Austin Bergstrom International, it was mostly sunny. The temperature was 100, the dew point 64, the relative humidity was 30%, producing a heat index of 102, the wind south at 8 miles an hour gusting to 23, and the pressure

was 29.90 inches and falling. Head cap Maybree. Temperature was 100 degrees. Pflugerville mostly sunny 101. Taylor mostly sunny 99. Lago Vista sunny 95. Georgetown mostly sunny 100. San Marcos mostly sunny 99. Burnett sunny 97. Junction mostly sunny 96. San Antonio mostly sunny 96. Corpus Christi mostly sunny 96. Houston mostly sunny 95. Once again at Austin Bergstrom it was 100, and at Camp Maybree it was 100. Elsewhere across the state, College Station mostly sunny 96. Amarillo sunny 100. Abilene sunny 100. Dallas-Fort Worth mostly sunny 100. Your weather synopsis for South Central Texas. High temperatures will be near to a few degrees above normal over the next week. Temperatures climb into the upper 90s to triple digits for most locations. Dry and hot weather will continue through at least the next 7 days. Your local forecast. Rest of today, sunny. Highs in the upper 90s. South winds 5 to 10 miles per hour. Highest heat index readings up to 108. Tonight, mostly clear. A slight chance of showers in the evening. Lows in the mid-70s. South winds 5 to 10 miles per hour. Chance of rain 20%. Wednesday, mostly sunny. Highs in the upper 90s. South winds 5 to 10 miles per hour. Highest heat index readings up to 108. Wednesday night, clear in the evening, then becoming partly cloudy. Lows in the mid-70s. South winds 5 to 10 miles per hour with gusts up to 20 miles per hour. Thursday, partly cloudy in the morning, then clearing. Highs in the upper 90s. South winds 5 to 10 miles per hour. Highest heat index readings up to 107. Thursday night through Monday, mostly clear. Lows in the mid-70s. Highs in the mid-90s. Highest heat index readings up to 105. 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The Austin NOAA Weather Radio Roundup. At 4 p.m. at Austin Bergstrom International, it was mostly sunny. The temperature was 100, the dew point 64, the relative humidity was 30%, producing a heat index of 102, the wind south at 8 miles an hour gusting to 23, and the pressure was 29.90 inches and falling. At Camp Maybree, temperature was 100 degrees. Pflugerville mostly sunny 101. Taylor mostly sunny 99. Lago Vista sunny 95. Georgetown mostly sunny 100. San Marcos mostly sunny 99. Burnett sunny 97. Junction mostly sunny 96. San Antonio mostly sunny 96. Corpus Christi mostly sunny 96. Houston mostly sunny 95. Once again at Austin Bergstrom it was 100. And at Camp Maybree it was 100. Elsewhere across the state, College Station mostly sunny 96. Amarillo sunny 100. Abilene sunny 100. Dallas-Fort Worth mostly sunny 100. Your weather synopsis for South Central Texas. High temperatures will be near to a few degrees above normal over the next week. Temperatures climb into the upper 90s to triple digits for most locations. Dry and hot weather will continue through at least the next 7 days. Your local forecast. Rest of today, sunny. Highs in the upper 90s. South winds 5 to 10 miles per hour. Highest heat index readings up to 108. Tonight, mostly clear. A slight chance of showers in the evening. Lows in the mid-70s. South winds 5 to 10 miles.

miles per hour. Chance of rain 20%. Wednesday, mostly sunny. Highs in the upper 90s. South winds 5 to 10 miles per hour. Highest heat index readings up to 108. Wednesday night, clear in the evening, then becoming partly cloudy. Lows in the mid-70s. South winds 5 to 10 miles per hour with gusts up to 20 miles per hour. Then becoming partly cloudy. Lows in the mid-70s. South winds 5 to 10 miles per hour with gusts up to 20 miles per hour. Thursday, partly cloudy in the morning, then clearing. Highs in the upper 90s. South winds 5 to 10 miles per hour. Highest heat index readings up to 107. Thursday night through Monday, mostly clear. Lows in the mid-70s. Highs in the mid-90s. Highest heat index readings up to 105. 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The Austin NOAA Weather Radio Roundup. At 4 p.m. at Austin Bergstrom International, it was mostly sunny. The temperature was 100, the dew point 64, the relative humidity was 30%, producing a heat index of 102, the wind south at 8 miles an hour gusting to 23, and the pressure was 29.90 inches and falling. At Camp Mabry, temperature was 100 degrees. Pflugerville mostly sunny 101. Taylor mostly sunny 99. Lago Vista sunny 95. Georgetown mostly sunny 100. San Marcos mostly sunny 99. Burnett sunny 97. Junction mostly sunny 96. San Antonio mostly sunny 96. Corpus Christi mostly sunny 96. Houston mostly sunny 95. Once again at Austin Bergstrom it was 100. And at Camp Mabry it was 100. Elsewhere across the state, College Station mostly sunny 96. Amarillo sunny 100. Abilene sunny 100. Dallas-Fort Worth mostly sunny 100. Your weather synopsis for South Central Texas. High temperatures will be near to a few degrees above normal over the next week. Temperatures climb into the upper 90s to triple digits for most locations. Dry and hot weather will continue through at least the next 7 days. Your local forecast. Rest of today, sunny. Highs in the upper 90s. South winds 5 to 10 miles per hour. Highest heat index readings up to 108. Tonight, mostly clear. A slight chance of showers in the evening. Lows in the mid-70s. South winds 5 to 10 miles per hour. Chance of rain 20%. Wednesday, mostly sunny. Highs in the upper 90s. South winds 5 to 10 miles per hour. Highest heat index readings up to 108. Wednesday night, clear in the evening, then becoming partly cloudy. Lows in the mid-70s. South winds 5 to 10 miles per hour with gusts up to 20 miles per hour. Thursday, partly cloudy in the morning, then clearing. Highs in the upper 90s. South winds 5 to 10 miles per hour. Highest heat index readings up to 107. Thursday night through Monday, mostly clear. Lows in the mid-70s. Highs in the mid-90s. Highest heat index readings up to 105. The coastal waters forecast from Baffin Bay to Port Aransas out 20 nautical miles. Tonight, southeast winds 10 to 15 knots. Seas around 3 feet. Wave detail, southeast 3 feet at 5 seconds. Wednesday, southeast winds 10 to 15 knots. Seas 2 to 3 feet. Wave detail, southeast 3 feet at 5 seconds. Wednesday night, southeast winds 10 to 15 knots. Seas around 3 feet.

Wave detail, southeast 3 feet at 6 seconds. Thursday, southeast winds 5 to 10 knots, increasing to 10 to 15 knots with gusts up to 20 knots in the afternoon. Seas 2 to 3 feet. Wave detail, southeast 3 feet at 6 seconds. Thursday night, southeast winds 10 to 15 knots with gusts up to 20 knots, diminishing to 5 to 10 knots after midnight. Seas around 3 feet. Wave detail, east 3 feet at 6 seconds. Friday, southeast winds 5 to 10 knots. Seas 2 to 3 feet. Wave detail, east 3 feet at 6 seconds. Friday night, southeast winds 10 to 15 knots, diminishing to 5 to 10 knots after midnight. Seas 2 to 3 feet. Saturday, southeast winds 5 to 10 knots. Seas around 2 feet. Saturday night, southeast winds around 10 knots, becoming 5 to 10 knots after midnight. Seas 2 to 3 feet. Sunday, southeast winds 5 to 10 knots. Seas 2 to 3 feet. Sunday night, southeast winds 10 to 15 knots. Seas 2 to 3 feet. 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The Austin NOAA Weather Radio Roundup, at 4 p.m. at Austin Bergstrom International, it was mostly sunny. The temperature was 100, the dew point 64, the relative humidity was 30%, producing a heat index of 102, the wind south at 8 miles an hour gusting to 23, and the pressure was 29.90 inches and falling. At Camp Mabry, temperature was 100 degrees. Pflugerville mostly sunny 101. Taylor mostly sunny 99. Lago Vista sunny 95. Georgetown mostly sunny 100. San Marcos mostly sunny 99. Burnett sunny 97. Junction mostly sunny 96. San Antonio mostly sunny 96. Corpus Christi mostly sunny 96. Houston mostly sunny 95. Once again at Austin Bergstrom it was 100, and at Camp Mabry it was 100. Elsewhere across the state, College Station mostly sunny 96. Amarillo sunny 100. Abilene sunny 100. Dallas-Fort Worth mostly sunny 100. Your weather synopsis for South Central Texas. High temperatures will be near to a few degrees above normal over the next week. Temperatures climb into the upper 90s to triple digits for most locations. Dry and hot weather will continue through at least the next 7 days. Your local forecast. Tonight, mostly clear. A slight chance of showers this evening. Lows in the mid-70s. South winds 5 to 10 miles per hour. Chance of rain 20%. Highest heat index readings up to 105 early this evening. Wednesday, mostly sunny. Highs in the upper 90s. South winds 5 to 10 miles per hour. Highest heat index readings up to 107. Wednesday night, clear in the evening, then becoming partly cloudy. Lows in the mid-70s. South winds 5 to 10 miles per hour with gusts up to 20 miles per hour. Thursday, partly cloudy in the morning, then clearing. Highs in the upper 90s. South winds 5 to 10 miles per hour. Highest heat index readings up to 108. Thursday night, clear in the evening, then becoming partly cloudy. Lows in the mid-70s. South winds 5 to 10 miles per hour. Friday through Monday night, mostly clear. Highs in the mid-90s. Lows in the mid-70s. Highest heat index readings up to 105. Tuesday, partly cloudy in the morning, then clearing. Highs in the upper 90s. Highest heat index readings up to 110.

outlook. For the North Atlantic, Caribbean Sea, and the Gulf of America, tropical cyclone formation is not expected during the next 7 days. 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The Austin NOAA Weather Radio Roundup. At 4 p.m. at Austin Bergstrom International, it was mostly sunny. The temperature was 100, the dew point 64, the relative humidity was 30%, producing a heat index of 102, the wind south at 8 miles an hour gusting to 23, and the pressure was 29.90 inches and falling. At Camp Mabry, temperature was 100 degrees. Pflugerville mostly sunny 101. Taylor mostly sunny 99. Lago Vista sunny 95. Georgetown mostly sunny 100. San Marcos mostly sunny 99. Burnett sunny 97. Junction mostly sunny 96. San Antonio mostly sunny 96. Corpus Christi mostly sunny 96. Houston mostly sunny 95. Once again at Austin Bergstrom it was 100, and at Camp Mabry it was 100. Elsewhere across the state, College Station mostly sunny 96. Amarillo sunny 100. Abilene sunny 100. Dallas-Fort Worth mostly sunny 100. Your weather synopsis for South Central Texas. High temperatures will be near to a few degrees above normal over the next week. Temperatures climb into the upper 90s to triple digits for most locations. Dry and hot weather will continue through at least the next 7 days. Your local forecast. Tonight, mostly clear. A slight chance of showers this evening. Lows in the mid-70s. South winds 5 to 10 miles per hour. Chance of rain 20%. Highest heat index readings up to 105 early this evening. Wednesday, mostly sunny. Highs in the upper 90s. South winds 5 to 10 miles per hour. Highest heat index readings up to 107. Wednesday night, clear in the evening, then becoming partly cloudy. Lows in the mid-70s. South winds 5 to 10 miles per hour with gusts up to 20 miles per hour. Thursday, partly cloudy in the morning, then clearing. Highs in the upper 90s. South winds 5 to 10 miles per hour. Highest heat index readings up to 108. Thursday night, clear in the evening, then becoming partly cloudy. Lows in the mid-70s. South winds 5 to 10 miles per hour. Friday through Monday night, mostly clear. Highs in the mid-90s. Lows in the mid-70s. Highest heat index readings up to 105. Tuesday, partly cloudy in the morning, then clearing. Highs in the upper 90s. Highest heat index readings up to 110. 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The current time is 4:46 p.m. Central Daylight Time. The Austin NOAA Weather Radio Roundup. At 4 p.m. at Austin Bergstrom International, it was mostly sunny. The temperature was 100, the dew point 64, the relative humidity was 30%, producing a heat index of 102. The wind south at 8 miles an hour gusting to 23, and the pressure was 29.90 inches and falling. At Camp Mabry, temperature was 100 degrees. Pflugerville mostly sunny 101. Taylor mostly sunny 99. Lago Vista sunny 95. Georgetown mostly sunny 100. San Marcos mostly sunny 99. Burnett sunny 97. Junction mostly sunny 96. San Antonio mostly sunny 96.

86. Corpus Christi, mostly sunny, 96. Houston, mostly sunny, 95. Once again at Austin Bergstrom, it was 100, and at Camp Mabry, it was 100. Elsewhere across the state, College Station, mostly sunny, 96. Amarillo, sunny, 100. Abilene, sunny, 100. Dallas, Fort Worth, mostly sunny, 100. Your weather synopsis for South Central Texas. High temperatures will be near to a few degrees above normal over the next week. Temperatures climb into the upper 90s to triple digits for most locations. Dry and hot weather will continue through at least the next 7 days. Your local forecast. Tonight, mostly clear. A slight chance of showers this evening. Lows in the mid-70s. South winds 5 to 10 miles per hour. Chance of rain 20%. Highest heat index readings up to 105 early this evening. Wednesday, mostly sunny. Highs in the upper 90s. South winds 5 to 10 miles per hour. Highest heat index readings up to 107. Wednesday night, clear in the evening, then becoming partly cloudy. Lows in the mid-70s. South winds 5 to 10 miles per hour with gusts up to 20 miles per hour. Thursday, partly cloudy in the morning, then clearing. Highs in the upper 90s. South winds 5 to 10 miles per hour. Highest heat index readings up to 108. Thursday night, clear in the evening, then becoming partly cloudy. Lows in the mid-70s. South winds 5 to 10 miles per hour. Friday through Monday night, mostly clear. Highs in the mid-90s. Lows in the mid-70s. Highest heat index readings up to 105. Tuesday, partly cloudy in the morning, then clearing. Highs in the upper 90s. Highest heat index readings up to 110. 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The Austin NOAA Weather Radio Roundup. At 4 p.m. at Austin Bergstrom International, it was mostly sunny. The temperature was 100, the dew point 64, the relative humidity was 30%, producing a heat index of 102, the wind south at 8 miles an hour gusting to 23, and the pressure was 29.90 inches and falling. At Camp Mabry, temperature was 100 degrees. Pflugerville mostly sunny, 101. Taylor mostly sunny, 99. Lago Vista sunny, 95. Georgetown mostly sunny, 100. San Marcos mostly sunny, 99. Burnett sunny, 97. Junction mostly sunny, 96. San Antonio mostly sunny, 96. Corpus Christi mostly sunny, 96. Houston mostly sunny, 95. Once again at Austin Bergstrom, it was 100. And at Camp Mabry, it was 100. Elsewhere across the state, College Station, mostly sunny, 96. Amarillo, sunny, 100. Abilene, sunny, 100. Dallas-Fort Worth, mostly sunny, 100. Your weather synopsis for South Central Texas. High temperatures will be near to a few degrees above normal over the next week. Temperatures climb into the upper 90s to triple digits for most locations. Dry and hot weather will continue through at least the next 7 days. Your local forecast. Tonight, mostly clear. A slight chance of showers this evening. Lows in the mid-70s. South winds 5 to 10 miles per hour. Chance of rain 20%. Highest heat index readings up to 105 early this evening. Wednesday, mostly sunny. Highs in the upper 90s. South winds 5 to 10 miles per hour. Highest heat index readings up to 107. Wednesday night, clear in the evening, then becoming partly cloudy. Lows in the mid-70s. South winds 5 to

10 miles per hour with gusts up to 20 miles per hour. Thursday, partly cloudy in the morning, then clearing. Highs in the upper 90s. South winds 5 to 10 miles per hour. Highest heat index readings up to 108. Thursday night, clear in the evening, then becoming partly cloudy. Lows in the mid-70s. South winds 5 to 10 miles per hour. Friday through Monday night, mostly clear. Highs in the mid-90s. Lows in the mid-70s. Highest heat index readings up to 105. Tuesday, partly cloudy in the morning, then clearing. Highs in the upper 90s. Highest heat index readings up to 110. 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The Austin NOAA Weather Radio Roundup. At 4 p.m. at Austin Bergstrom International, it was mostly sunny. The temperature was 100, the dew point 64, the relative humidity was 30%, producing a heat index of 102, the wind south at 8 miles an hour gusting to 23, and the pressure was 29.90 inches and falling. At Camp Mabry, temperature was 100 degrees. Pflugerville mostly sunny 101. Taylor mostly sunny 99. Lago Vista sunny 95. Georgetown mostly sunny 100. San Marcos mostly sunny 99. Burnett sunny 97. Junction mostly sunny 96. San Antonio mostly sunny 96. Corpus Christi mostly sunny 96. Houston mostly sunny 95. Once again at Austin Bergstrom it was 100. And at Camp Mabry, it was 100. Elsewhere across the state, College Station mostly sunny 96. Amarillo sunny 100. Abilene sunny 100. Dallas-Fort Worth mostly sunny 100. Your weather synopsis for South Central Texas. High temperatures will be near to a few degrees above normal over the next week. Temperatures climb into the upper 90s to triple digits for most locations. Dry and hot weather will continue through at least the next 7 days. Your local forecast. Tonight, mostly clear. A slight chance of showers this evening. Lows in the mid-70s. South winds 5 to 10 miles per hour. Chance of rain 20%. Highest heat index readings up to 105 early this evening. Wednesday, mostly sunny. Highs in the upper 90s. South winds 5 to 10 miles per hour. Highest heat index readings up to 107. Wednesday night, clear in the evening, then becoming partly cloudy. Lows in the mid-70s. South winds 5 to 10 miles per hour with gusts up to 20 miles per hour. Thursday, partly cloudy in the morning, then clearing. Highs in the upper 90s. South winds 5 to 10 miles per hour. Highest heat index readings up to 108. Thursday night, clear in the evening, then becoming partly cloudy. Lows in the mid-70s. South winds 5 to 10 miles per hour. Friday through Monday night, mostly clear. Highs in the mid-90s. Lows in the mid-70s. Highest heat index readings up to 105. Tuesday, partly cloudy in the morning, then clearing. Highs in the upper 90s. Highest heat index readings up to 110. 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The current time is 4:57 p.m. Central Daylight Time. The Austin NOAA Weather Radio Roundup. At 4 p.m. at Austin Bergstrom International, it was mostly sunny. The temperature was 100, the dew point 64,
The relative humidity was 30%, producing a heat index of 102, the wind south at 8 miles an hour gusting to 23, and the pressure was 29.90 inches and falling. At Camp Mabry, temperature was 100 degrees. Pflugerville mostly sunny 101. Taylor mostly sunny 99. Lago Vista sunny 95. Georgetown mostly sunny 100. San Marcos mostly sunny 99. Burnett sunny 97. Junction mostly sunny 96. San Antonio mostly sunny 96. Corpus Christi mostly sunny 96. Houston mostly sunny 95. Once again at Austin Bergstrom it was 100, and at Camp Mabry it was 100. Elsewhere across the state, College Station mostly sunny 96. Amarillo sunny 100. Abilene sunny 100. Dallas-Fort Worth mostly sunny 100. Your weather synopsis for South Central Texas. High temperatures will be near to a few degrees above normal over the next week. Temperatures climb into the upper 90s to triple digits for most locations. Dry and hot weather will continue through at least the next 7 days. Your local forecast. Tonight, mostly clear. A slight chance of showers this evening. Lows in the mid-70s. South winds 5 to 10 miles per hour. Chance of rain 20%. Highest heat index readings up to 105 early this evening. Wednesday, mostly sunny. Highs in the upper 90s. South winds 5 to 10 miles per hour. Highest heat index readings up to 107. Wednesday night, clear in the evening, then becoming partly cloudy. Lows in the mid-70s. South winds 5 to 10 miles per hour with gusts up to 20 miles per hour. Thursday, partly cloudy in the morning, then clearing. Highs in the upper 90s. South winds 5 to 10 miles per hour. Highest heat index readings up to 108. Thursday night, clear in the evening, then becoming partly cloudy. Lows in the mid-70s. South winds 5 to 10 miles per hour. Friday through Monday night, mostly clear. Highs in the mid-90s. Lows in the mid-70s. Highest heat index readings up to 105. Tuesday, partly cloudy in the morning, then clearing. Highs in the upper 90s. Highest heat index readings up to 110. 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The current time is 5 p.m. Central Daylight Time. The Austin NOAA Weather Radio Roundup at 4 p.m. at Austin Bergstrom International. It was mostly sunny. The temperature was 100, the dew point 64, the relative humidity was 30%, producing a heat index of 102. The wind south at 8 miles an hour gusting to 23, and the pressure was 29.90 inches and falling. At Camp Mabry, temperature was 100 degrees. Pflugerville mostly sunny 101. Taylor mostly sunny 99. Lago Vista sunny 95. Georgetown mostly sunny 100. San Marcos mostly sunny 99. Burnett sunny 97. Junction mostly sunny 96. San Antonio mostly sunny 96. Corpus Christi mostly sunny 96. Houston mostly sunny 95. Once again at Austin Bergstrom it was 100, and at Camp Mabry it was 100. Elsewhere across the state, College Station mostly sunny 96. Amarillo sunny 100. Abilene sunny 100. Dallas-Fort Worth mostly sunny 100. Your weather synopsis for South Central Texas. High temperatures will be near to a few degrees above normal over the next week. Temperatures climb into the upper 90s to triple digits for most locations. Dry and hot weather will continue through at least the next 7 days.
your local forecast.

Tonight, mostly clear. A slight chance of showers this evening. Lows in the mid-70s. South winds 5 to 10 miles per hour. Chance of rain 20%. Highest heat index readings up to 105 early this evening. Wednesday, mostly sunny. Highs in the upper 90s. South winds 5 to 10 miles per hour. Highest heat index readings up to 107. Wednesday night, clear in the evening, then becoming partly cloudy. Lows in the mid-70s. South winds 5 to 10 miles per hour with gusts up to 20 miles per hour. Thursday, partly cloudy in the morning, then clearing. Highs in the upper 90s. South winds 5 to 10 miles per hour. Highest heat index readings up to 108. Thursday night, clear in the evening, then becoming partly cloudy. Lows in the mid-70s. South winds 5 to 10 miles per hour. Friday through Monday night, mostly clear. Highs in the mid-90s. Lows in the mid-70s. Highest heat index readings up to 105. Tuesday, partly cloudy in the morning, then clearing. Highs in the upper 90s. Highest heat index readings up to 110. 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The current time is 5:04 p.m. Central Daylight Time. The Austin, NOAA Weather Radio Roundup, at 4 p.m. at Austin Bergstrom International, it was mostly sunny. The temperature was 100, the dew point 64, the relative humidity was 30%, producing a heat index of 102, the wind south at 8 miles an hour gusting to 23, and the pressure was 29.90 inches and falling. At Camp Mabry, temperature was 100 degrees. Pflugerville mostly sunny 101. Taylor mostly sunny 99. Lago Vista sunny 95. Georgetown mostly sunny 100. San Marcos mostly sunny 99. Burnett sunny 97. Junction mostly sunny 96. San Antonio mostly sunny 96. Corpus Christi mostly sunny 96. Houston mostly sunny 95. Once again at Austin Bergstrom it was 100, and at Camp Mabry it was 100. Elsewhere across the state, College Station mostly sunny 96. Amarillo sunny 100. Abilene sunny 100. Dallas-Fort Worth mostly sunny 100. Your weather synopsis for South Central Texas. High temperatures will be near to a few degrees above normal over the next week. Temperatures climb into the upper 90s to triple digits for most locations. Dry and hot weather will continue through at least the next 7 days. The coastal waters forecast for Baffin Bay to Port Aransas out 20 nautical miles. Tonight, southeast winds 10 to 15 knots. Seas around 3 feet. Wave detail. Southeast 3 feet at 5 seconds. Wednesday, southeast winds 10 to 15 knots. Seas 2 to 3 feet. Wave detail, southeast 3 feet at 5 seconds. Wednesday night, southeast winds 10 to 15 knots. Seas around 3 feet. Wave detail, southeast 3 feet at 6 seconds. Thursday, southeast winds 5 to 10 knots. Increasing to 10 to 15 knots with gusts up to 20 knots in the afternoon. Seas 2 to 3 feet. Wave detail, southeast 3 feet at 6 seconds. Thursday night, southeast winds 10 to 15 knots with gusts up to 20 knots, diminishing to 5 to 10 knots after midnight. Seas around 3 feet. Wave detail, east 3 feet at 6 seconds. Friday, southeast winds 5 to 10 knots. Seas 2 to 3 feet. Wave detail, east 3 feet at 6 seconds. Friday night, southeast winds 10 to 15 knots, diminishing to 5 to 10 knots after midnight. Seas 2 to 3 feet.

Highs up to 105 early this evening. Wednesday, mostly sunny. Highs in the upper 90s. South winds 5 to 10 miles per hour. Highest heat index readings up to 107. Wednesday night, clear in the evening, then becoming partly cloudy. Lows in the mid 70s. South winds 5 to 10 miles per hour with gusts up to 20 miles per hour. Thursday, partly cloudy in the morning, then clearing. Highs in the upper 90s. South winds 5 to 10 miles per hour. Highest heat index readings up to 108. Thursday night, clear in the evening, then becoming partly cloudy. Lows in the mid 70s. South winds 5 to 10 miles per hour. Friday through Monday night, mostly clear. Highs in the mid 90s. Lows in the mid 70s. Highest heat index readings up to 105. Tuesday, partly cloudy in the morning, then clearing. Highs in the upper 90s. Highest heat index readings up to 110. 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The current time is 5:09 p.m. Central Daylight Time. Your weather synopsis for South Central Texas. High temperatures will be near to a few degrees above normal over the next week. Temperatures climb into the upper 90s to triple digits for most locations. Dry and hot weather will continue through at least the next 7 days. Your local forecast. Tonight, mostly clear. A slight chance of showers this evening. Lows in the mid-70s. South winds 5 to 10 miles per hour. Chance of rain 20%. Highest heat index readings up to 105 early this evening. Wednesday, mostly sunny. Highs in the upper 90s. South winds 5 to 10 miles per hour. Highest heat index readings up to 107. Wednesday night, clear in the evening, then becoming partly cloudy. Lows in the mid-70s. South winds 5 to 10 miles per hour with gusts up to 20 miles per hour. Thursday, partly cloudy in the morning, then clearing. Highs in the upper 90s. South winds 5 to 10 miles per hour. Highest heat index readings up to 108. Thursday night, clear in the evening, then becoming partly cloudy. Lows in the mid-70s. South winds 5 to 10 miles per hour. Friday through Monday night, mostly clear. Highs in the mid-90s. Lows in the mid-70s. Highest heat index readings up to 105. Tuesday, partly cloudy in the morning, then clearing. Highs in the upper 90s. Highest heat index readings up to 110. 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The Tropical Weather Outlook. For the North Atlantic, Caribbean Sea, and the Gulf of America, tropical cyclone formation is not expected during the next 7 days. The current time is 5:12 p.m. Central Daylight Time. Your weather synopsis for South Central Texas. High temperatures will be near to a few degrees above normal over the next week. Temperatures climb into the upper 90s to triple digits for most locations. Dry and hot weather will continue through at least the next 7 days. Your local forecast. Tonight, mostly clear. A slight chance of showers this evening. Lows in the mid-70s. South winds 5 to 10 miles per hour. Chance of rain 20%. Highest heat index readings up to 105 early this evening. Wednesday, mostly sunny. Highs in the upper 90s. South winds 5 to 10 miles per hour. Highest heat index readings up to 107. Wednesday night, clear in the evening, then becoming partly cloudy.

in the mid-70s. South winds 5 to 10 miles per hour with gusts up to 20 miles per hour. Thursday, partly cloudy in the morning, then clearing. Highs in the upper 90s. South winds 5 to 10 miles per hour. Highest heat index readings up to 108. Thursday night, clear in the evening, then becoming partly cloudy. Lows in the mid-70s. South winds 5 to 10 miles per hour. Friday through Monday night, mostly clear. Highs in the mid-90s. Lows in the mid-70s. Highest heat index readings up to 105. Tuesday, partly cloudy in the morning, then clearing. Highs in the upper 90s. Highest heat index readings up to 110. 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The current time is 5:14 p.m. Central Daylight Time. The Austin NOAA Weather Radio Roundup. At 5 p.m. at Austin Bergstrom International, it was mostly sunny. The temperature was 101, the dew point 63. The relative humidity was 28%, producing a heat index of 103. The wind south at 12 miles an hour gusting to 21, and the pressure was 29.88 inches and falling. At Camp Mabry, it was mostly sunny. The temperature was 101, the dew point 66. The relative humidity was 31%, producing a heat index of 105. The wind variable at 7 miles an hour gusting to 17, and the pressure was 29.90 inches and falling. Pflugerville partly sunny 100. Taylor mostly sunny 97. Lago Vista sunny 96. Georgetown mostly sunny 100. San Marcos mostly sunny 98. Burnett sunny 97. Junction mostly sunny 97. San Antonio mostly sunny 95. Corpus Christi mostly sunny 95. Houston mostly sunny 93. Once again at Austin Bergstrom it was 101, and at Camp Mabry it was 101. Elsewhere across the state, College Station sunny 97. Amarillo mostly sunny 99. Abilene sunny 100. Dallas-Fort Worth mostly sunny 100. Your weather synopsis for South Central Texas. High temperatures will be near to a few degrees above normal over the next week. Temperatures climb into the upper 90s to triple digits for most locations. Dry and hot weather will continue through at least the next 7 days. Your local forecast. Tonight, mostly clear. A slight chance of showers this evening. Lows in the mid-70s. South winds 5 to 10 miles per hour. Chance of rain 20%. Highest heat index readings up to 105 early this evening. Wednesday, mostly sunny. Highs in the upper 90s. South winds 5 to 10 miles per hour. Highest heat index readings up to 107. Wednesday night, clear in the evening, then becoming partly cloudy. Lows in the mid-70s. South winds 5 to 10 miles per hour with gusts up to 20 miles per hour. Thursday, partly cloudy in the morning, then clearing. Highs in the upper 90s. South winds 5 to 10 miles per hour. Highest heat index readings up to 108. Thursday night, clear in the evening, then becoming partly cloudy. Lows in the mid-70s. South winds 5 to 10 miles per hour. Friday through Monday night, mostly clear. Highs in the mid-90s. Lows in the mid-70s. Highest heat index readings up to 105. Tuesday, partly cloudy in the morning, then clearing. Highs in the upper 90s. Highest heat index readings up to 110. 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

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It was mostly sunny. The temperature was 101, the dew point 63. The relative humidity was 28%, producing a heat index of 103. The wind south at 12 miles an hour gusting to 21, and the pressure was 29.88 inches and falling. At Camp Mabry, it was mostly sunny. The temperature was 101, the dew point 66. The relative humidity was 31%, producing a heat index of 105. The wind variable at 7 miles an hour gusting to 17, and the pressure was 29.90 inches and falling. Pflugerville partly sunny 100. Taylor mostly sunny 97. Lago Vista sunny 96. Georgetown mostly sunny 100. San Marcos mostly sunny 98. Burnett sunny 97. Junction mostly sunny 97. San Antonio mostly sunny 95. Corpus Christi mostly sunny 95. Houston mostly sunny 93. Once again at Austin Bergstrom it was 101, and at Camp Mabry it was 101. Elsewhere across the state, College Station sunny 97. Amarillo mostly sunny 99. Abilene sunny 100. Dallas-Fort Worth mostly sunny 100. Your weather synopsis for South Central Texas. High temperatures will be near to a few degrees above normal over the next week. Temperatures climb into the upper 90s to triple digits for most locations. Dry and hot weather will continue through at least the next 7 days. Your local forecast. Tonight, mostly clear. A slight chance of showers this evening. Lows in the mid-70s. South winds 5 to 10 miles per hour. Chance of rain 20%. Highest heat index readings up to 105 early this evening. Wednesday, mostly sunny. Highs in the upper 90s. South winds 5 to 10 miles per hour. Highest heat index readings up to 107. Wednesday night, clear in the evening, then becoming partly cloudy. Lows in the mid-70s. South winds 5 to 10 miles per hour with gusts up to 20 miles per hour. Thursday, partly cloudy in the morning, then clearing. Highs in the upper 90s. South winds 5 to 10 miles per hour. Highest heat index readings up to 108. Thursday night, clear in the evening, then becoming partly cloudy. Lows in the mid-70s. South winds 5 to 10 miles per hour. Friday through Monday night, mostly clear. Highs in the mid-90s. Lows in the mid-70s. Highest heat index readings up to 105. Tuesday, partly cloudy in the morning, then clearing. Highs in the upper 90s. Highest heat index readings up to 110. 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It was mostly sunny. The temperature was 101, the dew point 63. The relative humidity was 28%, producing a heat index of 103. The wind south at 12 miles an hour gusting to 21, and the pressure was 29.88 inches and falling. At Camp Mabry, it was mostly sunny. The temperature was 101, the dew point 66. The relative humidity was 31%, producing a heat index of 105. The wind variable at 7 miles an hour gusting to 17, and the pressure was 29.90 inches and falling. Pflugerville partly sunny 100. Taylor mostly sunny 97. Lago Vista sunny 96. Georgetown mostly sunny 100. San Marcos mostly sunny 98. Burnett sunny 97.

Junction, mostly sunny, 97. San Antonio, mostly sunny, 95. Corpus Christi, mostly sunny, 95. Houston, mostly sunny, 93. Once again at Austin Bergstrom, it was 101. And at Camp Mabry, it was 101. Elsewhere across the state, College Station, sunny, 97. Amarillo, mostly sunny, 99. Abilene, sunny, 100. Dallas, Fort Worth, mostly sunny, 100. Your weather synopsis for South Central Texas. High temperatures will be near to a few degrees above normal over the next week. Temperatures climb into the upper 90s to triple digits for most locations. Dry and hot weather will continue through at least the next 7 days. Your local forecast. Tonight, mostly clear. A slight chance of showers this evening. Lows in the mid-70s. South winds 5 to 10 miles per hour. Chance of rain 20%. Highest heat index readings up to 105 early this evening. Wednesday, mostly sunny. Highs in the upper 90s. South winds 5 to 10 miles per hour. Highest heat index readings up to 107. Wednesday night, clear in the evening, then becoming partly cloudy. Lows in the mid-70s. South winds 5 to 10 miles per hour with gusts up to 20 miles per hour. Thursday, partly cloudy in the morning, then clearing. Highs in the upper 90s. South winds 5 to 10 miles per hour. Highest heat index readings up to 108. Thursday night, clear in the evening, then becoming partly cloudy. Lows in the mid-70s. South winds 5 to 10 miles per hour. Friday through Monday night, mostly clear. Highs in the mid-90s. Lows in the mid-70s. Highest heat index readings up to 105. Tuesday, partly cloudy in the morning, then clearing. Highs in the upper 90s. Highest heat index readings up to 110. 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The Austin NOAA Weather Radio Roundup, at 5 p.m. at Austin Bergstrom International, it was mostly sunny. The temperature was 101, the dew point 63, the relative humidity was 28%, producing a heat index of 103, the wind south at 12 miles an hour gusting to 21, and the pressure was 29.88 inches and falling. At Camp Mabry, it was mostly sunny. The temperature was 101, the dew point 66, the relative humidity was 31%, producing a heat index of 105, the wind variable at 7 miles an hour gusting to 17, and the pressure was 29.90 inches and falling. Pflugerville partly sunny 100. Taylor mostly sunny 97. Lago Vista sunny 96. Georgetown mostly sunny 100. San Marcos mostly sunny 98. Burnett sunny 97. Junction mostly sunny 97. San Antonio, mostly sunny, 95. Corpus Christi, mostly sunny, 95. Houston, mostly sunny, 93. Once again at Austin Bergstrom, it was 101, and at Camp Mabry, it was 101. Elsewhere across the state, College Station, sunny, 97. Amarillo, mostly sunny, 99. Abilene, sunny, 100. Dallas, Fort Worth, mostly sunny, 100. Your weather synopsis for South Central Texas. High temperatures will be near to a few degrees above normal over the next week. Temperatures climb into the upper 90s to triple digits for most locations. Dry and hot weather will continue through at least the next 7 days. Your local forecast. Tonight, mostly clear. A slight chance of showers this evening. Lows in the mid-70s. South winds 5 to 10 miles per hour. Chance of rain 20%. Highest heat index readings up to 105 early.

this evening. Wednesday, mostly sunny. Highs in the upper 90s. South winds 5 to 10 miles per hour. Highest heat index readings up to 107. Wednesday night, clear in the evening, then becoming partly cloudy. Lows in the mid-70s. South winds 5 to 10 miles per hour with gusts up to 20 miles per hour. Thursday, partly cloudy in the morning, then clearing. Highs in the upper 90s. South winds 5 to 10 miles per hour. Highest heat index readings up to 108. Thursday night, clear in the evening, then becoming partly cloudy. Lows in the mid-70s. South winds 5 to 10 miles per hour. Friday through Monday night, mostly clear. Highs in the mid-90s. Lows in the mid-70s. Highest heat index readings up to 105. Tuesday, partly cloudy in the morning, then clearing. Highs in the upper 90s. Highest heat index readings up to 110. 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The Austin NOAA Weather Radio Roundup, at 5 p.m. at Austin Bergstrom International, it was mostly sunny. The temperature was 101, the dew point 63, the relative humidity was 28%, producing a heat index of 103, the wind south at 12 miles an hour gusting to 21, and the pressure was 29.88 inches and falling. At Camp Mabry, it was mostly sunny. The temperature was 101, the dew point 66, the relative humidity was 31%, producing a heat index of 105, the wind variable at 7 miles an hour gusting to 17, and the pressure was 29.90 inches and falling. Pflugerville partly sunny 100. Taylor mostly sunny 97. Lago Vista sunny 96. Georgetown mostly sunny 100. San Marcos mostly sunny 98. Burnett sunny 97. Junction mostly sunny 97. San Antonio mostly sunny 95. Corpus Christi mostly sunny 95. Houston mostly sunny 93. Once again at Austin Bergstrom it was 101, and at Camp Mabry it was 101. Elsewhere across the state, College Station sunny 97. Amarillo mostly sunny 99. Abilene sunny 100. Dallas Fort Worth mostly sunny 100. Your weather synopsis for South Central Texas. High temperatures will be near to a few degrees above normal over the next week. Temperatures climb into the upper 90s to triple digits for most locations. Dry and hot weather will continue through at least the next 7 days. Your local forecast. Tonight, mostly clear. A slight chance of showers this evening. Lows in the mid-70s. South winds 5 to 10 miles per hour. Chance of rain 20%. Highest heat index readings up to 105 early this evening. Wednesday, mostly sunny. Highs in the upper 90s. South winds 5 to 10 miles per hour. Highest heat index readings up to 107. Wednesday night, clear in the evening, then becoming partly cloudy. Lows in the mid-70s. South winds 5 to 10 miles per hour with gusts up to 20 miles per hour. Thursday, partly cloudy in the morning, then clearing. Highs in the upper 90s. South winds 5 to 10 miles per hour. Highest heat index readings up to 108. Thursday night, clear in the evening, then becoming partly cloudy. Lows in the mid-70s. South winds 5 to 10 miles per hour. Friday through Monday night, mostly clear. Highs in the mid-90s. Lows in the mid-70s. Highest heat index readings up to 105 to 10 miles per hour. Friday through Monday night, mostly clear. Highs in the mid-90s.

lows in the mid-70s. Highest heat index readings up to 105. Tuesday, partly cloudy in the morning, then clearing. Highs in the upper 90s. Highest heat index readings up to 110. 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It was mostly sunny. The temperature was 101, the dew point 63. The relative humidity was 28%, producing a heat index of 103. The wind south at 12 miles an hour gusting to 21, and the pressure was 29.88 inches and falling. At Camp Mabry, it was mostly sunny. The temperature was 101, the dew point 66. The relative humidity was 31%, producing a heat index of 105. The wind variable at 7 miles an hour gusting to 17, and the pressure was 29.90 inches and falling. Pflugerville partly sunny 100. Taylor mostly sunny 97. Lago Vista sunny 96. Georgetown mostly sunny 100. San Marcos mostly sunny 98. Burnett sunny 97. Junction mostly sunny 97. San Antonio mostly sunny 95. Corpus Christi mostly sunny 95. Houston mostly sunny 93. Once again at Austin Bergstrom it was 101, and at Camp Mabry it was 101. Elsewhere across the state, College Station sunny 97. Amarillo mostly sunny 99. Abilene sunny 100. Dallas-Fort Worth mostly sunny 100. Your weather synopsis for South Central Texas. High temperatures will be near to a few degrees above normal over the next week. Temperatures climb into the upper 90s to triple digits for most locations. Dry and hot weather will continue through at least the next 7 days. Your local forecast. Tonight, mostly clear. A slight chance of showers this evening. Lows in the mid-70s. South winds 5 to 10 miles per hour. Chance of rain 20%. Highest heat index readings up to 105 early this evening. Wednesday, mostly sunny. Highs in the upper 90s. South winds 5 to 10 miles per hour. Highest heat index readings up to 107. Wednesday night, clear in the evening, then becoming partly cloudy. Lows in the mid-70s. South winds 5 to 10 miles per hour with gusts up to 20 miles per hour. Thursday, partly cloudy in the morning, then clearing. Highs in the upper 90s. South winds 5 to 10 miles per hour. Highest heat index readings up to 108. Thursday night, clear in the evening, then becoming partly cloudy. Lows in the mid-70s. South winds 5 to 10 miles per hour. Friday through Monday night, mostly clear. Highs in the mid-90s. Lows in the mid-70s. Highest heat index readings up to 105. Tuesday, partly cloudy in the morning, then clearing. Highs in the upper 90s. Highest heat index readings up to 110. The coastal waters forecast from Baffin Bay to Port Aransas out 20 nautical miles. Tonight, southeast winds 10 to 15 knots. Seas around 3 feet. Wave detail, southeast 3 feet at 5 seconds. Wednesday, southeast winds 10 to 15 knots. Seas 2 to 3 feet. Wave detail, southeast 3 feet at 5 seconds. Wednesday night, southeast winds 10 to 15 knots. Seas around 3 feet. Wave detail, southeast 3 feet at 6 seconds. Thursday, southeast winds 5 to 10 knots, increasing to 10 to 15 knots with gusts up to 20 knots in the afternoon. Seas 2 to 3 feet. Wave detail, southeast 3 feet.

Thursday night, southeast winds 10 to 15 knots with gusts up to 20 knots, diminishing to 5 to 10 knots after midnight. Seas around 3 feet. Wave detail, east 3 feet at 6 seconds. Friday, southeast winds 5 to 10 knots. Seas 2 to 3 feet. Wave detail, east 3 feet at 6 seconds. Friday night, southeast winds 10 to 15 knots, diminishing to 5 to 10 knots after midnight. Seas 2 to 3 feet. Saturday, southeast winds 5 to 10 knots. Seas around 2 feet. Saturday night, southeast winds around 10 knots, becoming 5 to 10 knots after midnight. Seas 2 to 3 feet. Sunday, southeast winds 5 to 10 knots. Seas 2 to 3 feet. Sunday night, southeast winds 10 to 15 knots. Seas 2 to 3 feet. 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It was mostly sunny. The temperature was 101, the dew point 63. The relative humidity was 28%, producing a heat index of 103. The wind south at 12 miles an hour gusting to 21, and the pressure was 29.88 inches and falling. At Camp Mabry, it was mostly sunny. The temperature was 101, the dew point 66. The relative humidity was 31%, producing a heat index of 105. The wind variable at 7 miles an hour gusting to 17, and the pressure was 29.90 inches and falling. Pflugerville partly sunny 100. Taylor mostly sunny 97. Lago Vista sunny 96. Georgetown mostly sunny 100. San Marcos mostly sunny 98. Burnett sunny 97. Junction mostly sunny 97. San Antonio mostly sunny 95. Corpus Christi mostly sunny 95. Houston mostly sunny 93. Once again at Austin Bergstrom it was 101, and at Camp Mabry it was 101. Elsewhere across the state, College Station sunny 97. Amarillo mostly sunny 99. Abilene sunny 100. Dallas-Fort Worth mostly sunny 100. Your weather synopsis for South Central Texas. High temperatures will be near to a few degrees above normal over the next week. Temperatures climb into the upper 90s to triple digits for most locations. Dry and hot weather will continue through at least the next 7 days. Your local forecast. Tonight, mostly clear. A slight chance of showers this evening. Lows in the mid-70s. South winds 5 to 10 miles per hour. Chance of rain 20%. Highest heat index readings up to 105 early this evening. Wednesday, mostly sunny. Highs in the upper 90s. South winds 5 to 10 miles per hour. Highest heat index readings up to 107. Wednesday night, clear in the evening, then becoming partly cloudy. Lows in the mid-70s. South winds 5 to 10 miles per hour with gusts up to 20 miles per hour. Thursday, partly cloudy in the morning, then clearing. Highs in the upper 90s. South winds 5 to 10 miles per hour. Highest heat index readings up to 108. Thursday night, clear in the evening, then becoming partly cloudy. Lows in the mid-70s. South winds 5 to 10 miles per hour. Friday through Monday night, mostly clear. Highs in the mid-90s. Lows in the mid-70s. Highest heat index readings up to 105. Tuesday, partly cloudy in the morning, then clearing. Highs in the upper 90s. Highest heat index readings up to 110. The Tropical Weather Outlook. For the

North Atlantic, Caribbean Sea, and the Gulf of America. Tropical cyclone formation is not expected during the next 7 days. 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It was mostly sunny. The temperature was 101, the dew point 63. The relative humidity was 28%, producing a heat index of 103. The wind south at 12 miles an hour gusting to 21, and the pressure was 29.88 inches and falling. At Camp Mabry, it was mostly sunny. The temperature was 101, the dew point 66. The relative humidity was 31%, producing a heat index of 105. The wind variable at 7 miles an hour gusting to 17, and the pressure was 29.90 inches and falling. Pflugerville partly sunny 100. Taylor mostly sunny 97. Lago Vista sunny 96. Georgetown mostly sunny 100. San Marcos mostly sunny 98. Burnett sunny 97. Junction mostly sunny 97. San Antonio mostly sunny 95. Corpus Christi mostly sunny 95. Houston mostly sunny 93. Once again at Austin Bergstrom it was 101, and at Camp Mabry it was 101. Elsewhere across the state, College Station sunny 97. Amarillo mostly sunny 99. Abilene sunny 100. Dallas-Fort Worth mostly sunny 100. Your weather synopsis for South Central Texas. High temperatures will be near to a few degrees above normal over the next week. Temperatures climb into the upper 90s to triple digits for most locations. Dry and hot weather will continue through at least the next 7 days. Your local forecast. Tonight, mostly clear. A slight chance of showers this evening. Lows in the mid-70s. South winds 5 to 10 miles per hour. Chance of rain 20%. Highest heat index readings up to 105 early this evening. Wednesday, mostly sunny. Highs in the upper 90s. South winds 5 to 10 miles per hour. Highest heat index readings up to 107. Wednesday night, clear in the evening, then becoming partly cloudy. Lows in the mid-70s. South winds 5 to 10 miles per hour with gusts up to 20 miles per hour. Thursday, partly cloudy in the morning, then clearing. Highs in the upper 90s. South winds 5 to 10 miles per hour. Highest heat index readings up to 108. Thursday night, clear in the evening, then becoming partly cloudy. Lows in the mid-70s. South winds 5 to 10 miles per hour. Friday through Monday night, mostly clear. Highs in the mid-90s. Lows in the mid-70s. Highest heat index readings up to 105. Tuesday, partly cloudy in the morning, then clearing. Highs in the upper 90s. Highest heat index readings up to 110. 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It was mostly sunny. The temperature was 101, the dew point 63. The relative humidity was 28%, producing a heat index of 103. The wind south at 12 miles an hour gusting to 21, and the pressure was 29.88 inches and falling. At Camp Mabry, it was mostly sunny. The temperature was 101, the dew point 66. The relative humidity was 31%, producing a heat index of 105. The wind variable at 7.

miles an hour gusting to 17, and the pressure was 29.90 inches and falling. Pflugerville partly sunny 100. Taylor mostly sunny 97. Lago Vista sunny 96. Georgetown mostly sunny 100. San Marcos mostly sunny 98. Burnett sunny 97. Junction mostly sunny 97. San Antonio mostly sunny 95. Corpus Christi mostly sunny 95. Houston mostly sunny 93. Once again at Austin Bergstrom it was 101, and at Camp Mabry it was 101. Elsewhere across the state, College Station sunny 97. Amarillo mostly sunny 99. Abilene sunny 100. Dallas-Fort Worth mostly sunny 100. Your weather synopsis for South Central Texas. High temperatures will be near to a few degrees above normal over the next week. Temperatures climb into the upper 90s to triple digits for most locations. Dry and hot weather will continue through at least the next 7 days. Your local forecast. Tonight, mostly clear. A slight chance of showers this evening. Lows in the mid-70s. South winds 5 to 10 miles per hour. Chance of rain 20%. Highest heat index readings up to 105 early this evening. Wednesday, mostly sunny. Highs in the upper 90s. South winds 5 to 10 miles per hour. Highest heat index readings up to 107. Wednesday night, clear in the evening, then becoming partly cloudy. Lows in the mid-70s. South winds 5 to 10 miles per hour with gusts up to 20 miles per hour. Thursday, partly cloudy in the morning, then clearing. Highs in the upper 90s. South winds 5 to 10 miles per hour. Highest heat index readings up to 108. Thursday night, clear in the evening, then becoming partly cloudy. Lows in the mid-70s. South winds 5 to 10 miles per hour. Friday through Monday night, mostly clear. Highs in the mid-90s. Lows in the mid-70s. Highest heat index readings up to 105. Tuesday, partly cloudy in the morning, then clearing. Highs in the upper 90s. Highest heat index readings up to 110. 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The Austin NOAA Weather Radio Roundup. At 5 p.m. at Austin Bergstrom International, it was mostly sunny. The temperature was 101, the dew point 63, the relative humidity was 28%, producing a heat index of 103, the wind south at 12 miles an hour gusting to 21, and the pressure was 29.88 inches and falling. At Camp Mabry, it was mostly sunny. The temperature was 101, the dew point 66, the relative humidity was 31%, producing a heat index of 105, the wind variable at 7 miles an hour gusting to 17, and the pressure was 29.90 inches and falling. Pflugerville partly sunny 100. Taylor mostly sunny 97. Lago Vista sunny 96. Georgetown mostly sunny 100. San Marcos mostly sunny 98. Burnett sunny 97. Junction mostly sunny 97. San Antonio mostly sunny 95. Corpus Christi mostly sunny 95. Houston mostly sunny 93. Once again at Austin Bergstrom it was 101, and at Camp Mabry it was 101. Elsewhere across the state, College Station sunny 97. Amarillo mostly sunny 99. Abilene sunny 100. Dallas-Fort Worth mostly sunny 100. Your weather synopsis for South Central Texas. High temperatures will be near to a few degrees above normal over the next week. Temperatures climb into the upper 90s to triple digits for most locations. Dry and hot.

to 21, and the pressure was 29.88 inches and falling. At Camp Mabry, it was mostly sunny. The temperature was 101, the dew point 66. The relative humidity was 31%, producing a heat index of 105, the wind variable at 7 miles an hour gusting to 17, and the pressure was 29.90 inches and falling. Pflugerville partly sunny 100. Taylor mostly sunny 97. Lago Vista sunny 96. Georgetown mostly sunny 100. San Marcos mostly sunny 98. Burnett sunny 97. Junction mostly sunny 97. San Antonio mostly sunny 95. Corpus Christi mostly sunny 95. Houston mostly sunny 93. Once again at Austin Bergstrom it was 101, and at Camp Mabry it was 101. Elsewhere across the state, College Station sunny 97. Amarillo mostly sunny 99. Abilene sunny 100. Dallas-Fort Worth mostly sunny 100. Your weather synopsis for South Central Texas. High temperatures will be near to a few degrees above normal over the next week. Temperatures climb into the upper 90s to triple digits for most locations. Dry and hot weather will continue through at least the next 7 days. Your local forecast. Tonight, mostly clear. A slight chance of showers this evening. Lows in the mid-70s. South winds 5 to 10 miles per hour. Chance of rain 20%. Highest heat index readings up to 105 early this evening. Wednesday, mostly sunny. Highs in the upper 90s. South winds 5 to 10 miles per hour. Highest heat index readings up to 107. Wednesday night, clear in the evening, then becoming partly cloudy. Lows in the mid-70s. South winds 5 to 10 miles per hour with gusts up to 20 miles per hour. Thursday, partly cloudy in the morning, then clearing. Highs in the upper 90s. South winds 5 to 10 miles per hour. Highest heat index readings up to 108. Thursday night, clear in the evening, then becoming partly cloudy. Lows in the mid-70s. South winds 5 to 10 miles per hour. Friday through Monday night, mostly clear. Highs in the mid-90s. Lows in the mid-70s. Highest heat index readings up to 105. Tuesday, partly cloudy in the morning, then clearing. Highs in the upper 90s. Highest heat index readings up to 110. The coastal waters forecast from Baffin Bay to Port Aransas out 20 nautical miles. Tonight, southeast winds 10 to 15 knots. Seas around 3 feet. Wave detail, southeast 3 feet at 5 seconds. Wednesday, southeast winds 10 to 15 knots. Seas 2 to 3 feet. Wave detail, southeast 3 feet at 5 seconds. Wednesday night, southeast winds 10 to 15 knots. Seas around 3 feet. Wave detail, southeast 3 feet at 6 seconds. Thursday, southeast winds 5 to 10 knots, increasing to 10 to 15 knots with gusts up to 20 knots in the afternoon. Seas 2 to 3 feet. Wave detail, southeast 3 feet at 6 seconds. Thursday night, southeast winds 10 to 15 knots with gusts up to 20 knots, diminishing to 5 to 10 knots after midnight. Seas around 3 feet. Wave detail, east 3 feet at 6 seconds. Friday, southeast winds 5 to 10 knots. Seas 2 to 3 feet. Wave detail, east 3 feet at 6 seconds. Friday night, southeast winds 10 to 15 knots, diminishing to 5 to 10 knots after midnight. Seas 2 to 3 feet. Saturday, southeast winds 5 to 10 knots. Seas around 2 feet. Saturday night, southeast winds around 10 knots, becoming 5 to 10 knots after midnight. Seas 2 to 3 feet. Sunday, southeast winds 5 to 10 knots. Seas 2 to 3 feet.

was 29.89 inches and falling. Pflugerville cloudy 99. Taylor sunny 97. Lago Vista sunny 95. Georgetown mostly sunny 100. San Marcos mostly sunny 97. Burnett sunny 96. Junction mostly sunny 95. San Antonio mostly sunny 97. Corpus Christi mostly sunny 93. Houston mostly sunny 92. Once again at Austin Bergstrom it was 101, and at Camp Mabry it was 98. Elsewhere across the state, College Station sunny 96. Amarillo mostly sunny 99. Abilene sunny 99. Dallas-Fort Worth mostly sunny 99. Your weather synopsis for South Central Texas. High temperatures will be near to a few degrees above normal over the next week. Temperatures climb into the upper 90s to triple digits for most locations. Dry and hot weather will continue through at least the next 7 days. Your local forecast. Tonight, mostly clear. A slight chance of showers this evening. Lows in the mid-70s. South winds 5 to 10 miles per hour. Chance of rain 20%. Highest heat index readings up to 105 early this evening. Wednesday, mostly sunny. Highs in the upper 90s. South winds 5 to 10 miles per hour. Highest heat index readings up to 107. Wednesday night, clear in the evening, then becoming partly cloudy. Lows in the mid-70s. South winds 5 to 10 miles per hour with gusts up to 20 miles per hour. Thursday, partly cloudy in the morning, then clearing. Highs in the upper 90s. South winds 5 to 10 miles per hour. Highest heat index readings up to 108. Thursday night, clear in the evening, then becoming partly cloudy. Lows in the mid-70s. South winds 5 to 10 miles per hour. Friday through Monday night, mostly clear. Highs in the mid-90s. Lows in the mid-70s. Highest heat index readings up to 105. Tuesday, partly cloudy in the morning, then clearing. Highs in the upper 90s. Highest heat index readings up to 110. 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The Austin NOAA Weather Radio Roundup. At 6 p.m. at Austin Bergstrom International, it was mostly sunny. The temperature was 101, the dew point 66, the relative humidity was 31%, producing a heat index of 105, the wind south at 16 miles an hour gusting to 26, and the pressure was 29.87 inches and falling. At Camp Mabry, it was sunny. The temperature was 98, the dew point 64, the relative humidity was 32%, producing a heat index of 100, the wind variable at 5 miles an hour, and the pressure was 29.89 inches and falling. Pflugerville cloudy 99. Taylor sunny 97. Lago Vista sunny 95. Georgetown mostly sunny 100. San Marcos mostly sunny 97. Burnett sunny 96. Junction mostly sunny 95. San Antonio mostly sunny 97. Corpus Christi mostly sunny 93. Houston mostly sunny 92. Once again at Austin Bergstrom it was 101, and at Camp Mabry it was 98. Elsewhere across the state, College Station sunny 96. Amarillo mostly sunny 99. Abilene sunny 99. Dallas-Fort Worth mostly sunny 99. Your weather synopsis for South Central Texas. High temperatures will be near to a few degrees above normal over the next week. Temperatures climb into the upper 90s to triple digits for most locations. Dry and hot weather will continue through at least the next 7 days. Your local forecast.
Tonight, mostly clear. A slight chance of showers this evening. Lows in the mid-70s. South winds 5 to 10 miles per hour. Chance of rain 20%. Highest heat index readings up to 105 early this evening. Wednesday, mostly sunny. Highs in the upper 90s. South winds 5 to 10 miles per hour. Highest heat index readings up to 107. Wednesday night, clear in the evening, then becoming partly cloudy. Lows in the mid-70s. South winds 5 to 10 miles per hour with gusts up to 20 miles per hour. Thursday, partly cloudy in the morning, then clearing. Highs in the upper 90s. South winds 5 to 10 miles per hour. Highest heat index readings up to 108. Thursday night, clear in the evening, then becoming partly cloudy. Lows in the mid-70s. South winds 5 to 10 miles per hour. Friday through Monday night, mostly clear. Highs in the mid-90s. Lows in the mid-70s. Highest heat index readings up to 105. Tuesday, partly cloudy in the morning, then clearing. Highs in the upper 90s. Highest heat index readings up to 110. 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The Austin NOAA Weather Radio Roundup, at 6 p.m. at Austin Bergstrom International, it was mostly sunny. The temperature was 101, the dew point 66, the relative humidity was 31%, producing a heat index of 105, the wind south at 16 miles an hour gusting to 26, and the pressure was 29.87 inches and falling. At Camp Mabry, it was sunny. The temperature was 98, the dew point 64, the relative humidity was 32%, producing a heat index of 100, the wind variable at 5 miles an hour, and the pressure was 29.89 inches and falling. Pflugerville cloudy 99. Taylor sunny 97. Lago Vista sunny 95. Georgetown mostly sunny 100. San Marcos mostly sunny 97. Burnett sunny 96. Junction mostly sunny 95. San Antonio mostly sunny 97. Corpus Christi mostly sunny 93. Houston mostly sunny 92. Once again at Austin Bergstrom it was 101, and at Camp Mabry it was 98. Elsewhere across the state, College Station sunny 96. Amarillo mostly sunny 99. Abilene sunny 99. Dallas-Fort Worth mostly sunny 99. Your weather synopsis for South Central Texas. High temperatures will be near to a few degrees above normal over the next week. Temperatures climb into the upper 90s to triple digits for most locations. Dry and hot weather will continue through at least the next 7 days. Your local forecast. Tonight, mostly clear. A slight chance of showers this evening. Lows in the mid-70s. South winds 5 to 10 miles per hour. Chance of rain 20%. Highest heat index readings up to 105 early this evening. Wednesday, mostly sunny. Highs in the upper 90s. South winds 5 to 10 miles per hour. Highest heat index readings up to 107. Wednesday night, clear in the evening, then becoming partly cloudy. Lows in the mid-70s. South winds 5 to 10 miles per hour with gusts up to 20 miles per hour. Thursday, partly cloudy in the morning, then clearing. Highs in the upper 90s. South winds 5 to 10 miles per hour. Highest heat index readings up to 108. Thursday night, clear in the evening, then becoming partly cloudy. Lows in the mid-70s. South winds 5 to 10 miles per hour. Friday through Monday night, mostly clear.

90s, lows in the mid-70s, highest heat index readings up to 105. Tuesday, partly cloudy in the morning, then clearing. Highs in the upper 90s. Highest heat index readings up to 110. 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It was mostly sunny. The temperature was 101, the dew point 66. The relative humidity was 31%, producing a heat index of 105. The wind south at 16 miles an hour gusting to 26, and the pressure was 29.87 inches and falling. At Camp Mabry, it was sunny. The temperature was 98, the dew point 64. The relative humidity was 32%, producing a heat index of 100. The wind variable at 5 miles an hour, and the pressure was 29.89 inches and falling. Pflugerville cloudy 99. Taylor sunny 97. Lago Vista sunny 95. Georgetown mostly sunny 100. San Marcos mostly sunny 97. Burnett sunny 96. Junction mostly sunny 95. San Antonio mostly sunny 97. Corpus Christi mostly sunny 93. Houston mostly sunny 92. Once again at Austin Bergstrom it was 101, and at Camp Mabry it was 98. Elsewhere across the state, College Station sunny 96. Amarillo mostly sunny 99. Abilene sunny 99. Dallas-Fort Worth mostly sunny 99. Your weather synopsis for South Central Texas. High temperatures will be near to a few degrees above normal over the next week. Temperatures climb into the upper 90s to triple digits for most locations. Dry and hot weather will continue through at least the next 7 days. Your local forecast. Tonight, mostly clear. A slight chance of showers this evening. Lows in the mid-70s. South winds 5 to 10 miles per hour. Chance of rain 20%. Highest heat index readings up to 105 early this evening. Wednesday, mostly sunny. Highs in the upper 90s. South winds 5 to 10 miles per hour. Highest heat index readings up to 107. Wednesday night, clear in the evening, then becoming partly cloudy. Lows in the mid-70s. South winds 5 to 10 miles per hour with gusts up to 20 miles per hour. Thursday, partly cloudy in the morning, then clearing. Highs in the upper 90s. South winds 5 to 10 miles per hour. Highest heat index readings up to 108. Thursday night, clear in the evening, then becoming partly cloudy. Lows in the mid-70s. South winds 5 to 10 miles per hour. Friday through Monday night, mostly clear. Highs in the mid-90s. Lows in the mid-70s. Highest heat index readings up to 105. Tuesday, partly cloudy in the morning, then clearing. Highs in the upper 90s. Highest heat index readings up to 110. 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The current time is 6:28 p.m. Central Daylight Time. The Austin NOAA Weather Radio Roundup. At 6 p.m. at Austin Bergstrom International, it was mostly sunny. The temperature was 101, the dew point 66. The relative humidity was 31%, producing a heat index of 105. The wind south at 16 miles an hour gusting to 26, and the pressure was 29.87 inches and falling. At Camp Mabry, it was sunny. The temperature was 98, the dew point 64.

The relative humidity was 32%, producing a heat index of 100, the wind variable at 5 miles an hour, and the pressure was 29.89 inches and falling. Pflugerville cloudy 99. Taylor sunny 97. Lago Vista sunny 95. Georgetown mostly sunny 100. San Marcos mostly sunny 97. Burnett sunny 96. Junction mostly sunny 95. San Antonio mostly sunny 97. Corpus Christi mostly sunny 93. Houston mostly sunny 92. Once again at Austin Bergstrom it was 101, and at Camp Mabry it was 98. Elsewhere across the state, College Station sunny 96. Amarillo mostly sunny 99. Abilene sunny 99. Dallas-Fort Worth mostly sunny 99. Your weather synopsis for South Central Texas. High temperatures will be near to a few degrees above normal over the next week. Temperatures climb into the upper 90s to triple digits for most locations. Dry and hot weather will continue through at least the next 7 days. Your local forecast. Tonight, mostly clear. A slight chance of showers this evening. Lows in the mid-70s. South winds 5 to 10 miles per hour. Chance of rain 20%. Highest heat index readings up to 105 early this evening. Wednesday, mostly sunny. Highs in the upper 90s. South winds 5 to 10 miles per hour. Highest heat index readings up to 107. Wednesday night, clear in the evening, then becoming partly cloudy. Lows in the mid-70s. South winds 5 to 10 miles per hour with gusts up to 20 miles per hour. Thursday, partly cloudy in the morning, then clearing. Highs in the upper 90s. South winds 5 to 10 miles per hour. Highest heat index readings up to 108. Thursday night, clear in the evening, then becoming partly cloudy. Lows in the mid-70s. South winds 5 to 10 miles per hour. Friday through Monday night, mostly clear. Highs in the mid-90s. Lows in the mid-70s. Highest heat index readings up to 105. Tuesday, partly cloudy in the morning, then clearing. Highs in the upper 90s. Highest heat index readings up to 110. 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The Austin NOAA Weather Radio Roundup. At 6 p.m. at Austin Bergstrom International, it was mostly sunny. The temperature was 101, the dew point 66, the relative humidity was 31%, producing a heat index of 105, the wind south at 16 miles an hour gusting to 26, and the pressure was 29.87 inches and falling. At Camp Mabry, it was sunny. The temperature was 98, the dew point 64, the relative humidity was 32%, producing a heat index of 100, the wind variable at 5 miles an hour, and the pressure was 29.89 inches and falling. Pflugerville cloudy 99. Taylor sunny 97. Lago Vista sunny 95. Georgetown mostly sunny 100. San Marcos mostly sunny 97. Burnett sunny 90, sunny 97. Lago Vista sunny 95. Georgetown mostly sunny 100. San Marcos mostly sunny 97. Burnett sunny 96. Junction mostly sunny 95. San Antonio mostly sunny 97. Corpus Christi mostly sunny 93. Houston mostly sunny 92. Once again at Austin Bergstrom it was 101, and at Camp Mabry it was 98. Elsewhere across the state, College Station sunny 96. Amarillo mostly sunny 99. Abilene sunny 99. Dallas-Fort Worth mostly sunny 99.

9. Your weather synopsis for South Central Texas. High temperatures will be near to a few degrees above normal over the next week. Temperatures climb into the upper 90s to triple digits for most locations. Dry and hot weather will continue through at least the next 7 days. Your local forecast. Tonight, mostly clear. A slight chance of showers this evening. Lows in the mid-70s. South winds 5 to 10 miles per hour. Chance of rain 20%. Highest heat index readings up to 105 early this evening. Wednesday, mostly sunny. Highs in the upper 90s. South winds 5 to 10 miles per hour. Highest heat index readings up to 107. Wednesday night, clear in the evening, then becoming partly cloudy. Lows in the mid-70s. South winds 5 to 10 miles per hour with gusts up to 20 miles per hour. Thursday, partly cloudy in the morning, then clearing. Highs in the upper 90s. South winds 5 to 10 miles per hour. Highest heat index readings up to 108. Thursday night, clear in the evening, then becoming partly cloudy. Lows in the mid-70s. South winds 5 to 10 miles per hour. Friday through Monday night, mostly clear. Highs in the mid-90s. Lows in the mid-70s. Highest heat index readings up to 105. Tuesday, partly cloudy in the morning, then clearing. Highs in the upper 90s. Highest heat index readings up to 110. The Tropical Weather Outlook. For the North Atlantic, Caribbean Sea, and the Gulf of America, tropical cyclone formation is not expected during the next 7 days. 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The coastal waters forecast from Baffin Bay to Port Aransas out 20 nautical miles. Tonight, southeast winds 10 to 15 knots. Seas around 3 feet. Wave detail, southeast 3 feet at 5 seconds. Wednesday, southeast winds 10 to 15 knots. Seas 2 to 3 feet. Wave detail, southeast 3 feet at 5 seconds. Wednesday night, southeast winds 10 to 15 knots. Seas around 3 feet. Wave detail, southeast 3 feet at 6 seconds. Thursday, southeast winds 5 to 10 knots, increasing to 10 to 15 knots with gusts up to 20 knots in the afternoon. Seas 2 to 3 feet. Wave detail, southeast 3 feet at 6 seconds. Thursday night, southeast winds 10 to 15 knots with gusts up to 20 knots, diminishing to 5 to 10 knots after midnight. Seas around 3 feet. Wave detail, east 3 feet at 6 seconds. Friday, southeast winds 5 to 10 knots. Seas 2 to 3 feet. Wave detail, east 3 feet at 6 seconds. Friday night, southeast winds 10 to 15 knots, diminishing to 5 to 10 knots after midnight. Seas 2 to 3 feet. Saturday, southeast winds 5 to 10 knots. Seas around 2 feet. Saturday night, southeast winds around 10 knots, becoming 5 to 10 knots after midnight. Seas 2 to 3 feet. Sunday, southeast winds 5 to 10 knots. Seas 2 to 3 feet. Sunday night, southeast winds 10 to 15 knots. Seas 2 to 3 feet. The current time is 6:38 p.m. Central Daylight Time. The Austin, NOAA Weather Radio Roundup, at 6 p.m. at Austin Bergstrom International, it was mostly sunny. The temperature was 101, the dew point 66, the relative humidity was 31%, producing a heat index of 105, the wind south at 16 miles an hour gusting to 26, and the pressure was 29.87 inches and falling. At Camp Mabry, it was sunny. The temperature was 98, the dew point 64,
The relative humidity was 32%, producing a heat index of 100, the wind variable at 5 miles an hour, and the pressure was 29.89 inches and falling. Pflugerville cloudy 99. Taylor sunny 97. Lago Vista sunny 95. Georgetown mostly sunny 100. San Marcos mostly sunny 97. Burnett sunny 96. Junction mostly sunny 95. San Antonio mostly sunny 97. Corpus Christi mostly sunny 93. Houston mostly sunny 92. Once again at Austin Bergstrom it was 101, and at Camp Mabry it was 98. Elsewhere across the state, College Station sunny 96. Amarillo mostly sunny 99. Abilene sunny 99. Dallas-Fort Worth mostly sunny 99. Your weather synopsis for South Central Texas. High temperatures will be near to a few degrees above normal over the next week. Temperatures climb into the upper 90s to triple digits for most locations. Dry and hot weather will continue through at least the next 7 days. Your local forecast. Tonight, mostly clear. A slight chance of showers this evening. Lows in the mid-70s. South winds 5 to 10 miles per hour. Chance of rain 20%. Highest heat index readings up to 105 early this evening. Wednesday, mostly sunny. Highs in the upper 90s. South winds 5 to 10 miles per hour. Highest heat index readings up to 107. Wednesday night, clear in the evening, then becoming partly cloudy. Lows in the mid-70s. South winds 5 to 10 miles per hour with gusts up to 20 miles per hour. Thursday, partly cloudy in the morning, then clearing. Highs in the upper 90s. South winds 5 to 10 miles per hour. Highest heat index readings up to 108. Thursday night, clear in the evening, then becoming partly cloudy. Lows in the mid-70s. South winds 5 to 10 miles per hour. Friday through Monday night, mostly clear. Highs in the mid-90s. Lows in the mid-70s. Highest heat index readings up to 105. Tuesday, partly cloudy in the morning, then clearing. Highs in the upper 90s. Highest heat index readings up to 110. 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The current time is 6:41 p.m. Central Daylight Time. The Austin, NOAA Weather Radio Roundup, at 6 p.m. at Austin Bergstrom International, it was mostly sunny. The temperature was 101, the dew point 66, the relative humidity was 31%, producing a heat index of 105, the wind south at 16 miles an hour gusting to 26, and the pressure was 29.87 inches and falling. At Camp Mabry, it was sunny. The temperature was 98, the dew point 64, the relative humidity was 32%, producing a heat index of 100, the wind variable at 5 miles an hour, and the pressure was 29.89 inches and falling. Pflugerville cloudy 99. Taylor sunny 97. Lago Vista sunny 95. Georgetown mostly sunny 100. San Marcos mostly sunny 97. Burnett sunny 96. Junction mostly sunny 95. San Antonio mostly sunny 97. Corpus Christi mostly sunny 93. Houston mostly sunny 92. Once again at Austin Bergstrom it was 101, and at Camp Mabry it was 98. Elsewhere across the state, College Station sunny 96. Amarillo mostly sunny 99. Abilene sunny 99. Dallas-Fort Worth mostly sunny 99. Your weather synopsis for South Central Texas.
High temperatures will be near to a few degrees above normal over the next week. Temperatures climb into the upper 90s to triple digits for most locations.

and hot weather will continue through at least the next 7 days. Your local forecast. Tonight, mostly clear. A slight chance of showers this evening. Lows in the mid-70s. South winds 5 to 10 miles per hour. Chance of rain 20%. Highest heat index readings up to 105 early this evening. Wednesday, mostly sunny. Highs in the upper 90s. South winds 5 to 10 miles per hour. Highest heat index readings up to 107. Wednesday night, clear in the evening, then becoming partly cloudy. Lows in the mid-70s. South winds 5 to 10 miles per hour with gusts up to 20 miles per hour. Thursday, partly cloudy in the morning, then clearing. Highs in the upper 90s. South winds 5 to 10 miles per hour. Highest heat index readings up to 108. Thursday night, clear in the evening, then becoming partly cloudy. Lows in the mid-70s. South winds 5 to 10 miles per hour. Friday through Monday night, mostly clear. Highs in the mid-90s. Lows in the mid-70s. Highest heat index readings up to 105. Tuesday, partly cloudy in the morning, then clearing. Highs in the upper 90s. Highest heat index readings up to 110. 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It was mostly sunny. The temperature was 101, the dew point 66. The relative humidity was 31%, producing a heat index of 105, the wind south at 16 miles an hour gusting to 26, and the pressure was 29.87 inches and falling. At Camp Mabry, it was sunny. The temperature was 98, the dew point 64, the relative humidity was 32%, producing a heat index of 100, the wind variable at 5 miles an hour, and the pressure was 29.89 inches and falling. Pflugerville cloudy 99. Taylor sunny 97. Lago Vista sunny 95. Georgetown mostly sunny 100. San Marcos mostly sunny 97. Burnett sunny 96. Junction mostly sunny 95. San Antonio mostly sunny 97. Corpus Christi mostly sunny 93. Houston mostly sunny 92. Once again at Austin Bergstrom it was 101, and at Camp Mabry it was 98. Elsewhere across the state, College Station sunny 96. Amarillo mostly sunny 99. Abilene sunny 99. Dallas-Fort Worth mostly sunny 99. Your weather synopsis for South Central Texas. High temperatures will be near to a few degrees above normal over the next week. Temperatures climb into the upper 90s to triple digits for most locations. Dry and hot weather will continue through at least the next 7 days. Your local forecast. Tonight, mostly clear. A slight chance of showers this evening. Lows in the mid-70s. South winds 5 to 10 miles per hour. Chance of rain 20%. Highest heat index readings up to 105 early this evening. Wednesday, mostly sunny. Highs in the upper 90s. South winds 5 to 10 miles per hour. Highest heat index readings up to 107. Wednesday night, clear in the evening, then becoming partly cloudy. Lows in the mid-70s. South winds 5 to 10 miles per hour with gusts up to 20 miles per hour. Thursday, partly cloudy in the morning, then clearing. Highs in the upper 90s. South winds 5 to 10 miles per hour. Highest heat index readings up to 108. Thursday night, clear in the evening, then becoming partly cloudy. Lows in the mid-70s.

South winds 5 to 10 miles per hour. Friday through Monday night, mostly clear. Highs in the mid-90s. Lows in the mid-70s. Highest heat index readings up to 105. Tuesday, partly cloudy in the morning, then clearing. Highs in the upper 90s. Highest heat index readings up to 110. 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The current time is 6:49 p.m. Central Daylight Time. The Austin NOAA Weather Radio Roundup. At 6 p.m. at Austin Bergstrom International, it was mostly sunny. The temperature was 101, the dew point 66, the relative humidity was 31%, producing a heat index of 105, the wind south at 16 miles an hour gusting to 26, and the pressure was 29.87 inches and falling. At Camp Mabry, it was sunny. The temperature was 98, the dew point 64, the relative humidity was 32%, producing a heat index of 100, the wind variable at 5 miles an hour, and the pressure was 29.89 inches and falling. Pflugerville cloudy 99. Taylor sunny 97. Lago Vista sunny 95. Georgetown mostly sunny 100. San Marcos mostly sunny 97. Burnett sunny 96. Junction mostly sunny 95. San Antonio mostly sunny 97. Corpus Christi mostly sunny 93. Houston mostly sunny 92. Once again at Austin Bergstrom it was 101, and at Camp Mabry it was 98. Elsewhere across the state, College Station sunny 96. Amarillo mostly sunny 99. Abilene sunny 99. Dallas-Fort Worth mostly sunny 99. Your weather synopsis for South Central Texas. High temperatures will be near to a few degrees above normal over the next week. Temperatures climb into the upper 90s to triple digits for most locations. Dry and hot weather will continue through at least the next 7 days. Your local forecast. Tonight, mostly clear. A slight chance of showers this evening. Lows in the mid-70s. South winds 5 to 10 miles per hour. Chance of rain 20%. Highest heat index readings up to 105 early this evening. Wednesday, mostly sunny. Highs in the upper 90s. South winds 5 to 10 miles per hour. Highest heat index readings up to 107. Wednesday night, clear in the evening, then becoming partly cloudy. Lows in the mid-70s. South winds 5 to 10 miles per hour with gusts up to 20 miles per hour. Thursday, partly cloudy in the morning, then clearing. Highs in the upper 90s. South winds 5 to 10 miles per hour. Highest heat index readings up to 108. Thursday night, clear in the evening, then becoming partly cloudy. Lows in the mid-70s. South winds 5 to 10 miles per hour. Friday through Monday night, mostly clear. Highs in the mid-90s. Lows in the mid-70s. Highest heat index readings up to 105. Tuesday, partly cloudy in the morning, then clearing. Highs in the upper 90s. Highest heat index readings up to 110. 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The Austin NOAA Weather Radio Roundup at 6 p.m. at Austin Bergstrom International. It was mostly sunny. The temperature was 101. The dew point 66, the relative humidity was 31%, producing a heat index of 105,
The wind south at 16 miles an hour gusting to 26, and the pressure was 29.87 inches and

Wing. At Camp Mabry, it was sunny. The temperature was 98, the dew point 64, the relative humidity was 32%, producing a heat index of 100, the wind variable at 5 miles an hour, and the pressure was 29.89 inches and falling. Pflugerville cloudy 99. Taylor sunny 97. Lago Vista sunny 95. Georgetown mostly sunny 100. San Marcos mostly sunny 97. Burnett sunny 96. Junction mostly sunny 95. San Antonio mostly sunny 97. Corpus Christi mostly sunny 93. Houston mostly sunny 92. Once again at Austin Bergstrom it was 101, and at Camp Mabry it was 98. Elsewhere across the state, College Station sunny 96. Amarillo mostly sunny 99. Abilene sunny 99. Dallas-Fort Worth mostly sunny 99. Your weather synopsis for South Central Texas. High temperatures will be near to a few degrees above normal over the next week. Temperatures climb into the upper 90s to triple digits for most locations. Dry and hot weather will continue through at least the next 7 days. Your local forecast. Tonight, mostly clear. A slight chance of showers this evening. Lows in the mid-70s. South winds 5 to 10 miles per hour. Chance of rain 20%. Highest heat index readings up to 105 early this evening. Wednesday, mostly sunny. Highs in the upper 90s. South winds 5 to 10 miles per hour. Highest heat index readings up to 107. Wednesday night, clear in the evening, then becoming partly cloudy. Lows in the mid-70s. South winds 5 to 10 miles per hour with gusts up to 20 miles per hour. Thursday, partly cloudy in the morning, then clearing. Highs in the upper 90s. South winds 5 to 10 miles per hour. Highest heat index readings up to 108. Thursday night, clear in the evening, then becoming partly cloudy. Lows in the mid-70s. South winds 5 to 10 miles per hour. Friday through Monday night, mostly clear. Highs in the mid-90s. Lows in the mid-70s. Highest heat index readings up to 105. Tuesday, partly cloudy in the morning, then clearing. Highs in the upper 90s. Highest heat index readings up to 110. 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It was mostly sunny. The temperature was 101, the dew point 66, the relative humidity was 31%, producing a heat index of 105, the wind south at 16 miles an hour gusting to 26, and the pressure was 29.87 inches and falling. At Camp Mabry, it was sunny. The temperature was 98, the dew point 64, the relative humidity was 32%, producing a heat index of 100, the wind variable at 5 miles an hour, and the pressure was 29.89 inches and falling. Pflugerville cloudy 99. Taylor sunny 97. Lago Vista sunny 95. Georgetown mostly sunny 100. San Marcos mostly sunny 97. Burnett sunny 96. Junction mostly sunny 95. San Antonio mostly sunny 97. Corpus Christi mostly sunny 93. Houston mostly sunny 92. Once again at Austin Bergstrom it was 101, and at Camp Mabry it was 98. Elsewhere across the state, College Station sunny 96. Amarillo mostly sunny 99. Abilene sunny 99. Dallas-Fort Worth mostly sunny 99. Your weather synopsis for South Central Texas.
High temperatures will be near to a few degrees above normal over the next week. Temperatures climb into the upper 90s to triple digits for most locations. Dry and hot weather will continue through at least the next 7 days. Your local forecast. Tonight, mostly clear. A slight chance of showers this evening. Lows in the mid-70s. South winds 5 to 10 miles per hour. Chance of rain 20%. Highest heat index readings up to 105 early this evening. Wednesday, mostly sunny. Highs in the upper 90s. South winds 5 to 10 miles per hour. Highest heat index readings up to 107. Wednesday night, clear in the evening, then becoming partly cloudy. Lows in the mid-70s. South winds 5 to 10 miles per hour with gusts up to 20 miles per hour. Thursday, partly cloudy in the morning, then clearing. Highs in the upper 90s. South winds 5 to 10 miles per hour. Highest heat index readings up to 108. Thursday night, clear in the evening, then becoming partly cloudy. Lows in the mid-70s. South winds 5 to 10 miles per hour. Friday through Monday night, mostly clear. Highs in the mid-90s. Lows in the mid-70s. Highest heat index readings up to 105. Tuesday, partly cloudy in the morning, then clearing. Highs in the upper 90s. Highest heat index readings up to 110. The Austin Bergstrom Climate Summary for this evening, as of 5 p.m., August 4, 2026. Today's high temperature of 101 degrees occurred at 3:59 p.m. The normal high is 98. The record high is 105 degrees, which was last set in 2023. Today's low temperature of 78 degrees occurred at 6:21 a.m. The normal low is 73. The record low is 66 degrees, which was last set in 2018. No precipitation fell today. Sunset tonight is at 8:22 p.m. Sunrise tomorrow is at 6:52 a.m. The Austin Camp Mabry Climate Summary for this evening, as of 5 p.m., August 4, 2026. Today's high temperature of 101 degrees occurred at 4:18 p.m. The normal high is 99. The record high is 107 degrees, which was set in 2011. Today's low temperature of 79 degrees occurred at 6:33 a.m. The normal low is 76. The record low is 65 degrees, which was set in 1925. No precipitation fell today. Sunset tonight is at 8:22 p.m. Sunrise tomorrow is at 6:52 a.m. You're listening to NOAA Weather Radio, station WXK27, in Austin, Texas, broadcasting on a frequency of 162.4 MHz, originating from the Austin-San Antonio National Weather Service Forecast Office. The current time is 7:02 p.m. Central Daylight Time. The Austin, NOAA Weather Radio Roundup, at 6 p.m. at Austin Bergstrom International, it was mostly sunny. The temperature was 101, the dew point 66, the relative humidity was 31%, producing a heat index of 105, the wind south at 16 miles an hour gusting to 26, and the pressure was 29.87 inches and falling. At Camp Mabry, it was sunny. The temperature was 98, the dew point 64, the relative humidity was 32%. Producing a heat index of 100, the wind variable at 5 miles an hour, and the pressure was 29.89 inches and falling. Pflugerville cloudy 99. Taylor sunny 97. Lago Vista sunny 95. Georgetown mostly sunny 100. San Marcos mostly sunny 97. Burnett sunny 96. Junction mostly sunny 95. San Antonio mostly sunny 97. Corpus Christi mostly sunny 93. Houston mostly sunny 92. Once again at Austin Bergstrom it was 101, and at Camp Mabry it was 98. Elsewhere across the state, College State.